Saginaw, it was mostly cloudy. It was cloudy at Alma, Big Rapids, and Midland. Elsewhere in central and northern lower Michigan, at Cadillac, it was clear with a temperature of 66. It was mostly cloudy with a temperature of 62 at Alpena and 65 at Traverse City. Across southern lower Michigan, it was cloudy and temperatures were between 67 and 68 degrees. In the upper peninsula, Sault Ste. Marie was 62 degrees under partly cloudy skies, and in Marquette, it was clear with a temperature of 63. In neighboring states, Chicago was 68 degrees under cloudy skies. In Cleveland, light rain and fog were reported and the temperature was 73. Once again, at 7 p.m., Mount Pleasant was 70 degrees under cloudy skies. Now here is your local forecast. Tonight, mostly cloudy. A chance of rain showers and a slight chance of thunderstorms after midnight. Lows in the mid-50s. East winds around 10 miles per hour. Chance of rain 30%. Thursday, partly sunny with a 20% chance of rain showers in the morning, then mostly sunny in the afternoon. Highs in the mid-70s. Light winds. Thursday night, partly cloudy. Lows around 50. Light winds. Friday, sunny in the morning, then becoming partly sunny. Highs in the lower 70s. Light winds becoming east 5 to 10 miles per hour in the afternoon. Friday night, a chance of rain showers in the evening, then rain showers likely after midnight. Lows in the lower 50s. East winds 5 to 10 miles per hour with gusts to around 20 miles per hour. Chance of rain 70%. Saturday, rain showers and a chance of thunderstorms. Highs in the mid-60s. Chance of rain 100%. Saturday night, rain showers likely. Lows in the lower 50s. Chance of rain 70%. Sunday, mostly cloudy with a 40% chance of rain showers. Highs in the upper 60s. Sunday night, mostly cloudy with a 20% chance of rain showers. Lows around 50. Monday, mostly cloudy with a 30% chance of rain showers. Highs in the mid-60s. Monday night, mostly cloudy with a 20% chance of rain showers. Lows in the upper 40s. Tuesday, mostly cloudy with a chance of rain showers and a slight chance of thunderstorms. Highs in the mid-60s. Chance of rain 30%. Tuesday night, partly cloudy with a 20% chance of rain showers. Lows in the lower 50s. Wednesday, partly sunny with a 20% chance of rain showers. Highs in the lower 70s. 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The current time is 8:08 p.m. Eastern Daylight Time. Conditions around the area at 7 p.m. At Mount Pleasant, it was cloudy. The temperature was 70 degrees, the dew point 57, and the relative humidity 64%. The wind was east at 7 miles an hour. The pressure was 30.32 inches and steady. Across the remainder of south-central lower Michigan, temperatures were between 66 and 70 degrees. At Houghton Lake, it was clear. At Saginaw, it was mostly cloudy. It was cloudy at Alma, Big Rapids, and Midland. Elsewhere in central and northern lower Michigan, at Cadillac, it was clear, with a temperature of 66. It was mostly cloudy, with a temperature of 62 at Alpena and 65 at Traverse City. Across southern lower Michigan, it was cloudy, and temperatures were between 67 and 68 degrees. In the upper peninsula, Sault Ste. Marie was 62 degrees under partly cloudy skies, and in Marquette, it was clear with a temperature of 63. In neighboring states, Chicago was 68 degrees under cloudy skies. In Cleveland, light rain and fog were reported and the temperature was 73.
Once again, at 7 p.m., Mount Pleasant was 70 degrees under cloudy skies. Now here is your local forecast. Tonight, mostly cloudy. A chance of rain showers and a slight chance of thunderstorms after midnight. Lows in the mid-50s. East winds around 10 miles per hour. Chance of rain 30%. Thursday, partly sunny with a 20% chance of rain showers in the morning, then mostly sunny in the afternoon. Highs in the mid-70s. Light winds. Thursday night, partly cloudy. Lows around 50. Light winds. Friday, sunny in the morning, then becoming partly sunny. Highs in the lower 70s. Light winds becoming east 5 to 10 miles per hour in the afternoon. Friday night, a chance of rain showers in the evening, then rain showers likely after midnight. Lows in the lower 50s. East winds 5 to 10 miles per hour with gusts to around 20 miles per hour. Chance of rain 70%. Saturday, rain showers and a chance of thunderstorms. Highs in the mid-60s. Chance of rain 100%. Saturday night, rain showers likely. Lows in the lower 50s. Chance of rain 70%. Sunday, mostly cloudy with a 40% chance of rain showers. Highs in the upper 60s. Sunday night, mostly cloudy with a 20% chance of rain showers. Lows around 50. Monday, mostly cloudy with a 30% chance of rain showers. Highs in the mid-60s. Monday night, mostly cloudy with a 20% chance of rain showers. Lows in the upper 40s. Tuesday, mostly cloudy with a chance of rain showers and a slight chance of thunderstorms. Highs in the mid-60s. Chance of rain 30%. Tuesday night, partly cloudy with a 20% chance of rain showers. Lows in the lower 50s. Wednesday, partly sunny with a 20% chance of rain showers. Highs in the lower 70s. 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The current time is 8:12 p.m. Eastern Daylight Time. Conditions around the area at 7 p.m. At Mount Pleasant, it was cloudy. The temperature was 70 degrees, the dew point 57, and the relative humidity 64%. The wind was east at 7 miles an hour. The pressure was 30.32 inches and steady. Across the remainder of south-central lower Michigan, temperatures were between 66 and 70 degrees. At Houghton Lake, it was clear. At Saginaw, it was mostly cloudy. It was cloudy at Alma, Big Rapids, and Midland. Elsewhere in central and northern lower Michigan, at Cadillac, it was clear, with a temperature of 66. It was mostly cloudy, with a temperature of 62 at Alpena, and 65 at Traverse City. Across southern lower Michigan, it was cloudy, and temperatures were between 67 and 68 degrees. In the upper peninsula, Sault Ste. Marie was 62 degrees under partly cloudy skies, and in Marquette, it was clear with a temperature of 63. In neighboring states, Chicago was 68 degrees under cloudy skies. In Cleveland, light rain and fog were reported and the temperature was 73. Once again, at 7 p.m., Mount Pleasant was 70 degrees under cloudy skies. Now here is your local forecast. Tonight, mostly cloudy. A chance of rain showers and a slight chance of thunderstorms after midnight. Lows in the mid-50s. East winds around 10 miles per hour. Chance of rain 30%. Thursday, partly sunny with a 20% chance of rain showers in the morning, then mostly sunny in the afternoon. Highs in the mid-70s. Light winds. Thursday night, partly cloudy. Lows around 50. Light winds. Friday, sunny in the morning, then becoming partly sunny. Highs in the lower 70s. Light winds becoming east 5 to 10 miles per hour in the afternoon.
Friday night, a chance of rain showers in the evening, then rain showers likely after midnight. Lows in the lower 50s. East winds 5 to 10 miles per hour with gusts to around 20 miles per hour. Chance of rain 70%. Saturday, rain showers and a chance of thunderstorms. Highs in the mid-60s. Chance of rain 100%. Saturday night, rain showers likely. Lows in the lower 50s. Chance of rain 70%. Sunday, mostly cloudy with a 40% chance of rain showers. Highs in the upper 60s. Sunday night, mostly cloudy with a 20% chance of rain showers. Lows around 50. Monday, mostly cloudy with a 30% chance of rain showers. Highs in the mid-60s. Monday night, mostly cloudy with a 20% chance of rain showers. Lows in the upper 40s. Tuesday, mostly cloudy with a chance of rain showers and a slight chance of thunderstorms. Highs in the mid-60s. Chance of rain 30%. Tuesday night, partly cloudy with a 20% chance of rain showers. Lows in the lower 50s. Wednesday, partly sunny with a 20% chance of rain showers. Highs in the lower 70s. 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The current time is 8:16 p.m. Eastern Daylight Time. Conditions around the area at 8 p.m. At Mount Pleasant, it was cloudy. The temperature was 66 degrees, the dew point 55, and the relative humidity 68%. The wind was east at 7 miles an hour. The pressure was 30.31 inches and falling. Across the remainder of south-central lower Michigan, it was partly cloudy, with a temperature of 66 at Big Rapids and 58 at Houghton Lake. At Saginaw, it was mostly cloudy, with a temperature of 62. It was cloudy, with a temperature of 66 at Alma and 64 at Midland. Elsewhere in central and northern lower Michigan, at Cadillac, it was partly cloudy, with a temperature of 63. It was mostly cloudy, with a temperature of 59 at Alpena and 64 at Traverse City. Across southern lower Michigan, it was cloudy, and the temperatures were 67 degrees. In the Upper Peninsula, Sault Ste. Marie was 59 degrees under clear skies, and in Marquette, it was clear with a temperature of 59. In neighboring states, Chicago was 67 degrees under cloudy skies. In Cleveland, it was cloudy and the temperature was 72. Once again, at 8 p.m., Mount Pleasant was 66 degrees under cloudy skies. Now here is your local forecast. Tonight, mostly cloudy. A chance of rain showers and a slight chance of thunderstorms after midnight. Lows in the mid-50s. East winds around 10 miles per hour. Chance of rain 30%. Thursday, partly sunny with a 20% chance of rain showers in the morning, then mostly sunny in the afternoon. Highs in the mid-70s. Light winds. Thursday night, partly cloudy. Lows around 50. Light winds. Friday, sunny in the morning, then becoming partly sunny. Highs in the lower 70s. Light winds becoming east 5 to 10 miles per hour in the afternoon. Friday night, a chance of rain showers in the evening, then rain showers likely after midnight. Lows in the lower 50s. East winds 5 to 10 miles per hour with gusts to around 20 miles per hour. Chance of rain 70%. Saturday, rain showers and a chance of thunderstorms. Highs in the mid-60s. Chance of rain 100%. Saturday night, rain showers likely. Lows in the lower 50s. Chance of rain 70%. Sunday, mostly cloudy with a 40% chance of rain showers. Highs in the upper 60s. Sunday night, mostly cloudy with a 20% chance of rain showers. Lows around 50. Monday, mostly cloudy with a 30% chance of rain showers.
highs in the mid-60s. Monday night, mostly

0: cloudy with a 20% chance of rain showers. Lows in the upper 40s. Tuesday, mostly cloudy with a chance of rain showers and a slight chance of thunderstorms. Highs in the mid-60s. Chance of rain 30%. Tuesday night, partly cloudy with a 20% chance of rain showers. Lows in the lower 50s. Wednesday, partly sunny with a 20% chance of rain showers. Highs in the lower 70s. 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The current time is 8:20 p.m. Eastern Daylight Time. Conditions around the area at 8 p.m. At Mount Pleasant, it was cloudy. The temperature was 66 degrees, the dew point 55, and the relative humidity 68%. The wind was east at 7 miles an hour. The pressure was 30.31 inches and falling. Across the remainder of south-central lower Michigan, it was partly cloudy, with a temperature of 66 at Big Rapids and 58 at Houghton Lake. At Saginaw, it was mostly cloudy, with a temperature of 62. It was cloudy, with a temperature of 66 at Alma and 64 at Midland. Elsewhere in central and northern lower Michigan, at Cadillac, it was partly cloudy, with a temperature of 63. It was mostly cloudy, with a temperature of 59 at Alpena and 64 at Traverse City. Across southern lower Michigan, it was cloudy, and the temperatures were 67 degrees. In the upper peninsula, Sault Ste. Marie was 59 degrees under clear skies, and in Marquette, it was clear with a temperature of 59. In neighboring states, Chicago was 67 degrees under cloudy skies. In Cleveland, it was cloudy and the temperature was 72. Once again, at 8 p.m., Mount Pleasant was 66 degrees under cloudy skies. Now here is your local forecast. Tonight, mostly cloudy. A chance of rain showers and a slight chance of thunderstorms after midnight. Lows in the mid-50s. East winds around 10 miles per hour. Chance of rain 30%. Thursday, partly sunny with a 20% chance of rain showers in the morning, then mostly sunny in the afternoon. Highs in the mid-70s. Light winds. Thursday night, partly cloudy. Lows around 50. Light winds. Friday, sunny in the morning, then becoming partly sunny. Highs in the lower 70s. Light winds becoming east 5 to 10 miles per hour in the afternoon. Friday night, a chance of rain showers in the evening, then rain showers likely after midnight. Lows in the lower 50s. East winds 5 to 10 miles per hour with gusts to around 20 miles per hour. Chance of rain 70%. Saturday, rain showers and a chance of thunderstorms. Highs in the mid-60s. Chance of rain 100%. Saturday night, rain showers likely. Lows in the lower 50s. Chance of rain 70%. Sunday, mostly cloudy with a 40% chance of rain showers. Highs in the upper 60s. Sunday night, mostly cloudy with a 20% chance of rain showers. Lows around 50. Monday, mostly cloudy with a 30% chance of rain showers. Highs in the mid-60s. Monday night, mostly cloudy with a 20% chance of rain showers. Lows in the upper 40s. Tuesday, mostly cloudy with a chance of rain showers and a slight chance of thunderstorms. Highs in the mid-60s. Chance of rain 30%. Tuesday night, partly cloudy with a 20% chance of rain showers. Lows in the lower 50s. Wednesday, partly sunny with a 20% chance of rain showers. Highs in the lower 70s. 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The current time is 8:24 p.m. Eastern Daylight Time. conditions around the area at 8 p.m.
1: At Mount Pleasant,
0: it was cloudy. The temperature was 66 degrees, the dew point 55, and the relative humidity 68%. The wind was east at 7 miles an hour. The pressure was 30.31 inches and falling. Across the remainder of south-central Lower Michigan, it was partly cloudy, with a temperature of 66 at Big Rapids and 58 at Houghton Lake. At Saginaw, it was mostly cloudy, with a temperature of 62. It was cloudy, with a temperature of 66 at Alma and 64 at Midland. Elsewhere in central and northern Lower Michigan, at Cadillac, it was partly cloudy, with a temperature of 63. It was mostly cloudy, with a temperature of 59 at Alpena and 64 at Traverse City. Across southern Lower Michigan, it was cloudy, and the temperatures were 67 degrees. In the Upper Peninsula, Sault Ste. Marie was 59 degrees under clear skies, and in Marquette, it was clear with a temperature of 59. In neighboring states, Chicago was 67 degrees under cloudy skies. In Cleveland, it was cloudy and the temperature was 72. Once again, at 8 p.m., Mount Pleasant was 66 degrees under cloudy skies. Now here is your local forecast. Tonight, mostly cloudy. A chance of rain showers and a slight chance of thunderstorms after midnight. Lows in the mid-50s. East winds around 10 miles per hour. Chance of rain 30%. Thursday, partly sunny with a 20% chance of rain showers in the morning, then mostly sunny in the afternoon. Highs in the mid-70s. Light winds. Thursday night, partly cloudy. Lows around 50. Light winds. Friday, sunny in the morning, then becoming partly sunny. Highs in the lower 70s. Light winds becoming east 5 to 10 miles per hour in the afternoon. Friday night, a chance of rain showers in the evening, then rain showers likely after midnight. Lows in the lower 50s. East winds 5 to 10 miles per hour with gusts to around 20 miles per hour. Chance of rain 70%. Saturday, rain showers and a chance of thunderstorms. Highs in the mid-60s. Chance of rain 100%. Saturday night, rain showers likely. Lows in the lower 50s. Chance of rain 70%. Sunday, mostly cloudy with a 40% chance of rain showers. Highs in the upper 60s. Sunday night, mostly cloudy with a 20% chance of rain showers. Lows around 50. Monday, mostly cloudy with a 30% chance of rain showers. Highs in the mid-60s. Monday night, mostly cloudy with a 20% chance of rain showers. Lows in the upper 40s. Tuesday, mostly cloudy with a chance of rain showers and a slight chance of thunderstorms. Highs in the mid-60s. Chance of rain 30%. Tuesday night, partly cloudy with a 20% chance of rain showers. Lows in the lower 50s. Wednesday, partly sunny with a 20% chance of rain showers. Highs in the lower 70s. 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The current time is 8:28 p.m. Eastern Daylight Time. Conditions around the area at 8 p.m. At Mount Pleasant, it was cloudy. The temperature was 66 degrees, the dew point 55, and the relative humidity 68%. The wind was east at 7 miles an hour. The pressure was 30.31 inches and falling. Across the remainder of south-central Lower Michigan, it was partly cloudy, with a temperature of 66 at Big Rapids and 58 at Houghton Lake. At Saginaw, it was mostly cloudy, with a temperature of 62. It was cloudy, with a temperature of 66 at Alma and 64 at Midland. Elsewhere in central and northern Lower Michigan, at Cadillac, it was partly cloudy, with a temperature of 63. It was mostly cloudy, with a temperature of 59 at Alpena and 64 at Traverse City. Across southern lower Michigan, it was cloudy and the temperatures were 67 degrees. In the upper peninsula, Sault Ste. Marie was 59 degrees under clear skies, and in Marquette, it was clear with a temperature of 59. In neighboring states, Chicago was 67 degrees under cloudy skies. In Cleveland, it was cloudy and the temperature was 72. Once again, at 8 p.m., Mount Pleasant was 66 degrees under cloudy skies. Now here is your local forecast. Tonight, mostly cloudy. A chance of rain showers and a slight chance of thunderstorms after midnight. Lows in the mid-50s. East winds around 10 miles per hour. Chance of rain 30%. Thursday, partly sunny with a 20% chance of rain showers in the morning, then mostly sunny in the afternoon. Highs in the mid-70s. Light winds. Thursday night, partly cloudy. Lows around 50. Light winds. Friday, sunny in the morning, then becoming partly sunny. Highs in the lower 70s. Light winds becoming east 5 to 10 miles per hour in the afternoon. Friday night, a chance of rain showers in the evening, then rain showers likely after midnight. Lows in the lower 50s. East winds 5 to 10 miles per hour with gusts to around 20 miles per hour. Chance of rain 70%. Saturday, rain showers and a chance of thunderstorms. Highs in the mid-60s. Chance of rain 100%. Saturday night, rain showers likely. Lows in the lower 50s. Chance of rain 70%. Sunday, mostly cloudy with a 40% chance of rain showers. Highs in the upper 60s. Sunday night, mostly cloudy with a 20% chance of rain showers. Lows around 50. Monday, mostly cloudy with a 30% chance of rain showers. Highs in the mid-60s. Monday night, mostly cloudy with a 20% chance of rain showers. Lows in the upper 40s. Tuesday, mostly cloudy with a chance of rain showers and a slight chance of thunderstorms. Highs in the mid-60s. Chance of rain 30%. Tuesday night, partly cloudy with a 20% chance of rain showers. Lows in the lower 50s. Wednesday, partly sunny with a 20% chance of rain showers. Highs in the lower 70s. 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The current time is 8:32 p.m. Eastern Daylight Time. Conditions around the area at 8 p.m. At Mount Pleasant, it was cloudy. The temperature was 66 degrees, the dew point 55, and the relative humidity 68%. The wind was east at 7 miles an hour. The pressure was 30.31 inches and falling. Across the remainder of south-central lower Michigan, the wind was east at 7 miles an hour. The pressure was 30.31 inches and falling. Across the remainder of south-central lower Michigan, it was partly cloudy, with a temperature of 66 at Big Rapids and 58 at Houghton Lake. At Saginaw, it was mostly cloudy, with a temperature of 62. It was cloudy, with a temperature of 66 at Alma and 64 at Midland. Elsewhere in central and northern lower Michigan, at Cadillac, it was partly cloudy, with a temperature of 63. It was mostly cloudy, with a temperature of 59 at Alpena and 64 at Traverse City. Across southern lower Michigan, it was cloudy, and the temperatures were 67 degrees. In the upper peninsula, Sault Ste. Marie was 59 degrees under clear skies, and in Marquette, it was clear with a temperature of 59. In neighboring states, Chicago was 67 degrees under cloudy skies. In Cleveland, it was cloudy and the temperature was 72. Once again, at 8 p.m., Mount Pleasant was 66 degrees under cloudy skies. Now here is your local forecast. Tonight, mostly cloudy. a chance of rain showers and a slight chance of thunderstorms after midnight.

showers and a chance of thunderstorms. Highs in the mid-60s. Chance of rain 100%. Saturday night, rain showers likely. Lows in the lower 50s. Chance of rain 70%. Sunday, mostly cloudy with a 40% chance of rain showers. Highs in the upper 60s. Sunday night, mostly cloudy with a 20% chance of rain showers. Lows around 50. Monday, mostly cloudy with a 30% chance of rain showers. Highs in the mid-60s. Monday night, mostly cloudy with a 20% chance of rain showers. Lows in the upper 40s. Tuesday, mostly cloudy with a chance of rain showers and a slight chance of thunderstorms. Highs in the mid-60s. Chance of rain 30%. Tuesday night, partly cloudy with a 20% chance of rain showers. Lows in the lower 50s. Wednesday, partly sunny with a 20% chance of rain showers. Highs in the lower 70s. 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The current time is 8:36 p.m. Eastern Daylight Time. Conditions around the area at 8 p.m. At Mount Pleasant, it was cloudy. The temperature was 66 degrees, the dew point 55, and the relative humidity 68%. The wind was east at 7 miles an hour. The pressure was 30.31 inches and falling. Across the remainder of south-central lower Michigan, it was partly cloudy, with a temperature of 66 at Big Rapids and 58 at Houghton Lake. At Saginaw, it was mostly cloudy, with a temperature of 62. It was cloudy, with a temperature of 66 at Alma and 64 at Midland. Elsewhere in central and northern lower Michigan, at Cadillac, it was partly cloudy, with a temperature of 63. It was mostly cloudy, with a temperature of 59 at Alpena and 64 at Traverse City. Across southern lower Michigan, it was cloudy, and the temperatures were 67 degrees. In the Upper Peninsula, Sault Ste. Marie was 59 degrees under clear skies, and in Marquette, it was clear with a temperature of 59. In neighboring states, Chicago was 67 degrees under cloudy skies. In Cleveland, it was cloudy and the temperature was 72. Once again, at 8 p.m., Mount Pleasant was 66 degrees under cloudy skies. Now here is your local forecast. Tonight, mostly cloudy. A chance of rain showers and a slight chance of thunderstorms after midnight. Lows in the mid-50s. East winds around 10 miles per hour. Chance of rain 30%. Thursday, partly sunny with a 20% chance of rain showers in the morning, then mostly sunny in the afternoon. Highs in the mid-70s. Light winds. Thursday night, partly cloudy. Lows around 50. Light winds. Friday, sunny in the morning, then becoming partly sunny. Highs in the lower 70s. Light winds becoming east 5 to 10 miles per hour in the afternoon. Friday night, a chance of rain showers in the evening, then rain showers likely after midnight. Lows in the lower 50s. East winds 5 to 10 miles per hour with gusts to around 20 miles per hour. Chance of rain 70%. Saturday, rain showers and a chance of thunderstorms. Highs in the mid-60s. Chance of rain 100%. Saturday night, rain showers likely. Lows in the lower 50s. Chance of rain 70%. Sunday, mostly cloudy with a 40% chance of rain showers. Highs in the upper 60s. Sunday night, mostly cloudy with a 20% chance of rain showers. Lows around 50. Monday, mostly cloudy with a 30% chance of rain showers. Highs in the mid-60s. Monday night, mostly cloudy with a 20% chance of rain showers. Lows in the upper 40s. Tuesday, mostly cloudy with a chance of rain showers and a slight chance of thunderstorms. Highs in the mid-60s.

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The current time is 9:05 p.m. Eastern Daylight Time. Conditions around the area at 8 p.m. At Mount Pleasant, it was cloudy. The temperature was 66 degrees, the dew point 55, and the relative humidity 68%. The wind was east at 7 miles an hour. The pressure was 30.31 inches and falling. Across the remainder of south-central Lower Michigan, it was partly cloudy, with a temperature of 66 at Big Rapids and 58 at Houghton Lake. At Saginaw, it was mostly cloudy, with a temperature of 62. It was cloudy, with a temperature of 66 at Alma and 64 at Midland. Elsewhere in central and northern Lower Michigan, at Cadillac, it was partly cloudy, with a temperature of 63. It was mostly cloudy, with a temperature of 59 at Alpena and 64 at Traverse City. Across southern Lower Michigan, it was cloudy, and the temperatures were 67 degrees. In the Upper Peninsula, Sault Ste. Marie was 59 degrees under clear skies, and in Marquette, it was clear with a temperature of 59. In neighboring states, Chicago was 67 degrees under cloudy skies. In Cleveland, it was cloudy and the temperature was 72. Once again, at 8 p.m., Mount Pleasant was 66 degrees under cloudy skies. Now here is your local forecast. Tonight, mostly cloudy. A chance of rain showers and a slight chance of thunderstorms after midnight. Lows in the mid-50s. East winds around 10 miles per hour. Chance of rain 30%. Thursday, partly sunny with a 20% chance of rain showers in the morning, then mostly sunny in the afternoon. Highs in the mid-70s. Light winds. Thursday night, partly cloudy. Lows around 50. Light winds. Friday, sunny in the morning, then becoming partly sunny. Highs in the lower 70s. Light winds becoming east 5 to 10 miles per hour in the afternoon. Friday night, a chance of rain showers in the evening, then rain showers likely after midnight. Lows in the lower 50s. East winds 5 to 10 miles per hour with gusts to around 20 miles per hour. Chance of rain 70%. Saturday, rain showers and a chance of thunderstorms. Highs in the mid-60s. Chance of rain 100%. Saturday night, rain showers likely. Lows in the lower 50s. Chance of rain 70%. Sunday, mostly cloudy with a 40% chance of rain showers. Highs in the upper 60s. Sunday night, mostly cloudy with a 20% chance of rain showers. Lows around 50. Monday, mostly cloudy with a 30% chance of rain showers. Highs in the mid-60s. Monday night, mostly cloudy with a 20% chance of rain showers. Lows in the upper 40s. Tuesday, mostly cloudy with a chance of rain showers and a slight chance of thunderstorms. Highs in the mid-60s. Chance of rain 30%. Tuesday night, partly cloudy with a 20% chance of rain showers. Lows in the lower 50s. Wednesday, partly sunny with a 20% chance of rain showers. Highs in the lower 70s. 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The current time is 9:09 p.m. Eastern Daylight Time. Conditions around the area at 8 p.m. At Mount Pleasant, it was cloudy. The temperature was 66 degrees, the dew point 55, and the relative humidity 68%. The wind was east at 7 miles an hour. The pressure was 30.31 inches and falling. Across the remainder of south-central Lower Michigan, it was partly cloudy, with a temperature of 66 at Big Rapids and 58 at Houghton Lake. At Saginaw, it was mostly cloudy, with a temperature of 62.

It was cloudy, with a temperature of 66 at Alma and 64 at Midland. Elsewhere in central and northern lower Michigan, at Cadillac, it was partly cloudy, with a temperature of 63. It was mostly cloudy, with a temperature of 59 at Alpena and 64 at Traverse City. Across southern lower Michigan, it was cloudy, and the temperatures were 67 degrees. In the Upper Peninsula, Sault Ste. Marie was 59 degrees under clear skies, and in Marquette, it was clear with a temperature of 59. In neighboring states, Chicago was 67 degrees under cloudy skies. In Cleveland, it was cloudy and the temperature was 72. Once again, at 8 p.m., Mount Pleasant was 66 degrees under cloudy skies. Now here is your local forecast. Tonight, mostly cloudy. A chance of rain showers and a slight chance of thunderstorms after midnight. Lows in the mid-50s. East winds around 10 miles per hour. Chance of rain 30%. Thursday, partly sunny with a 20% chance of rain showers in the morning, then mostly sunny in the afternoon. Highs in the mid-70s. Light winds. Thursday night, partly cloudy. Lows around 50. Light winds. Friday, sunny in the morning, then becoming partly sunny. Highs in the lower 70s. Light winds becoming east 5 to 10 miles per hour in the afternoon. Friday night, a chance of rain showers in the evening, then rain showers likely after midnight. Lows in the lower 50s. East winds 5 to 10 miles per hour with gusts to around 20 miles per hour. Chance of rain 70%. Saturday, rain showers and a chance of thunderstorms. Highs in the mid-60s. Chance of rain 100%. Saturday night, rain showers likely. Lows in the lower 50s. Chance of rain 70%. Sunday, mostly cloudy with a 40% chance of rain showers. Highs in the upper 60s. Sunday night, mostly cloudy with a 20% chance of rain showers. Lows around 50. Monday, mostly cloudy with a 30% chance of rain showers. Highs in the mid-60s. Monday night, mostly cloudy with a 20% chance of rain showers. Lows in the upper 40s. Tuesday, mostly cloudy with a chance of rain showers and a slight chance of thunderstorms. Highs in the mid-60s. Chance of rain 30%. Tuesday night, partly cloudy with a 20% chance of rain showers. Lows in the lower 50s. Wednesday, partly sunny with a 20% chance of rain showers. Highs in the lower 70s. 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The current time is 9:13 p.m. Eastern Daylight Time. Conditions around the area at 9 p.m. At Mount Pleasant, it was partly cloudy. The temperature was 63 degrees, the dew point 54, and the relative humidity 72%. The wind was east at 7 miles an hour. The pressure was 30.33 inches and rising. Across the remainder of south-central lower Michigan, at Houghton Lake, it was partly cloudy, with a temperature of 56. It was mostly cloudy, with a temperature of 63 at Big Rapids and 61 at Saginaw. It was cloudy, with a temperature of 64 at Alma and 63 at Midland. Elsewhere in central and northern lower Michigan, it was partly cloudy, with a temperature of 59 at Cadillac, 55 at Alpena, and 63 at Traverse City. Across southern lower Michigan, it was cloudy, and temperatures were between 66 and 67 degrees. In the Upper Peninsula, Sault Ste. Marie was 53 degrees under clear skies, and in Marquette, it was clear with a temperature of 57. In neighboring states, Chicago was 67 degrees under cloudy skies. In Cleveland, it was cloudy and the temperature was 72. Once again, at 9 p.m., Mount Pleasant was 63 degrees under partly cloudy skies. Now here is your local forecast.

in the upper 40s. Tuesday, mostly cloudy with a chance of rain, showers, and a slight chance of thunderstorms. Highs in the mid-60s. Chance of rain, 30%. Tuesday night, partly cloudy with a 20% chance of rain showers. Lows in the lower 50s. Wednesday, partly sunny with a 20% chance of rain showers. Highs in the lower 70s. 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The current time is 9:26 p.m. Eastern Daylight Time. Conditions around the area at 9 p.m. At Mount Pleasant, it was partly cloudy. The temperature was 63 degrees, the dew point 54, and the relative humidity 72%. The wind was east at 7 miles an hour. The pressure was 30.33 inches and rising. Across the remainder of south-central lower Michigan, at Houghton Lake, it was partly cloudy, with a temperature of 56. It was mostly cloudy, with a temperature of 63 at Big Rapids and 61 at Saginaw. It was cloudy, with a temperature of 64 at Alma and 63 at Midland. Elsewhere in central and northern lower Michigan, it was partly cloudy, with a temperature of 59 at Cadillac, 55 at Alpena, and 63 at Traverse City. Across southern lower Michigan, it was cloudy, and temperatures were between 66 and 67 degrees. In the upper peninsula, Sault Ste. Marie was 53 degrees under clear skies, and in Marquette, it was clear with a temperature of 57. In neighboring states, Chicago was 67 degrees under cloudy skies. In Cleveland, it was cloudy and the temperature was 72. Once again, at 9 p.m., Mount Pleasant was 63 degrees under partly cloudy skies. Now here is your local forecast. Tonight, mostly cloudy. A chance of rain showers and a slight chance of thunderstorms after midnight. Lows in the mid-50s. East winds around 10 miles per hour. Chance of rain 30%. Thursday, partly sunny with a 20% chance of rain showers in the morning, then mostly sunny in the afternoon. Highs in the mid-70s. Light winds. Thursday night, partly cloudy. Lows around 50. Light winds. Friday, sunny in the morning, then becoming partly sunny. Highs in the lower 70s. Light winds becoming east 5 to 10 miles per hour in the afternoon. Friday night, a chance of rain showers in the evening, then rain showers likely after midnight. Lows in the lower 50s. East winds 5 to 10 miles per hour with gusts to around 20 miles per hour. Chance of rain 70%. Saturday, rain showers and a chance of thunderstorms. Highs in the mid-60s. Chance of rain 100%. Saturday night, rain showers likely. Lows in the lower 50s. Chance of rain 70%. Sunday, mostly cloudy with a 40% chance of rain showers. Highs in the upper 60s. Sunday night, mostly cloudy with a 20% chance of rain showers. Lows around 50. Monday, mostly cloudy with a 30% chance of rain showers. Highs in the mid-60s. Monday night, mostly cloudy with a 20% chance of rain showers. Lows in the upper 40s. Tuesday, mostly cloudy with a chance of rain showers and a slight chance of thunderstorms. Highs in the mid-60s. Chance of rain 30%. Tuesday night, partly cloudy with a 20% chance of rain showers. Lows in the lower 50s. Wednesday, partly sunny with a 20% chance of rain showers. Highs in the lower 70s. 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The current time is 9:30 p.m. Eastern Daylight Time. Conditions around the area at 9 p.m. At Mount Pleasant, it was

partly cloudy. The temperature was 63 degrees, the dew point 54, and the relative humidity 72%. The wind was east at 7 miles an hour. The pressure was 30.33 inches and rising. Across the remainder of south-central Lower Michigan, at Houghton Lake, it was partly cloudy, with a temperature of 56. It was mostly cloudy, with a temperature of 63 at Big Rapids and 61 at Saginaw. It was cloudy, with a temperature of 64 at Alma and 63 at Midland. Elsewhere in central and northern Lower Michigan, it was partly cloudy, with a temperature of 59 at Cadillac, 55 at Alpena, and 63 at Traverse City. Across southern Lower Michigan, it was cloudy, and temperatures were between 66 and 67 degrees. In the Upper Peninsula, Sault Ste. Marie was 53 degrees under clear skies, and in Marquette, it was clear with a temperature of 57. In neighboring states, Chicago was 67 degrees under cloudy skies. In Cleveland, it was cloudy and the temperature was 72. Once again, at 9 p.m., Mount Pleasant was 63 degrees under partly cloudy skies. Now here is your local forecast. Tonight, mostly cloudy. A chance of rain showers and a slight chance of thunderstorms after midnight. Lows in the mid-50s. East winds around 10 miles per hour. Chance of rain 30%. Thursday, partly sunny with a 20% chance of rain showers in the morning, then mostly sunny in the afternoon. Highs in the mid-70s. Light winds. Thursday night, partly cloudy. Lows around 50. Light winds. Friday, sunny in the morning, then becoming partly sunny. Highs in the lower 70s. Light winds becoming east 5 to 10 miles per hour in the afternoon. Friday night, a chance of rain showers in the evening, then rain showers likely after midnight. Lows in the lower 50s. East winds 5 to 10 miles per hour with gusts to around 20 miles per hour. Chance of rain 70%. Saturday, rain showers and a chance of thunderstorms. Highs in the mid-60s. Chance of rain 100%. Saturday night, rain showers likely. Lows in the lower 50s. Chance of rain 70%. Sunday, mostly cloudy with a 40% chance of rain showers. Lows in the lower 50s. Chance of rain 70%. Sunday, mostly cloudy with a 40% chance of rain showers. Highs in the upper 60s. Sunday night, mostly cloudy with a 20% chance of rain showers. Lows around 50. Monday, mostly cloudy with a 30% chance of rain showers. Highs in the mid-60s. Monday night, mostly cloudy with a 20% chance of rain showers. Lows in the upper 40s. Tuesday, mostly cloudy with a chance of rain showers and a slight chance of thunderstorms. Highs in the mid-60s. Chance of rain 30%. Tuesday night, partly cloudy with a 20% chance of rain showers. Lows in the lower 50s. Wednesday, partly sunny with a 20% chance of rain showers. Highs in the lower 70s. 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The current time is 9:34 p.m. Eastern Daylight Time. Conditions around the area at 9 p.m. At Mount Pleasant, it was partly cloudy. The temperature was 63 degrees, the dew point 54, and the relative humidity 72%. The wind was east at 7 miles an hour. The pressure was 30.33 inches and rising. Across the remainder of south-central Lower Michigan, at Houghton Lake, it was partly cloudy, with a temperature of 56. It was mostly cloudy, with a temperature of 63 at Big Rapids and 61 at Saginaw. It was cloudy, with a temperature of 64 at Alma and 63 at Midland. Elsewhere in central and northern Lower Michigan, it was partly cloudy, with a temperature of 59 at Cadillac, 55 at Alpena.

80%. Thursday, partly sunny with a 20% chance of rain showers in the morning, then mostly sunny in the afternoon. Highs in the mid-70s. Light winds. Thursday night, partly cloudy. Lows around 50. Light winds. Friday, sunny in the morning, then becoming partly sunny. Highs in the lower 70s. Light winds becoming east 5 to 10 miles per hour in the afternoon. Friday night, a chance of rain showers in the evening, then rain showers likely after midnight. Lows in the lower 50s. East winds 5 to 10 miles per hour with gusts to around 20 miles per hour. Chance of rain 70%. Saturday, rain showers and a chance of thunderstorms. Highs in the mid-60s. Chance of rain 100%. Saturday night, rain showers likely. Lows in the lower 50s. Chance of rain 70%. Sunday, mostly cloudy with a 40% chance of rain showers. Highs in the upper 60s. Sunday night, mostly cloudy with a 20% chance of rain showers. Lows around 50. Monday, mostly cloudy with a 30% chance of rain showers. Highs in the mid-60s. Monday night, mostly cloudy with a 20% chance of rain showers. Lows in the upper 40s. Tuesday, mostly cloudy with a chance of rain showers and a slight chance of thunderstorms. Highs in the mid-60s. Chance of rain 30%. Tuesday night, partly cloudy with a 20% chance of rain showers. Lows in the lower 50s. Wednesday, partly sunny with a 20% chance of rain showers. Highs in the lower 70s. 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The current time is 9:38 p.m. Eastern Daylight Time. Conditions around the area at 9 p.m. At Mount Pleasant, it was partly cloudy. The temperature was 63 degrees, the dew point 54, and the relative humidity 72%. The wind was east at 7 miles an hour. The pressure was 30.33 inches and rising. Across the remainder of south-central lower Michigan, at Houghton Lake, it was partly cloudy, with a temperature of 56. It was mostly cloudy, with a temperature of 63 at Big Rapids and 61 at Saginaw. It was cloudy, with a temperature of 64 at Alma and 63 at Midland. Elsewhere in central and northern lower Michigan, it was partly cloudy, with a temperature of 59 at Cadillac, 55 at Elpena, and 63 at Traverse City. Across southern lower Michigan, it was cloudy, and temperatures were between 66 and 67 degrees. In the Upper Peninsula, Sault Ste. Marie was 53 degrees under clear skies, and in Marquette, it was clear with a temperature of 57. In neighboring states, Chicago was 67 degrees under cloudy skies. In Cleveland, it was cloudy and the temperature was 72. Once again, at 9 p.m., Mount Pleasant was 63 degrees under partly cloudy skies. Now here is your local forecast. Tonight, mostly cloudy. A chance of rain showers and a slight chance of thunderstorms after midnight. Lows in the mid-50s. East winds around 10 miles per hour. Chance of rain 30%. Thursday, partly sunny with a 20% chance of rain showers in the morning, then mostly sunny in the afternoon. Highs in the mid-70s. Light winds. Thursday night, partly cloudy. Lows around 50. Light winds. Friday, sunny in the morning, then becoming partly sunny. Highs in the lower 70s. Light winds becoming east 5 to 10 miles per hour in the afternoon. Friday night, a chance of rain showers in the evening, then rain showers likely after midnight. Lows in the lower 50s. East winds 5 to 10 miles per hour with gusts to around 20 miles per hour. Chance of rain 70%. Saturday, rain showers and a chance of thunderstorms. Highs in the mid-60s.

chance of rain 100%. Saturday night, rain showers likely. Lows in the lower 50s. Chance of rain 70%. Sunday, mostly cloudy with a 40% chance of rain showers. Highs in the upper 60s. Sunday night, mostly cloudy with a 20% chance of rain showers. Lows around 50. Monday, mostly cloudy with a 30% chance of rain showers. Highs in the mid-60s. Monday night, mostly cloudy with a 20% chance of rain showers. Lows in the upper 40s. Tuesday, mostly cloudy with a chance of rain showers and a slight chance of thunderstorms. Highs in the mid-60s. Chance of rain 30%. Tuesday night, partly cloudy with a 20% chance of rain showers. Lows in the lower 50s. Wednesday, partly sunny with a 20% chance of rain showers. Highs in the lower 70s. 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The current time is 9:42 p.m. Eastern Daylight Time. Conditions around the area at 9 p.m. At Mount Pleasant, it was partly cloudy. The temperature was 63 degrees, the dew point 54, and the relative humidity 72%. The wind was east at 7 miles an hour. The pressure was 30.33 inches and rising. Across the remainder of south central lower Michigan, at Houghton Lake, it was partly cloudy, with a temperature of 56. It was mostly cloudy, with a temperature of 63 at Big Rapids and 61 at Saginaw. It was cloudy, with a temperature of 64 at Alma and 63 at Midland. Elsewhere in central and northern lower Michigan, it was partly cloudy, with a temperature of 59 at Cadillac, 55 at Alpena, and 63 at Traverse City. Across southern lower Michigan, it was cloudy, and temperatures were between 66 and 67 degrees. In the upper peninsula, Sault Ste. Marie was 53 degrees under clear skies, and in Marquette, it was clear with a temperature of 57. In neighboring states, Chicago was 67 degrees under cloudy skies. In Cleveland, it was cloudy and the temperature was 72. Once again, at 9 p.m., Mount Pleasant was 63 degrees under partly cloudy skies. Now here is your local forecast. Tonight, mostly cloudy. A chance of rain showers and a slight chance of thunderstorms after midnight. Lows in the mid-50s. East winds around 10 miles per hour. Chance of rain 30%. Thursday, partly sunny with a 20% chance of rain showers in the morning, then mostly sunny in the afternoon. Highs in the mid-70s. Light winds. Thursday night, partly cloudy. Lows around 50. Light winds. Friday, sunny in the morning, then becoming partly sunny. Highs in the lower 70s. Light winds becoming east 5 to 10 miles per hour in the afternoon. Friday night, a chance of rain showers in the evening, then rain showers likely after midnight. Lows in the lower 50s. East winds 5 to 10 miles per hour with gusts to around 20 miles per hour. Chance of rain 70%. Saturday, rain showers and a chance of thunderstorms. Highs in the mid-60s. Chance of rain 100%. Saturday night, rain showers likely. Lows in the lower 50s. Chance of rain 70%. Sunday, mostly cloudy with a 40% chance of rain showers. Highs in the upper 60s. Sunday night, mostly cloudy with a 20% chance of rain showers. Lows around 50. Monday, mostly cloudy with a 30% chance of rain showers. Highs in the mid-60s. Monday night, mostly cloudy with a 20% chance of rain showers. Lows in the upper 40s. Tuesday, mostly cloudy with a chance of rain showers and a slight chance of thunderstorms. Highs in the mid-60s. Chance of rain 30%. Tuesday night, partly cloudy with a 20% chance.

chance of rain showers. Lows in the lower 50s. Wednesday, partly sunny with a 20% chance of rain showers. Highs in the lower 70s. Thanks for listening to NOAA Weather Radio Station KZZ33, transmitting on a frequency of 162.525 MHz from the broadcast tower of Central Michigan University, courtesy of the CMU Public Broadcast Center. The current time is 9:46 p.m. Eastern Daylight Time. Conditions around the area at 9 p.m. At Mount Pleasant, it was partly cloudy. The temperature was 63 degrees, the dew point 54, and the relative humidity 72%. The wind was east at 7 miles an hour. The pressure was 30.33 inches and rising. Across the remainder of south-central lower Michigan, at Houghton Lake, it was partly cloudy, with a temperature of 56. It was mostly cloudy, with a temperature of 63 at Big Rapids and 61 at Saginaw. It was cloudy, with a temperature of 64 at Alma and 63 at Midland. Elsewhere in central and northern lower Michigan, it was partly cloudy, with a temperature of 59 at Cadillac, 55 at Alpena, and 63 at Traverse City. Across southern lower Michigan, it was cloudy, and temperatures were between 66 and 67 degrees. In the Upper Peninsula, Sault Ste. Marie was 53 degrees under clear skies, and in Marquette, it was clear with a temperature of 57. In neighboring states, Chicago was 67 degrees under cloudy skies. In Cleveland, it was cloudy and the temperature was 72. Once again, at 9 p.m., Mount Pleasant was 63 degrees under partly cloudy skies. Now here is your local forecast. Tonight, mostly cloudy. A chance of rain showers and a slight chance of thunderstorms after midnight. Lows in the mid-50s. East winds around 10 miles per hour. Chance of rain 30%. Thursday, partly sunny with a 20% chance of rain showers in the morning, then mostly sunny in the afternoon. Highs in the mid-70s. Light winds. Thursday night, partly cloudy. Lows around 50. Light winds. Friday, sunny in the morning, then becoming partly sunny. Highs in the lower 70s. Light winds becoming east 5 to 10 miles per hour in the afternoon. Friday night, a chance of rain showers in the evening, then rain showers likely after midnight. Lows in the lower 50s. East winds 5 to 10 miles per hour with gusts to around 20 miles per hour. Chance of rain 70%. Saturday, rain showers and a chance of thunderstorms. Highs in the mid-60s. Chance of rain 100%. Saturday night, rain showers likely. Lows in the lower 50s. Chance of rain 70%. Sunday, mostly cloudy with a 40% chance of rain showers. Highs in the upper 60s. Sunday night, mostly cloudy with a 20% chance of rain showers. Lows around 50. Monday, mostly cloudy with a 30% chance of rain showers. Highs in the mid-60s. Monday night, mostly cloudy with a 20% chance of rain showers. Lows in the upper 40s. Tuesday, mostly cloudy with a chance of rain showers and a slight chance of thunderstorms. Highs in the mid-60s. Chance of rain 30%. Tuesday night, partly cloudy with a 20% chance of rain showers. Lows in the lower 50s. Wednesday, partly sunny with a 20% chance of rain showers. Highs in the lower 70s. 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The current time is 9:50 p.m. Eastern Daylight Time. Conditions around the area at 9 p.m. At Mount Pleasant, it was partly cloudy. The temperature was 63 degrees, the dew point 54, and the relative humidity 72%. The wind was east at 7 miles an hour. The pressure was 30.33 inches and rising.

across the remainder of south central lower Michigan at Houghton Lake. It was partly cloudy with a temperature of 56. It was mostly cloudy with a temperature of 63 at Big Rapids and 61 at Saginaw. It was cloudy with a temperature of 64 at Alma and 63 at Midland. Elsewhere in central and northern lower Michigan, it was partly cloudy with a temperature of 59 at Cadillac, 55 at Alpena, and 63 at Traverse City. Across southern lower Michigan, it was cloudy and temperatures were between 66 and 67 degrees. In the Upper Peninsula, Sault Ste. Marie was 53 degrees under clear skies, and in Marquette, it was clear with a temperature of 57. In neighboring states, Chicago was 67 degrees under cloudy skies. In Cleveland, it was cloudy and the temperature was 72. Once again, at 9 p.m., Mount Pleasant was 63 degrees under partly cloudy skies. Now here is your local forecast. Tonight, mostly cloudy. A chance of rain showers and a slight chance of thunderstorms after midnight. Lows in the mid-50s. East winds around 10 miles per hour. Chance of rain 30%. Thursday, partly sunny with a 20% chance of rain showers in the morning, then mostly sunny in the afternoon. Highs in the mid-70s. Light winds. Thursday night, partly cloudy. Lows around 50. Light winds. Friday, sunny in the morning, then becoming partly sunny. Highs in the lower 70s. Light winds becoming east 5 to 10 miles per hour in the afternoon. Friday night, a chance of rain showers in the evening, then rain showers likely after midnight. Lows in the lower 50s. East winds 5 to 10 miles per hour with gusts to around 20 miles per hour. Chance of rain 70%. Saturday, rain showers and a chance of thunderstorms. Highs in the mid-60s. Chance of rain 100%. Saturday night, rain showers likely. Lows in the lower 50s. Chance of rain 70%. Sunday, mostly cloudy with a 40% chance of rain showers. Highs in the upper 60s. Sunday night, mostly cloudy with a 20% chance of rain showers. Lows around 50. Monday, mostly cloudy with a 30% chance of rain showers. Highs in the mid-60s. Monday night, mostly cloudy with a 20% chance of rain showers. Lows in the upper 40s. Tuesday, mostly cloudy with a chance of rain showers and a slight chance of thunderstorms. Highs in the mid-60s. Chance of rain 30%. Tuesday night, partly cloudy with a 20% chance of rain showers. Lows in the lower 50s. Wednesday, partly sunny with a 20% chance of rain showers. Highs in the lower 70s. 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The current time is 9:54 p.m. Eastern Daylight Time. Conditions around the area at 9 p.m. At Mount Pleasant, it was partly cloudy. The temperature was 63 degrees, the dew point 54, and the relative humidity 72%. The wind was east at 7 miles an hour. The pressure was 30.33 inches and rising. Across the remainder of south central lower Michigan, at Houghton Lake, it was partly cloudy, with a temperature of 56. It was mostly cloudy, with a temperature of 63 at Big Rapids and 61 at Saginaw. It was cloudy, with a temperature of 64 at Alma and 63 at Midland. Elsewhere in central and northern lower Michigan, it was partly cloudy, with a temperature of 59 at Cadillac, 55 at Alpena, and 63 at Traverse City. Across southern lower Michigan, it was cloudy, and temperatures were between 66 and 67 degrees. In the Upper Peninsula, Sault Ste. Marie was 53 degrees under clear skies, and in Marquette, it was clear with a temperature of 57. In neighboring states, Chicago was 67 degrees under cloudy skies.

England, it was cloudy and the temperature was 72. Once again, at 9 p.m., Mount Pleasant was 63 degrees under partly cloudy skies. Now here is your local forecast. Tonight, mostly cloudy. A chance of rain showers and a slight chance of thunderstorms after midnight. Lows in the mid-50s. East winds around 10 miles per hour. Chance of rain 30%. Thursday, partly sunny with a 20% chance of rain showers in the morning, then mostly sunny in the afternoon. Highs in the mid-70s. Light winds. Thursday night, partly cloudy. Lows around 50. Light winds. Friday, sunny in the morning, then becoming partly sunny. Highs in the lower 70s. Light winds becoming east 5 to 10 miles per hour in the afternoon. Friday night, a chance of rain showers in the evening, then rain showers likely after midnight. Lows in the lower 50s. East winds 5 to 10 miles per hour with gusts to around 20 miles per hour. Chance of rain 70%. Saturday, rain showers and a chance of thunderstorms. Highs in the mid-60s. Chance of rain 100%. Saturday night, rain showers likely. Lows in the lower 50s. Chance of rain 70%. Sunday, mostly cloudy with a 40% chance of rain showers. Highs in the upper 60s. Sunday night, mostly cloudy with a 20% chance of rain showers. Lows around 50. Monday, mostly cloudy with a 30% chance of rain showers. Highs in the mid-60s. Monday night, mostly cloudy with a 20% chance of rain showers. Lows in the upper 40s. Tuesday, mostly cloudy with a chance of rain showers and a slight chance of thunderstorms. Highs in the mid-60s. Chance of rain 30%. Tuesday night, partly cloudy with a 20% chance of rain showers. Lows in the lower 50s. Wednesday, partly sunny with a 20% chance of rain showers. Highs in the lower 70s. 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The current time is 9:58 p.m. Eastern Daylight Time. Conditions around the area at 9 p.m. At Mount Pleasant, it was partly cloudy. The temperature was 63 degrees, the dew point 54, and the relative humidity 72%. The wind was east at 7 miles an hour. The pressure was 30.33 inches and rising. Across the remainder of south-central Lower Michigan, at Houghton Lake, it was partly cloudy, with a temperature of 56. It was mostly cloudy, with a temperature of 63 at Big Rapids and 61 at Saginaw. It was cloudy, with a temperature of 64 at Alma and 63 at Midland. Elsewhere in central and northern Lower Michigan, it was partly cloudy, with a temperature of 59 at Cadillac, 55 at Alpena, and 63 at Traverse City. Across southern Lower Michigan, it was cloudy, and temperatures were between 66 and 67 degrees. In the Upper Peninsula, Sault Ste. Marie was 53 degrees under clear skies, and in Marquette, it was clear with a temperature of 57. In neighboring states, Chicago was 67 degrees under cloudy skies. In Cleveland, it was cloudy and the temperature was 72. Once again, at 9 p.m., Mount Pleasant was 63 degrees under partly cloudy skies. Now here is your local forecast. Tonight, mostly cloudy. A chance of rain showers and a slight chance of thunderstorms after midnight. Lows in the mid-50s. East winds around 10 miles per hour. Chance of rain 30%. Thursday, partly sunny with a 20% chance of rain showers in the morning, then mostly sunny in the afternoon. Highs in the mid-70s. Light winds. Thursday night, partly cloudy. Lows around 50. Light winds. Friday, sunny in the morning, then becoming partly sunny. Highs in the lower 70s.
Light winds becoming east 5 to 10 miles per hour in the afternoon. Friday night, a chance of rain showers in the evening, then rain showers likely after midnight. Lows in the lower 50s. East winds 5 to 10 miles per hour with gusts to around 20 miles per hour. Chance of rain 70%. Saturday, rain showers and a chance of thunderstorms. Highs in the mid-60s. Chance of rain 100%. Saturday night, rain showers likely. Lows in the lower 50s. Chance of rain 70%. Sunday, mostly cloudy with a 40% chance of rain showers. Highs in the upper 60s. Sunday night, mostly cloudy with a 20% chance of rain showers. Lows around 50. Monday, mostly cloudy with a 30% chance of rain showers. Highs in the mid-60s. Monday night, mostly cloudy with a 20% chance of rain showers. Lows in the upper 40s. Tuesday, mostly cloudy with a chance of rain showers and a slight chance of thunderstorms. Highs in the mid-60s. Chance of rain 30%. Tuesday night, partly cloudy with a 20% chance of rain showers. Lows in the lower 50s. Wednesday, partly sunny with a 20% chance of rain showers. Highs in the lower 70s. 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The current time is 10:03 p.m. Eastern Daylight Time. Conditions around the area at 9 p.m. At Mount Pleasant, it was partly cloudy. The temperature was 63 degrees, the dew point 54, and the relative humidity 72%. The wind was east at 7 miles an hour. The pressure was 30.33 inches and rising. Across the remainder of south-central lower Michigan, at Houghton Lake, it was partly cloudy, with a temperature of 56. It was mostly cloudy, with a temperature of 63 at Big Rapids and 61 at Saginaw. It was cloudy, with a temperature of 64 at Alma and 63 at Midland. Elsewhere in central and northern lower Michigan, it was partly cloudy, with a temperature of 59 at Cadillac, 55 at Alpena, and 63 at Traverse City. Across southern lower Michigan, it was cloudy, and temperatures were between 66 and 67 degrees. In the Upper Peninsula, Sault Ste. Marie was 53 degrees under clear skies, and in Marquette, it was clear with a temperature of 57. In neighboring states, Chicago was 67 degrees under cloudy skies. In Cleveland, it was cloudy and the temperature was 72. Once again, at 9 p.m., Mount Pleasant was 63 degrees under partly cloudy skies. Now here is your local forecast. Tonight, mostly cloudy. A chance of rain showers and a slight chance of thunderstorms after midnight. Lows in the mid-50s. East winds around 10 miles per hour. Chance of rain 30%. Thursday, partly sunny with a 20% chance of rain showers in the morning, then mostly sunny in the afternoon. Highs in the mid-70s. Light winds. Thursday night, partly cloudy. Lows around 50. Light winds. Friday, sunny in the morning, then becoming partly sunny. Highs in the lower 70s. Light winds becoming east 5 to 10 miles per hour in the afternoon. Friday night, a chance of rain showers in the evening, then rain showers likely after midnight. Lows in the lower 50s. East winds 5 to 10 miles per hour with gusts to around 20 miles per hour. Chance of rain 70%. Saturday, rain showers and a chance of thunderstorms. Highs in the mid-60s. Chance of rain 100%. Saturday night, rain showers likely. Lows in the lower 50s. Chance of rain 70%. Sunday, mostly cloudy with a 40% chance of rain showers. Highs in the upper 60s. Sunday night, mostly cloudy with a 20% chance of rain showers. Lows around 50%.

Monday, mostly cloudy with a 30% chance of rain showers. Highs in the mid-60s. Monday night, mostly cloudy with a 20% chance of rain showers. Lows in the upper 40s. Tuesday, mostly cloudy with a chance of rain showers and a slight chance of thunderstorms. Highs in the mid-60s. Chance of rain 30%. Tuesday night, partly cloudy with a 20% chance of rain showers. Lows in the lower 50s. Wednesday, partly sunny with a 20% chance of rain showers. Highs in the lower 70s. 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The current time is 10:07 p.m. Eastern Daylight Time. Conditions around the area at 9 p.m. At Mount Pleasant, it was partly cloudy. The temperature was 63 degrees, the dew point 54, and the relative humidity 72%. The wind was east at 7 miles an hour. The pressure was 30.33 inches and rising. Across the remainder of south-central lower Michigan, at Houghton Lake, it was partly cloudy, with a temperature of 56. It was mostly cloudy, with a temperature of 63 at Big Rapids and 61 at Saginaw. It was cloudy, with a temperature of 64 at Alma and 63 at Midland. Elsewhere in central and northern lower Michigan, it was partly cloudy, with a temperature of 59 at Cadillac, 55 at Alpena, and 63 at Traverse City. Across southern lower Michigan, it was cloudy, and temperatures were between 66 and 67 degrees. In the Upper Peninsula, Sault Ste. Marie was 53 degrees under clear skies, and in Marquette, it was clear with a temperature of 57. In neighboring states, Chicago was 67 degrees under cloudy skies. In Cleveland, it was cloudy and the temperature was 72. Once again, at 9 p.m., Mount Pleasant was 63 degrees under partly cloudy skies. Now here is your local forecast. Tonight, mostly cloudy. A chance of rain showers and a slight chance of thunderstorms after midnight. Lows in the mid-50s. East winds around 10 miles per hour. Chance of rain 30%. Thursday, partly sunny with a 20% chance of rain showers in the morning, then mostly sunny in the afternoon. Highs in the mid-70s. Light winds. Thursday night, partly cloudy. Lows around 50. Light winds. Friday, sunny in the morning, then becoming partly sunny. Highs in the lower 70s. Light winds becoming east 5 to 10 miles per hour in the afternoon. Friday night, a chance of rain showers in the evening, then rain showers likely after midnight. Lows in the lower 50s. East winds 5 to 10 miles per hour with gusts to around 20 miles per hour. Chance of rain 70%. Saturday, rain showers and a chance of thunderstorms. Highs in the mid-60s. Chance of rain 100%. Saturday night, rain showers likely. Lows in the lower 50s. Chance of rain 70%. Sunday, mostly cloudy with a 40% chance of rain showers. Highs in the upper 60s. Sunday night, mostly cloudy with a 20% chance of rain showers. Lows around 50. Monday, mostly cloudy with a 30% chance of rain showers. Highs in the mid-60s. Monday night, mostly cloudy with a 20% chance of rain showers. Lows in the upper 40s. Tuesday, mostly cloudy with a chance of rain showers and a slight chance of thunderstorms. Highs in the mid-60s. Chance of rain 30%. Tuesday night, partly cloudy with a 20% chance of rain showers. Lows in the lower 50s. Wednesday, partly sunny with a 20% chance of rain showers. Highs in the lower 70s. 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
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The current time is 10:11 p.m. Eastern Daylight Time. Conditions around the area at 9 p.m. At Mount Pleasant, it was partly cloudy. The temperature was 63 degrees, the dew point 54, and the relative humidity 72%. The wind was east at 7 miles an hour. The pressure was 30.33 inches and rising. Across the remainder of south central lower Michigan, at Houghton Lake, it was partly cloudy with a temperature of 56. It was mostly cloudy with a temperature of 63 at Big Rapids and 61 at Saginaw. It was cloudy with a temperature of 64 at Alma and 63 at Midland. Elsewhere in central and northern lower Michigan, it was partly cloudy with a temperature of 59 at Cadillac, 55 at Alpena, and 63 at Traverse City. Across southern lower Michigan, it was cloudy and temperatures were between 66 and 67 degrees. In the upper peninsula, Sault Ste. Marie was 53 degrees under clear skies, and in Marquette, it was clear with a temperature of 57. In neighboring states, Chicago was 67 degrees under cloudy skies. In Cleveland, it was cloudy and the temperature was 72. Once again, at 9 p.m., Mount Pleasant was 63 degrees under partly cloudy skies. Now here is your local forecast. Tonight, mostly cloudy. A chance of rain showers and a slight chance of thunderstorms after midnight. Lows in the mid-50s. East winds around 10 miles per hour. Chance of rain 30%. Thursday, partly sunny with a 20% chance of rain showers in the morning, then mostly sunny in the afternoon. Highs in the mid-70s. Light winds. Thursday night, partly cloudy. Lows around 50. Light winds. Friday, sunny in the morning, then becoming partly sunny. Highs in the lower 70s. Light winds becoming east 5 to 10 miles per hour in the afternoon. Friday night, a chance of rain showers in the evening, then rain showers likely after midnight. Lows in the lower 50s. East winds 5 to 10 miles per hour with gusts to around 20 miles per hour. Chance of rain 70%. Saturday, rain showers and a chance of thunderstorms. Highs in the mid-60s. Chance of rain 100%. Saturday night, rain showers likely. Lows in the lower 50s. Chance of rain 70%. Sunday, mostly cloudy with a 40% chance of rain showers. Highs in the upper 60s. Sunday night, mostly cloudy with a 20% chance of rain showers. Lows around 50. Monday, mostly cloudy with a 30% chance of rain showers. Highs in the mid-60s. Monday night, mostly cloudy with a 20% chance of rain showers. Lows in the upper 40s. Tuesday, mostly cloudy with a chance of rain showers and a slight chance of thunderstorms. Highs in the mid-60s. Chance of rain 30%. Tuesday night, partly cloudy with a 20% chance of rain showers. Lows in the lower 50s. Wednesday, partly sunny with a 20% chance of rain showers. Highs in the lower 70s. 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The current time is 10:15 p.m. Eastern Daylight Time. Conditions around the area at 10 p.m. At Mount Pleasant, it was partly cloudy. The temperature was 63 degrees, the dew point 54, and the relative humidity 72%. The pressure was 30.33 inches and steady. Across the remainder of south-central lower Michigan, it was partly cloudy, with a temperature of 62 at Saginaw, 55 at Houghton Lake, and 61 at Midland. At Big Rapids, it was mostly cloudy, with a temperature of 61. At Alma, it was cloudy, with a temperature of 63.
Elsewhere in central and northern lower Michigan, it was partly cloudy, with a temperature of 55 at Cadillac and 52 at Alpena. At Traverse City, it was mostly cloudy, with a temperature of 58. Across southern lower Michigan, it was cloudy, and temperatures were between 66 and 67 degrees. In the Upper Peninsula, Sault Ste. Marie was 51 degrees under clear skies, and in Marquette, it was clear with a temperature of 55. In neighboring states, Chicago was 67 degrees under cloudy skies. In Cleveland, it was mostly cloudy and the temperature was 72. Once again, at 10 p.m., Mount Pleasant was 63 degrees under partly cloudy skies. Now here is your local forecast. Tonight, mostly cloudy. A chance of rain showers and a slight chance of thunderstorms after midnight. Lows in the mid-50s. East winds around 10 miles per hour. Chance of rain 30%. Thursday, partly sunny with a 20% chance of rain showers in the morning, then mostly sunny in the afternoon. Highs in the mid-70s. Light winds. Thursday night, partly cloudy. Lows around 50. Light winds. Friday, sunny in the morning, then becoming partly sunny. Highs in the lower 70s. Light winds becoming east 5 to 10 miles per hour in the afternoon. Friday night, a chance of rain showers in the evening, then rain showers likely after midnight. Lows in the lower 50s. East winds 5 to 10 miles per hour with gusts to around 20 miles per hour. Chance of rain 70%. Saturday, rain showers and a chance of thunderstorms. Highs in the mid-60s. Chance of rain 100%. Saturday night, rain showers likely. Lows in the lower 50s. Chance of rain 70%. Sunday, mostly cloudy with a 40% chance of rain showers. Highs in the upper 60s. Sunday night, mostly cloudy with a 20% chance of rain showers. Lows around 50. Monday, mostly cloudy with a 30% chance of rain showers. Highs in the mid-60s. Monday night, mostly cloudy with a 20% chance of rain showers. Lows in the upper 40s. Tuesday, mostly cloudy with a chance of rain showers and a slight chance of thunderstorms. Highs in the mid-60s. Chance of rain 30%. Tuesday night, partly cloudy with a 20% chance of rain showers. Lows in the lower 50s. Wednesday, partly sunny with a 20% chance of rain showers. Highs in the lower 70s. 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The current time is 10:19 p.m. Eastern Daylight Time. Conditions around the area at 10 p.m. At Mount Pleasant, it was partly cloudy. The temperature was 63 degrees, the dew point 54, and the relative humidity 72%. The pressure was 30.33 inches and steady. Across the remainder of south-central lower Michigan, it was partly cloudy, with a temperature of 62 at Saginaw, 55 at Houghton Lake, and 61 at Midland. At Big Rapids, it was mostly cloudy, with a temperature of 61. At Alma, it was cloudy, with a temperature of 63. Elsewhere in central and northern lower Michigan, it was partly cloudy, with a temperature of 55 at Cadillac and 52 at Alpena. At Traverse City, it was mostly cloudy, with a temperature of 58. Across southern lower Michigan, it was cloudy, and temperatures were between 66 and 67 degrees. In the Upper Peninsula, Sault Ste. Marie was 51 degrees under clear skies, and in Marquette, it was clear with a temperature of 55. In neighboring states, Chicago was 67 degrees under cloudy skies. In Cleveland, it was mostly cloudy and the temperature was 72. Once again, at 10 p.m., Mount Pleasant was 63 degrees under partly cloudy skies. Now here is your local forecast. Tonight, mostly cloudy.
A chance of rain showers and a slight chance of thunderstorms after midnight. Lows in the mid-50s. East winds around 10 miles per hour.

20% chance of rain showers. Lows in the lower 50s. Wednesday, partly sunny with a 20% chance of rain showers. Highs in the lower 70s. 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The current time is 10:31 p.m. Eastern Daylight Time. Conditions around the area at 10 p.m. At Mount Pleasant, it was partly cloudy. The temperature was 63 degrees, the dew point 54, and the relative humidity 72%. The pressure was 30.33 inches and steady. Across the remainder of south-central lower Michigan, it was partly cloudy, with a temperature of 62 at Saginaw, 55 at Houghton Lake, and 61 at Midland. At Big Rapids, it was mostly cloudy, with a temperature of 61. At Alma, it was cloudy, with a temperature of 63. Elsewhere in central and northern lower Michigan, it was partly cloudy, with a temperature of 55 at Cadillac and 52 at Alpena. At Traverse City, it was mostly cloudy, with a temperature of 58. Across southern lower Michigan, it was cloudy, and temperatures were between 66 and 67 degrees. In the Upper Peninsula, Sault Ste. Marie was 51 degrees under clear skies, and in Marquette, it was clear with a temperature of 55. In neighboring states, Chicago was 67 degrees under cloudy skies. In Cleveland, it was mostly cloudy and the temperature was 72. Once again, at 10 p.m., Mount Pleasant was 63 degrees under partly cloudy skies. Now here is your local forecast. Tonight, temperature was 72. Once again, at 10 p.m., Mount Pleasant was 63 degrees under partly cloudy skies. Now here is your local forecast. Tonight, mostly cloudy. A chance of rain showers and a slight chance of thunderstorms after midnight. Lows in the mid-50s. East winds around 10 miles per hour. Chance of rain 30%. Thursday, partly sunny with a 20% chance of rain showers in the morning, then mostly sunny in the afternoon. Highs in the mid-70s. Light winds. Thursday night, partly cloudy. Lows around 50. Light winds. Friday, sunny in the morning, then becoming partly sunny. Highs in the lower 70s. Light winds becoming east 5 to 10 miles per hour in the afternoon. Friday night, a chance of rain showers in the evening, then rain showers likely after midnight. Lows in the lower 50s. East winds 5 to 10 miles per hour with gusts to around 20 miles per hour. Chance of rain 70%. Saturday, rain showers and a chance of thunderstorms. Highs in the mid-60s. Chance of rain 100%. Saturday night, rain showers likely. Lows in the lower 50s. Chance of rain 70%. Sunday, mostly cloudy with a 40% chance of rain showers. Highs in the upper 60s. Sunday night, mostly cloudy with a 20% chance of rain showers. Lows around 50. Monday, mostly cloudy with a 30% chance of rain showers. Highs in the mid-60s. Monday night, mostly cloudy with a 20% chance of rain showers. Lows in the upper 40s. Tuesday, mostly cloudy with a chance of rain showers and a slight chance of thunderstorms. Highs in the mid-60s. Chance of rain 30%. Tuesday night, partly cloudy with a 20% chance of rain showers. Lows in the lower 50s. Wednesday, partly sunny with a 20% chance of rain showers. Highs in the lower 70s. 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The current time is 10:35 p.m. Eastern Daylight Time. Conditions around the area at 10 p.m. At Mount Pleasant, it was partly cloudy. The temperature

in neighboring states, Chicago was 67 degrees under cloudy skies. In Cleveland, it was mostly cloudy and the temperature was 72. Once again, at 10 p.m., Mount Pleasant was 63 degrees under partly cloudy skies. Now here is your local forecast. Tonight, mostly cloudy. A chance of rain showers and a slight chance of thunderstorms after midnight. Lows in the mid-50s. East winds around 10 miles per hour. Chance of rain 30%. Thursday, partly sunny with a 20% chance of rain showers in the morning, then mostly sunny in the afternoon. Highs in the mid-70s. Light winds. Thursday night, partly cloudy. Lows around 50. Light winds. Friday, sunny in the morning, then becoming partly sunny. Highs in the lower 70s. Light winds becoming east 5 to 10 miles per hour in the afternoon. Friday night, a chance of rain showers in the evening, then rain showers likely after midnight. Lows in the lower 50s. East winds 5 to 10 miles per hour with gusts to around 20 miles per hour. Chance of rain 70%. Saturday, rain showers and a chance of thunderstorms. Highs in the mid-60s. Chance of rain 100%. Saturday night, rain showers likely. Lows in the lower 50s. Chance of rain 70%. Sunday, mostly cloudy with a 40% chance of rain showers. Highs in the upper 60s. Sunday night, mostly cloudy with a 20% chance of rain showers. Lows around 50. Monday, mostly cloudy with a 30% chance of rain showers. Highs in the mid-60s. Monday night, mostly cloudy with a 20% chance of rain showers. Lows in the upper 40s. Tuesday, mostly cloudy with a chance of rain showers and a slight chance of thunderstorms. Highs in the mid-60s. Chance of rain 30%. Tuesday night, partly cloudy with a 20% chance of rain showers. Lows in the lower 50s. Wednesday, partly sunny with a 20% chance of rain showers. Highs in the lower 70s. 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The current time is 10:39 p.m. Eastern Daylight Time. Conditions around the area at 10 p.m. At Mount Pleasant, it was partly cloudy. The temperature was 63 degrees, the dew point 54, and the relative humidity 72%. The pressure was 30.33 inches and steady. Across the remainder of south-central Lower Michigan, it was partly cloudy, with a temperature of 62 at Saginaw, 55 at Houghton Lake, and 61 at Midland. At Big Rapids, it was mostly cloudy, with a temperature of 61. At Alma, it was cloudy, with a temperature of 63. Elsewhere in central and northern Lower Michigan, it was partly cloudy, with a temperature of 55 at Cadillac, and 52 at Alpena. At Traverse City, it was mostly cloudy, with a temperature of 58. Across southern Lower Michigan, it was cloudy, and temperatures were between 66 and 67 degrees. In the Upper Peninsula, Sault Ste. Marie was 51 degrees under clear skies, and in Marquette, it was clear with a temperature of 55. In neighboring states, Chicago was 67 degrees under cloudy skies. In Cleveland, it was mostly cloudy and the temperature was 72. Once again, at 10 p.m., Mount Pleasant was 63 degrees under partly cloudy skies. Now here is your local forecast. Tonight, mostly cloudy. A chance of rain showers and a slight chance of thunderstorms after midnight. Lows in the mid-50s. East winds around 10 miles per hour. Chance of rain 30%. Thursday, partly sunny with a 20% chance of rain showers in the morning, then mostly sunny in the afternoon. Highs in the mid-70s. Light winds. Thursday night, partly cloudy. Lows around 50. Light winds. Friday.

sunny in the morning, then becoming partly sunny. Highs in the lower 70s. Light winds becoming east 5 to 10 miles per hour in the afternoon. Friday night, a chance of rain showers in the evening, then rain showers likely after midnight. Lows in the lower 50s. East winds 5 to 10 miles per hour with gusts to around 20 miles per hour. Chance of rain 70%. Saturday, rain showers and a chance of thunderstorms. Highs in the mid-60s. Chance of rain 100%. Saturday night, rain showers likely. Lows in the lower 50s. Chance of rain 70%. Sunday, mostly cloudy with a 40% chance of rain showers. Highs in the upper 60s. Sunday night, mostly cloudy with a 20% chance of rain showers. Lows around 50. Monday, mostly cloudy with a 30% chance of rain showers. Highs in the mid-60s. Monday night, mostly cloudy with a 20% chance of rain showers. Lows in the upper 40s. Tuesday, mostly cloudy with a chance of rain showers and a slight chance of thunderstorms. Highs in the mid-60s. Chance of rain 30%. Tuesday night, partly cloudy with a 20% chance of rain showers. Lows in the lower 50s. Wednesday, partly sunny with a 20% chance of rain showers. Highs in the lower 70s. 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The current time is 10:43 p.m. Eastern Daylight Time. Conditions around the area at 10 p.m. At Mount Pleasant, it was partly cloudy. The temperature was 63 degrees, the dew point 54, and the relative humidity 72%. The pressure was 30.33 inches and steady. Across the remainder of south-central lower Michigan, it was partly cloudy, with a temperature of 62 at Saginaw, 55 at Houghton Lake, and 61 at Midland. At Big Rapids, it was mostly cloudy, with a temperature of 61. At Alma, it was cloudy, with a temperature of 63. Elsewhere in central and northern lower Michigan, it was partly cloudy, with a temperature of 55 at Cadillac, and 52 at Alpena. At Traverse City, it was mostly cloudy, with a temperature of 58. Across southern lower Michigan, it was cloudy, and temperatures were between 66 and 67 degrees. In the Upper Peninsula, Sault Ste. Marie was 51 degrees under clear skies, and in Marquette, it was clear with a temperature of 55. In neighboring states, Chicago was 67 degrees under cloudy skies. In Cleveland, it was mostly cloudy and the temperature was 72. Once again, at 10 p.m., Mount Pleasant was 63 degrees under partly cloudy skies. Now here is your local forecast. Tonight, mostly cloudy. A chance of rain showers and a slight chance of thunderstorms after midnight. Lows in the mid-50s. East winds around 10 miles per hour. Chance of rain 30%. Thursday, partly sunny with a 20% chance of rain showers in the morning, then mostly sunny in the afternoon. Highs in the mid-70s. Light winds. Thursday night, partly cloudy. Lows around 50. Light winds. Friday, sunny in the morning, then becoming partly sunny. Highs in the lower 70s. Light winds becoming east 5 to 10 miles per hour in the afternoon. Friday night, a chance of rain showers in the evening, then rain showers likely after midnight. Lows in the lower 50s. East winds 5 to 10 miles per hour with gusts to around 20 miles per hour. Chance of rain 70%. Saturday, rain showers and a chance of thunderstorms. Highs in the mid-60s. Chance of rain 100%. Saturday night, rain showers likely. Lows in the lower 50s. Chance of rain 70%. Sunday, mostly cloudy with a 40% chance of rain showers. Highs in the upper 60s. Sunday night, mostly cloudy.

70%. Saturday, rain showers and a chance of thunderstorms. Highs in the mid-60s. Chance of rain 100%. Saturday night, rain showers likely. Lows in the lower 50s. Chance of rain 70%. Sunday, mostly cloudy with a 40% chance of rain showers. Highs in the upper 60s. Sunday night, mostly cloudy with a 20% chance of rain showers. Lows around 50. Monday, mostly cloudy with a 30% chance of rain showers. Highs in the mid-60s. Monday night, mostly cloudy with a 20% chance of rain showers. Lows in the upper 40s. Tuesday, mostly cloudy with a chance of rain showers and a slight chance of thunderstorms. Highs in the mid-60s. Chance of rain 30%. Tuesday night, partly cloudy with a 20% chance of rain showers. Lows in the lower 50s. Wednesday, partly sunny with a 20% chance of rain showers. Highs in the lower 70s. 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The current time is 10:58 p.m. Eastern Daylight Time. Conditions around the area at 10 p.m. At Mount Pleasant, it was partly cloudy. The temperature was 63 degrees, the dew point 54, and the relative humidity 72%. The pressure was 30.33 inches and steady. Across the remainder of south-central Lower Michigan, it was partly cloudy, with a temperature of 62 at Saginaw, 55 at Houghton Lake, and 61 at Midland. At Big Rapids, it was mostly cloudy, with a temperature of 61. At Alma, it was cloudy, with a temperature of 63. Elsewhere in central and northern Lower Michigan, it was partly cloudy, with a temperature of 55 at Cadillac and 52 at Alpena. At Traverse City, it was mostly cloudy, with a temperature of 58. Across southern Lower Michigan, it was cloudy, and temperatures were between 66 and 67 degrees. In the Upper Peninsula, Sault Ste. Marie was 51 degrees under clear skies, and in Marquette, it was clear with a temperature of 55. In neighboring states, Chicago was 67 degrees under cloudy skies. In Cleveland, it was mostly cloudy and the temperature was 72. Once again, at 10 p.m., Mount Pleasant was 63 degrees under partly cloudy skies. Now here is your local forecast. Rest of tonight, partly cloudy late in the evening, then mostly cloudy with a chance of rain showers and a slight chance of thunderstorms after midnight. Lows in the mid-50s. Light winds. Chance of rain 30%. Thursday, partly sunny with a 20% chance of rain showers in the morning, then mostly sunny in the afternoon. Highs in the mid-70s. Light winds. Thursday night, partly cloudy. Lows around 50. Light winds. Friday, sunny in the morning, then becoming partly sunny. Highs in the lower 70s. Light winds becoming east 5 to 10 miles per hour in the afternoon. Friday night, a chance of rain showers in the evening, then rain showers likely after midnight. Lows in the lower 50s. East winds 5 to 10 miles per hour with gusts to around 20 miles per hour. Chance of rain 70%. Saturday, rain showers and a chance of thunderstorms. Highs in the mid-60s. Chance of rain 100%. Saturday night, rain showers likely. Lows in the lower 50s. Chance of rain 70%. Sunday, mostly cloudy with a 40% chance of rain showers. Highs in the upper 60s. Sunday night, mostly cloudy with a 20% chance of rain showers. Lows around 50. Monday, mostly cloudy with a 30% chance of rain showers. Highs in the mid-60s. Monday night, mostly cloudy with a 20% chance of rain showers. Lows in the upper 40s. Tuesday, mostly cloudy with a chance of rain showers and a slight chance of thunderstorms.
highs in the mid-60s. Chance of rain, 30%. Tuesday night, partly cloudy with a 20% chance of rain showers. Lows in the lower 50s. Wednesday, partly sunny with a 20% chance of rain showers. Highs in the lower 70s. 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The current time is 11:02 p.m. Eastern Daylight Time. Conditions around the area at 10 p.m. At Mount Pleasant, it was partly cloudy. The temperature was 63 degrees. The dew point 54, and the relative humidity 72%. The pressure was 30.33 inches and steady. Across the remainder of south-central lower Michigan, it was partly cloudy, with a temperature of 62 at Saginaw, 55 at Houghton Lake, and 61 at Midland. At Big Rapids, it was mostly cloudy, with a temperature of 61. At Alma, it was cloudy, with a temperature of 63. Elsewhere in central and northern lower Michigan, it was partly cloudy, with a temperature of 55 at Cadillac and 52 at Alpena. At Traverse City, it was mostly cloudy, with a temperature of 58. Across southern lower Michigan, it was cloudy, and temperatures were between 66 and 67 degrees. In the Upper Peninsula, Sault Ste. Marie was 51 degrees under clear skies, and in Marquette, it was clear with a temperature of 55. In neighboring states, Chicago was 67 degrees under cloudy skies. In Cleveland, it was mostly cloudy and the temperature was 72. Once again, at 10 p.m., Mount Pleasant was 63 degrees under partly cloudy skies. Now here is your local forecast. Rest of tonight, partly cloudy late in the evening, then mostly cloudy with a chance of rain showers and a slight chance of thunderstorms after midnight. Lows in the mid-50s. Light winds. Chance of rain 30%. Thursday, partly sunny with a 20% chance of rain showers in the morning, then mostly sunny in the afternoon. Highs in the mid-70s. Light winds. Thursday night, partly cloudy. Lows around 50. Light winds. Friday, sunny in the morning, then becoming partly sunny. Highs in the lower 70s. Light winds becoming east 5 to 10 miles per hour in the afternoon. Friday night, a chance of rain showers in the evening, then rain showers likely after midnight. Lows in the lower 50s. East winds 5 to 10 miles per hour with gusts to around 20 miles per hour. Chance of rain 70%. Saturday, rain showers and a chance of thunderstorms. Highs in the mid-60s. Chance of rain 100%. Saturday night, rain showers likely. Lows in the lower 50s. Chance of rain 70%. Sunday, mostly cloudy with a 40% chance of rain showers. Highs in the upper 60s. Sunday night, mostly cloudy with a 20% chance of rain showers. Lows around 50. Monday, mostly cloudy with a 30% chance of rain showers. Highs in the mid-60s. Monday night, mostly cloudy with a 20% chance of rain showers. Lows in the upper 40s. Tuesday, mostly cloudy with a chance of rain showers and a slight chance of thunderstorms. Highs in the mid-60s. Chance of rain 30%. Tuesday night, partly cloudy with a 20% chance of rain showers. Lows in the lower 50s. Wednesday, partly sunny with a 20% chance of rain showers. Highs in the lower 70s. 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The current time is 11:06 p.m. Eastern Daylight Time. Conditions around the area at 10 p.m. At Mount Pleasant, it was partly cloudy. The temperature was 63 degrees, the dew point 54, and the relative humidity 72%.
the pressure was 30.33 inches and steady. Across the remainder of south-central lower Michigan, it was partly cloudy, with a temperature of 62 at Saginaw, 55 at Houghton Lake, and 61 at Midland. At Big Rapids, it was mostly cloudy, with a temperature of 61. At Alma, it was cloudy, with a temperature of 63. Elsewhere in central and northern lower Michigan, it was partly cloudy, with a temperature of 55 at Cadillac and 52 at Alpena. At Traverse City, it was mostly cloudy, with a temperature of 58. Across southern lower Michigan, it was cloudy, and temperatures were between 66 and 67 degrees. In the Upper Peninsula, Sault Ste. Marie was 51 degrees under clear skies, and in Marquette, it was clear with a temperature of 55. In neighboring states, Chicago was 67 degrees under cloudy skies. In Cleveland, it was mostly cloudy and the temperature was 72. Once again, at 10 p.m., Mount Pleasant was 63 degrees under partly cloudy skies. Now here is your local forecast. Rest of tonight, partly cloudy late in the evening, then mostly cloudy with a chance of rain showers and a slight chance of thunderstorms after midnight. Lows in the mid-50s. Light winds. Chance of rain 30%. Thursday, partly sunny with a 20% chance of rain showers in the morning, then mostly sunny in the afternoon. Highs in the mid-70s. Light winds. Thursday night, partly cloudy. Lows around 50. Light winds. Friday, sunny in the morning, then becoming partly sunny. Highs in the lower 70s. Light winds becoming east 5 to 10 miles per hour in the afternoon. Friday night, a chance of rain showers in the evening, then rain showers likely after midnight. Lows in the lower 50s. East winds 5 to 10 miles per hour with gusts to around 20 miles per hour. Chance of rain 70%. Saturday, rain showers and a chance of thunderstorms. Highs in the mid-60s. Chance of rain 100%. Saturday night, rain showers likely. Lows in the lower 50s. Chance of rain 70%. Sunday, mostly cloudy with a 40% chance of rain showers. Highs in the upper 60s. Sunday night, mostly cloudy with a 20% chance of rain showers. Lows around 50. Monday, mostly cloudy with a 30% chance of rain showers. Highs in the mid-60s. Monday night, mostly cloudy with a 20% chance of rain showers. Lows in the upper 40s. Tuesday, mostly cloudy with a chance of rain showers and a slight chance of thunderstorms. Highs in the mid-60s. Chance of rain 30%. Tuesday night, partly cloudy with a 20% chance of rain showers. Lows in the lower 50s. Wednesday, partly sunny with a 20% chance of rain showers. Highs in the lower 70s. 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The current time is 11:10 p.m. Eastern Daylight Time. Conditions around the area at 10 p.m. At Mount Pleasant, it was partly cloudy. The temperature was 63 degrees, the dew point 54, and the relative humidity 72%. The pressure was 30.33 inches and steady. Across the remainder of south-central lower Michigan, it was partly cloudy, with a temperature of 62 at Saginaw, 55 at Houghton Lake, and 61 at Midland. At Big Rapids, it was mostly cloudy, with a temperature of 61. At Alma, it was cloudy, with a temperature of 63. Elsewhere in central and northern lower Michigan, it was partly cloudy, with a temperature of 55 at Cadillac and 52 at Alpena. At Traverse City, it was mostly cloudy, with a temperature of 58. Across southern lower Michigan, it was cloudy, and temperatures were between 66 and 67 degrees. In the Upper Peninsula, Sault Ste. Marie was 51 degrees under clear skies, and in Marquette, it was clear with a temperature of 55.
In neighboring states, Chicago was 67 degrees under cloudy skies. In Cleveland, it was mostly cloudy and the temperature was 72. Once again, at 10 p.m., Mount Pleasant was 63 degrees under partly cloudy skies. Now here is your local forecast. Rest of tonight, partly cloudy late in the evening, then mostly cloudy with a chance of rain showers and a slight chance of thunderstorms after midnight. Lows in the mid-50s. Light winds. Chance of rain 30%. Thursday, partly sunny with a 20% chance of rain showers in the morning, then mostly sunny in the afternoon. Highs in the mid-70s. Light winds. Thursday night, partly cloudy. Lows around 50. Light winds. Friday, sunny in the morning, then becoming partly sunny. Highs in the lower 70s. Light winds becoming east 5 to 10 miles per hour in the afternoon. Friday night, a chance of rain showers in the evening, then rain showers likely after midnight. Lows in the lower 50s. East winds 5 to 10 miles per hour with gusts to around 20 miles per hour. Chance of rain 70%. Saturday, rain showers and a chance of thunderstorms. Highs in the mid-60s. Chance of rain 100%. Saturday night, rain showers likely. Lows in the lower 50s. Chance of rain 70%. Sunday, mostly cloudy with a 40% chance of rain showers. Highs in the upper 60s. Sunday night, mostly cloudy with a 20% chance of rain showers. Lows around 50. Monday, mostly cloudy with a 30% chance of rain showers. Highs in the mid-60s. Monday night, mostly cloudy with a 20% chance of rain showers. Lows in the upper 40s. Tuesday, mostly cloudy with a chance of rain showers and a slight chance of thunderstorms. Highs in the mid-60s. Chance of rain 30%. Tuesday night, partly cloudy with a 20% chance of rain showers. Lows in the lower 50s. Wednesday, partly sunny with a 20% chance of rain showers. Highs in the lower 70s. 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The current time is 11:14 p.m. Eastern Daylight Time. Conditions around the area at 11 p.m. At Mount Pleasant, it was partly cloudy. The temperature was 63 degrees, the dew point 54, and the relative humidity 72%. The pressure was 30.32 inches and falling. Across the remainder of south-central lower Michigan, at Saginaw, it was partly cloudy, with a temperature of 62. It was mostly cloudy, with a temperature of 55 at Houghton Lake, and 61 at Midland. It was cloudy, with a temperature of 61 at Alma, and 63 at Big Rapids. Elsewhere in central and northern lower Michigan, at Alpena, it was partly cloudy, with a temperature of 51. It was mostly cloudy, with a temperature of 55 at Cadillac, and 55 at Traverse City. Across southern lower Michigan, it was cloudy, and temperatures were between 65 and 67 degrees. In the upper peninsula, Sault Ste. Marie was 49 degrees under clear skies, and in Marquette, it was partly cloudy with a temperature of 55. In neighboring states, Chicago was 67 degrees under cloudy skies. In Cleveland, it was cloudy and the temperature was 72. Once again, at 11 p.m., Mount Pleasant was 63 degrees under partly cloudy skies. Now here is your local forecast. Rest of tonight, partly cloudy late in the evening, then mostly cloudy with a chance of rain showers and a slight chance of thunderstorms after midnight. Lows in the mid-50s. Light winds. Chance of rain 30%. Thursday, partly sunny with a 20% chance of rain showers in the morning, then mostly sunny in the afternoon. Highs in the mid-70s. Light winds. Thursday night, partly cloudy. Lows around 50. Light winds.
Friday, sunny in the morning, then becoming partly sunny. Highs in the lower 70s. Light winds becoming east 5 to 10 miles per hour in the afternoon. Friday night, a chance of rain showers in the evening, then rain showers likely after midnight. Lows in the lower 50s. East winds 5 to 10 miles per hour with gusts to around 20 miles per hour. Chance of rain 70%. Saturday, rain showers and a chance of thunderstorms. Highs in the mid-60s. Chance of rain 100%. Saturday night, rain showers likely. Lows in the lower 50s. Chance of rain 70%. Sunday, mostly cloudy with a 40% chance of rain showers. Highs in the upper 60s. Sunday night, mostly cloudy with a 20% chance of rain showers. Lows around 50. Monday, mostly cloudy with a 30% chance of rain showers. Highs in the mid-60s. Monday night, mostly cloudy with a 20% chance of rain showers. Lows in the upper 40s. Tuesday, mostly cloudy with a chance of rain showers and a slight chance of thunderstorms. Highs in the mid-60s. Chance of rain 30%. Tuesday night, partly cloudy with a 20% chance of rain showers. Lows in the lower 50s. Wednesday, partly sunny with a 20% chance of rain showers. Highs in the lower 70s. 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The current time is 11:18 p.m. Eastern Daylight Time. Conditions around the area at 11 p.m. At Mount Pleasant, it was partly cloudy. The temperature was 63 degrees, the dew point 54, and the relative humidity 72%. The pressure was 30.32 inches and falling. Across the remainder of south-central lower Michigan, at Saginaw, it was partly cloudy, with a temperature of 62. It was mostly cloudy, with a temperature of 55 at Houghton Lake, and 61 at Midland. It was cloudy, with a temperature of 61 at Alma, and 63 at Big Rapids. Elsewhere in central and northern lower Michigan, at Alpena, it was partly cloudy, with a temperature of 51. It was mostly cloudy, with a temperature of 55 at Cadillac, and 55 at Traverse City. Across southern lower Michigan, it was cloudy, and temperatures were between 65 and 67 degrees. In the Upper Peninsula, Sault Ste. Marie was 49 degrees under clear skies, and in Marquette, it was partly cloudy with a temperature of 55. In neighboring states, Chicago was 67 degrees under cloudy skies. In Cleveland, it was cloudy and the temperature was 72. Once again, at 11 p.m., Mount Pleasant was 63 degrees under partly cloudy skies. Now here is your local forecast. Rest of tonight, partly cloudy late in the evening, then mostly cloudy with a chance of rain showers and a slight chance of thunderstorms after midnight. Lows in the mid-50s. Light winds. Chance of rain 30%. Thursday, partly sunny with a 20% chance of rain showers in the morning, then mostly sunny in the afternoon. Highs in the mid-70s. Light winds. Thursday night, partly cloudy. Lows around 50. Light winds. Friday, sunny in the morning, then becoming partly sunny. Highs in the lower 70s. Light winds becoming east 5 to 10 miles per hour in the afternoon. Friday night, a chance of rain showers in the evening, then rain showers likely after midnight. Lows in the lower 50s. East winds 5 to 10 miles per hour with gusts to around 20 miles per hour. Chance of rain 70%. Saturday, rain showers and a chance of thunderstorms. Highs in the mid-60s. Chance of rain 100%. Saturday night, rain showers likely. Lows in the lower 50s. Chance of rain 70%. Sunday, mostly cloudy with a 40% chance of rain showers. Highs in the upper 60s.

Big Rapids. Elsewhere in central and northern lower Michigan, at Alpena, it was partly cloudy with a temperature of 51. It was mostly cloudy with a temperature of 55 at Cadillac and 55 at Traverse City. Across southern lower Michigan, it was cloudy and temperatures were between 65 and 67 degrees. In the upper peninsula, Sault Ste. Marie was 49 degrees under clear skies, and in Marquette, it was partly cloudy with a temperature of 55. In neighboring states, Chicago was 67 degrees under cloudy skies. In Cleveland, it was cloudy and the temperature was 72. Once again, at 11 p.m., Mount Pleasant was 63 degrees under partly cloudy skies. Now here is your local forecast. West of tonight, partly cloudy late in the evening, then mostly cloudy with a chance of rain showers and a slight chance of thunderstorms after midnight. Lows in the mid-50s. Light winds. Chance of rain 30%. Thursday, partly sunny with a 20% chance of rain showers in the morning, then mostly sunny in the afternoon. Highs in the mid-70s. Light winds. Thursday, partly sunny with a 20% chance of rain showers in the morning, then mostly sunny in the afternoon. Highs in the mid-70s. Light winds. Thursday night, partly cloudy. Lows around 50. Light winds. Friday, sunny in the morning, then becoming partly sunny. Highs in the lower 70s. Light winds becoming east 5 to 10 miles per hour in the afternoon. Friday night, a chance of rain showers in the evening, then rain showers likely after midnight. Lows in the lower 50s. East winds 5 to 10 miles per hour with gusts to around 20 miles per hour. Chance of rain 70%. Saturday, rain showers and a chance of thunderstorms. Highs in the mid-60s. Chance of rain 100%. Saturday night, rain showers likely. Lows in the lower 50s. Chance of rain 70%. Sunday, mostly cloudy with a 40% chance of rain showers. Highs in the upper 60s. Sunday night, mostly cloudy with a 20% chance of rain showers. Lows around 50. Monday, mostly cloudy with a 30% chance of rain showers. Highs in the mid-60s. Monday night, mostly cloudy with a 20% chance of rain showers. Lows in the upper 40s. Tuesday, mostly cloudy with a chance of rain showers and a slight chance of thunderstorms. Highs in the mid-60s. Chance of rain 30%. Tuesday night, partly cloudy with a 20% chance of rain showers. Lows in the lower 50s. Wednesday, partly sunny with a 20% chance of rain showers. Highs in the lower 70s. 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The current time is 11:35 p.m. Eastern Daylight Time. Conditions around the area at 11 p.m. At Mount Pleasant, it was partly cloudy. The temperature was 63 degrees, the dew point 54, and the relative humidity 72%. The pressure was 30.32 inches and falling. Across the remainder of south-central lower Michigan, at Saginaw, it was partly cloudy, with a temperature of 62. It was mostly cloudy, with a temperature of 55 at Houghton Lake, and 61 at Midland. It was cloudy, with a temperature of 61 at Alma, and 63 at Big Rapids. Elsewhere in central and northern lower Michigan, at Alpena, it was partly cloudy, with a temperature of 51. It was mostly cloudy, with a temperature of 55 at Cadillac, and 55 at Traverse City. Across southern lower Michigan, it was cloudy, and temperatures were between 65 and 67 degrees. In the upper peninsula, Sault Ste. Marie was 49 degrees under clear skies, and in Marquette, it was partly cloudy with a temperature of 55. In neighboring states, Chicago was 67 degrees under cloudy skies. In Cleveland, it was cloudy and the temperature was 70.

5 to 10 miles.

broadcast tower of Central Michigan University, courtesy of the CMU Public Broadcast Center. The current time is 11:39 p.m. Eastern Daylight Time. Conditions around the area at 11 p.m. At Mount Pleasant, it was partly cloudy. The temperature was 63 degrees, the dew point 54, and the relative humidity 72%. The pressure was 30.32 inches and falling. Across the remainder of south-central Lower Michigan, at Saginaw, it was partly cloudy, with a temperature of 62. It was mostly cloudy, with a temperature of 55 at Houghton Lake, and 61 at Midland. It was cloudy, with a temperature of 61 at Alma, and 63 at Big Rapids. Elsewhere in central and northern Lower Michigan, at Alpena, it was partly cloudy, with a temperature of 51. It was mostly cloudy, with a temperature of 55 at Cadillac, and 55 at Traverse City. Across southern Lower Michigan, it was cloudy, and temperatures were between 65 and 67 degrees. In the Upper Peninsula, Sault Ste. Marie was 49 degrees under clear skies, and in Marquette, it was partly cloudy with a temperature of 55. In neighboring states, Chicago was 67 degrees under cloudy skies. In Cleveland, it was cloudy and the temperature was 72. Once again, at 11 p.m., Mount Pleasant was 63 degrees under partly cloudy skies. Now here is your local forecast. West of tonight, partly cloudy late in the evening, then mostly cloudy with a chance of rain showers and a slight chance of thunderstorms after midnight. Lows in the mid-50s. Light winds. Chance of rain 30%. Thursday, partly sunny with a 20% chance of rain showers in the morning, then mostly sunny in the afternoon. Highs in the mid-70s. Light winds. Thursday night, partly cloudy. Lows around 50. Light winds. Friday, sunny in the morning, then becoming partly sunny. Highs in the lower 70s. Light winds becoming east 5 to 10 miles per hour in the afternoon. Friday night, a chance of rain showers in the evening, then rain showers likely after midnight. Lows in the lower 50s. East winds 5 to 10 miles per hour with gusts to around 20 miles per hour. Chance of rain 70%. Saturday, rain showers and a chance of thunderstorms. Highs in the mid-60s. Chance of rain 100%. Saturday night, rain showers likely. Lows in the lower 50s. Chance of rain 70%. Sunday, mostly cloudy with a 40% chance of rain showers. Highs in the upper 60s. Sunday night, mostly cloudy with a 20% chance of rain showers. Lows around 50. Monday, mostly cloudy with a 30% chance of rain showers. Highs in the mid-60s.

Thursday, partly sunny with a 20% chance of rain showers in the morning, then mostly sunny in the afternoon. Highs in the mid-70s. Light winds. Thursday night, partly cloudy. Lows around 50. Light winds. Friday, sunny in the morning, then becoming partly sunny. Highs in the lower 70s. Light winds becoming east 5 to 10 miles per hour in the afternoon. Friday night, a chance of rain showers in the evening, then rain showers likely after midnight. Lows in the lower 50s. East winds 5 to 10 miles per hour with gusts to around 20 miles per hour. Chance of rain 70%. Saturday, rain showers and a chance of thunderstorms. Highs in the mid-60s. Chance of rain 100%. Saturday night, rain showers likely. Lows in the lower 50s. Chance of rain 70%. Sunday, mostly cloudy with a 40% chance of rain showers. Highs in the upper 60s. Sunday night, mostly cloudy with a 20% chance of rain showers. Lows around 50. Monday, mostly cloudy with a 30% chance of rain showers. Highs in the mid-60s. Monday night, mostly cloudy with a 20% chance of rain showers. Lows in the upper 40s. Tuesday, mostly cloudy with a chance of rain showers and a slight chance of thunderstorms. Highs in the mid-60s. Chance of rain 30%. Tuesday night, partly cloudy with a 20% chance of rain showers. Lows in the lower 50s. Wednesday, partly sunny with a 20% chance of rain showers. Highs in the lower 70s. 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The current time is 12 a.m. Eastern Daylight Time. Conditions around the area at 11 p.m. At Mount Pleasant, it was partly cloudy. The temperature was 63 degrees, the dew point 54, and the relative humidity 72%. The pressure was 30.32 inches and falling. Across the remainder of south-central Lower Michigan, at Saginaw, it was partly cloudy, with a temperature of 62. It was mostly cloudy, with a temperature of 55 at Houghton Lake, and 61 at Midland. It was cloudy, with a temperature of 61 at Alma, and 63 at Big Rapids. Elsewhere in central and northern Lower Michigan, at Alpena, it was partly cloudy, with a temperature of 51. It was mostly cloudy, with a temperature of 55 at Cadillac, and 55 at Traverse City. Across southern Lower Michigan, it was cloudy, and temperatures were between 65 and 67 degrees. In the Upper Peninsula, Sault Ste. Marie was 49 degrees under clear skies, and in Marquette, it was partly cloudy with a temperature of 55. In neighboring states, Chicago was 67 degrees under cloudy skies. In Cleveland, it was cloudy and the temperature was 72. Once again, at 11 p.m., Mount Pleasant was 63 degrees under partly cloudy skies. Now here is your local forecast. Rest of tonight, partly cloudy late in the evening, then mostly cloudy with a chance of rain showers and a slight chance of thunderstorms after midnight. Lows in the mid-50s. Light winds. Chance of rain 30%. Thursday, partly sunny with a 20% chance of rain showers in the morning, then mostly sunny in the afternoon. Highs in the mid-70s. Light winds. Thursday night, partly cloudy. Lows around 50. Light winds. Friday, sunny in the morning, then becoming partly sunny. Highs in the lower 70s. Light winds becoming east 5 to 10 miles per hour in the afternoon. Friday night, a chance of rain showers in the evening, then rain showers likely after midnight. Lows in the lower 50s. East winds 5 to 10 miles per hour with gusts to around 20 miles per hour. Chance of rain 70%. Saturday, rain showers and a chance of thunderstorms. Highs in the mid-60s. Chance of

rain 100%. Saturday night, rain showers likely. Lows in the lower 50s. Chance of rain 70%. Sunday, mostly cloudy with a 40% chance of rain showers. Highs in the upper 60s. Sunday night, mostly cloudy with a 20% chance of rain showers. Lows around 50. Monday, mostly cloudy with a 30% chance of rain showers. Highs in the mid-60s. Monday night, mostly cloudy with a 20% chance of rain showers. Lows in the upper 40s. Tuesday, mostly cloudy with a chance of rain showers and a slight chance of thunderstorms. Highs in the mid-60s. Chance of rain 30%. Tuesday night, partly cloudy with a 20% chance of rain showers. Lows in the lower 50s. Wednesday, partly sunny with a 20% chance of rain showers. Highs in the lower 70s. 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The current time is 12:04 a.m. Eastern Daylight Time. Conditions around the area at 11 p.m. At Mount Pleasant, it was partly cloudy. The temperature was 63 degrees, the dew point 54, and the relative humidity 72%. The pressure was 30.32 inches and falling. Across the remainder of south-central Lower Michigan, at Saginaw, it was partly cloudy, with a temperature of 62. It was mostly cloudy, with a temperature of 55 at Houghton Lake, and 61 at Midland. It was cloudy, with a temperature of 61 at Alma, and 63 at Big Rapids. Elsewhere in central and northern Lower Michigan, at Alpena, it was partly cloudy, with a temperature of 51. It was mostly cloudy, with a temperature of 55 at Cadillac, and 55 at Traverse City. Across southern Lower Michigan, it was cloudy, and temperatures were between 65 and 67 degrees. In the Upper Peninsula, Sault Ste. Marie was 49 degrees under clear skies, and in Marquette, it was partly cloudy with a temperature of 55. In neighboring states, Chicago was 67 degrees under cloudy skies. In Cleveland, it was cloudy and the temperature was 72. Once again, at 11 p.m., Mount Pleasant was 63 degrees under partly cloudy skies. Now here is your local forecast. Rest of tonight, partly cloudy late in the evening, then mostly cloudy with a chance of rain showers and a slight chance of thunderstorms after midnight. Lows in the mid-50s. Light winds. Chance of rain 30%. Thursday, partly sunny with a 20% chance of rain showers in the morning, then mostly sunny in the afternoon. Highs in the mid-70s. Light winds. Thursday night, partly cloudy. Lows around 50. Light winds. Friday, sunny in the morning, then becoming partly sunny. Highs in the lower 70s. Light winds becoming east 5 to 10 miles per hour in the afternoon. Friday night, a chance of rain showers in the evening, then rain showers likely after midnight. Lows in the lower 50s. East winds 5 to 10 miles per hour with gusts to around 20 miles per hour. Chance of rain 70%. Saturday, rain showers and a chance of thunderstorms. Highs in the mid-60s. Chance of rain 100%. Saturday night, rain showers likely. Lows in the lower 50s. Chance of rain 70%. Sunday, mostly cloudy with a 40% chance of rain showers. Highs in the upper 60s. Sunday night, mostly cloudy with a 20% chance of rain showers. Lows around 50. Monday, mostly cloudy with a 30% chance of rain showers. Highs in the mid-60s. Monday night, mostly cloudy with a 20% chance of rain showers. Lows in the upper 40s. Tuesday, mostly cloudy with a chance of rain showers and a slight chance of thunderstorms. Highs in the mid-60s. Chance of rain 30%. Tuesday night, partly cloudy with a 20% chance of rain.

showers. Lows in the lower 50s. Wednesday, partly sunny with a 20% chance of rain showers. Highs in the lower 70s. Thanks for listening to NOAA Weather Radio Station KZZ33, transmitting on a frequency of 162.525 MHz from the broadcast tower of Central Michigan University, courtesy of the CMU Public Broadcast Center. The current time is 12:08 a.m. Eastern Daylight Time. Conditions around the area at 11 p.m. At Mount Pleasant, it was partly cloudy. The temperature was 63 degrees, the dew point 54, and the relative humidity 72%. The pressure was 30.32 inches and falling. Across the remainder of south-central lower Michigan, at Saginaw, it was partly cloudy, with a temperature of 62. It was mostly cloudy, with a temperature of 55 at Houghton Lake, and 61 at Midland. It was cloudy, with a temperature of 61 at Alma, and 63 at Big Rapids. Elsewhere in central and northern lower Michigan, at Alpena, it was partly cloudy, with a temperature of 51. It was mostly cloudy, with a temperature of 55 at Cadillac, and 55 at Traverse City. Across southern lower Michigan, it was cloudy, and temperatures were between 65 and 67 degrees. In the Upper Peninsula, Sault Ste. Marie was 49 degrees under clear skies, and in Marquette, it was partly cloudy with a temperature of 55. In neighboring states, Chicago was 67 degrees under cloudy skies. In Cleveland, it was cloudy and the temperature was 72. Once again, at 11 p.m., Mount Pleasant was 63 degrees under partly cloudy skies. Now here is your local forecast. Rest of tonight, partly cloudy late in the evening, then mostly cloudy with a chance of rain showers and a slight chance of thunderstorms after midnight. Lows in the mid-50s. Light winds. Chance of rain 30%. Thursday, partly sunny with a 20% chance of rain showers in the morning, then mostly sunny in the afternoon. Highs in the mid-70s. Light winds. Thursday night, partly cloudy. Lows around 50. Light winds. Friday, sunny in the morning, then becoming partly sunny. Highs in the lower 70s. Light winds becoming east 5 to 10 miles per hour in the afternoon. Friday night, a chance of rain showers in the evening, then rain showers likely after midnight. Lows in the lower 50s. East winds 5 to 10 miles per hour with gusts to around 20 miles per hour. Chance of rain 70%. Saturday, rain showers and a chance of thunderstorms. Highs in the mid-60s. Chance of rain 100%. Saturday night, rain showers likely. Lows in the lower 50s. Chance of rain 70%. Sunday, mostly cloudy with a 40% chance of rain showers. Highs in the upper 60s. Sunday night, mostly cloudy with a 20% chance of rain showers. Lows around 50. Monday, mostly cloudy with a 30% chance of rain showers. Highs in the mid-60s. Monday night, mostly cloudy with a 20% chance of rain showers. Lows in the upper 40s. Tuesday, mostly cloudy with a chance of rain showers and a slight chance of thunderstorms. Highs in the mid-60s. Chance of rain 30%. Tuesday night, partly cloudy with a 20% chance of rain showers. Lows in the lower 50s. Wednesday, partly sunny with a 20% chance of rain showers. Highs in the lower 70s. 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The current time is 12:12 a.m. Eastern Daylight Time. Conditions around the area at 11 p.m. At Mount Pleasant, it was partly cloudy. The temperature was 63 degrees, the dew point 54, and the relative humidity 72%. The pressure was 30.32 inches and falling. Across the remainder of south-central lower Michigan, at Saginaw,

Pasadena, it was partly cloudy with a temperature of 62. It was mostly cloudy with a temperature of 55 at Houghton Lake and 61 at Midland. It was cloudy with a temperature of 61 at Alma and 63 at Big Rapids. Elsewhere in central and northern lower Michigan, at Alpena, it was partly cloudy with a temperature of 51. It was mostly cloudy with a temperature of 55 at Cadillac and 55 at Traverse City. Across southern lower Michigan, it was cloudy and temperatures were between 65 and 67 degrees. In the upper peninsula, Sault Ste. Marie was 49 degrees under clear skies, and in Marquette, it was partly cloudy with a temperature of 55. In neighboring states, Chicago was 67 degrees under cloudy skies. In Cleveland, it was cloudy and the temperature was 72. Once again, at 11 p.m., Mount Pleasant was 63 degrees under partly cloudy skies. Now here is your local forecast. Rest of tonight, partly cloudy late in the evening, then mostly cloudy with a chance of rain showers and a slight chance of thunderstorms after midnight. Lows in the mid-50s. Light winds. Chance of rain 30%. Thursday, partly sunny with a 20% chance of rain showers in the morning, then mostly sunny in the afternoon. Highs in the mid-70s. Light winds. Thursday night, partly cloudy. Lows around 50. Light winds. Friday, sunny in the morning, then becoming partly sunny. Highs in the lower 70s. Light winds becoming east 5 to 10 miles per hour in the afternoon. Friday night, a chance of rain showers in the evening, then rain showers likely after midnight. Lows in the lower 50s. East winds 5 to 10 miles per hour with gusts to around 20 miles per hour. Chance of rain 70%. Saturday, rain showers and a chance of thunderstorms. Highs in the mid-60s. Chance of rain 100%. Saturday night, rain showers likely. Lows in the lower 50s. Chance of rain 70%. Sunday, mostly cloudy with a 40% chance of rain showers. Highs in the upper 60s. Sunday night, mostly cloudy with a 20% chance of rain showers. Lows around 50. Monday, mostly cloudy with a 30% chance of rain showers. Highs in the mid-60s. Monday night, mostly cloudy with a 20% chance of rain showers. Lows in the upper 40s. Tuesday, mostly cloudy with a chance of rain showers and a slight chance of thunderstorms. Highs in the mid-60s. Chance of rain 30%. Tuesday night, partly cloudy with a 20% chance of rain showers. Lows in the lower 50s. Wednesday, partly sunny with a 20% chance of rain showers. Highs in the lower 70s. 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The current time is 12:16 a.m. Eastern Daylight Time. Conditions around the area at midnight. At Mount Pleasant, it was cloudy. The temperature was 61 degrees, the dew point 54, and the relative humidity 77%. The wind was northeast at 6 miles an hour. The pressure was 30.32 inches and falling. Across the remainder of south-central lower Michigan, skies ranged from mostly cloudy to cloudy. It was 61 at Alma, 63 at Big Rapids, 61 at Saginaw, 54 at Houghton Lake, and 61 at Midland. Elsewhere in central and northern lower Michigan, at Alpena, fog was reported with a temperature of 49. At Traverse City, it was partly cloudy with a temperature of 56. At Cadillac, it was mostly cloudy with a temperature of 57. Across southern lower Michigan, temperatures were between 64 and 67 degrees. Rain was falling at Detroit and Lansing. At Kalamazoo, it was cloudy. In the upper peninsula, Sault Ste. Marie was 48 degrees under partly cloudy skies, and in Marquette, it was mostly cloudy with

temperature of 52. In neighboring states, Chicago was 67 degrees under cloudy skies. In Cleveland, it was cloudy and the temperature was 71. Once again, at midnight, Mount Pleasant was 61 degrees under cloudy skies. Now here is your local forecast. Rest of tonight, partly cloudy late in the evening, then mostly cloudy with a chance of rain showers and a slight chance of thunderstorms after midnight. Lows in the mid-50s. Light winds. Chance of rain 30%. Thursday, partly sunny with a 20% chance of rain showers in the morning, then mostly sunny in the afternoon. Highs in the mid-70s. Light winds. Thursday night, partly cloudy. Lows around 50. Light winds. Friday, sunny in the morning, then becoming partly sunny. Highs in the lower 70s. Light winds becoming east 5 to 10 miles per hour in the afternoon. Friday night, a chance of rain showers in the evening, then rain showers likely after midnight. Lows in the lower 50s. East winds 5 to 10 miles per hour with gusts to around 20 miles per hour. Chance of rain 70%. Saturday, rain showers and a chance of thunderstorms. Highs in the mid-60s. Chance of rain 100%. Saturday night, rain showers likely. Lows in the lower 50s. Chance of rain 70%. Sunday, mostly cloudy with a 40% chance of rain showers. Highs in the upper 60s. Sunday night, mostly cloudy with a 20% chance of rain showers. Lows around 50. Monday, mostly cloudy with a 30% chance of rain showers. Highs in the mid-60s. Monday night, mostly cloudy with a 20% chance of rain showers. Lows in the upper 40s. Tuesday, mostly cloudy with a chance of rain showers and a slight chance of thunderstorms. Highs in the mid-60s. Chance of rain 30%. Tuesday night, partly cloudy with a 20% chance of rain showers. Lows in the lower 50s. Wednesday, partly sunny with a 20% chance of rain showers. Highs in the lower 70s. 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The current time is 12:20 a.m. Eastern Daylight Time. Conditions around the area at midnight. At Mount Pleasant, it was cloudy. The temperature was 61 degrees, the dew point 54, and the relative humidity 77%. The wind was northeast at 6 miles an hour. The pressure was 30.32 inches and falling. Across the remainder of south-central lower Michigan, skies ranged from mostly cloudy to cloudy. It was 61 at Alma, 63 at Big Rapids, 61 at Saginaw, 54 at Houghton Lake, and 61 at Midland. Elsewhere in central and northern lower Michigan, at Alpena, fog was reported with a temperature of 49. At Traverse City, it was partly cloudy with a temperature of 56. At Cadillac, it was mostly cloudy with a temperature of 57. Across southern lower Michigan, temperatures were between 64 and 67 degrees. Rain was falling at Detroit and Lansing. At Kalamazoo, it was cloudy. In the upper peninsula, Sault Ste. Marie was 48 degrees under partly cloudy skies, and in Marquette, it was mostly cloudy with a temperature of 52. In neighboring states, Chicago was 67 degrees under cloudy skies. In Cleveland, it was cloudy and the temperature was 71. Once again, at midnight, Mount Pleasant was 61 degrees under cloudy skies. Now here is your local forecast. Rest of tonight, partly cloudy late in the evening, then mostly cloudy with a chance of rain showers and a slight chance of thunderstorms after midnight. Lows in the mid-50s. Light winds. Chance of rain 30%. Thursday, partly sunny with a 20% chance of rain showers in the morning, then mostly sunny in the afternoon. Highs in the mid-70s.
light winds. Thursday night, partly cloudy. Lows around 50. Light winds. Friday, sunny in the morning, then becoming partly sunny. Highs in the lower 70s. Light winds becoming east 5 to 10 miles per hour in the afternoon. Friday night, a chance of rain showers in the evening, then rain showers likely after midnight. Lows in the lower 50s. East winds 5 to 10 miles per hour with gusts to around 20 miles per hour. Chance of rain 70%. Saturday, rain showers and a chance of thunderstorms. Highs in the mid-60s. Chance of rain 100%. Saturday night, rain showers likely. Lows in the lower 50s. Chance of rain 70%. Sunday, mostly cloudy with a 40% chance of rain showers. Highs in the upper 60s. Sunday night, mostly cloudy with a 20% chance of rain showers. Lows around 50. Monday, mostly cloudy with a 30% chance of rain showers. Highs in the mid-60s. Monday night, mostly cloudy with a 20% chance of rain showers. Lows in the upper 40s. Tuesday, mostly cloudy with a chance of rain showers and a slight chance of thunderstorms. Highs in the mid-60s. Chance of rain 30%. Tuesday night, partly cloudy with a 20% chance of rain showers. Lows in the lower 50s. Wednesday, partly sunny with a 20% chance of rain showers. Highs in the lower 70s. 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The current time is 12:24 a.m. Eastern Daylight Time. Conditions around the area at midnight. At Mount Pleasant, it was cloudy. The temperature was 61 degrees, the dew point 54, and the relative humidity 77%. The wind was northeast at 6 miles an hour. The pressure was 30.32 inches and falling. Across the remainder of south-central lower Michigan, skies ranged from mostly cloudy to cloudy. It was 61 at Alma, 63 at Big Rapids, 61 at Saginaw, 54 at Houghton Lake, and 61 at Midland. Elsewhere in central and northern lower Michigan, at Alpena, fog was reported with a temperature of 49. At Traverse City, it was partly cloudy with a temperature of 56. At Cadillac, it was mostly cloudy with a temperature of 57. Across southern lower Michigan, temperatures were between 64 and 67 degrees. Rain was falling at Detroit and Lansing. At Kalamazoo, it was cloudy. In the Upper Peninsula, Sault Ste. Marie was 48 degrees under partly cloudy skies, and in Marquette, it was mostly cloudy with a temperature of 52. In neighboring states, Chicago was 67 degrees under cloudy skies. In Cleveland, it was cloudy and the temperature was 71. Once again, at midnight, Mount Pleasant was 61 degrees under cloudy skies. Now here is your local forecast. Rest of tonight, partly cloudy late in the evening, then mostly cloudy with a chance of rain showers and a slight chance of thunderstorms after midnight. Lows in the mid-50s. Light winds. Chance of rain 30%. Thursday, partly sunny with a 20% chance of rain showers in the morning, then mostly sunny in the afternoon. Highs in the mid-70s. Light winds. Thursday night, partly cloudy. Lows around 50. Light winds. Friday, sunny in the morning, then becoming partly sunny. Highs in the lower 70s. Light winds becoming east 5 to 10 miles per hour in the afternoon. Friday night, a chance of rain showers in the evening, then rain showers likely after midnight. Lows in the lower 50s. East winds 5 to 10 miles per hour with gusts to around 20 miles per hour. Chance of rain 70%. Saturday, rain showers and a chance of thunderstorms. Highs in the mid-60s. Chance of rain 100%. Saturday night,
range.

Rain was falling at Detroit and Lansing. At Kalamazoo, it was cloudy. In the Upper Peninsula, Sault Ste. Marie was 48 degrees under partly cloudy skies, and in Marquette, it was mostly cloudy with a temperature of 52. In neighboring states, Chicago was 67 degrees under cloudy skies. In Cleveland, it was cloudy and the temperature was 71. Once again, at midnight, Mount Pleasant was 61 degrees under cloudy skies. Now here is your local forecast. Rest of tonight, partly cloudy late in the evening, then mostly cloudy with a chance of rain showers and a slight chance of thunderstorms after midnight. Lows in the mid-50s. Light winds. Chance of rain 30%. Thursday, partly sunny with a 20% chance of rain showers in the morning, then mostly sunny in the afternoon. Highs in the mid-70s. Light winds. Thursday night, partly cloudy. Lows around 50. Light winds. Friday, sunny in the morning, then becoming partly sunny. Highs in the lower 70s. Light winds becoming east 5 to 10 miles per hour in the afternoon. Friday night, a chance of rain showers in the evening, then rain showers likely after midnight. Lows in the lower 50s. East winds 5 to 10 miles per hour with gusts to around 20 miles per hour. Chance of rain 70%. Saturday, rain showers and a chance of thunderstorms. Highs in the mid-60s. Chance of rain 100%. Saturday night, rain showers likely. Lows in the lower 50s. Chance of rain 70%. Sunday, mostly cloudy with a 40% chance of rain showers. Highs in the upper 60s. Sunday night, mostly cloudy with a 20% chance of rain showers. Lows around 50. Monday, mostly cloudy with a 30% chance of rain showers. Highs in the mid-60s. Monday night, mostly cloudy with a 20% chance of rain showers. Lows in the upper 40s. Tuesday, mostly cloudy with a chance of rain showers and a slight chance of thunderstorms. Highs in the mid-60s. Chance of rain 30%. Tuesday night, partly cloudy with a 20% chance of rain showers. Lows in the lower 50s. Wednesday, partly sunny with a 20% chance of rain showers. Highs in the lower 70s. 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The current time is 12:41 a.m. Eastern Daylight Time. Conditions around the area at midnight. At Mount Pleasant, it was cloudy. The temperature was 61 degrees, the dew point 54, and the relative humidity 77%. The wind was northeast at 6 miles an hour. The pressure was 30.32 inches and falling. Across the remainder of south-central lower Michigan, skies ranged from mostly cloudy to cloudy. It was 61 at Alma, 63 at Big Rapids, 61 at Saginaw, 54 at Houghton Lake, and 61 at Midland. Elsewhere in central and northern lower Michigan, at Alpena, fog was reported with a temperature of 49. At Traverse City, it was partly cloudy with a temperature of 56. At Cadillac, it was mostly cloudy with a temperature of 57. Across southern lower Michigan, temperatures were between 64 and 67 degrees. Rain was falling at Detroit and Lansing. At Kalamazoo, it was cloudy. In the Upper Peninsula, Sault Ste. Marie was 48 degrees under partly cloudy skies, and in Marquette, it was mostly cloudy with a temperature of 52. In neighboring states, Chicago was 67 degrees under cloudy skies. In Cleveland, it was cloudy and the temperature was 71. Once again, at midnight, Mount Pleasant was 61 degrees under cloudy skies. Now here is your local forecast. Rest of tonight, partly cloudy late in the evening, then mostly cloudy with a chance of rain showers and a slight chance of thunderstorms after midnight. Lows in the mid

50s. Light winds. Chance of rain 30%. Thursday, partly sunny with a 20% chance of rain showers in the morning, then mostly sunny in the afternoon. Highs in the mid-70s. Light winds. Thursday night, partly cloudy. Lows around 50. Light winds. Friday, sunny in the morning, then becoming partly sunny. Highs in the lower 70s. Light winds becoming east 5 to 10 miles per hour in the afternoon. Friday night, a chance of rain showers in the evening, then rain showers likely after midnight. Lows in the lower 50s. East winds 5 to 10 miles per hour with gusts to around 20 miles per hour. Chance of rain 70%. Saturday, rain showers and a chance of thunderstorms. Highs in the mid-60s. Chance of rain 100%. Saturday night, rain showers likely. Lows in the lower 50s. Chance of rain 70%. Sunday, mostly cloudy with a 40% chance of rain showers. Highs in the upper 60s. Sunday night, mostly cloudy with a 20% chance of rain showers. Lows around 50. Monday, mostly cloudy with a 30% chance of rain showers. Highs in the mid-60s. Monday night, mostly cloudy with a 20% chance of rain showers. Lows in the upper 40s. Tuesday, mostly cloudy with a chance of rain showers and a slight chance of thunderstorms. Highs in the mid-60s. Chance of rain 30%. Tuesday night, partly cloudy with a 20% chance of rain showers. Lows in the lower 50s. Wednesday, partly sunny with a 20% chance of rain showers. Highs in the lower 70s. 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The current time is 12:45 a.m. Eastern Daylight Time. Conditions around the area at midnight. At Mount Pleasant, it was cloudy. The temperature was 61 degrees, the dew point 54, and the relative humidity 77%. The wind was northeast at 6 miles an hour. The pressure was 30.32 inches and falling. Across the remainder of south-central lower Michigan, skies ranged from mostly cloudy to cloudy. It was 61 at Alma, 63 at Big Rapids, 61 at Saginaw, 54 at Houghton Lake, and 61 at Midland. Elsewhere in central and northern lower Michigan, at Alpena, fog was reported with a temperature of 49. At Traverse City, it was partly cloudy with a temperature of 56. At Cadillac, it was mostly cloudy with a temperature of 57. Across southern lower Michigan, temperatures were between 64 and 67 degrees. Rain was falling at Detroit and Lansing. At Kalamazoo, it was cloudy. In the Upper Peninsula, Sault Ste. Marie was 48 degrees under partly cloudy skies, and in Marquette, it was mostly cloudy with a temperature of 52. In neighboring states, Chicago was 67 degrees under cloudy skies. In Cleveland, it was cloudy and the temperature was 71. Once again, at midnight, Mount Pleasant was 61 degrees under cloudy skies. Now here is your local forecast. Rest of tonight, partly cloudy late in the evening, then mostly cloudy with a chance of rain showers and a slight chance of thunderstorms after midnight. Lows in the mid-50s. Light winds. Chance of rain 30%. Thursday, partly sunny with a 20% chance of rain showers in the morning, then mostly sunny in the afternoon. Highs in the mid-70s. Light winds. Thursday night, partly cloudy. Lows around 50. Light winds. Friday, sunny in the morning, then becoming partly sunny. Highs in the lower 70s. Light winds becoming east 5 to 10 miles per hour in the afternoon. Friday night, a chance of rain showers in the evening, then rain showers likely after midnight. Lows in the lower 50s.
East winds 5 to 10 miles per hour with gusts to around 20 miles per hour. Chance of rain 70%. Saturday, rain showers and a chance of thunderstorms. Highs in the mid-60s. Chance of rain 100%. Saturday night, rain showers likely. Lows in the lower 50s. Chance of rain 70%. Sunday, mostly cloudy with a 40% chance of rain showers. Highs in the upper 60s. Sunday night, mostly cloudy with a 20% chance of rain showers. Lows around 50. Monday, mostly cloudy with a 30% chance of rain showers. Highs in the mid-60s. Monday night, mostly cloudy with a 20% chance of rain showers. Lows in the upper 40s. Tuesday, mostly cloudy with a chance of rain showers and a slight chance of thunderstorms. Highs in the mid-60s. Chance of rain 30%. Tuesday night, partly cloudy with a 20% chance of rain showers. Lows in the lower 50s. Wednesday, partly sunny with a 20% chance of rain showers. Highs in the lower 70s. 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The current time is 12:50 a.m. Eastern Daylight Time. Conditions around the area at midnight. At Mount Pleasant, it was cloudy. The temperature was 61 degrees, the dew point 54, and the relative humidity 77%. The wind was northeast at 6 miles an hour. The pressure was 30.32 inches and falling. Across the remainder of south-central lower Michigan, skies ranged from mostly cloudy to cloudy. It was 61 at Alma, 63 at Big Rapids, 61 at Saginaw, 54 at Houghton Lake, and 61 at Midland. Elsewhere in central and northern lower Michigan, at Alpena, fog was reported with a temperature of 49. At Traverse City, it was partly cloudy with a temperature of 56. At Cadillac, it was mostly cloudy with a temperature of 57. Across southern lower Michigan, temperatures were between 64 and 67 degrees. Rain was falling at Detroit and Lansing. At Kalamazoo, it was cloudy. In the upper peninsula, Sault Ste. Marie was 48 degrees under partly cloudy skies, and in Marquette, it was mostly cloudy with a temperature of 52. In neighboring states, Chicago was 67 degrees under cloudy skies. In Cleveland, it was cloudy and the temperature was 71. Once again, at midnight, Mount Pleasant was 61 degrees under cloudy skies. Now here is your local forecast. Rest of tonight, partly cloudy late in the evening, then mostly cloudy with a chance of rain showers and a slight chance of thunderstorms after midnight. Lows in the mid-50s. Light winds. Chance of rain 30%. Thursday, partly sunny with a 20% chance of rain showers in the morning, then mostly sunny in the afternoon. Highs in the mid-70s. Light winds. Thursday night, partly cloudy. Lows around 50. Light winds. Friday, sunny in the morning, then becoming partly sunny. Highs in the lower 70s. Light winds becoming east 5 to 10 miles per hour in the afternoon. Friday night, a chance of rain showers in the evening, then rain showers likely after midnight. Lows in the lower 50s. East winds 5 to 10 miles per hour with gusts to around 20 miles per hour. Chance of rain 70%. Saturday, rain showers and a chance of thunderstorms. Highs in the mid-60s. Chance of rain 100%. Saturday night, rain showers likely. Lows in the lower 50s. Chance of rain 70%. Sunday, mostly cloudy with a 40% chance of rain showers. Highs in the upper 60s. Sunday night, mostly cloudy with a 20% chance of rain showers. Lows around 50. Monday, mostly cloudy with a 30% chance of rain showers. Highs in the mid-60s.
Monday night, mostly cloudy with a 20% chance of rain showers. Lows in the upper 40s. Tuesday, mostly cloudy with a chance of rain showers and a slight chance of thunderstorms. Highs in the mid-60s. Chance of rain 30%. Tuesday night, partly cloudy with a 20% chance of rain showers. Lows in the lower 50s. Wednesday, partly sunny with a 20% chance of rain showers. Highs in the lower 70s. 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The current time is 12:54 a.m. Eastern Daylight Time. Conditions around the area at midnight. At Mount Pleasant, it was cloudy. The temperature was 61 degrees, the dew point 54, and the relative humidity 77%. The wind was northeast at 6 miles an hour. The pressure was 30.32 inches and falling. Across the remainder of south-central lower Michigan, skies ranged from mostly cloudy to cloudy. It was 61 at Alma, 63 at Big Rapids, 61 at Saginaw, 54 at Houghton Lake, and 61 at Midland. Elsewhere in central and northern lower Michigan, at Alpena, fog was reported with a temperature of 49. At Traverse City, it was partly cloudy with a temperature of 56. At Cadillac, it was mostly cloudy with a temperature of 57. Across southern lower Michigan, temperatures were between 64 and 67 degrees. Rain was falling at Detroit and Lansing. At Kalamazoo, it was cloudy. In the Upper Peninsula, Sault Ste. Marie was 48 degrees under partly cloudy skies, and in Marquette, it was mostly cloudy with a temperature of 52. In neighboring states, Chicago was 67 degrees under cloudy skies. In Cleveland, it was cloudy and the temperature was 71. Once again, at midnight, Mount Pleasant was 61 degrees under cloudy skies. Now here is your local forecast. Rest of tonight, partly cloudy late in the evening, then mostly cloudy with a chance of rain showers and a slight chance of thunderstorms after midnight. Lows in the mid-50s. Light winds. Chance of rain 30%. Thursday, partly sunny with a 20% chance of rain showers in the morning, then mostly sunny in the afternoon. Highs in the mid-70s. Light winds. Thursday night, partly cloudy. Lows around 50. Light winds. Friday, sunny in the morning, then becoming partly sunny. Highs in the lower 70s. Light winds becoming east 5 to 10 miles per hour in the afternoon. Friday night, a chance of rain showers in the evening, then rain showers likely after midnight. Lows in the lower 50s. East winds 5 to 10 miles per hour with gusts to around 20 miles per hour. Chance of rain 70%. Saturday, rain showers and a chance of thunderstorms. Highs in the mid-60s. Chance of rain 100%. Saturday night, rain showers likely. Lows in the lower 50s. Chance of rain 70%. Sunday, mostly cloudy with a 40% chance of rain showers. Highs in the upper 60s. Sunday night, mostly cloudy with a 20% chance of rain showers. Lows around 50. Monday, mostly cloudy with a 30% chance of rain showers. Highs in the mid-60s. Monday night, mostly cloudy with a 20% chance of rain showers. Lows in the upper 40s. Tuesday, mostly cloudy with a chance of rain showers and a slight chance of thunderstorms. Highs in the mid-60s. Chance of rain 30%. Tuesday night, partly cloudy with a 20% chance of rain showers. Lows in the lower 50s. Wednesday, partly sunny with a 20% chance of rain showers. Highs in the lower 70s. 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

10:58 a.m. Eastern Daylight Time. Conditions around the area at midnight. At Mount Pleasant, it was cloudy. The temperature was 61 degrees, the dew point 54, and the relative humidity 77%. The wind was northeast at 6 miles an hour. The pressure was 30.32 inches and falling. Across the remainder of south-central lower Michigan, skies ranged from mostly cloudy to cloudy. It was 61 at Alma, 63 at Big Rapids, 61 at Saginaw, 54 at Houghton Lake, and 61 at Midland. Elsewhere in central and northern lower Michigan, at Alpena, fog was reported with a temperature of 49. At Traverse City, it was partly cloudy with a temperature of 56. At Cadillac, it was mostly cloudy with a temperature of 57. Across southern lower Michigan, temperatures were between 64 and 67 degrees. Rain was falling at Detroit and Lansing. At Kalamazoo, it was cloudy. In the Upper Peninsula, Sault Ste. Marie was 48 degrees under partly cloudy skies, and in Marquette, it was mostly cloudy with a temperature of 52. In neighboring states, Chicago was 67 degrees under cloudy skies. In Cleveland, it was cloudy and the temperature was 71. Once again, at midnight, Mount Pleasant was 61 degrees under cloudy skies. Now here is your local forecast. Rest of tonight, partly cloudy late in the evening, then mostly cloudy with a chance of rain showers and a slight chance of thunderstorms after midnight. Lows in the mid-50s. Light winds. Chance of rain 30%. Thursday, partly sunny with a 20% chance of rain showers in the morning, then mostly sunny in the afternoon. Highs in the mid-70s. Light winds. Thursday night, partly cloudy. Lows around 50. Light winds. Friday, sunny in the morning, then becoming partly sunny. Highs in the lower 70s. Light winds becoming east 5 to 10 miles per hour in the afternoon. Friday night, a chance of rain showers in the evening, then rain showers likely after midnight. Lows in the lower 50s. East winds 5 to 10 miles per hour with gusts to around 20 miles per hour. Chance of rain 70%. Saturday, rain showers and a chance of thunderstorms. Highs in the mid-60s. Chance of rain 100%. Saturday night, rain showers likely. Lows in the lower 50s. Chance of rain 70%. Sunday, mostly cloudy with a 40% chance of rain showers. Highs in the upper 60s. Sunday night, mostly cloudy with a 20% chance of rain showers. Lows around 50. Monday, mostly cloudy with a 30% chance of rain showers. Highs in the mid-60s. Monday night, mostly cloudy with a 20% chance of rain showers. Lows in the upper 40s. Tuesday, mostly cloudy with a chance of rain showers and a slight chance of thunderstorms. Highs in the mid-60s. Chance of rain 30%. Tuesday night, partly cloudy with a 20% chance of rain showers. Lows in the lower 50s. Wednesday, partly sunny with a 20% chance of rain showers. Highs in the lower 70s. 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The current time is 1:02 a.m. Eastern Daylight Time. Conditions around the area at midnight. At Mount Pleasant, it was cloudy. The temperature was 61 degrees, the dew point 54, and the relative humidity 77%. The wind was northeast at 6 miles an hour. The pressure was 30.32 inches and falling. Across the remainder of south-central lower Michigan, skies ranged from mostly cloudy to cloudy. It was 61 at Alma, 63 at Big Rapids, 61 at Saginaw, 54 at Houghton Lake, and 61 at Midland. Elsewhere in central and northern lower Michigan, at Alpena, fog was reported with a temperature of 49.

At Traverse City, it was partly cloudy with a temperature of 56. At Cadillac, it was mostly cloudy with a temperature of 57. Across southern Lower Michigan, temperatures were between 64 and 67 degrees. Rain was falling at Detroit and Lansing. At Kalamazoo, it was cloudy. In the Upper Peninsula, Sault Ste. Marie was 48 degrees under partly cloudy skies, and in Marquette, it was mostly cloudy with a temperature of 52. In neighboring states, Chicago was 67 degrees under cloudy skies. In Cleveland, it was cloudy and the temperature was 71. Once again, at midnight, Mount Pleasant was 61 degrees under cloudy skies. Now here is your local forecast. Rest of tonight, partly cloudy late in the evening, then mostly cloudy with a chance of rain showers and a slight chance of thunderstorms after midnight. Lows in the mid-50s. Light winds. Chance of rain 30%. Thursday, partly sunny with a 20% chance of rain showers in the morning, then mostly sunny in the afternoon. Highs in the mid-70s. Light winds. Thursday night, partly cloudy. Lows around 50. Light winds. Friday, sunny in the morning, then becoming partly sunny. Highs in the lower 70s. Light winds becoming east 5 to 10 miles per hour in the afternoon. Friday night, a chance of rain showers in the evening, then rain showers likely after midnight. Lows in the lower 50s. East winds 5 to 10 miles per hour with gusts to around 20 miles per hour. Chance of rain 70%. Saturday, rain showers and a chance of thunderstorms. Highs in the mid-60s. Chance of rain 100%. Saturday night, rain showers likely. Lows in the lower 50s. Chance of rain 70%. Sunday, mostly cloudy with a 40% chance of rain showers. Highs in the upper 60s. Sunday night, mostly cloudy with a 20% chance of rain showers. Lows around 50. Monday, mostly cloudy with a 30% chance of rain showers. Highs in the mid-60s. Monday night, mostly cloudy with a 20% chance of rain showers. Lows in the upper 40s. Tuesday, mostly cloudy with a chance of rain showers and a slight chance of thunderstorms. Highs in the mid-60s. Chance of rain 30%. Tuesday night, partly cloudy with a 20% chance of rain showers. Lows in the lower 50s. Wednesday, partly sunny with a 20% chance of rain showers. Highs in the lower 70s. 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The current time is 1:07 a.m. Eastern Daylight Time. Conditions around the area at midnight. At Mount Pleasant, it was cloudy. The temperature was 61 degrees, the dew point 54, and the relative humidity 77%. The wind was northeast at 6 miles an hour. The pressure was 30.32 inches and falling. Across the remainder of south-central Lower Michigan, skies ranged from mostly cloudy to cloudy. It was 61 at Alma, 63 at Big Rapids, 61 at Saginaw, 54 at Houghton Lake, and 61 at Midland. Elsewhere in central and northern Lower Michigan, at Alpena, fog was reported with a temperature of 49. At Traverse City, it was partly cloudy with a temperature of 56. At Cadillac, it was mostly cloudy with a temperature of 57. Across southern Lower Michigan, temperatures were between 64 and 67 degrees. Rain was falling at Detroit and Lansing. At Kalamazoo, it was cloudy. In the Upper Peninsula, Sault Ste. Marie was 48 degrees under partly cloudy skies, and in Marquette, it was mostly cloudy with a temperature of 52. In neighboring states, Chicago was 67 degrees under cloudy skies. In Cleveland, it was cloudy and the temperature was 71. Once again, at midnight, Mount Pleasant was 61 degrees.

under cloudy skies. Now here is your local forecast. Rest of tonight, partly cloudy late in the evening, then mostly cloudy with a chance of rain showers and a slight chance of thunderstorms after midnight. Lows in the mid-50s. Light winds. Chance of rain 30%. Thursday, partly sunny with a 20% chance of rain showers in the morning, then mostly sunny in the afternoon. Highs in the mid-70s. Light winds. Thursday night, partly cloudy. Lows around 50. Light winds. Friday, sunny in the morning, then becoming partly sunny. Highs in the lower 70s. Light winds becoming east 5 to 10 miles per hour in the afternoon. Friday night, a chance of rain showers in the evening, then rain showers likely after midnight. Lows in the lower 50s. East winds 5 to 10 miles per hour with gusts to around 20 miles per hour. Chance of rain 70%. Saturday, rain showers and a chance of thunderstorms. Highs in the mid-60s. Chance of rain 100%. Saturday night, rain showers likely. Lows in the lower 50s. Chance of rain 70%. Sunday, mostly cloudy with a 40% chance of rain showers. Highs in the upper 60s. Sunday night, mostly cloudy with a 20% chance of rain showers. Lows around 50. Monday, mostly cloudy with a 30% chance of rain showers. Highs in the mid-60s. Monday night, mostly cloudy with a 20% chance of rain showers. Lows in the upper 40s. Tuesday, mostly cloudy with a chance of rain showers and a slight chance of thunderstorms. Highs in the mid-60s. Chance of rain 30%. Tuesday night, partly cloudy with a 20% chance of rain showers. Lows in the lower 50s. Wednesday, partly sunny with a 20% chance of rain showers. Highs in the lower 70s. 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The current time is 1:11 a.m. Eastern Daylight Time. Conditions around the area at midnight. At Mount Pleasant, it was cloudy. The temperature was 61 degrees, the dew point 54, and the relative humidity 77%. The wind was northeast at 6 miles an hour. The pressure was 30.32 inches and falling. Across the remainder of south-central lower Michigan, skies ranged from mostly cloudy to cloudy. It was 61 at Alma, 63 at Big Rapids, 61 at Saginaw, 54 at Houghton Lake, and 61 at Midland. Elsewhere in central and northern lower Michigan, at Alpena, fog was reported with a temperature of 49. At Traverse City, it was partly cloudy with a temperature of 56. At Cadillac, it was mostly cloudy with a temperature of 57. Across southern lower Michigan, temperatures were between 64 and 67 degrees. Rain was falling at Detroit and Lansing. At Kalamazoo, it was cloudy. In the Upper Peninsula, Sault Ste. Marie was 48 degrees under partly cloudy skies, and in Marquette, it was mostly cloudy with a temperature of 52. In neighboring states, Chicago was 67 degrees under cloudy skies. In Cleveland, it was cloudy and the temperature was 71. Once again, at midnight, Mount Pleasant was 61 degrees under cloudy skies. Now here is your local forecast. Rest of tonight, partly cloudy late in the evening, then mostly cloudy with a chance of rain showers and a slight chance of thunderstorms after midnight. Lows in the mid-50s. Light winds. Chance of rain 30%. Thursday, partly sunny with a 20% chance of rain showers in the morning, then mostly sunny in the afternoon. Highs in the mid-70s. Light winds. Thursday night, partly cloudy. Lows around 50. Light winds. Friday, sunny in the morning, then becoming partly sunny. Highs in the lower 70s.
Light winds becoming east 5 to 10 miles per hour in the afternoon. Friday night, a chance of rain showers in the evening, then rain showers likely after midnight. Lows in the lower 50s. East winds 5 to 10 miles per hour with gusts to around 20 miles per hour. Chance of rain 70%. Saturday, rain showers and a chance of thunderstorms. Highs in the mid-60s. Chance of rain 100%. Saturday night, rain showers likely. Lows in the lower 50s. Chance of rain 70%. Sunday, mostly cloudy with a 40% chance of rain showers. Highs in the upper 60s. Sunday night, mostly cloudy with a 20% chance of rain showers. Lows around 50. Monday, mostly cloudy with a 30% chance of rain showers. Highs in the mid-60s. Monday night, mostly cloudy with a 20% chance of rain showers. Lows in the upper 40s. Tuesday, mostly cloudy with a chance of rain showers and a slight chance of thunderstorms. Highs in the mid-60s. Chance of rain 30%. Tuesday night, partly cloudy with a 20% chance of rain showers. Lows in the lower 50s. Wednesday, partly sunny with a 20% chance of rain showers. Highs in the lower 70s. 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The current time is 1:15 a.m. Eastern Daylight Time. Now here is your local forecast. Rest of tonight, partly cloudy late in the evening, then mostly cloudy with a chance of rain showers and a slight chance of thunderstorms after midnight. Lows in the mid-50s. Light winds. Chance of rain 30%. Thursday, partly sunny with a 20% chance of rain showers in the morning, then mostly sunny in the afternoon. Highs in the mid-70s. Light winds. Thursday night, partly cloudy. Lows around 50. Light winds. Friday, sunny in the morning, then becoming partly sunny. Highs in the lower 70s. Light winds becoming east 5 to 10 miles per hour in the afternoon. Friday night, a chance of rain showers in the evening, then rain showers likely after midnight. Lows in the lower 50s. East winds 5 to 10 miles per hour with gusts to around 20 miles per hour. Chance of rain 70%. Saturday, rain showers and a chance of thunderstorms. Highs in the mid-60s. Chance of rain 100%. Saturday night, rain showers likely. Lows in the lower 50s. Chance of rain 70%. Sunday, mostly cloudy with a 40% chance of rain showers. Highs in the upper 60s. Sunday night, mostly cloudy with a 20% chance of rain showers. Lows around 50. Monday, mostly cloudy with a 30% chance of rain showers. Highs in the mid-60s. Monday night, mostly cloudy with a 20% chance of rain showers. Lows in the upper 40s. Tuesday, mostly cloudy with a chance of rain showers and a slight chance of thunderstorms. Highs in the mid-60s. Chance of rain 30%. Tuesday night, partly cloudy with a 20% chance of rain showers. Lows in the lower 50s. Wednesday, partly sunny with a 20% chance of rain showers. Highs in the lower 70s. 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

degrees, the 2.54, and the relative humidity 77%. The pressure was 30.3 cubic and steady. And across the remainder of south central lower Michigan, at Alma, drizzle was falling with a temperature of 61. At Houghton Lake, it was

mostly cloudy with a temperature of 53. It was cloudy with a temperature of 61 at Big Rapids, 61 at Saginaw, and 61 at Midland. Elsewhere in central and northern lower Michigan, at Delpena, it was partly cloudy with a temperature of 49. It was mostly cloudy with a temperature of 57 at Cadillac and 57 at Traverse City. Across southern lower Michigan, at Kalamazoo, fog was reported with a temperature of 67. At Detroit, it was cloudy with a temperature of 65. In the Upper Peninsula, Sault Ste. Marie was 50 degrees under mostly cloudy skies, and in Marquette, it was mostly cloudy with a temperature of 54. In neighboring states, Chicago was 67 degrees under cloudy skies. In Cleveland, it was cloudy and the temperature was 72. Once again, at 1 a.m., Mount Pleasant was 61 degrees under cloudy skies. Now here is your local forecast. Rest of tonight, partly cloudy late in the evening, then mostly cloudy with a chance of rain showers and a slight chance of thunderstorms after midnight. Lows in the mid-50s. Light winds. Chance of rain 30%. Thursday, partly sunny with a 20% chance of rain showers in the morning, then mostly sunny in the afternoon. Highs in the mid-70s. Light winds. Thursday night, partly cloudy. Lows around 50. Light winds. Friday, sunny in the morning, then becoming partly sunny. Highs in the lower 70s. Light winds becoming east 5 to 10 miles per hour in the afternoon. Friday night, a chance of rain showers in the evening, then rain showers likely after midnight. Lows in the lower 50s. East winds 5 to 10 miles per hour with gusts to around 20 miles per hour. Chance of rain 70%. Saturday, rain showers and a chance of thunderstorms. Highs in the mid-60s. Chance of rain 100%. Saturday night, rain showers likely. Lows in the lower 50s. Chance of rain 70%. Sunday, mostly cloudy with a 40% chance of rain showers. Highs in the upper 60s. Sunday night, mostly cloudy with a 20% chance of rain showers. Lows around 50. Monday, mostly cloudy with a 30% chance of rain showers. Highs in the mid-60s. Monday night, mostly cloudy with a 20% chance of rain showers. Lows in the upper 40s. Tuesday, mostly cloudy with a chance of rain showers and a slight chance of thunderstorms. Highs in the mid-60s. Chance of rain 30%. Tuesday night, partly cloudy with a 20% chance of rain showers. Lows in the lower 50s. Wednesday, partly sunny with a 20% chance of rain showers. Highs in the lower 70s. 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The current time is 1:22 a.m. Eastern Daylight Time. Conditions around the area at 1 a.m. At Mount Pleasant, it was cloudy. The temperature was 61 degrees, the dew point 54, and the relative humidity 77%. The pressure was 30.32 inches and steady. Across the remainder of south-central lower Michigan, at Alma, drizzle was falling with a temperature of 61. At Houghton Lake, it was mostly cloudy with a temperature of 53. It was cloudy with a temperature of 61 at Big Rapids, 61 at Saginaw, and 61 at Midland. Elsewhere in central and northern lower Michigan, at Elpena, it was partly cloudy with a temperature of 49. It was mostly cloudy with a temperature of 57 at Cadillac and 57 at Traverse City. Across southern lower Michigan, at Kalamazoo, fog was reported with a temperature of 67. At Detroit, it was cloudy with a temperature of 65. In the Upper Peninsula, Sault Ste. Marie was 50 degrees under mostly cloudy skies, and in Marquette, it was mostly cloudy with a temperature of 54. In neighboring states,
Chicago was 67 degrees under.

cloudy skies. In Cleveland, it was cloudy and the temperature was 72. Once again, at 1 a.m., Mount Pleasant was 61 degrees under cloudy skies. Now here is your local forecast. Rest of tonight, partly cloudy late in the evening, then mostly cloudy with a chance of rain showers and a slight chance of thunderstorms after midnight. Lows in the mid-50s. Light winds. Chance of rain 30%. Thursday, partly sunny with a 20% chance of rain showers in the morning, then mostly sunny in the afternoon. Highs in the mid-70s. Light winds. Thursday night, partly cloudy. Lows around 50. Light winds. Friday, sunny in the morning, then becoming partly sunny. Highs in the lower 70s. Light winds becoming east 5 to 10 miles per hour in the afternoon. Friday night, a chance of rain showers in the evening, then rain showers likely after midnight. Lows in the lower 50s. East winds 5 to 10 miles per hour with gusts to around 20 miles per hour. Chance of rain 70%. Saturday, rain showers and a chance of thunderstorms. Highs in the mid-60s. Chance of rain 100%. Saturday night, rain showers likely. Lows in the lower 50s. Chance of rain 70%. Sunday, mostly cloudy with a 40% chance of rain showers. Highs in the upper 60s. Sunday night, mostly cloudy with a 20% chance of rain showers. Lows around 50. Monday, mostly cloudy with a 30% chance of rain showers. Highs in the mid-60s. Monday night, mostly cloudy with a 20% chance of rain showers. Lows in the upper 40s. Tuesday, mostly cloudy with a chance of rain showers and a slight chance of thunderstorms. Highs in the mid-60s. Chance of rain 30%. Tuesday night, partly cloudy with a 20% chance of rain showers. Lows in the lower 50s. Wednesday, partly sunny with a 20% chance of rain showers. Highs in the lower 70s. 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The current time is 1:26 a.m. Eastern Daylight Time. Conditions around the area at 1 a.m. At Mount Pleasant, it was cloudy. The temperature was 61 degrees, the dew point 54, and the relative humidity 77%. The pressure was 30.32 inches and steady. Across the remainder of south-central lower Michigan, at Alma, drizzle was falling with a temperature of 61. At Houghton Lake, it was mostly cloudy with a temperature of 53. It was cloudy with a temperature of 61 at Big Rapids, 61 at Saginaw, and 61 at Midland. Elsewhere in central and northern lower Michigan, at Alpena, it was partly cloudy with a temperature of 49. It was mostly cloudy with a temperature of 57 at Cadillac and 57 at Traverse City. Across southern lower Michigan, at Kalamazoo, fog was reported with a temperature of 67. At Detroit, it was cloudy with a temperature of 65. In the upper peninsula, Sault Ste. Marie was 50 degrees under mostly cloudy skies, and in Marquette, it was mostly cloudy with a temperature of 54. In neighboring states, Chicago was 67 degrees under cloudy skies. In Cleveland, it was cloudy and the temperature was 72. Once again, at 1 a.m., Mount Pleasant was 61 degrees under cloudy skies. Now here is your local forecast. Rest of tonight, partly cloudy late in the evening, then mostly cloudy with a chance of rain showers and a slight chance of thunderstorms after midnight. Lows in the mid-50s. Light winds. Chance of rain 30%. Thursday, partly sunny with a 20% chance of rain showers in the morning, then mostly sunny in the afternoon. Highs in the mid-70s. Light winds. Thursday night, partly cloudy. Lows around 50. Light winds. Friday,

sunny in the morning, then becoming partly sunny. Highs in the lower 70s. Light winds becoming east 5 to 10 miles per hour in the afternoon. Friday night, a chance of rain showers in the evening, then rain showers likely after midnight. Lows in the lower 50s. East winds 5 to 10 miles per hour with gusts to around 20 miles per hour. Chance of rain 70%. Saturday, rain showers and a chance of thunderstorms. Highs in the mid-60s. Chance of rain 100%. Saturday night, rain showers likely. Lows in the lower 50s. Chance of rain 70%. Sunday, mostly cloudy with a 40% chance of rain showers. Highs in the upper 60s. Sunday night, mostly cloudy with a 20% chance of rain showers. Lows around 50. Monday, mostly cloudy with a 30% chance of rain showers. Highs in the mid-60s. Monday night, mostly cloudy with a 20% chance of rain showers. Lows in the upper 40s. Tuesday, mostly cloudy with a chance of rain showers and a slight chance of thunderstorms. Highs in the mid-60s. Chance of rain 30%. Tuesday night, partly cloudy with a 20% chance of rain showers. Lows in the lower 50s. Wednesday, partly sunny with a 20% chance of rain showers. Highs in the lower 70s. 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The current time is 1:30 a.m. Eastern Daylight Time. Conditions around the area at 1 a.m. At Mount Pleasant, it was cloudy. The temperature was 61 degrees, the dew point 54, and the relative humidity 77%. The pressure was 30.32 inches and steady. Across the remainder of south-central lower Michigan, at Alma, drizzle was falling with a temperature of 61. At Houghton Lake, it was mostly cloudy with a temperature of 53. It was mostly cloudy, with a temperature of 57 at Cadillac and 57 at Traverse City. Across southern lower Michigan, at Kalamazoo, fog was reported with a temperature of 67. At Detroit, it was cloudy, with a temperature of 65. In the upper peninsula, Sault Ste. Marie was 50 degrees under mostly cloudy skies, and in Marquette, it was mostly cloudy with a temperature of 54. In neighboring states, Chicago was 67 degrees under cloudy skies. In Cleveland, it was cloudy and the temperature was 72. Once again, at 1 a.m., Mount Pleasant was 61 degrees under cloudy skies. Now here is your local forecast. Rest of tonight, partly cloudy late in the evening, then mostly cloudy with a chance of rain showers and a slight chance of thunderstorms after midnight. Lows in the mid-50s. Light winds. Chance of rain 30%. Thursday, partly sunny with a 20% chance of rain showers in the morning, then mostly sunny in the afternoon. Highs in the mid-70s. Light winds. Thursday night, partly cloudy. Lows around 50. Light winds. Friday, sunny in the morning, then becoming partly sunny. Highs in the lower 70s. Light winds becoming east 5 to 10 miles per hour in the afternoon. Friday night, a chance of rain showers in the evening, then rain showers likely after midnight. Lows in the lower 50s. East winds 5 to 10 miles per hour with gusts to around 20 miles per hour. Chance of rain 70%. Saturday, east winds 5 to 10 miles per hour with gusts to around 20 miles per hour. Chance of rain 70%. Saturday, rain showers and a chance of thunderstorms. Highs in the mid-60s. Chance of rain 100%. Saturday night, rain showers likely. Lows in the lower 50s.

chance of rain 70%. Sunday, mostly cloudy with a 40% chance of rain showers. Highs in the upper 60s. Sunday night, mostly cloudy with a 20% chance of rain showers. Lows around 50. Monday, mostly cloudy with a 30% chance of rain showers. Highs in the mid-60s. Monday night, mostly cloudy with a 20% chance of rain showers. Lows in the upper 40s. Tuesday, mostly cloudy with a chance of rain showers and a slight chance of thunderstorms. Highs in the mid-60s. Chance of rain 30%. Tuesday night, partly cloudy with a 20% chance of rain showers. Lows in the lower 50s. Wednesday, partly sunny with a 20% chance of rain showers. Highs in the lower 70s. 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The current time is 1:34 a.m. Eastern Daylight Time. Conditions around the area at 1 a.m. At Mount Pleasant, it was cloudy. The temperature was 61 degrees, the dew point 54, and the relative humidity 77%. The pressure was 30.32 inches and steady. Across the remainder of south-central lower Michigan, at Alma, drizzle was falling with a temperature of 61. At Houghton Lake, it was mostly cloudy with a temperature of 53. It was cloudy with a temperature of 61 at Big Rapids, 61 at Saginaw, and 61 at Midland. Elsewhere in central and northern lower Michigan, at Alpena, it was partly cloudy with a temperature of 49. It was mostly cloudy with a temperature of 57 at Cadillac and 57 at Traverse City. Across southern lower Michigan, at Kalamazoo, fog was reported with a temperature of 67. At Detroit, it was cloudy with a temperature of 65. In the Upper Peninsula, Sault Ste. Marie was 50 degrees under mostly cloudy skies, and in Marquette, it was mostly cloudy with a temperature of 54. In neighboring states, Chicago was 67 degrees under cloudy skies. In Cleveland, it was cloudy and the temperature was 72. Once again, at 1 a.m., Mount Pleasant was 61 degrees under cloudy skies. Now here is your local forecast. Rest of tonight, partly cloudy late in the evening, then mostly cloudy with a chance of rain showers and a slight chance of thunderstorms after midnight. Lows in the mid-50s. Light winds. Chance of rain 30%. Thursday, partly sunny with a 20% chance of rain showers in the morning, then mostly sunny in the afternoon. Highs in the mid-70s. Light winds. Thursday night, partly cloudy. Lows around 50. Light winds. Friday, sunny in the morning, then becoming partly sunny. Highs in the lower 70s. Light winds becoming east 5 to 10 miles per hour in the afternoon. Friday night, a chance of rain showers in the evening, then rain showers likely after midnight. Lows in the lower 50s. East winds 5 to 10 miles per hour with gusts to around 20 miles per hour. Chance of rain 70%. Saturday, rain showers and a chance of thunderstorms. Highs in the mid-60s. Chance of rain 100%. Saturday night, rain showers likely. Lows in the lower 50s. Chance of rain 70%. Sunday, mostly cloudy with a 40% chance of rain showers. Highs in the upper 60s. Sunday night, mostly cloudy with a 20% chance of rain showers. Lows around 50. Monday, mostly cloudy with a 30% chance of rain showers. Highs in the mid-60s. Monday night, mostly cloudy with a 20% chance of rain showers. Lows in the upper 40s. Tuesday, mostly cloudy with a chance of rain showers and a slight chance of thunderstorms. Highs in the mid-60s. Chance of rain 30%. Tuesday night, partly cloudy with a 20% chance of rain showers. Lows in the lower 50s.

Houghton Lake. It was mostly cloudy with a temperature of 53. It was cloudy with a temperature of 61 at Big Rapids, 61 at Saginaw, and 61 at Midland. Elsewhere in central and northern lower Michigan, at Alpena, it was partly cloudy with a temperature of 49. It was mostly cloudy with a temperature of 57 at Cadillac and 57 at Traverse City. Across southern lower Michigan, at Kalamazoo, fog was reported with a temperature of 67. At Detroit, it was cloudy with a temperature of 65. In the Upper Peninsula, Sault Ste. Marie was 50 degrees under mostly cloudy skies, and in Marquette, it was mostly cloudy with a temperature of 54. In neighboring states, Chicago was 67 degrees under cloudy skies. In Cleveland, it was cloudy and the temperature was 72. Once again, at 1 a.m., Mount Pleasant was 61 degrees under cloudy skies. Now here is your local forecast. Rest of tonight, partly cloudy late in the evening, then mostly cloudy with a chance of rain showers and a slight chance of thunderstorms after midnight. Lows in the mid-50s. Light winds. Chance of rain 30%. Thursday.

Cleveland, it was cloudy and the temperature was 72. Once again, at 1 a.m., Mount Pleasant was 61 degrees under cloudy skies. Now here is your local forecast. West tonight, partly cloudy late in the evening, then mostly cloudy with a chance of rain, showers, and a slight chance of thunderstorms after midnight. Lows in the mid-60s, likely chance of rain 30%. Thursday, partly sunny with a 20% chance of rain showers in the morning, then mostly sunny in the afternoon. Highs in the mid-70s, light winds. Thursday night, partly cloudy. Lows around 50. Light winds. Friday, sunny in the morning, then becoming partly sunny. Highs in the lower 70s. Light winds becoming east 5 to 10 miles per hour in the afternoon. Friday night, a chance of rain showers in the evening, then rain showers likely after midnight. Lows in the lower 50s. East winds 5 to 10 miles per hour with gusts to around 20 miles per hour. Chance of rain 70%. Saturday, rain showers and a chance of thunderstorms. Highs in the mid-60s. Chance of rain 100%. Saturday night, rain showers likely. Lows in the lower 50s. Chance of rain 70%. Sunday, mostly cloudy with a 40% chance of rain showers. Highs in the upper 60s. Sunday night, mostly cloudy with a 20% chance of rain showers. Lows around 50. Monday, mostly cloudy with a 30% chance of rain showers. Highs in the mid-60s. Monday night, mostly cloudy with a 20% chance of rain showers. Lows in the upper 40s. Tuesday, mostly cloudy with a chance of rain showers and a slight chance of thunderstorms. Highs in the mid-60s. Chance of rain 30%. Tuesday night, partly cloudy with a 20% chance of rain showers. Lows in the lower 50s. Wednesday, partly sunny with a 20% chance of rain showers. Highs in the lower 70s. 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The current time is 1:47 a.m. Eastern Daylight Time. Conditions around the area at 1 a.m. At Mount Pleasant, it was cloudy. The temperature was 61 degrees, the dew point 54, and the relative humidity 77%. The pressure was 30.32 inches and steady. Across the remainder of south-central lower Michigan, at Alma, drizzle was falling with a temperature of 61. At Houghton Lake, it was mostly cloudy with a temperature of 53. It was cloudy with a temperature of 61 at Big Rapids, 61 at Saginaw, and 61 at Midland. Elsewhere in central and northern lower Michigan, at Alpena, it was partly cloudy with a temperature of 49. It was mostly cloudy with a temperature of 57 at Cadillac and 57 at Traverse City. Across southern lower Michigan, at Kalamazoo, fog was reported with a temperature of 67. At Detroit, it was cloudy with a temperature of 65. In the upper peninsula, Sault Ste. Marie was 50 degrees under mostly cloudy skies, and in Marquette, it was mostly cloudy with a temperature of 54. In neighboring states, Chicago was 67 degrees under cloudy skies. In Cleveland, it was cloudy and the temperature was 72. Once again, at 1 a.m., Mount Pleasant was 61 degrees under cloudy skies. Now here is your local forecast. West of tonight, partly cloudy late in the evening, then mostly cloudy with a chance of rain showers and a slight chance of thunderstorms after midnight. Lows in the mid-50s. Light winds. Highs in the mid-70s. Light winds. Thursday night, partly cloudy. Lows around 50. Light winds.

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The current time is 1:59 a.m. Eastern Daylight Time. Conditions around the area at 1 a.m. At Mount Pleasant, it was cloudy. The temperature was 61 degrees, the dew point 54, and the relative humidity 77%. The pressure was 30.32 inches and steady. Across the remainder of south-central lower Michigan, at Alma, drizzle was falling with a temperature of 61. At Houghton Lake, it was mostly cloudy with a temperature of 53. It was cloudy with a temperature of 61 at Big Rapids, 61 at Saginaw, and 61 at Midland. Elsewhere in central and northern lower Michigan, at Alpena, it was partly cloudy with a temperature of 49. It was mostly cloudy with a temperature of 57 at Cadillac and 57 at Traverse City. Across southern lower Michigan, at Kalamazoo, fog was reported with a temperature of 67. At Detroit, it was cloudy with a temperature of 65. In the Upper Peninsula, Sault Ste. Marie was 50 degrees under mostly cloudy skies, and in Marquette, it was mostly cloudy with a temperature of 54. In neighboring states, Chicago was 67 degrees under cloudy skies. In Cleveland, it was cloudy and the temperature was 72. Once again, at 1 a.m., Mount Pleasant was 61 degrees under cloudy skies. Now here is your local forecast. Rest of tonight, partly cloudy late in the evening, then mostly cloudy with a chance of rain showers and a slight chance of thunderstorms after midnight. Lows in the mid-50s. Light winds. Chance of rain 30%. Thursday, partly sunny with a 20% chance of rain showers in the morning, then mostly sunny in the afternoon. Highs in the mid-70s. Light winds. Thursday night, partly cloudy. Lows around 50. Light winds. Friday, sunny in the morning, then becoming partly sunny. Highs in the lower 70s. Light winds becoming east 5 to 10 miles per hour in the afternoon. Friday night, a chance of rain showers in the evening, then rain showers likely after midnight. Lows in the lower 50s. East winds 5 to 10 miles per hour with gusts to around 20 miles per hour. Chance of rain 70%. Saturday, rain showers and a chance of thunderstorms. Highs in the mid-60s. Chance of rain 100%. Saturday night, rain showers likely. Lows in the lower 50s. Chance of rain 70%. Sunday, mostly cloudy with a 40% chance of rain showers. Highs in the upper 60s. Sunday night, mostly cloudy with a 20% chance of rain showers. Lows around 50. Monday, mostly cloudy with a 30% chance of rain showers. Highs in the mid-60s. Monday night, mostly cloudy with a 20% chance of rain showers. Lows in the upper 40s. Tuesday, mostly cloudy with a chance of rain showers and a slight chance of thunderstorms. Highs in the mid-60s. Chance of rain 30%. Tuesday night, partly cloudy with a 20% chance of rain showers. Lows in the lower 50s. Wednesday, partly sunny with a 20% chance of rain showers. Highs in the lower 70s. 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The current time is 2:03 a.m. Eastern Daylight Time. Conditions around the area at 1 a.m. At Mount Pleasant, it was cloudy. The temperature was 61 degrees, the dew point 54, and the relative humidity 77%. The pressure was 30.32 inches and steady. Across the remainder of south-central lower Michigan, at Alma, drizzle was falling with a temperature of 61. At Houghton Lake, it was mostly cloudy with a temperature of 53.

It was cloudy, with a temperature of 61 at Big Rapids, 61 at Saginaw, and 61 at Midland. Elsewhere in central and northern lower Michigan, at Alpena, it was partly cloudy, with a temperature of 49. It was mostly cloudy, with a temperature of 57 at Cadillac, and 57 at Traverse City. Across southern lower Michigan, at Kalamazoo, fog was reported, with a temperature of 67. At Detroit, it was cloudy, with a temperature of 65. In the Upper Peninsula, Sault Ste. Marie was 50 degrees under mostly cloudy skies, and in Marquette, it was mostly cloudy with a temperature of 54. In neighboring states, Chicago was 67 degrees under cloudy skies. In Cleveland, it was cloudy and the temperature was 72. Once again, at 1 a.m., Mount Pleasant was 61 degrees under cloudy skies. Now here is your local forecast. Rest of tonight, partly cloudy late in the evening, then mostly cloudy with a chance of rain showers and a slight chance of thunderstorms after midnight. Lows in the mid-50s. Light winds. Chance of rain 30%. Thursday, partly sunny with a 20% chance of rain showers in the morning, then mostly sunny in the afternoon. Highs in the mid-70s. Light winds. Thursday night, partly cloudy. Lows around 50. Light winds. Friday, sunny in the morning, then becoming partly sunny. Highs in the lower 70s. Light winds becoming east 5 to 10 miles per hour in the afternoon. Friday night, a chance of rain showers in the evening, then rain showers likely after midnight. Lows in the lower 50s. East winds 5 to 10 miles per hour with gusts to around 20 miles per hour. Chance of rain 70%. Saturday, rain showers and a chance of thunderstorms. Highs in the mid-60s. Chance of rain 100%. Saturday night, rain showers likely. Lows in the lower 50s. Chance of rain 70%. Sunday, mostly cloudy with a 40% chance of rain showers. Highs in the upper 60s. Sunday night, mostly cloudy with a 20% chance of rain showers. Lows around 50. Monday, mostly cloudy with a 30% chance of rain showers. Highs in the mid-60s. Monday night, mostly cloudy with a 20% chance of rain showers. Lows in the upper 40s. Tuesday, mostly cloudy with a chance of rain showers and a slight chance of thunderstorms. Highs in the mid-60s. Chance of rain 30%. Tuesday night, partly cloudy with a 20% chance of rain showers. Lows in the lower 50s. Wednesday, partly sunny with a 20% chance of rain showers. Highs in the lower 70s. 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The current time is 2:07 a.m. Eastern Daylight Time. Conditions around the area at 1 a.m. At Mount Pleasant, it was cloudy. The temperature was 61 degrees, the dew point 54, and the relative humidity 77%. The pressure was 30.32 inches and steady. Across the remainder of south-central lower Michigan, at Alma, drizzle was falling, with a temperature of 61. At Houghton Lake, it was mostly cloudy, with a temperature of 53. It was cloudy, with a temperature of 61 at Big Rapids, 61 at Saginaw, and 61 at Midland. Elsewhere in central and northern lower Michigan, at Alpena, it was partly cloudy, with a temperature of 49. It was mostly cloudy, with a temperature of 57 at Cadillac, and 57 at Traverse City. Across southern lower Michigan, at Kalamazoo, fog was reported, with a temperature of 67. At Detroit, it was cloudy, with a temperature of 65. In the Upper Peninsula, Sault Ste. Marie was 50 degrees under mostly cloudy skies, and in Marquette, it was mostly cloudy with a temperature of 54. In neighboring states, Chicago was 67 degrees under cloudy skies. In Cleveland,
It was cloudy and the temperature was 72. Once again, at 1 a.m., Mount Pleasant was 61 degrees under cloudy skies. Now here is your local forecast. Rest of tonight, partly cloudy late in the evening, then mostly cloudy with a chance of rain showers and a slight chance of thunderstorms after midnight. Lows in the mid-50s. Light winds. Chance of rain 30%. Thursday, partly sunny with a 20% chance of rain showers in the morning, then mostly sunny in the afternoon. Highs in the mid-70s. Light winds. Thursday night, partly cloudy. Lows around 50. Light winds. Friday, sunny in the morning, then becoming partly sunny. Highs in the lower 70s. Light winds becoming east 5 to 10 miles per hour in the afternoon. Friday night, a chance of rain showers in the evening, then rain showers likely after midnight. Lows in the lower 50s. East winds 5 to 10 miles per hour with gusts to around 20 miles per hour. Chance of rain 70%. Saturday, rain showers and a chance of thunderstorms. Highs in the mid-60s. Chance of rain 100%. Saturday night, rain showers likely. Lows in the lower 50s. Chance of rain 70%. Sunday, mostly cloudy with a 40% chance of rain showers. Highs in the upper 60s. Sunday night, mostly cloudy with a 20% chance of rain showers. Lows around 50. Monday, mostly cloudy with a 30% chance of rain showers. Highs in the mid-60s. Monday night, mostly cloudy with a 20% chance of rain showers. Lows in the upper 40s. Tuesday, mostly cloudy with a chance of rain showers and a slight chance of thunderstorms. Highs in the mid-60s. Chance of rain 30%. Tuesday night, partly cloudy with a 20% chance of rain showers. Lows in the lower 50s. Wednesday, partly sunny with a 20% chance of rain showers. Highs in the lower 70s. 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The current time is 2:12 a.m. Eastern Daylight Time. Conditions around the area at 1 a.m. At Mount Pleasant, it was cloudy. The temperature was 61 degrees, the dew point 54, and the relative humidity 77%. The pressure was 30.32 inches and steady. Across the remainder of south-central lower Michigan, at Alma, drizzle was falling with a temperature of 61. At Houghton Lake, it was mostly cloudy with a temperature of 53. It was cloudy with a temperature of 61 at Big Rapids, 61 at Saginaw, and 61 at Midland. Elsewhere in central and northern lower Michigan, at Alpena, it was partly cloudy with a temperature of 49. It was mostly cloudy with a temperature of 57 at Cadillac and 57 at Traverse City. Across southern lower Michigan, at Kalamazoo, fog was reported with a temperature of 67. At Detroit, it was cloudy with a temperature of 65. In the upper peninsula, Sault Ste. Marie was 50 degrees under mostly cloudy skies, and in Marquette, it was mostly cloudy with a temperature of 54. In neighboring states, Chicago was 67 degrees under cloudy skies. In Cleveland, it was cloudy and the temperature was 72. Once again, at 1 a.m., Mount Pleasant was 61 degrees under cloudy skies. Now here is your local forecast. Rest of tonight, partly cloudy late in the evening, then mostly cloudy with a chance of rain showers and a slight chance of thunderstorms after midnight. Lows in the mid-50s. Light winds. Chance of rain 30%. Thursday, partly sunny with a 20% chance of rain showers in the morning, then mostly sunny in the afternoon. Highs in the mid-70s. Light winds. Thursday night, partly cloudy. Lows around 50. Light winds. Friday, sunny in the morning, then becoming partly sunny.

highs in the lower 70s. Light winds becoming east 5 to 10 miles per hour in the afternoon. Friday night, a chance of rain showers in the evening, then rain showers likely after midnight. Lows in the lower 50s. East winds 5 to 10 miles per hour with gusts to around 20 miles per hour. Chance of rain 70%. Saturday, rain showers and a chance of thunderstorms. Highs in the mid-60s. Chance of rain 100%. Saturday night, rain showers likely. Lows in the lower 50s. Chance of rain 70%. Sunday, mostly cloudy with a 40% chance of rain showers. Highs in the upper 60s. Sunday night, mostly cloudy with a 20% chance of rain showers. Lows around 50. Monday, mostly cloudy with a 30% chance of rain showers. Highs in the mid-60s. Monday night, mostly cloudy with a 20% chance of rain showers. Lows in the upper 40s. Tuesday, mostly cloudy with a chance of rain showers and a slight chance of thunderstorms. Highs in the mid-60s. Chance of rain 30%. Tuesday night, partly cloudy with a 20% chance of rain showers. Lows in the lower 50s. Wednesday, partly sunny with a 20% chance of rain showers. Highs in the lower 70s. 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The current time is 2:16 a.m. Eastern Daylight Time. Conditions around the area at 2 a.m. At Mount Pleasant, it was cloudy. The temperature was 61 degrees, the dew point 54, and the relative humidity 77%. The pressure was 30.29 inches and falling. Across the remainder of south central lower Michigan, skies ranged from mostly cloudy to cloudy. It was 59 at Alma, 61 at Big Rapids, 61 at Saginaw, 52 at Houghton Lake, and 61 at Midland. Elsewhere in central and northern lower Michigan, it was partly cloudy, with a temperature of 48 at Alpena and 55 at Traverse City. At Cadillac, it was mostly cloudy, with a temperature of 55. Across southern lower Michigan, temperatures were between 63 and 66 degrees. At Kalamazoo, fog was reported. It was cloudy at Detroit and Lansing. In the Upper Peninsula, Sault Ste. Marie was 51 degrees under mostly cloudy skies, and in Marquette, it was mostly cloudy with a temperature of 52. In neighboring states, Chicago was 66 degrees under cloudy skies. In Cleveland, it was cloudy and the temperature was 72. Once again, at 2 a.m., Mount Pleasant was 61 degrees under cloudy skies. Now here is your local forecast. Rest of tonight, partly cloudy late in the evening, then mostly cloudy with a chance of rain showers and a slight chance of thunderstorms after midnight. Lows in the mid-50s. Light winds. Chance of rain 30%. Thursday, partly sunny with a 20% chance of rain showers in the morning, then mostly sunny in the afternoon. Highs in the mid-70s. Light winds. Thursday night, partly cloudy. Lows around 50. Light winds. Friday, sunny in the morning, then becoming partly sunny. Highs in the lower 70s. Light winds becoming east 5 to 10 miles per hour in the afternoon. Friday night, a chance of rain showers in the evening, then rain showers likely after midnight. Lows in the lower 50s. East winds 5 to 10 miles per hour with gusts to around 20 miles per hour. Chance of rain 70%. Saturday, rain showers and a chance of thunderstorms. Highs in the mid-60s. Chance of rain 100%. Saturday night, rain showers likely. Lows in the lower 50s. Chance of rain 70%. Sunday, mostly cloudy with a 40% chance of rain showers. Highs in the upper 60s. Sunday night, mostly cloudy with a 20% chance of rain showers.
lows around 50. Monday, mostly cloudy with a 30% chance of rain showers. Highs in the mid-60s. Monday night, mostly cloudy with a 20% chance of rain showers. Lows in the upper 40s. Tuesday, mostly cloudy with a chance of rain showers and a slight chance of thunderstorms. Highs in the mid-60s. Chance of rain 30%. Tuesday night, partly cloudy with a 20% chance of rain showers. Lows in the lower 50s. Wednesday, partly sunny with a 20% chance of rain showers. Highs in the lower 70s. 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The current time is 2:20 a.m. Eastern Daylight Time. Conditions around the area at 2 a.m. At Mount Pleasant, it was cloudy. The temperature was 61 degrees, the dew point 54, and the relative humidity 77%. The pressure was 30.29 inches and falling. Across the remainder of south central lower Michigan, skies ranged from mostly cloudy to cloudy. It was 59 at Alma, 61 at Big Rapids, 61 at Saginaw, 52 at Houghton Lake, and 61 at Midland. Elsewhere in central and northern lower Michigan, it was partly cloudy, with a temperature of 48 at Elkina and 55 at Traverse City. At Cadillac, it was mostly cloudy, with a temperature of 55. Across southern lower Michigan, temperatures were between 63 and 66 degrees. At Kalamazoo, fog was reported. It was cloudy at Detroit and Lansing. In the Upper Peninsula, Sault Ste. Marie was 51 degrees under mostly cloudy skies, and in Marquette, it was mostly cloudy with a temperature of 52. In neighboring states, Chicago was 66 degrees under cloudy skies. In Cleveland, it was cloudy and the temperature was 72. Once again, at 2 a.m., Mount Pleasant was 61 degrees under cloudy skies. Now here is your local forecast. Rest of tonight, partly cloudy late in the evening, then mostly cloudy with a chance of rain showers and a slight chance of thunderstorms after midnight. Lows in the mid-50s. Light winds. Chance of rain 30%. Thursday, partly sunny with a 20% chance of rain showers in the morning, then mostly sunny in the afternoon. Highs in the mid-70s. Light winds. Thursday night, partly cloudy. Lows around 50. Light winds. Friday, sunny in the morning, then becoming partly sunny. Highs in the lower 70s. Light winds becoming east 5 to 10 miles per hour in the afternoon. Friday night, a chance of rain showers in the evening, then rain showers likely after midnight. Lows in the lower 50s. East winds 5 to 10 miles per hour with gusts to around 20 miles per hour. Chance of rain 70%. Saturday, rain showers and a chance of thunderstorms. Highs in the mid-60s. Chance of rain 100%. Saturday night, rain showers likely. Lows in the lower 50s. Chance of rain 70%. Sunday, mostly cloudy with a 40% chance of rain showers. Highs in the upper 60s. Sunday night, mostly cloudy with a 20% chance of rain showers. Lows around 50. Monday, mostly cloudy with a 30% chance of rain showers. Highs in the mid-60s. Monday night, mostly cloudy with a 20% chance of rain showers. Lows in the upper 40s. Tuesday, mostly cloudy with a chance of rain showers and a slight chance of thunderstorms. Highs in the mid-60s. Chance of rain 30%. Tuesday night, partly cloudy with a 20% chance of rain showers. Lows in the lower 50s. Wednesday, partly sunny with a 20% chance of rain showers. Highs in the lower 70s. Now here is your local forecast. Early this morning, mostly cloudy with a 30% chance of rain showers. Lows in the mid-50s. Light winds.
Today, mostly cloudy. A 20% chance of rain showers in the morning. Highs in the lower 70s. Light winds. Tonight, partly cloudy. Lows in the upper 40s. Light winds. Friday, mostly sunny in the morning, then becoming partly sunny. Highs in the lower 70s. Northeast winds 5 to 10 miles per hour. Friday night, a slight chance of rain showers in the evening, then rain showers likely after midnight. Lows around 50. East winds 5 to 10 miles per hour with gusts to around 20 miles per hour. Chance of rain 70%. Saturday, rain showers in the morning, then rain showers and a slight chance of thunderstorms in the afternoon. Highs in the lower 60s. East winds 5 to 10 miles per hour with gusts to around 25 miles per hour. Chance of rain 100%. Saturday night, rain showers likely. Lows in the lower 50s. Chance of rain 70%. Sunday, mostly cloudy with a 50% chance of rain showers. Highs in the upper 60s. Sunday night, partly cloudy. Lows in the upper 40s. Monday, mostly cloudy. Highs in the lower 60s. Monday night, mostly cloudy in the evening, then becoming partly cloudy. Lows in the mid-40s. Tuesday, partly sunny. Highs in the mid-60s. Tuesday night, partly cloudy with a 20% chance of rain showers. Lows in the upper 40s. Wednesday, partly sunny with a 20% chance of rain showers. Highs in the lower 70s. 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The current time is 2:26 a.m. Eastern Daylight Time. Conditions around the area at 2 a.m. At Mount Pleasant, it was cloudy. The temperature was 61 degrees, the dew point 54, and the relative humidity 77%. The pressure was 30.29 inches and falling. Across the remainder of south-central lower Michigan, skies ranged from mostly cloudy to cloudy. It was 59 at Alma, 61 at Big Rapids, 61 at Saginaw, 52 at Houghton Lake, and 61 at Midland. Elsewhere in central and northern lower Michigan, it was partly cloudy, with a temperature of 48 at Alpena and 55 at Traverse City. At Cadillac, it was mostly cloudy, with a temperature of 55. Across southern lower Michigan, temperatures were between 63 and 66 degrees. At Kalamazoo, fog was reported. It was cloudy at Detroit and Lansing. In the Upper Peninsula, Sault Ste. Marie was 51 degrees under mostly cloudy skies. And in Marquette, it was mostly cloudy with a temperature of 52. In neighboring states, Chicago was 66 degrees under cloudy skies. In Cleveland, it was cloudy and the temperature was 72. Once again, at 2 a.m., Mount Pleasant was 61 degrees under cloudy skies. Now here is your local forecast. Early this morning, mostly cloudy with a 30% chance of rain showers. Lows in the mid-50s. Light winds. Today, mostly cloudy. A 20% chance of rain showers in the morning. Highs in the lower 70s. Light winds. Tonight, partly cloudy. Lows in the upper 40s. Light winds. Friday, mostly sunny in the morning, then becoming partly sunny. Highs in the lower 70s. Northeast winds 5 to 10 miles per hour. Friday night, a slight chance of rain showers in the evening, then rain showers likely after midnight. Lows around 50. East winds 5 to 10 miles per hour with gusts to around 20 miles per hour. Chance of rain 70%. Saturday, rain showers in the morning, then rain showers and a slight chance of thunderstorms in the afternoon. Highs in the lower 60s. East winds 5 to 10 miles per hour with gusts to around 25 miles per hour. Chance of rain 100%.
Saturday night, rain showers likely. Lows in the lower 50s. Chance of rain 70%. Sunday, mostly cloudy with a 50% chance of rain showers. Highs in the upper 60s. Sunday night, partly cloudy. Lows in the upper 40s. Monday, mostly cloudy. Highs in the lower 60s. Monday night, mostly cloudy in the evening, then becoming partly cloudy. Lows in the mid-40s. Tuesday, partly sunny. Highs in the mid-60s. Tuesday night, partly cloudy with a 20% chance of rain showers. Lows in the upper 40s. Wednesday, partly sunny with a 20% chance of rain showers. Highs in the lower 70s. 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The current time is 2:30 a.m. Eastern Daylight Time. Conditions around the area at 2 a.m. At Mount Pleasant, it was cloudy. The temperature was 61 degrees. The dew point 54, and the relative humidity 77%. The pressure was 30.29 inches and falling. Across the remainder of south central lower Michigan, skies ranged from mostly cloudy to cloudy. It was 59 at Alma, 61 at Big Rapids, 61 at Saginaw, 52 at Houghton Lake, and 61 at Midland. Elsewhere in central and northern lower Michigan, it was partly cloudy, with a temperature of 48 at Alpena and 55 at Traverse City. At Cadillac, it was mostly cloudy, with a temperature of 55. Across southern lower Michigan, temperatures were between 63 and 66 degrees. At Kalamazoo, fog was reported. It was cloudy at Detroit and Lansing. In the upper peninsula, Sault Ste. Marie was 51 degrees under mostly cloudy skies, and in Marquette, it was mostly cloudy with a temperature of 52. In neighboring states, Chicago was 66 degrees under cloudy skies. In Cleveland, it was cloudy and the temperature was 72. Once again, at 2 a.m., Mount Pleasant was 61 degrees under cloudy skies. Now here is your local forecast. Early this morning, mostly cloudy with a 30% chance of rain showers. Lows in the mid-50s. Light winds. Today, mostly cloudy. A 20% chance of rain showers in the morning. Highs in the lower 70s. Light winds. Tonight, partly cloudy. Lows in the upper 40s. Light winds. Friday, mostly sunny in the morning, then becoming partly sunny. Highs in the lower 70s. Northeast winds 5 to 10 miles per hour. Friday night, a slight chance of rain showers in the evening, then rain showers likely after midnight. Lows around 50. East winds 5 to 10 miles per hour with gusts to around 20 miles per hour. Chance of rain 70%. Saturday, rain showers in the morning, then rain showers and a slight chance of thunderstorms in the afternoon. Highs in the lower 60s. East winds 5 to 10 miles per hour with gusts to around 25 miles per hour. Highs in the lower 60s. East winds 5 to 10 miles per hour with gusts to around 25 miles per hour. Chance of rain 100%. Saturday night, rain showers likely. Lows in the lower 50s. Chance of rain 70%. Sunday, mostly cloudy with a 50% chance of rain showers. Highs in the upper 60s. Sunday night, partly cloudy. Lows in the upper 40s. Monday, mostly cloudy. Highs in the lower 60s. Monday night, mostly cloudy in the evening, then becoming partly cloudy. Lows in the mid-40s. Tuesday, partly sunny. Highs in the mid-60s. Tuesday night, partly cloudy with a 20% chance of rain showers. Lows in the upper 40s. Wednesday, partly sunny with a 20% chance of rain showers. Highs in the lower 70s. Thanks for listening to NOAA.

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The current time is 2:34 a.m. Eastern Daylight Time. Conditions around the area at 2 a.m. At Mount Pleasant, it was cloudy. The temperature was 61 degrees, the dew point 54, and the relative humidity 77%. The pressure was 30.29 inches and falling. Across the remainder of South Central Lower Michigan, skies ranged from mostly cloudy to cloudy. It was 59 at Alma, 61 at Big Rapids, 61 at Saginaw, 52 at Houghton Lake, and 61 at Midland. Elsewhere in central and northern lower Michigan, it was partly cloudy, with a temperature of 48 at Alpena and 55 at Traverse City. At Cadillac, it was mostly cloudy, with a temperature of 55. Across southern lower Michigan, temperatures were between 63 and 66 degrees. At Kalamazoo, fog was reported. It was cloudy at Detroit and Lansing. In the Upper Peninsula, Sault Ste. Marie was 51 degrees under mostly cloudy skies, and in Marquette, it was mostly cloudy with a temperature of 52. In neighboring states, Chicago was 66 degrees under cloudy skies. In Cleveland, it was cloudy and the temperature was 72. Once again, at 2 a.m., Mount Pleasant was 61 degrees under cloudy skies. Now here is your local forecast. Early this morning, mostly cloudy with a 30% chance of rain showers. Lows in the mid-50s. Light winds. Today, mostly cloudy. A 20% chance of rain showers in the morning. Highs in the lower 70s. Light winds. Tonight, partly cloudy. Lows in the upper 40s. Light winds. Friday, mostly sunny in the morning, then becoming partly sunny. Highs in the lower 70s. Northeast winds 5 to 10 miles per hour. Friday night, a slight chance of rain showers in the evening, then rain showers likely after midnight. Lows around 50. East winds 5 to 10 miles per hour with gusts to around 20 miles per hour. Chance of rain 70%. Saturday, rain showers in the morning, then rain showers and a slight chance of thunderstorms in the afternoon. Highs in the lower 60s. East winds 5 to 10 miles per hour with gusts to around 25 miles per hour. Chance of rain 100%. Saturday night, rain showers likely. Lows in the lower 50s. Chance of rain 70%. Sunday, mostly cloudy with a 50% chance of rain showers. Highs in the upper 60s. Sunday night, partly cloudy. Lows in the upper 40s. Monday, mostly cloudy. Highs in the lower 60s. Monday night, mostly cloudy in the evening, then becoming partly cloudy. Lows in the mid-40s. Tuesday, partly sunny. Highs in the mid-60s. Tuesday night, partly cloudy with a 20% chance of rain showers. Lows in the upper 40s. Wednesday, partly sunny with a 20% chance of rain showers. Highs in the lower 70s. 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The current time is 2:38 a.m. Eastern Daylight Time. Conditions around the area at 2 a.m. At Mount Pleasant, it was cloudy. The temperature was 61 degrees, the dew point 54, and the relative humidity 77%. The pressure was 30.29 inches and falling. Across the remainder of South Central Lower Michigan, skies ranged from mostly cloudy to cloudy. It was 59 at Alma, 61 at Big Rapids, 61 at Saginaw, 52 at Houghton Lake, and 61 at Midland. Elsewhere in central and northern lower Michigan, it was partly cloudy, with a temperature of 48 at Alpena and 55 at Traverse City. At Cadillac, it was mostly

Today, mostly cloudy. A 20% chance of rain showers in the morning. Highs in the lower 70s. Light winds. Tonight, partly cloudy. Lows in the upper 40s. Light winds. Friday, mostly sunny in the morning, then becoming partly sunny. Highs in the lower 70s. Northeast winds 5 to 10 miles per hour. Friday night, a slight chance of rain showers in the evening, then rain showers likely after midnight. Lows around 50. East winds 5 to 10 miles per hour with gusts to around 20 miles per hour. Chance of rain 70%. Saturday, rain showers in the morning, then rain showers and a slight chance of thunderstorms in the afternoon. Highs in the lower 60s. East winds 5 to 10 miles per hour with gusts to around 25 miles per hour. Chance of rain 100%. Saturday night, rain showers likely. Lows in the lower 50s. Chance of rain 70%. Sunday, mostly cloudy with a 50% chance of rain showers. Highs in the upper 60s. Sunday night, partly cloudy. Lows in the upper 40s. Monday, mostly cloudy. Highs in the lower 60s. Monday night, mostly cloudy in the evening, then becoming partly cloudy. Lows in the mid-40s. Tuesday, partly sunny. Highs in the mid-60s. Tuesday night, partly cloudy with a 20% chance of rain showers. Lows in the upper 40s. Wednesday, partly sunny with a 20% chance of rain showers. Highs in the lower 70s. 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The current time is 2:42 a.m. Eastern Daylight Time. Conditions around the area at 2 a.m. At Mount Pleasant, it was cloudy. The temperature was 61 degrees, the dew point 54, and the relative humidity 77%. The pressure was 30.29 inches and falling. Across the remainder of south-central lower Michigan, skies ranged from mostly cloudy to cloudy. It was 59 at Alma, 61 at Big Rapids, 61 at Saginaw, 52 at Houghton Lake, and 61 at Midland. Elsewhere in central and northern lower Michigan, it was partly cloudy, with a temperature of 48 at Alpena and 55 at Traverse City. At Cadillac, it was mostly cloudy, with a temperature of 55. Across southern lower Michigan, temperatures were between 63 and 66 degrees. At Kalamazoo, fog was reported. It was cloudy at Detroit and Lansing. In the Upper Peninsula, Sault Ste. Marie was 51 degrees under mostly cloudy skies, and in Marquette, it was mostly cloudy with a temperature of 52. In neighboring states, Chicago was 66 degrees under cloudy skies. In Cleveland, it was cloudy and the temperature was 72. Once again, at 2 a.m., Mount Pleasant was 61 degrees under cloudy skies. Now here is your local forecast. Early this morning, mostly cloudy with a 30% chance of rain showers. Lows in the mid-50s. Light winds. Today, mostly cloudy. A 20% chance of rain showers in the morning. Highs in the lower 70s. Light winds. Tonight, partly cloudy. Lows in the upper 40s. Light winds. Friday, mostly sunny in the morning, then becoming partly sunny. Highs in the lower 70s. Northeast winds 5 to 10 miles per hour. Friday night, a slight chance of rain showers in the evening, then rain showers likely after midnight. Lows around 50. East winds 5 to 10 miles per hour with gusts to around 20 miles per hour. Chance of rain 70%. Saturday, rain showers in the morning, then rain showers and a slight chance of thunderstorms in the afternoon. Highs in the lower 60s. East winds 5 to 10 miles per hour with gusts to around 25 miles per hour. Chance of rain 100%.

Saturday night, rain showers likely. Lows in the lower 50s. Chance of rain 70%. Sunday, mostly cloudy with a 50% chance of rain showers. Highs in the upper 60s. Sunday night, partly cloudy. Lows in the upper 40s. Monday, mostly cloudy. Highs in the lower 60s. Monday night, mostly cloudy in the evening, then becoming partly cloudy. Lows in the mid-40s. Tuesday, partly sunny. Highs in the mid-60s. Tuesday night, partly cloudy with a 20% chance of rain showers. Lows in the upper 40s. Wednesday, partly sunny with a 20% chance of rain showers. Highs in the lower 70s. 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The current time is 2:46 a.m. Eastern Daylight Time. Conditions around the area at 2 a.m. At Mount Pleasant, it was cloudy. The temperature was 61 degrees. The dew point 54, and the relative humidity 77%. The pressure was 30.29 inches and falling. Across the remainder of south central lower Michigan, skies ranged from mostly cloudy to cloudy. It was 59 at Alma, 61 at Big Rapids, 61 at Saginaw, 52 at Houghton Lake, and 61 at Midland. Elsewhere in central and northern lower Michigan, it was partly cloudy, with a temperature of 48 at Alpena and 55 at Traverse City. At Cadillac, it was mostly cloudy, with a temperature of 55. Across southern lower Michigan, temperatures were between 63 and 66 degrees. At Kalamazoo, fog was reported. It was cloudy at Detroit and Lansing. In the Upper Peninsula, Sault Ste. Marie was 51 degrees under mostly cloudy skies. And in Marquette, it was mostly cloudy with a temperature of 52. In neighboring states, Chicago was 66 degrees under cloudy skies. In Cleveland, it was cloudy and the temperature was 72. Once again, at 2 a.m., Mount Pleasant was 61 degrees under cloudy skies. Now here is your local forecast. Early this morning, mostly cloudy with a 30% chance of rain showers. Lows in the mid-50s. Light winds. Today, mostly cloudy. A 20% chance of rain showers in the morning. Highs in the lower 70s. Light winds. Tonight, partly cloudy. Lows in the upper 40s. Light winds. Friday, mostly sunny in the morning, then becoming partly sunny. Highs in the lower 70s. Northeast winds 5 to 10 miles per hour. Friday night, a slight chance of rain showers in the evening, then rain showers likely after midnight. Lows around 50. East winds 5 to 10 miles per hour with gusts to around 20 miles per hour. Chance of rain 70%. Saturday, rain showers in the morning, then rain showers and a slight chance of thunderstorms in the afternoon. Highs in the lower 60s. East winds 5 to 10 miles per hour with gusts to around 25 miles per hour. Chance of rain 100%. Saturday night, rain showers likely. Lows in the lower 50s. Chance of rain 70%. Sunday, mostly cloudy with a 50% chance of rain showers. Highs in the upper 60s. Sunday night, partly cloudy. Lows in the upper 40s. Monday, mostly cloudy. Highs in the lower 60s. Monday night, mostly cloudy in the evening, then becoming partly cloudy. Lows in the mid-40s. Tuesday, partly sunny. Highs in the mid-60s. Tuesday night, partly cloudy with a 20% chance of rain showers. Lows in the upper 40s. Wednesday, partly sunny with a 20% chance of rain showers. Highs in the lower 70s. 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

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The current time is 2:50 a.m. Eastern Daylight Time. Conditions around the area at 2 a.m. At Mount Pleasant, it was cloudy. The temperature was 61 degrees, the dew point 54, and the relative humidity 77%. The pressure was 30.29 inches and falling. Across the remainder of south-central lower Michigan, skies ranged from mostly cloudy to cloudy. It was 59 at Alma, 61 at Big Rapids, 61 at Saginaw, 52 at Houghton Lake, and 61 at Midland. Elsewhere in central and northern lower Michigan, it was partly cloudy, with a temperature of 48 at Alpena and 55 at Traverse City. At Cadillac, it was mostly cloudy, with a temperature of 55. Across southern lower Michigan, temperatures were between 63 and 66 degrees. At Kalamazoo, fog was reported. It was cloudy at Detroit and Lansing. In the Upper Peninsula, Sault Ste. Marie was 51 degrees under mostly cloudy skies, and in Marquette, it was mostly cloudy with a temperature of 52. In neighboring states, Chicago was 66 degrees under cloudy skies. In Cleveland, it was cloudy and the temperature was 72. Once again, at 2 a.m., Mount Pleasant was 61 degrees under cloudy skies. Now here is your local forecast. Early this morning, mostly cloudy with a 30% chance of rain showers. Lows in the mid-50s. Light winds. Today, mostly cloudy. A 20% chance of rain showers in the morning. Highs in the lower 70s. Light winds. Tonight, partly cloudy. Lows in the upper 40s. Light winds. Friday, mostly sunny in the morning, then becoming partly sunny. Highs in the lower 70s. Northeast winds 5 to 10 miles per hour. Friday night, a slight chance of rain showers in the evening, then rain showers likely after midnight. Lows around 50. East winds 5 to 10 miles per hour with gusts to around 20 miles per hour. Chance of rain 70%. Saturday, rain showers in the morning, then rain showers and a slight chance of thunderstorms in the afternoon. Highs in the lower 60s. East winds 5 to 10 miles per hour with gusts to around 25 miles per hour. Chance of rain 100%. Saturday night, rain showers likely. Lows in the lower 50s. Chance of rain 70%. Sunday, mostly cloudy with a 50% chance of rain showers. Highs in the upper 60s. Sunday night, partly cloudy. Lows in the upper 40s. Monday, mostly cloudy. Highs in the lower 60s. Monday night, mostly cloudy in the evening, then becoming partly cloudy. Lows in the mid-40s. Tuesday, partly sunny. Highs in the mid-60s. Tuesday night, partly cloudy with a 20% chance of rain showers. Lows in the upper 40s. Wednesday, partly sunny with a 20% chance of rain showers. Highs in the lower 70s. 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The current time is 2:54 a.m. Eastern Daylight Time. Conditions around the area at 2 a.m. At Mount Pleasant, it was cloudy. The temperature was 61 degrees, the dew point 54, and the relative humidity 77%. The pressure was 30.29 inches and falling. Across the remainder of south-central lower Michigan, skies ranged from mostly cloudy to cloudy. It was 59 at Alma, 61 at Big Rapids, 61 at Saginaw, 52 at Houghton Lake, and 61 at Midland. Elsewhere in central and northern lower Michigan, it was partly cloudy, with a temperature of 48 at Alpena and 55 at Traverse City. At Cadillac, it was mostly cloudy, with a temperature of 55. Across southern lower Michigan, temperatures were between 63 and 66 degrees.

at Kalamazoo, fog was reported. It was cloudy at Detroit and Lansing. In the Upper Peninsula, Sault Ste. Marie was 51 degrees under mostly cloudy skies, and in Marquette, it was mostly cloudy with a temperature of 52. In neighboring states, Chicago was 66 degrees under cloudy skies. In Cleveland, it was cloudy and the temperature was 72. Once again, at 2 a.m., Mount Pleasant was 61 degrees under cloudy skies. Now here is your local forecast. Early this morning, mostly cloudy with a 30% chance of rain showers. Lows in the mid-50s. Light winds. Today, mostly cloudy. A 20% chance of rain showers in the morning. Highs in the lower 70s. Light winds. Tonight, partly cloudy. Lows in the upper 40s. Light winds. Friday, mostly sunny in the morning, then becoming partly sunny. Highs in the lower 70s. Northeast winds 5 to 10 miles per hour. Friday night, a slight chance of rain showers in the evening, then rain showers likely after midnight. Lows around 50. East winds 5 to 10 miles per hour with gusts to around 20 miles per hour. Chance of rain 70%. Saturday, rain showers in the morning, then rain showers and a slight chance of thunderstorms in the afternoon. Highs in the lower 60s. East winds 5 to 10 miles per hour with gusts to around 25 miles per hour. Chance of rain 100%. Saturday night, rain showers likely. Lows in the lower 50s. Chance of rain 70%. Sunday, mostly cloudy with a 50% chance of rain showers. Highs in the upper 60s. Sunday night, partly cloudy. Lows in the upper 40s. Monday, mostly cloudy. Highs in the lower 60s. Monday night, mostly cloudy in the evening, then becoming partly cloudy. Lows in the mid-40s. Tuesday, partly sunny. Highs in the mid-60s. Tuesday night, partly cloudy with a 20% chance of rain showers. Lows in the upper 40s. Wednesday, partly sunny with a 20% chance of rain showers. Highs in the lower 70s. 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The current time is 2:58 a.m. Eastern Daylight Time. Conditions around the area at 2 a.m. At Mount Pleasant, it was cloudy. The temperature was 61 degrees, the dew point 54, and the relative humidity 77%. The pressure was 30.29 inches and falling. Across the remainder of south-central lower Michigan, skies ranged from mostly cloudy to cloudy. It was 59 at Alma, 61 at Big Rapids, 61 at Saginaw, 52 at Houghton Lake, and 61 at Midland. Elsewhere in central and northern lower Michigan, it was partly cloudy, with a temperature of 48 at Alpena and 55 at Traverse City. At Cadillac, it was mostly cloudy, with a temperature of 55. Across southern lower Michigan, temperatures were between 63 and 66 degrees. At Kalamazoo, fog was reported. It was cloudy at Detroit and Lansing. In the Upper Peninsula, Sault Ste. Marie was 51 degrees under mostly cloudy skies, and in Marquette, it was mostly cloudy with a temperature of 52. In neighboring states, Chicago was 66 degrees under cloudy skies. In Cleveland, it was cloudy and the temperature was 72. Once again, at 2 a.m., Mount Pleasant was 61 degrees under cloudy skies. Now here is your local forecast. Early this morning, mostly cloudy with a 30% chance of rain showers. Lows in the mid-50s. Light winds. Today, mostly cloudy. A 20% chance of rain showers in the morning. Highs in the lower 70s. Light winds. Tonight, partly cloudy. Lows in the upper 40s. Light winds. Friday.

mostly sunny in the morning, then becoming partly sunny. Highs in the lower 70s. Northeast winds 5 to 10 miles per hour. Friday night, a slight chance of rain showers in the evening, then rain showers likely after midnight. Lows around 50. East winds 5 to 10 miles per hour with gusts to around 20 miles per hour. Chance of rain 70%. Saturday, rain showers in the morning, then rain showers and a slight chance of thunderstorms in the afternoon. Highs in the lower 60s. East winds 5 to 10 miles per hour with gusts to around 25 miles per hour. Chance of rain 100%. Saturday night, rain showers likely. Lows in the lower 50s. Chance of rain 70%. Sunday, mostly cloudy with a 50% chance of rain showers. Highs in the upper 60s. Sunday night, partly cloudy. Lows in the upper 40s. Monday, mostly cloudy. Highs in the lower 60s. Monday night, mostly cloudy in the evening, then becoming partly cloudy. Lows in the mid-40s. Tuesday, partly sunny. Highs in the mid-60s. Tuesday night, partly cloudy with a 20% chance of rain showers. Lows in the upper 40s. Wednesday, partly sunny with a 20% chance of rain showers. Highs in the lower 70s. 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The current time is 3:02 a.m. Eastern Daylight Time. Conditions around the area at 2 a.m. At Mount Pleasant, it was cloudy. The temperature was 61 degrees, the dew point 54, and the relative humidity 77%. The pressure was 30.29 inches and falling. Across the remainder of south central lower Michigan, skies ranged from mostly cloudy to cloudy. It was 59 at Alma, 61 at Big Rapids, 61 at Saginaw, 52 at Houghton Lake, and 61 at Midland. Elsewhere in central and northern lower Michigan, it was partly cloudy, with a temperature of 48 at Alpena and 55 at Traverse City. At Cadillac, it was mostly cloudy, with a temperature of 55. Across southern lower Michigan, temperatures were between 63 and 66 degrees. At Kalamazoo, fog was reported. It was cloudy at Detroit and Lansing. In the Upper Peninsula, Sault Ste. Marie was 51 degrees under mostly cloudy skies, and in Marquette, it was mostly cloudy with a temperature of 52. In neighboring states, Chicago was 66 degrees under cloudy skies. In Cleveland, it was cloudy and the temperature was 72. Once again, at 2 a.m., Mount Pleasant was 61 degrees under cloudy skies. Now here is your local forecast. Early this morning, mostly cloudy with a 30% chance of rain showers. Lows in the mid-50s. Light winds. Today, mostly cloudy. A 20% chance of rain showers in the morning. Highs in the lower 70s. Light winds. Tonight, partly cloudy. Lows in the upper 40s. Light winds. Friday, mostly sunny in the morning, then becoming partly sunny. Highs in the lower 70s. Northeast winds 5 to 10 miles per hour. Friday night, a slight chance of rain showers in the evening, then rain showers likely after midnight. Lows around 50. East winds 5 to 10 miles per hour with gusts to around 20 miles per hour. Chance of rain 70%. Saturday, rain showers in the morning, then rain showers and a slight chance of thunderstorms in the afternoon. Highs in the lower 60s. East winds 5 to 10 miles per hour with gusts to around 25 miles per hour. Chance of rain 100%. Saturday night, rain showers likely. Lows in the lower 50s. Chance of rain 70%. Sunday, mostly cloudy with a 50% chance of rain showers. Highs in the upper 60s. Sunday night, partly cloudy.

lows in the upper 40s. Monday, mostly cloudy. Highs in the lower 60s. Monday night, mostly cloudy in the evening, then becoming partly cloudy. Lows in the mid-40s. Tuesday, partly sunny. Highs in the mid-60s. Tuesday night, partly cloudy with a 20% chance of rain showers. Lows in the upper 40s. Wednesday, partly sunny with a 20% chance of rain showers. Highs in the lower 70s. 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The current time is 3:05 a.m. Eastern Daylight Time. Conditions around the area at 2 a.m. At Mount Pleasant, it was cloudy. The temperature was 61 degrees. The dew point 54, and the relative humidity 77%. The pressure was 30.29 inches and falling. Across the remainder of south central lower Michigan, skies ranged from mostly cloudy to cloudy. It was 59 at Alma, 61 at Big Rapids, 61 at Saginaw, 52 at Houghton Lake, and 61 at Midland. Elsewhere in central and northern lower Michigan, it was partly cloudy, with a temperature of 48 at Alpena and 55 at Traverse City. At Cadillac, it was mostly cloudy, with a temperature of 55. Across southern lower Michigan, temperatures were between 63 and 66 degrees. At Kalamazoo, fog was reported. It was cloudy at Detroit and Lansing. In the upper peninsula, Sault Ste. Marie was 51 degrees under mostly cloudy skies, and in Marquette, it was mostly cloudy with a temperature of 52. In neighboring states, Chicago was 66 degrees under cloudy skies. In Cleveland, it was cloudy and the temperature was 72. Once again, at 2 a.m., Mount Pleasant was 61 degrees under cloudy skies. Now here is your local forecast. Early this morning, mostly cloudy with a 30% chance of rain showers. Lows in the mid-50s. Light winds. Today, mostly cloudy. A 20% chance of rain showers in the morning. Highs in the lower 70s. Light winds. Tonight, partly cloudy. Lows in the upper 40s. Light winds. Friday, mostly sunny in the morning, then becoming partly sunny. Highs in the lower 70s. Northeast winds 5 to 10 miles per hour. Friday night, a slight chance of rain showers in the evening, then rain showers likely after midnight. Lows around 50. East winds 5 to 10 miles per hour with gusts to around 20 miles per hour. Chance of rain 70%. Saturday, rain showers in the morning, then rain showers and a slight chance of thunderstorms in the afternoon. Highs in the lower 60s. East winds 5 to 10 miles per hour with gusts to around 25 miles per hour. Chance of rain 100%. Saturday night, rain showers likely. Lows in the lower 50s. Chance of rain 70%. Sunday, mostly cloudy with a 50% chance of rain showers. Highs in the upper 60s. Sunday night, partly cloudy. Lows in the upper 40s. Monday, mostly cloudy. Highs in the lower 60s. Monday night, mostly cloudy in the evening, then becoming partly cloudy. Lows in the mid-40s. Tuesday, partly sunny. Highs in the mid-60s. Tuesday night, partly cloudy with a 20% chance of rain showers. Lows in the upper 40s. Wednesday, partly sunny with a 20% chance of rain showers. Highs in the lower 70s. 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The current time is 3:09 a.m. Eastern Daylight Time. Conditions around the area at 2 a.m. At Mount Pleasant, it was cloudy.
The temperature was 61 degrees, the dew point 54, and the relative humidity 77%. The pressure was 30.29 inches and falling. Across the remainder of south-central lower Michigan, skies ranged from mostly cloudy to cloudy. It was 59 at Alma, 61 at Big Rapids, 61 at Saginaw, 52 at Houghton Lake, and 61 at Midland. Elsewhere in central and northern lower Michigan, it was partly cloudy, with a temperature of 48 at Alpena and 55 at Traverse City. At Cadillac, it was mostly cloudy, with a temperature of 55. Across southern lower Michigan, temperatures were between 63 and 66 degrees. At Kalamazoo, fog was reported. It was cloudy at Detroit and Lansing. In the Upper Peninsula, Sault Ste. Marie was 51 degrees under mostly cloudy skies, and in Marquette, it was mostly cloudy with a temperature of 52. In neighboring states, Chicago was 66 degrees under cloudy skies. In Cleveland, it was cloudy and the temperature was 72. Once again, at 2 a.m., Mount Pleasant was 61 degrees under cloudy skies. Now here is your local forecast. Early this morning, mostly cloudy with a 30% chance of rain showers. Lows in the mid-50s. Light winds. Today, mostly cloudy. A 20% chance of rain showers in the morning. Highs in the lower 70s. Light winds. Tonight, partly cloudy. Lows in the upper 40s. Light winds. Friday, mostly sunny in the morning, then becoming partly sunny. Highs in the lower 70s. Northeast winds 5 to 10 miles per hour. Friday night, a slight chance of rain showers in the evening, then rain showers likely after midnight. Lows around 50. East winds 5 to 10 miles per hour with gusts to around 20 miles per hour. Chance of rain 70%. Saturday, rain showers in the morning, then rain showers and a slight chance of thunderstorms in the afternoon. Highs in the lower 60s. East winds 5 to 10 miles per hour with gusts to around 25 miles per hour. Chance of rain 100%. Saturday night, rain showers likely. Lows in the lower 50s. Chance of rain 70%. Sunday, mostly cloudy with a 50% chance of rain showers. Highs in the upper 60s. Sunday night, partly cloudy. Lows in the upper 40s. Monday, mostly cloudy. Highs in the lower 60s. Monday night, mostly cloudy in the evening, then becoming partly cloudy. Lows in the mid-40s. Tuesday, partly sunny. Highs in the mid-60s. Tuesday night, partly cloudy with a 20% chance of rain showers. Lows in the upper 40s. Wednesday, partly sunny with a 20% chance of rain showers. Highs in the lower 70s. 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The current time is 3:13 a.m. Eastern Daylight Time. Conditions around the area at 3 a.m. At Mount Pleasant, it was cloudy. The temperature was 61 degrees, the dew point 54, and the relative humidity 77%. The pressure was 30.28 inches and falling. Across the remainder of south-central lower Michigan, it was cloudy. It was 59 at Alma, 61 at Big Rapids, 60 at Saginaw, 52 at Houghton Lake, and 61 at Midland. Elsewhere in central and northern lower Michigan, at Traverse City, it was clear, with a temperature of 55. It was partly cloudy, with a temperature of 54 at Cadillac and 48 at Alpena. Across southern lower Michigan, temperatures were between 63 and 66 degrees. At Kalamazoo, fog was reported. It was cloudy at Detroit and Lansing. In the Upper Peninsula, Sault Ste. Marie was 51 degrees under mostly cloudy skies, and in Marquette, light rain was falling with a temperature of 52. In neighboring states,
Chicago was 66 degrees under cloud.

skies. In Cleveland, fog was reported and the temperature was 71. Once again, at 3 a.m., Mount Pleasant was 61 degrees under cloudy skies. Now here is your local forecast. Early this morning, mostly cloudy with a 30% chance of rain showers. Lows in the mid-50s. Light winds. Today, mostly cloudy. A 20% chance of rain showers in the morning. Highs in the lower 70s. Light winds. Tonight, partly cloudy. Lows in the upper 40s. Light winds. Friday, mostly sunny in the morning, then becoming partly sunny. Highs in the lower 70s. Northeast winds 5 to 10 miles per hour. Friday night, a slight chance of rain showers in the evening, then rain showers likely after midnight. Lows around 50. East winds 5 to 10 miles per hour with gusts to around 20 miles per hour. Chance of rain 70%. Saturday, rain showers in the morning, then rain showers and a slight chance of thunderstorms in the afternoon. Highs in the lower 60s. East winds 5 to 10 miles per hour with gusts to around 25 miles per hour. Chance of rain 100%. Saturday night, rain showers likely. Lows in the lower 50s. Chance of rain 70%. Sunday, mostly cloudy with a 50% chance of rain showers. Highs in the upper 60s. Sunday night, partly cloudy. Lows in the upper 40s. Monday, mostly cloudy. Highs in the lower 60s. Monday night, mostly cloudy in the evening, then becoming partly cloudy. Lows in the mid-40s. Tuesday, partly sunny. Highs in the mid-60s. Tuesday night, partly cloudy with a 20% chance of rain showers. Lows in the upper 40s. Wednesday, partly sunny with a 20% chance of rain showers. Highs in the lower 70s. 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The current time is 3:17 a.m. Eastern Daylight Time. Conditions around the area at 3 a.m. At Mount Pleasant, it was cloudy. The temperature was 61 degrees, the dew point 54, and the relative humidity 77%. The pressure was 30.28 inches and falling. Across the remainder of south-central lower Michigan, it was cloudy. It was 59 at Alma, 61 at Big Rapids, 60 at Saginaw, 52 at Houghton Lake, and 61 at Midland. Elsewhere in central and northern lower Michigan, at Traverse City, it was clear, with a temperature of 55. It was partly cloudy, with a temperature of 54 at Cadillac and 48 at Alpena. Across southern lower Michigan, temperatures were between 63 and 66 degrees. At Kalamazoo, fog was reported. It was cloudy at Detroit and Lansing. In the Upper Peninsula, Sault Ste. Marie was 51 degrees under mostly cloudy skies, and in Marquette, light rain was falling with a temperature of 52. In neighboring states, Chicago was 66 degrees under cloudy skies. In Cleveland, fog was reported and the temperature was 71. Once again, at 3 a.m., Mount Pleasant was 61 degrees under cloudy skies. Now here is your local forecast. Early this morning, mostly cloudy with a 30% chance of rain showers. Lows in the mid-50s. Light winds. Today, mostly cloudy. A 20% chance of rain showers in the morning. Highs in the lower 70s. Light winds. Tonight, partly cloudy. Lows in the upper 40s. Light winds. Friday, mostly sunny in the morning, then becoming partly sunny. Highs in the lower 70s. Northeast winds 5 to 10 miles per hour. Friday night, a slight chance of rain showers in the evening, then rain showers likely after midnight. Lows around 50. East winds 5 to 10 miles per hour with gusts to around 20.

50 miles per hour. Chance of rain 70%. Saturday, rain showers in the morning, then rain showers and a slight chance of thunderstorms in the afternoon. Highs in the lower 60s. East winds 5 to 10 miles per hour with gusts to around 25 miles per hour. Chance of rain 100%. Saturday night, rain showers likely. Lows in the lower 50s. Chance of rain 70%. Sunday, mostly cloudy with a 50% chance of rain showers. Highs in the upper 60s. Sunday night, partly cloudy. Lows in the upper 40s. Monday, mostly cloudy. Highs in the lower 60s. Monday night, mostly cloudy in the evening, then becoming partly cloudy. Lows in the mid-40s. Tuesday, partly sunny. Highs in the mid-60s. Tuesday night, partly cloudy with a 20% chance of rain showers. Lows in the upper 40s. Wednesday, partly sunny with a 20% chance of rain showers. Highs in the lower 70s. 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The current time is 3:21 a.m. Eastern Daylight Time. Conditions around the area at 3 a.m. At Mount Pleasant, it was cloudy. The temperature was 61 degrees, the dew point 54, and the relative humidity 77%. The pressure was 30.28 inches and falling. Across the remainder of South Central Lower Michigan, it was cloudy. It was 59 at Alma, 61 at Big Rapids, 60 at Saginaw, 52 at Houghton Lake, and 61 at Midland. Elsewhere in central and northern lower Michigan, at Traverse City, it was clear, with a temperature of 55. It was partly cloudy, with a temperature of 54 at Cadillac and 48 at Alpena. Across southern lower Michigan, temperatures were between 63 and 66 degrees. At Kalamazoo, fog was reported. It was cloudy at Detroit and Lansing. In the Upper Peninsula, Sault Ste. Marie was 51 degrees under mostly cloudy skies, and in Marquette, light rain was falling with a temperature of 52. In neighboring states, Chicago was 66 degrees under cloudy skies. In Cleveland, fog was reported and the temperature was 71. Once again, at 3 a.m., Mount Pleasant was 61 degrees under cloudy skies. Now here is your local forecast. Early this morning, mostly cloudy with a 30% chance of rain showers. Lows in the mid-50s. Light winds. Today, mostly cloudy. A 20% chance of rain showers in the morning. Highs in the lower 70s. Light winds. Tonight, partly cloudy. Lows in the upper 40s. Light winds. Friday, mostly sunny in the morning, then becoming partly sunny. Highs in the lower 70s. Northeast winds 5 to 10 miles per hour. Friday night, a slight chance of rain showers in the evening, then rain showers likely after midnight. Lows around 50. East winds 5 to 10 miles per hour with gusts to around 20 miles per hour. Chance of rain 70%. Saturday, rain showers in the morning, then rain showers and a slight chance of thunderstorms.

Lake and 61 at Midland. Elsewhere in central and northern lower Michigan, at Traverse City, it was clear with a temperature of 55. It was partly cloudy with a temperature of 54 at Cadillac and 48 at Delphina. Across southern lower Michigan, temperatures were between 63 and 66 degrees. At Kalamazoo, fog was reported. It was cloudy at Detroit and Lansing. In the Upper Peninsula, Sault Ste. Marie was 51 degrees under mostly cloudy skies, and in Marquette, light rain was falling with a temperature of 52. In neighboring states, Chicago was 66 degrees under cloudy skies. In Cleveland, fog was reported and the temperature was 71. Once again, at 3 a.m., Mount Pleasant was 61 degrees under cloudy skies. Now here is your local forecast. Early this morning, mostly cloudy with a 30% chance of rain showers. Lows in the mid-50s. Light winds. Today, mostly cloudy. A 20% chance of rain showers in the morning. Highs in the lower 70s. Light winds. Tonight, partly cloudy. Lows in the upper 40s. Light winds. Friday, mostly sunny in the morning, then becoming partly sunny. Highs in the lower 70s. Northeast winds 5 to 10 miles per hour. Friday night, a slight chance of rain showers in the evening, then rain showers likely after midnight. Lows around 50. East winds 5 to 10 miles per hour with gusts to around 20 miles per hour. Chance of rain 70%. Saturday, rain showers in the morning, then rain showers and a slight chance of thunderstorms in the afternoon. Highs in the lower 60s. East winds 5 to 10 miles per hour with gusts to around 25 miles per hour. Chance of rain 100%. Saturday night, rain showers likely. Lows in the lower 50s. Chance of rain 70%. Sunday, mostly cloudy with a 50% chance of rain showers. Highs in the upper 60s. Sunday night, partly cloudy. Lows in the upper 40s. Monday, mostly cloudy. Highs in the lower 60s. Monday night, mostly cloudy in the evening, then becoming partly cloudy. Lows in the mid-40s. Tuesday, partly sunny. Highs in the mid-60s. Tuesday night, partly cloudy with a 20% chance of rain showers. Lows in the upper 40s. Wednesday, partly sunny with a 20% chance of rain showers. Highs in the lower 70s. 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The current time is 3:29 a.m. Eastern Daylight Time. Conditions around the area at 3 a.m. At Mount Pleasant, it was cloudy. The temperature was 61 degrees, the dew point 54, and the relative humidity 77%. The pressure was 30.28 inches and falling. Across the remainder of south central lower Michigan, it was cloudy. It was 59 at Alma, 61 at Big Rapids, 60 at Saginaw, 52 at Houghton Lake, and 61 at Midland. Elsewhere in central and northern lower Michigan, at Traverse

City. It was clear, with a temperature of 55. It was partly cloudy, with a temperature of 54 at Cadillac and 48 at Alpena. Across southern Lower Michigan, temperatures were between 63 and 66 degrees. At Kalamazoo, fog was reported. It was cloudy at Detroit and Lansing. In the Upper Peninsula, Sault Ste. Marie was 51 degrees under mostly cloudy skies, and in Marquette, light rain was falling with a temperature of 52. In neighboring states, Chicago was 66 degrees under cloudy skies. In Cleveland, fog was reported and the temperature was 71. Once again, at 3 a.m., Mount Pleasant was 61 degrees under cloudy skies. Now here is your local forecast. Early this morning, mostly cloudy with a 30% chance of rain showers. Lows in the mid-50s. Light winds. Today, mostly cloudy. A 20% chance of rain showers in the morning. Highs in the lower 70s. Light winds. Tonight, partly cloudy. Lows in the upper 40s. Light winds. Friday, mostly sunny in the morning, then becoming partly sunny. Highs in the lower 70s. Northeast winds 5 to 10 miles per hour. Friday night, a slight chance of rain showers in the evening, then rain showers likely after midnight. Lows around 50. East winds 5 to 10 miles per hour with gusts to around 20 miles per hour. Chance of rain 70%. Saturday, rain showers in the morning, then rain showers and a slight chance of thunderstorms in the afternoon. Highs in the lower 60s. East winds 5 to 10 miles per hour with gusts to around 25 miles per hour. Chance of rain 100%. Saturday night, rain showers likely. Lows in the lower 50s. Chance of rain 70%. Sunday, mostly cloudy with a 50% chance of rain showers. Highs in the upper 60s. Sunday night, partly cloudy. Lows in the upper 40s. Monday, mostly cloudy. Highs in the lower 60s. Monday night, mostly cloudy in the evening, then becoming partly cloudy. Lows in the mid-40s. Tuesday, partly sunny. Highs in the mid-60s. Tuesday night, partly cloudy with a 20% chance of rain showers. Lows in the upper 40s. Wednesday, partly sunny with a 20% chance of rain showers. Highs in the lower 70s. 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The current time is 3:33 a.m. Eastern Daylight Time. Conditions around the area at 3 a.m. At Mount Pleasant, it was cloudy. The temperature was 61 degrees, the dew point 54, and the relative humidity 77%. The pressure was 30.28 inches and falling. Across the remainder of south-central Lower Michigan, it was cloudy. It was 59 at Alma, 61 at Big Rapids, 60 at Saginaw, 52 at Houghton Lake, and 61 at Midland. Elsewhere in central and northern Lower Michigan, at Traverse City, it was clear, with a temperature of 55. It was partly cloudy, with a temperature of 54 at Cadillac and 48 at Alpena. Across southern Lower Michigan, temperatures were between 63 and 66 degrees. At Kalamazoo, fog was reported. It was cloudy at Detroit and Lansing. In the Upper Peninsula, Sault Ste. Marie was 51 degrees under mostly cloudy skies, and in Marquette, light rain was falling with a temperature of 52. In neighboring states, Chicago was 66 degrees under cloudy skies. In Cleveland, fog was reported and the temperature was 71. Once again, at 3 a.m., Mount Pleasant was 61 degrees under cloudy skies. Now here is your local forecast. Early this morning, mostly cloudy with a 30% chance

of rain showers. Lows in the mid-50s. Light winds. Today, mostly cloudy. A 20% chance of rain showers in the morning. Highs in the lower 70s. Light winds. Tonight, partly cloudy. Lows in the upper 40s. Light winds. Friday, mostly sunny in the morning, then becoming partly sunny. Highs in the lower 70s. Northeast winds 5 to 10 miles per hour. Friday night, a slight chance of rain showers in the evening, then rain showers likely after midnight. Lows around 50. East winds 5 to 10 miles per hour with gusts to around 20 miles per hour. Chance of rain 70%. Saturday, rain showers in the morning, then rain showers and a slight chance of thunderstorms in the afternoon. Highs in the lower 60s. East winds 5 to 10 miles per hour with gusts to around 25 miles per hour. Chance of rain 100%. Saturday night, rain showers likely. Lows in the lower 50s. Chance of rain 70%. Sunday, mostly cloudy with a 50% chance of rain showers. Highs in the upper 60s. Sunday night, partly cloudy. Lows in the upper 40s. Monday, mostly cloudy. Highs in the lower 60s. Monday night, mostly cloudy in the evening, then becoming partly cloudy. Lows in the mid-40s. Tuesday, partly sunny. Highs in the mid-60s. Tuesday night, partly cloudy with a 20% chance of rain showers. Lows in the upper 40s. Wednesday, partly sunny with a 20% chance of rain showers. Highs in the lower 70s. 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The current time is 3:37 a.m. Eastern Daylight Time. Conditions around the area at 3 a.m. At Mount Pleasant, it was cloudy. The temperature was 61 degrees, the dew point 54, and the relative humidity 77%. The pressure was 30.28 inches and falling. Across the remainder of south central lower Michigan, it was cloudy. It was 59 at Alma, 61 at Big Rapids, 60 at Saginaw, 52 at Houghton Lake, and 61 at Midland. Elsewhere in central and northern lower Michigan, at Traverse City, it was clear, with a temperature of 55. It was partly cloudy, with a temperature of 54 at Cadillac, and 48 at Alpena. Across southern lower Michigan, temperatures were between 63 and 66 degrees. At Kalamazoo, fog was reported. It was cloudy at Detroit and Lansing. In the upper peninsula, Sault Ste. Marie was 51 degrees under mostly cloudy skies, and in Marquette, light rain was falling with a temperature of 52. In neighboring states, Chicago was 66 degrees under cloudy skies. In Cleveland, fog was reported and the temperature was 71. Once again, at 3 a.m., Mount Pleasant was 61 degrees under cloudy skies. Now here is your local forecast. Early this morning, mostly cloudy with a 30% chance of rain showers. Lows in the mid-50s. Light winds. Today, mostly cloudy. A 20% chance of rain showers in the morning. Highs in the lower 70s. Light winds. Tonight, partly cloudy. Lows in the upper 40s. Light winds. Friday, mostly sunny in the morning, then becoming partly sunny. Highs in the lower 70s. Northeast winds 5 to 10 miles per hour. Friday night, a slight chance of rain showers in the evening, then rain showers likely after midnight. Lows around 50. East winds 5 to 10 miles per hour with gusts to around 20 miles per hour. Chance of rain 70%. Saturday, rain showers in the morning, then rain showers and a slight chance of thunderstorms in the afternoon. Highs in the lower 60s. East winds 5 to 10 miles per hour with gusts to around 25 miles per hour.

temperatures in the mid-50s. Light winds. Today, mostly cloudy. A 20% chance of rain showers in the morning. Highs in the lower 70s. Light winds. Tonight, partly cloudy. Lows in the upper 40s. Light winds. Friday, mostly sunny in the morning, then becoming partly sunny. Highs in the lower 70s. Northeast winds 5 to 10 miles per hour. Friday night, a slight chance of rain showers in the evening, then rain showers likely after midnight. Lows around 50. East winds 5 to 10 miles per hour with gusts to around 20 miles per hour. Chance of rain 70%. Saturday, rain showers in the morning, then rain showers and a slight chance of thunderstorms in the afternoon. Highs in the lower 60s. East winds 5 to 10 miles per hour with gusts to around 25 miles per hour. Chance of rain 100%. Saturday night, rain showers likely. Lows in the lower 50s. Chance of rain 70%. Sunday, mostly cloudy with a 50% chance of rain showers. Highs in the upper 60s. Sunday night, partly cloudy. Lows in the upper 40s. Monday, mostly cloudy. Highs in the lower 60s. Monday night, mostly cloudy in the evening, then becoming partly cloudy. Lows in the mid-40s. Tuesday, partly sunny. Highs in the mid-60s. Tuesday night, partly cloudy with a 20% chance of rain showers. Lows in the upper 40s. Wednesday, partly sunny with a 20% chance of rain showers. Highs in the lower 70s. 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The current time is 4:43 a.m. Eastern Daylight Time. Conditions around the area at 4 a.m. At Mount Pleasant, it was cloudy. The temperature was 61 degrees, the dew point 54, and the relative humidity 77%. The pressure was 30.27 inches and falling. Across the remainder of south central lower Michigan, it was cloudy. It was 59 at Alma, 61 at Big Rapids, 61 at Saginaw, 53 at Houghton Lake, and 61 at Midland. Elsewhere in central and northern lower Michigan, at Alpena, it was clear, with a temperature of 47. At Traverse City, it was partly cloudy, with a temperature of 53. At Cadillac, it was cloudy, with a temperature of 54. Across southern lower Michigan, temperatures were between 62 and 66 degrees. At Kalamazoo, fog was reported. It was cloudy at Detroit and Lansing. In the Upper Peninsula, Sault Ste. Marie was 51 degrees under mostly cloudy skies, and in Marquette, light rain was falling with a temperature of 54. In neighboring states, Chicago was 66 degrees under cloudy skies. In Cleveland, it was cloudy and the temperature was 72. Once again, at 4 a.m., Mount Pleasant was 61 degrees under cloudy skies. Now here is your local forecast. Early this morning, mostly cloudy with a 30% chance of rain showers. Lows in the mid-50s. Light winds. Today, mostly cloudy. A 20% chance of rain showers in the morning. Highs in the lower 70s. Light winds. Tonight, partly cloudy. Lows in the upper 40s. Light winds. Friday, mostly sunny in the morning, then becoming partly sunny. Highs in the lower 70s. Northeast winds 5 to 10 miles per hour. Friday night, a slight chance of rain showers in the evening, then rain showers likely after midnight. Lows around 50. East winds 5 to 10 miles per hour with gusts to around 20 miles per hour. Chance of rain 70%. Saturday, rain showers in the morning, then rain showers and a slight chance of thunderstorms in the afternoon. Highs in the lower 60s. East winds 5 to 10 miles per hour with gusts to around 25.

Tonight, partly cloudy. Lows in the upper 40s. Light winds. Friday, mostly sunny in the morning, then becoming partly sunny. Highs in the lower 70s. Northeast winds 5 to 10 miles per hour. Friday night, a slight chance of rain showers in the evening, then rain showers likely after midnight. Lows around 50. East winds 5 to 10 miles per hour with gusts to around 20 miles per hour. Chance of rain 70%. Saturday, rain showers in the morning, then rain showers and a slight chance of thunderstorms in the afternoon. Highs in the lower 60s. East winds 5 to 10 miles per hour with gusts to around 25 miles per hour. Chance of rain 100%. Saturday night, rain showers likely. Lows in the lower 50s. Chance of rain 70%. Sunday, mostly cloudy with a 50% chance of rain showers. Highs in the upper 60s. Sunday night, partly cloudy. Lows in the upper 40s. Monday, mostly cloudy. Highs in the lower 60s. Monday night, mostly cloudy in the evening, then becoming partly cloudy. Lows in the mid-40s. Tuesday, partly sunny. Highs in the mid-60s. Tuesday night, partly cloudy with a 20% chance of rain showers. Lows in the upper 40s. Wednesday, partly sunny with a 20% chance of rain showers. Highs in the lower 70s. 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The current time is 5:03 a.m. Eastern Daylight Time. Conditions around the area at 4 a.m. At Mount Pleasant, it was cloudy. The temperature was 61 degrees, the dew point 54, and the relative humidity 77%. The pressure was 30.27 inches and falling. Across the remainder of south-central lower Michigan, it was cloudy. It was 59 at Alma, 61 at Big Rapids, 61 at Saginaw, 53 at Houghton Lake, and 61 at Midland. Elsewhere in central and northern lower Michigan, at Alpena, it was clear, with a temperature of 47. At Traverse City, it was partly cloudy, with a temperature of 53. At Cadillac, it was cloudy, with a temperature of 54. Across southern lower Michigan, temperatures were between 62 and 66 degrees. At Kalamazoo, fog was reported. It was cloudy at Detroit and Lansing. In the Upper Peninsula, Sault Ste. Marie was 51 degrees under mostly cloudy skies, and in Marquette, light rain was falling with a temperature of 54. In neighboring states, Chicago was 66 degrees under cloudy skies. In Cleveland, it was cloudy and the temperature was 72. Once again, at 4 a.m., Mount Pleasant was 61 degrees under cloudy skies. Now here is your local forecast. Early this morning, mostly cloudy with a 30% chance of rain showers. Lows in the mid-50s. Light winds. Today, mostly cloudy. A 20% chance of rain showers in the morning. Highs in the lower 70s. Light winds. Tonight, partly cloudy. Lows in the upper 40s. Light winds. Friday, mostly sunny in the morning, then becoming partly sunny. Highs in the lower 70s. Northeast winds 5 to 10 miles per hour. Friday night, a slight chance of rain showers in the evening, then rain showers likely after midnight. Lows around 50. East winds 5 to 10 miles per hour with gusts to around 20 miles per hour. Chance of rain 70%. Saturday, rain showers in the morning, then rain showers and a slight chance of thunderstorms in the afternoon. Highs in the lower 60s. East winds 5 to 10 miles per hour with gusts to around 25 miles per hour. Chance of rain 100%. Saturday night, rain showers likely. Lows in the lower 50s. Chance of rain 70%.

Sunday, mostly cloudy with a 50% chance of rain showers. Highs in the upper 60s. Sunday night, partly cloudy. Lows in the upper 40s. Monday, mostly cloudy. Highs in the lower 60s. Monday night, mostly cloudy in the evening, then becoming partly cloudy. Lows in the mid-40s. Tuesday, partly sunny. Highs in the mid-60s. Tuesday night, partly cloudy with a 20% chance of rain showers. Lows in the upper 40s. Wednesday, partly sunny with a 20% chance of rain showers. Highs in the lower 70s. 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The current time is 5:07 a.m. Eastern Daylight Time. Conditions around the area at 4 a.m. At Mount Pleasant, it was cloudy. The temperature was 61 degrees. The dew point 54, and the relative humidity 77%. The pressure was 30.27 inches and falling. Across the remainder of south central lower Michigan, it was cloudy. It was 59 at Alma, 61 at Big Rapids, 61 at Saginaw, 53 at Houghton Lake, and 61 at Midland. Elsewhere in central and northern lower Michigan, at Alpena, it was clear, with a temperature of 47. At Traverse City, it was partly cloudy, with a temperature of 53. At Cadillac, it was cloudy, with a temperature of 54. Across southern lower Michigan, temperatures were between 62 and 66 degrees. At Kalamazoo, fog was reported. It was cloudy at Detroit and Lansing. In the upper peninsula, Sault Ste. Marie was 51 degrees under mostly cloudy skies, and in Marquette, light rain was falling with a temperature of 54. In neighboring states, Chicago was 66 degrees under cloudy skies. In Cleveland, it was cloudy and the temperature was 72. Once again, at 4 a.m., Mount Pleasant was 61 degrees under cloudy skies. Now here is your local forecast. Early this morning, mostly cloudy with a 30% chance of rain showers. Lows in the mid-50s. Light winds. Today, mostly cloudy. A 20% chance of rain showers in the morning. Highs in the lower 70s. Light winds. Tonight, partly cloudy. Lows in the upper 40s. Light winds. Friday, mostly sunny in the morning, then becoming partly sunny. Highs in the lower 70s. Northeast winds 5 to 10 miles per hour. Friday night, a slight chance of rain showers in the evening, then rain showers likely after midnight. Lows around 50. East winds 5 to 10 miles per hour with gusts to around 20 miles per hour. Chance of rain 70%. Saturday, rain showers in the morning, then rain showers and a slight chance of thunderstorms in the afternoon. Highs in the lower 60s. East winds 5 to 10 miles per hour with gusts to around 25 miles per hour. Chance of rain 100%. Saturday night, rain showers likely. Lows in the lower 50s. Chance of rain 70%. Sunday, mostly cloudy with a 50% chance of rain showers. Highs in the upper 60s. Sunday night, partly cloudy. Lows in the upper 40s. Monday, mostly cloudy. Highs in the lower 60s. Monday night, mostly cloudy in the evening, then becoming partly cloudy. Lows in the mid-40s. Tuesday, partly sunny. Highs in the mid-60s. Tuesday night, partly cloudy with a 20% chance of rain showers. Lows in the upper 40s. Wednesday, partly sunny with a 20% chance of rain showers. Highs in the lower 70s. 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

91 degrees, the dew point 54, and the relative humidity 77%. The pressure was 30.27 inches and falling. Across the remainder of south-central lower Michigan, it was cloudy. It was 59 at Alma, 61 at Big Rapids, 61 at Saginaw, 53 at Houghton Lake, and 61 at Midland. Elsewhere in central and northern lower Michigan, at Alpena, it was clear with a temperature of 47. At Traverse City, it was partly cloudy with a temperature of 53. At Cadillac, it was cloudy with a temperature of 54. Across southern lower Michigan, temperatures were between 62 and 66 degrees. At Kalamazoo, fog was reported. It was cloudy at Detroit and Lansing. In the Upper Peninsula, Sault Ste. Marie was 51 degrees under mostly cloudy skies, and in Marquette, light rain was falling with a temperature of 54. In neighboring states, Chicago was 66 degrees under cloudy skies. In Cleveland, it was cloudy and the temperature was 72. Once again, at 4 a.m., Mount Pleasant was 61 degrees under cloudy skies. Now here is your local forecast. Early this morning, mostly cloudy with a 30% chance of rain showers. Lows in the mid-50s. Light winds. Today, mostly cloudy. A 20% chance of rain showers in the morning. Highs in the lower 70s. Light winds. Tonight, partly cloudy. Lows in the upper 40s. Light winds. Friday, mostly sunny in the morning, then becoming partly sunny. Highs in the lower 70s. Northeast winds 5 to 10 miles per hour. Friday night, a slight chance of rain showers in the evening, then rain showers likely after midnight. Lows around 50. East winds 5 to 10 miles per hour with gusts to around 20 miles per hour. Chance of rain 70%. Saturday, rain showers in the morning, then rain showers and a slight chance of thunderstorms in the afternoon. Highs in the lower 60s. East winds 5 to 10 miles per hour with gusts to around 25 miles per hour. Chance of rain 100%. Saturday night, rain showers likely. Lows in the lower 50s. Chance of rain 70%. Sunday, mostly cloudy with a 50% chance of rain showers. Highs in the upper 60s. Sunday night, partly cloudy. Lows in the upper 40s. Monday, mostly cloudy. Highs in the lower 60s. Monday night, mostly cloudy in the evening, then becoming partly cloudy. Lows in the mid-40s. Tuesday, partly sunny. Highs in the mid-60s. Tuesday night, partly cloudy with a 20% chance of rain showers. Lows in the upper 40s. Wednesday, partly sunny with a 20% chance of rain showers. Highs in the lower 70s. 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The current time is 5:15 a.m. Eastern Daylight Time. Conditions around the area at 5 a.m. At Mount Pleasant, light rain and haze were reported. The temperature was 59 degrees, the dew point 55, and the relative humidity 88%. The pressure was 30.28 inches and steady. Across the remainder of south-central lower Michigan, it was cloudy, with a temperature of 59 at Alma, 61 at Big Rapids, 52 at Houghton Lake, and 61 at Midland. At Saginaw, rain and fog were reported, with a temperature of 59. Elsewhere in central and northern lower Michigan, at Alpena, it was partly cloudy, with a temperature of 47. At Traverse City, it was mostly cloudy, with a temperature of 53. At Cadillac, it was cloudy, with a temperature of 54. Across southern lower Michigan, temperatures were between 61 and 67 degrees. At Kalamazoo, fog was reported. It was cloudy at Detroit and Lansing. In the Upper Peninsula,
Sault Ste. Marie was 51 degrees under mostly cloudy skies, and in Marquette, it was cloudy with a temperature of 52. In neighboring states, Chicago was 67 degrees under cloudy skies. In Cleveland, it was cloudy and the temperature was 71. Once again, at 5 a.m., Mount Pleasant was 59 degrees with light rain and haze. Now here is your local forecast. Early this morning, mostly cloudy with a 30% chance of rain showers. Lows in the mid-50s. Light winds. Today, mostly cloudy. A 20% chance of rain showers in the morning. Highs in the lower 70s. Light winds. Tonight, partly cloudy. Lows in the upper 40s. Light winds. Friday, mostly sunny in the morning, then becoming partly sunny. Highs in the lower 70s.

in the mid-40s. Tuesday, partly sunny. Highs in the mid-60s. Tuesday night, partly cloudy with a 20% chance of rain showers. Lows in the upper 40s. Wednesday, partly sunny with a 20% chance of rain showers. Highs in the lower 70s. 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The current time is 5:19 a.m. Eastern Daylight Time. Conditions around the area at 5 a.m. At Mount Pleasant, light rain and haze were reported. The temperature was 59 degrees, the dew point 55, and the relative humidity 88%. The pressure was 30.28 inches and steady. Across the remainder of south-central lower Michigan, it was cloudy, with a temperature of 59 at Alma, 61 at Big Rapids, 52 at Houghton Lake, and 61 at Midland. At Saginaw, rain and fog were reported, with a temperature of 59. Elsewhere in central and northern lower Michigan, at Alpena, it was partly cloudy, with a temperature of 47. At Traverse City, it was mostly cloudy, with a temperature of 53. At Cadillac, it was cloudy, with a temperature of 54. Across southern lower Michigan, temperatures were between 61 and 67 degrees. At Kalamazoo, fog was reported. It was cloudy at Detroit and Lansing. In the Upper Peninsula, Sault Ste. Marie was 51 degrees under mostly cloudy skies, and in Marquette, it was cloudy with a temperature of 52. In neighboring states, Chicago was 67 degrees under cloudy skies. In Cleveland, it was cloudy and the temperature was 71. Once again, at 5 a.m., Mount Pleasant was 59 degrees with light rain and haze. Now here is your local forecast. Early this morning, mostly cloudy with a 30% chance of rain showers. Lows in the mid-50s. Light winds. Today, mostly cloudy. A 20% chance of rain showers in the morning. Highs in the lower 70s. Light winds. Tonight, partly cloudy. Lows in the upper

upper 40s. Light winds. Friday, mostly sunny in the morning, then becoming partly sunny. Highs in the lower 70s. Northeast winds 5 to 10 miles per hour. Friday night, a slight chance of rain showers in the evening, then rain showers likely after midnight. Lows around 50. East winds 5 to 10 miles per hour with gusts to around 20 miles per hour. Chance of rain 70%. Saturday, rain showers in the morning, then rain showers and a slight chance of thunderstorms in the afternoon. Highs in the lower 60s. East winds 5 to 10 miles per hour with gusts to around 25 miles per hour. Chance of rain 100%. Saturday night, rain showers likely. Lows in the lower 50s. Chance of rain 70%. Sunday, mostly cloudy with a 50% chance of rain showers. Highs in the upper 60s. Sunday night, partly cloudy. Lows in the upper 40s. Monday, mostly cloudy. Highs in the lower 60s. Monday night, mostly cloudy in the evening, then becoming partly cloudy. Lows in the mid-40s. Tuesday, partly sunny. Highs in the mid-60s. Tuesday night, partly cloudy with a 20% chance of rain showers. Lows in the upper 40s. Wednesday, partly sunny with a 20% chance of rain showers. Highs in the lower 70s. 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The current time is 5:23 a.m. Eastern Daylight Time. Conditions around the area at 5 a.m. At Mount Pleasant, light rain and haze were reported. The temperature was 59 degrees, the dew point 55, and the relative humidity 88%. The pressure was 30.28 inches and steady. Across the remainder of south-central lower Michigan, it was cloudy, with a temperature of 59 at Alma, 61 at Big Rapids, 52 at Houghton Lake, and 61 at Midland. At Saginaw, rain and fog were reported, with a temperature of 59. Elsewhere in central and northern lower Michigan, at Alpena, it was partly cloudy, with a temperature of 47. At Traverse City, it was mostly cloudy, with a temperature of 53. At Cadillac, it was cloudy, with a temperature of 54. Across southern lower Michigan, temperatures were between 61 and 67 degrees. At Kalamazoo, fog was reported. It was cloudy at Detroit and Lansing. In the Upper Peninsula, Sault Ste. Marie was 51 degrees under mostly cloudy skies, and in Marquette, it was cloudy with a temperature of 52. In neighboring states, Chicago was 67 degrees under cloudy skies. In Cleveland, it was cloudy and the temperature was 71. Once again, at 5 a.m., Mount Pleasant was 59 degrees with light rain and haze. Now here is your local forecast. Early this morning, mostly cloudy with a 30% chance of rain showers. Lows in the mid-50s. Light winds. Today, mostly cloudy. A 20% chance of rain showers in the morning. Highs in the lower 70s. Light winds. Tonight, partly cloudy. Lows in the upper 40s.

5 to 10 miles per hour with gusts to around 20 miles per hour. Chance of rain 70%. Saturday, rain showers in the morning, then rain showers and a slight chance of thunderstorms in the afternoon. Highs in the lower 60s. East winds 5 to 10 miles per hour with gusts to around 25 miles per hour. Chance of rain 100%. Saturday night, rain showers likely. Lows in the lower 50s. Chance of rain 70%.

mostly cloudy with a 50% chance of rain showers. Highs in the upper 60s. Sunday night, partly cloudy. Lows in the upper 40s. Monday, mostly cloudy. Highs in the lower 60s. Monday night, mostly cloudy in the

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The current time is 5:27 a.m. Eastern Daylight Time. Conditions around the area at 5 a.m. At Mount Pleasant, light rain and haze were reported. The temperature was 59 degrees, the dew point 55, and the relative humidity 88%. The pressure was 30.28 inches and steady. Across the remainder of south-central lower Michigan, it was cloudy, with a temperature of 59 at Alma, 61 at Big Rapids, 52 at Houghton Lake, and 61 at Midland. At Saginaw, rain and fog were reported, with a temperature of 59. Elsewhere in central and northern lower Michigan, at Alpena, it was partly cloudy, with a temperature of 47. At Traverse City, it was mostly cloudy, with

30% chance of rain showers. Light winds. Today, mostly cloudy. A 20% chance of rain showers in the morning. Highs in the lower 70s. Light winds. Tonight, partly cloudy. Lows in the upper 40s. Light winds. Friday, mostly sunny in the morning, then becoming partly sunny. Highs in the lower 70s. Northeast winds 5 to 10 miles per hour. Friday night, a slight chance of rain showers in the evening, then rain showers likely after midnight. Lows around 50. East winds 5 to 10 miles per hour with gusts to around 20 miles per hour. Chance of rain 70%. Saturday, rain showers in the morning, then rain showers and a slight chance of thunderstorms in the afternoon. Highs in the lower 60s. East winds 5 to 10 miles per hour with gusts to around 25 miles per hour. Chance of rain 100%. Saturday night, rain showers likely. Lows in the lower 50s. Chance of rain 70%. Sunday, mostly cloudy with a 50% chance of rain showers. Highs in the upper 60s. Sunday night, partly cloudy. Lows in the upper 40s. Monday, mostly cloudy. Highs in the lower 60s. Monday night, mostly cloudy in the evening, then becoming partly cloudy. Lows in the mid-40s. Tuesday, partly sunny. Highs in the mid-60s. Tuesday night, partly cloudy with a 20% chance of rain showers. Lows in the upper 40s. Wednesday, partly sunny with a 20% chance of rain showers. Highs in the lower 70s. 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

Center. The current time is 5:31 a.m. Eastern Daylight Time. Conditions around the area at 5 a.m. At Mount Pleasant, light rain and haze were reported. The temperature was 59 degrees, the dew point 55, and the relative humidity 88%. The pressure was 30.28 inches and steady. Across the remainder of South Central Lower Michigan, it was cloudy, with a temperature of 59 at Alma, 61 at Big Rapids, 52 at Houghton Lake, and 61 at Midland. At Saginaw, rain and fog were reported, with a temperature of 59. Elsewhere in central and northern Lower Michigan, at Alpena, it was partly cloudy, with a temperature of 47. At Traverse City, it was mostly cloudy, with a temperature of 53. At Cadillac, it was cloudy, with a temperature of 54. Across southern Lower Michigan, temperatures were between 61 and 67 degrees. At Kalamazoo, fog was reported. It was cloudy at Detroit and Lansing. In the Upper Peninsula, Sault Ste. Marie, 51 degrees under cloudy skies, and in Marquette, it was cloudy with a temperature of 52. In neighboring states, Chicago was 67 degrees under cloudy skies. In Cleveland, it was cloudy and the temperature was 71. Once again, at 5, Chicago was 67 degrees under cloudy skies. In Cleveland, it was cloudy and the temperature was 71. Once again, at 5 a.m., Mount Pleasant was 59 degrees with light rain and haze. Now here is your local forecast. Early this morning, mostly cloudy with a 30% chance of rain showers. Lows in the mid-50s. Light winds. Today, mostly cloudy. A 20% chance of rain showers in the morning. Highs in the lower 70s. Light winds. Tonight, partly cloudy. Lows in the upper 40s. Light winds. Friday, mostly sunny in the morning, then becoming partly sunny. Highs in the lower 70s. Northeast winds 5 to 10 miles per hour. Friday night, a slight chance of rain showers in the evening, then rain showers likely after midnight. Lows around 50. East winds 5 to 10 miles per hour with gusts to around 20 miles per hour. Chance of rain 70%. Saturday, rain showers in the morning, then rain showers and a slight chance of thunderstorms in the afternoon. Highs in the lower 60s. East winds 5 to 10 miles per hour with gusts to around 25 miles per hour. Chance of rain 100%. Saturday night, rain showers likely. Lows in the lower 50s. Chance of rain 70%. Sunday, mostly cloudy with a 50% chance of rain showers. Highs in the upper 60s. Sunday night, partly cloudy. Lows in the upper 40s. Monday, mostly cloudy. Highs in the lower 60s. Monday night, mostly cloudy in the evening, then becoming partly cloudy. Lows in the mid-40s. Tuesday, partly sunny. Highs in the mid-60s. Tuesday night, partly cloudy with a 20% chance of rain showers. Lows in the upper 40s. Wednesday, partly sunny with a 20% chance of rain showers. Highs in the lower 70s. 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The current time is 5:35 a.m. Eastern Daylight Time. Conditions around the area at 5 a.m. At Mount Pleasant, light rain and haze were reported. The temperature was 59 degrees, the dew point 55, and the relative humidity 88%. The pressure was 30.28 inches and steady. Across the remainder of South Central Lower Michigan, it was cloudy, with a temperature of 59 at Alma, 61 at Big Rapids, 52 at Houghton Lake, and 61 at Midland. At Saginaw, rain and fog were reported, with a temperature of 59. Elsewhere in central and northern Lower Michigan, at Alpena, it was partly cloudy, with a temperature

of 47. At Traverse City, it was mostly cloudy with a temperature of 53. At Cadillac, it was cloudy with a temperature of 54. Across southern lower Michigan, temperatures were between 61 and 67 degrees. At Kalamazoo, fog was reported. It was cloudy at Detroit and Lansing. In the Upper Peninsula, Sault Ste. Marie was 51 degrees under mostly cloudy skies, and in Marquette, it was cloudy with a temperature of 52. In neighboring states, Chicago was 67 degrees under cloudy skies. In Cleveland, it was cloudy and the temperature was 71. Once again, at 5 a.m., Mount Pleasant was 59 degrees with light rain and haze. Now here is your local forecast. Early this morning, mostly cloudy with a 30% chance of rain showers. Lows in the mid-50s. Light winds. Today, mostly cloudy. A 20% chance of rain showers in the morning. Highs in the lower 70s. Light winds. Tonight, partly cloudy. Lows in the upper 40s. Light winds. Friday, mostly sunny in the morning, then becoming partly sunny. Highs in the lower 70s. Northeast winds 5 to 10 miles per hour. Friday night, a slight chance of rain showers in the evening, then rain showers likely after midnight. Lows around 50. East winds 5 to 10 miles per hour with gusts to around 20 miles per hour. Chance of rain 70%. Saturday, rain showers in the morning, then rain showers and a slight chance of thunderstorms in the afternoon. Highs in the lower 60s. East winds 5 to 10 miles per hour with gusts to around 25 miles per hour. Chance of rain 100%. Saturday night, rain showers likely. Lows in the lower 50s. Chance of rain 70%. Sunday, mostly cloudy with a 50% chance of rain showers. Highs in the upper 60s. Sunday night, partly cloudy. Lows in the upper 40s. Monday, mostly cloudy. Highs in the lower 60s. Monday night, mostly cloudy in the evening, then becoming partly cloudy. Lows in the mid-40s. Tuesday, partly sunny. Highs in the mid-60s. Tuesday night, partly cloudy with a 20% chance of rain showers. Lows in the upper 40s. Wednesday, partly sunny with a 20% chance of rain showers. Highs in the lower 70s. 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The current time is 5:39 a.m. Eastern Daylight Time. Conditions around the area at 5 a.m. At Mount Pleasant, light rain and haze were reported. The temperature was 59 degrees, the dew point 55, and the relative humidity 88%. The pressure was 30.28 inches and steady. Across the remainder of south-central lower Michigan, it was cloudy, with a temperature of 59 at Alma, 61 at Big Rapids, 52 at Houghton Lake, and 61 at Midland. At Saginaw, rain and fog were reported, with a temperature of 59. Elsewhere in central and northern lower Michigan, at Alpena, it was partly cloudy, with a temperature of 47. At Traverse City, it was mostly cloudy, with a temperature of 53. At Cadillac, it was cloudy, with a temperature of 54. Across southern lower Michigan, temperatures were between 61 and 67 degrees. At Kalamazoo, fog was reported. It was cloudy at Detroit and Lansing. In the Upper Peninsula, Sault Ste. Marie was 51 degrees under mostly cloudy skies, and in Marquette, it was cloudy with a temperature of 52. In neighboring states, Chicago was 67 degrees under cloudy skies. In Cleveland, it was cloudy and the temperature was 71. Once again, at 5 a.m., Mount Pleasant was 59 degrees with light rain and haze. Now here is your local forecast. Early this morning, mostly cloudy with a 30% chance of rain showers.

east winds 5 to 10 miles per hour with gusts to around 25 miles per hour. Chance of rain 100%. Saturday night, rain showers likely. Lows in the lower 50s. Chance of rain 70%. Sunday, mostly cloudy with a 50% chance of rain showers. Highs in the upper 60s. Sunday night, partly cloudy. Lows in the upper 40s. Monday, mostly cloudy. Highs in the lower 60s. Monday night, mostly cloudy in the evening, then becoming partly cloudy. Lows in the mid-40s. Tuesday, partly sunny. Highs in the mid-60s. Tuesday night, partly cloudy with a 20% chance of rain showers. Lows in the upper 40s. Wednesday, partly sunny with a 20% chance of rain showers. Highs in the lower 70s. 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The current time is 5:43 a.m. Eastern Daylight Time. Conditions around the area at 5 a.m. At Mount Pleasant, light rain and haze were reported. The temperature was 59 degrees, the dew point 55, and the relative humidity 88%. The pressure was 30.28 inches and steady. Across the remainder of south-central lower Michigan, it was cloudy, with a temperature of 59 at Alma, 61 at Big Rapids, 52 at Houghton Lake, and 61 at Midland. At Saginaw, rain and fog were reported, with a temperature of 59. Elsewhere in central and northern lower Michigan, at Alpena, it was partly cloudy, with a temperature of 47. At Traverse City, it was mostly cloudy, with a temperature of 53. At Cadillac, it was cloudy, with a temperature of 54. Across southern lower Michigan, temperatures were between 61 and 67 degrees. At Kalamazoo, fog was reported. It was cloudy at Detroit and Lansing. In the Upper Peninsula, Sault Ste. Marie was 51 degrees under mostly cloudy skies, and in Marquette, it was cloudy with a temperature of 52. In neighboring states, Chicago was 67 degrees under cloudy skies. In Cleveland, it was cloudy and the temperature was 71. Once again, at 5 a.m., Mount Pleasant was 59 degrees with light rain and haze. Now here is your local forecast. Early this morning, mostly cloudy with a 30% chance of rain showers. Lows in the mid-50s. Light winds. Today, mostly cloudy. A 20% chance of rain showers in the morning. Highs in the lower 70s. Light winds. Tonight, partly cloudy. Lows in the upper 40s. Light winds. Friday, mostly sunny in the morning, then becoming partly sunny. Highs in the lower 70s. Northeast winds 5 to 10 miles per hour. Friday night, a slight chance of rain showers in the evening, then rain showers likely after midnight. Lows around 50. East winds 5 to 10 miles per hour with gusts to around 20 miles per hour. Chance of rain 70%. Saturday, rain showers in the morning, then rain showers and a slight chance of thunderstorms in the afternoon. Highs in the lower 60s. East winds 5 to 10 miles per hour with gusts to around 25 miles per hour. Chance of rain 100%. Saturday night, rain showers likely. Lows in the lower 50s. Chance of rain 70%. Sunday, mostly cloudy with a 50% chance of rain showers. Highs in the upper 60s. Sunday night, partly cloudy. Lows in the upper 40s. Monday, mostly cloudy. Highs in the lower 60s. Monday night, mostly cloudy in the evening, then becoming partly cloudy. Lows in the mid-40s. Tuesday, partly sunny. Highs in the mid-60s. Tuesday night, partly cloudy with a 20% chance of rain showers. Lows in the upper 40s. Wednesday, partly sunny with a 20% chance of rain.

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Highs in the lower 70s. 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The current time is 5:47 a.m. Eastern Daylight Time. Conditions around the area at 5 a.m. At Mount Pleasant, light rain and haze were reported. The temperature was 59 degrees, the dew point 55, and the relative humidity 88%. The pressure was 30.28 inches and steady. Across the remainder of south-central lower Michigan, it was cloudy, with a temperature of 59 at Alma, 61 at Big Rapids, 52 at Houghton Lake, and 61 at Midland. At Saginaw, rain and fog were reported, with a temperature of 59. Elsewhere in central and northern lower Michigan, at Alpena, it was partly cloudy, with a temperature of 47. At Traverse City, it was mostly cloudy, with a temperature of 53. At Cadillac, it was cloudy, with a temperature of 54. Across southern lower Michigan, temperatures were between 61 and 67 degrees. At Kalamazoo, fog was reported. It was cloudy at Detroit and Lansing. In the Upper Peninsula, Sault Ste. Marie was 51 degrees under mostly cloudy skies, and in Marquette, it was cloudy with a temperature of 52. In neighboring states, Chicago was 67 degrees under cloudy skies. In Cleveland, it was cloudy and the temperature was 71. Once again, at 5 a.m., Mount Pleasant was 59 degrees with light rain and haze. Now here is your local forecast. Early this morning, mostly cloudy with a 30% chance of rain showers. Lows in the mid-50s. Light winds. Today, mostly cloudy. A 20% chance of rain showers in the morning. Highs in the lower 70s. Light winds. Tonight, partly cloudy. Lows in the upper 40s. Light winds. Friday, mostly sunny in the morning, then becoming partly sunny. Highs in the lower 70s. Northeast winds 5 to 10 miles per hour. Friday night, a slight chance of rain showers in the evening, then rain showers likely after midnight. Lows around 50. East winds 5 to 10 miles per hour with gusts to around 20 miles per hour. Chance of rain 70%. Saturday, rain showers in the morning, then rain showers and a slight chance of thunderstorms in the afternoon. Highs in the lower 60s. East winds 5 to 10 miles per hour with gusts to around 25 miles per hour. Chance of rain 100%. Saturday night, rain showers likely. Lows in the lower 50s. Chance of rain 70%. Sunday, mostly cloudy with a 50% chance of rain showers. Highs in the upper 60s. Sunday night, partly cloudy. Lows in the upper 40s. Monday, mostly cloudy. Highs in the lower 60s. Monday night, mostly cloudy in the evening, then becoming partly cloudy. Lows in the mid-40s. Tuesday, partly sunny. Highs in the mid-60s. Tuesday night, partly cloudy with a 20% chance of rain showers. Lows in the upper 40s. Wednesday, partly sunny with a 20% chance of rain showers. Highs in the lower 70s. 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The current time is 5:51 a.m. Eastern Daylight Time. Conditions around the area at 5 a.m. At Mount Pleasant, light rain and haze were reported. The temperature was 59 degrees, the dew point 55, and the relative humidity 88%. The pressure was 30.28 inches and steady. Across the remainder of south-central lower Michigan, it was cloudy, with a temperature of 59 at Alma, 61 at Big Rapids, 52 at Houghton Lake, and 61 at Midland. At Saginaw, rain and fog were

recorded with a temperature of 59. Elsewhere in central and northern lower Michigan, at Alpena, it was partly cloudy with a temperature of 47. At Traverse City, it was mostly cloudy with a temperature of 53. At Cadillac, it was cloudy with a temperature of 54. Across southern lower Michigan, temperatures were between 61 and 67 degrees. At Kalamazoo, fog was reported. It was cloudy at Detroit and Lansing. In the Upper Peninsula, Sault Ste. Marie was 51 degrees under mostly cloudy skies, and in Marquette, it was cloudy with a temperature of 52. In neighboring states, Chicago was 67 degrees under cloudy skies. In Cleveland, it was cloudy and the temperature was 71. Once again, at 5 a.m., Mount Pleasant was 59 degrees with light rain and haze. Now here is your local forecast. Early this morning, mostly cloudy with a 30% chance of rain showers. Lows in the mid-50s. Light winds. Today, mostly cloudy. A 20% chance of rain showers in the morning. Highs in the lower 70s. Light winds. Tonight, partly cloudy. Lows in the upper 40s. Light winds. Friday, mostly sunny in the morning, then becoming partly sunny. Highs in the lower 70s. Northeast winds 5 to 10 miles per hour. Friday night, a slight chance of rain showers in the evening, then rain showers likely after midnight. Lows around 50. East winds 5 to 10 miles per hour with gusts to around 20 miles per hour. Chance of rain 70%. Saturday, rain showers in the morning, then rain showers and a slight chance of thunderstorms in the afternoon. Highs in the lower 60s. East winds 5 to 10 miles per hour with gusts to around 25 miles per hour. Chance of rain 100%. Saturday night, rain showers likely. Lows in the lower 50s. Chance of rain 70%. Sunday, mostly cloudy with a 50% chance of rain showers. Highs in the upper 60s. Sunday night, partly cloudy. Lows in the upper 40s. Monday, mostly cloudy. Highs in the lower 60s. Monday night, mostly cloudy in the evening, then becoming partly cloudy. Lows in the mid-40s. Tuesday, partly sunny. Highs in the mid-60s. Tuesday night, partly cloudy with a 20% chance of rain showers. Lows in the upper 40s. Wednesday, partly sunny with a 20% chance of rain showers. Highs in the lower 70s. 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The current time is 5:55 a.m. Eastern Daylight Time. Conditions around the area at 5 a.m. At Mount Pleasant, light rain and haze were reported. The temperature was 59 degrees, the dew point 55, and the relative humidity 88%. The pressure was 30.28 inches and steady. Across the remainder of south-central lower Michigan, it was cloudy, with a temperature of 59 at Alma, 61 at Big Rapids, 52 at Houghton Lake, and 61 at Midland. At Saginaw, rain and fog were reported, with a temperature of 59. Elsewhere in central and northern lower Michigan, at Alpena, it was partly cloudy, with a temperature of 47. At Traverse City, it was mostly cloudy, with a temperature of 53. At Cadillac, it was cloudy, with a temperature of 54. Across southern lower Michigan, temperatures were between 61 and 67 degrees. At Kalamazoo, fog was reported. It was cloudy at Detroit and Lansing. In the Upper Peninsula, Sault Ste. Marie was 51 degrees under mostly cloudy skies, and in Marquette, it was cloudy with a temperature of 52. In neighboring states, Chicago was 67 degrees under cloudy skies. In Cleveland, it was cloudy and the temperature was 71. Once again, at 5 a.m.,
Mount Pleasant was 59 degrees with light rain and haze.

with a 20% chance of rain showers. Lows in the upper 40s. Wednesday, partly sunny with a 20% chance of rain showers. Highs in the lower 70s. 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The current time is 6:08 a.m. Eastern Daylight Time. Conditions around the area at 5 a.m. At Mount Pleasant, light rain and haze were reported. The temperature was 59 degrees, the dew point 55, and the relative humidity 88%. The pressure was 30.28 inches and steady. Across the remainder of south-central lower Michigan, it was cloudy, with a temperature of 59 at Alma, 61 at Big Rapids, 52 at Houghton Lake, and 61 at Midland. At Saginaw, rain and fog were reported, with a temperature of 59. Elsewhere in central and northern lower Michigan, at Alpena, it was partly cloudy, with a temperature of 47. At Traverse City, it was mostly cloudy, with a temperature of 53. At Cadillac, it was cloudy, with a temperature of 54. Across southern lower Michigan, temperatures were between 61 and 67 degrees. At Kalamazoo, fog was reported. It was cloudy at Detroit and Lansing. In the Upper Peninsula, Sault Ste. Marie was 51 degrees under mostly cloudy skies, and in Marquette, it was cloudy with a temperature of 52. In neighboring states, Chicago was 67 degrees under cloudy skies. In Cleveland, it was cloudy and the temperature was 71. Once again, at 5 a.m., Mount Pleasant was 59 degrees with light rain and haze. Now here is your local forecast. Early this morning, mostly cloudy with a 30% chance of rain showers. Lows in the mid-50s. Light winds. Today, mostly cloudy. A 20% chance of rain showers in the morning. Highs in the lower 70s. Light winds. Tonight, partly cloudy. Lows in the upper 40s. Light winds. Friday, mostly sunny in the morning, then becoming partly sunny. Highs in the lower 70s. Northeast winds 5 to 10 miles per hour. Friday night, a slight chance of rain showers in the evening, then rain showers likely after midnight. Lows around 50. East winds 5 to 10 miles per hour with gusts to around 20 miles per hour. Chance of rain 70%. Saturday, rain showers in the morning, then rain showers and a slight chance of thunderstorms in the afternoon. Highs in the lower 60s. East winds 5 to 10 miles per hour with gusts to around 25 miles per hour. Chance of rain 100%. Saturday night, rain showers likely. Lows in the lower 50s. Chance of rain 70%. Sunday, mostly cloudy with a 50% chance of rain showers. Highs in the upper 60s. Sunday night, partly cloudy. Lows in the upper 40s. Monday, mostly cloudy. Highs in the lower 60s. Monday night, mostly cloudy in the evening, then becoming partly cloudy. Lows in the mid-40s. Tuesday, partly sunny. Highs in the mid-60s. Tuesday night, partly cloudy with a 20% chance of rain showers. Lows in the upper 40s. Wednesday, partly sunny with a 20% chance of rain showers. Highs in the lower 70s. 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The current time is 6:12 a.m. Eastern Daylight Time. Conditions around the area at 5 a.m. At Mount Pleasant, light rain and haze were reported. The temperature was 59 degrees, the dew point 55, and the relative humidity 88%. The pressure was 30.28 inches and steady. Across the remainder of south-central lower Michigan,
It was cloudy, with a temperature of 59 at Alma, 61 at Big Rapids, 52 at Houghton Lake, and 61 at Midland. At Saginaw, rain and fog were reported, with a temperature of 59. Elsewhere in central and northern lower Michigan, at Alpena, it was partly cloudy, with a temperature of 47. At Traverse City, it was mostly cloudy, with a temperature of 53. At Cadillac, it was cloudy, with a temperature of 54. Across southern lower Michigan, temperatures were between 61 and 67 degrees. At Kalamazoo, fog was reported. It was cloudy at Detroit and Lansing. In the Upper Peninsula, Sault Ste. Marie was 51 degrees under mostly cloudy skies, and in Marquette, it was cloudy with a temperature of 52. In neighboring states, Chicago was 67 degrees under cloudy skies. In Cleveland, it was cloudy and the temperature was 71. Once again, at 5 a.m., Mount Pleasant was 59 degrees with light rain and haze. Now here is your local forecast. Early this morning, mostly cloudy with a 30% chance of rain showers. Lows in the mid-50s. Light winds. Today, mostly cloudy. A 20% chance of rain showers in the morning. Highs in the lower 70s. Light winds. Tonight, partly cloudy. Lows in the upper 40s. Light winds. Friday, mostly sunny in the morning, then becoming partly sunny. Highs in the lower 70s. Northeast winds 5 to 10 miles per hour. Friday night, a slight chance of rain showers in the evening, then rain showers likely after midnight. Lows around 50. East winds 5 to 10 miles per hour with gusts to around 20 miles per hour. Chance of rain 70%. Saturday, rain showers in the morning, then rain showers and a slight chance of thunderstorms in the afternoon. Highs in the lower 60s. East winds 5 to 10 miles per hour with gusts to around 25 miles per hour. Chance of rain 100%. Saturday night, rain showers likely. Lows in the lower 50s. Chance of rain 70%. Sunday, mostly cloudy with a 50% chance of rain showers. Highs in the upper 60s. Sunday night, partly cloudy. Lows in the upper 40s. Monday, mostly cloudy. Highs in the lower 60s. Monday night, mostly cloudy in the evening, then becoming partly cloudy. Lows in the mid-40s. Tuesday, partly sunny. Highs in the mid-60s. Tuesday night, partly cloudy with a 20% chance of rain showers. Lows in the upper 40s. Wednesday, partly sunny with a 20% chance of rain showers. Highs in the lower 70s. 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The current time is 6:16 a.m. Eastern Daylight Time. Conditions around the area at 6 a.m. at Mount Pleasant, light rain and fog were reported. The temperature was 59 degrees, the dew point 55, and the relative humidity 88%. The pressure was 30.28 inches and rising. Across the remainder of south central lower Michigan, it was cloudy, with a temperature of 57 at Alma, 59 at Big Rapids, 52 at Houghton Lake, and 61 at Midland. At Saginaw, rain and fog were reported, with a temperature of 56. Elsewhere in central and northern lower Michigan, at Alpena, it was partly cloudy, with a temperature of 47. At Traverse City, it was mostly cloudy, with a temperature of 54. At Cadillac, it was cloudy, with a temperature of 55. Across southern lower Michigan, temperatures were between 61 and 67 degrees. At Kalamazoo, fog was reported. It was cloudy at Detroit and Lansing. In the Upper Peninsula, Sault Ste. Marie was 52 degrees under cloudy skies. In neighboring states, Chicago was 66 degrees with a thunderstorm. In Cleveland,
fog was reported and the temperature was 71. Once again, at 6 a.m., Mount Pleasant was 59 degrees with light rain and fog. Now here is your local forecast. Early this morning, mostly cloudy with a 30% chance of rain showers. Lows in the mid-50s. Light winds. Today, mostly cloudy. A 20% chance of rain showers in the morning. Highs in the lower 70s. Light winds. Tonight, partly cloudy. Lows in the upper 40s. Light winds. Friday, mostly sunny in the morning, then becoming partly sunny. Highs in the lower 70s. Northeast winds 5 to 10 miles per hour. Friday night, a slight chance of rain showers in the evening, then rain showers likely after midnight. Lows around 50. East winds 5 to 10 miles per hour with gusts to around 20 miles per hour. Chance of rain 70%. Saturday, rain showers in the morning, then rain showers and a slight chance of thunderstorms in the afternoon. Highs in the lower 60s. East winds 5 to 10 miles per hour with gusts to around 25 miles per hour. Chance of rain 100%. Saturday night, rain showers likely. Lows in the lower 50s. Chance of rain 70%. Sunday, mostly cloudy with a 50% chance of rain showers. Highs in the upper 60s. Sunday night, partly cloudy. Lows in the upper 40s. Monday, mostly cloudy. Highs in the lower 60s. Monday night, mostly cloudy in the evening, then becoming partly cloudy. Lows in the mid-40s. Tuesday, partly sunny. Highs in the mid-60s. Tuesday night, partly cloudy with a 20% chance of rain showers. Lows in the upper 40s. Wednesday, partly sunny with a 20% chance of rain showers. Highs in the lower 70s. 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The current time is 6:20 a.m. Eastern Daylight Time. Conditions around the area at 6 a.m. at Mount Pleasant, light rain and fog were reported. The temperature was 59 degrees, the dew point 55, and the relative humidity 88%. The pressure was 30.28 inches and rising. Across the remainder of south central lower Michigan, it was cloudy, with a temperature of 57 at Alma, 59 at Big Rapids, 52 at Houghton Lake, and 61 at Midland. At Saginaw, rain and fog were reported, with a temperature of 56. Elsewhere in central and northern lower Michigan, at Alpena, it was partly cloudy, with a temperature of 47. At Traverse City, it was mostly cloudy, with a temperature of 54. At Cadillac, it was cloudy, with a temperature of 55. Across southern lower Michigan, temperatures were between 61 and 67 degrees. At Kalamazoo, fog was reported. It was cloudy at Detroit and Lansing. In the Upper Peninsula, Sault Ste. Marie was 52 degrees under cloudy skies. In neighboring states, Chicago was 66 degrees with a thunderstorm. In Cleveland, fog was reported and the temperature was 71. Once again, at 6 a.m., Mount Pleasant was 59 degrees with light rain and fog. Now here is your local forecast. Early this morning, mostly cloudy with a 30% chance of rain showers. Lows in the mid-50s. Light winds. Today, mostly cloudy. A 20% chance of rain showers in the morning. Highs in the lower 70s. Light winds. Tonight, partly cloudy. Lows in the upper 40s. Light winds. Friday, mostly sunny in the morning, then becoming partly sunny. Highs in the lower 70s. Northeast winds 5 to 10 miles per hour. Friday night, a slight chance of rain showers in the evening, then rain showers likely after midnight. Lows around 50.
East winds 5 to 10 miles per hour with gusts to around 20 miles per hour. Chance of rain 70%. Saturday, rain showers in the morning, then rain showers and a slight chance of thunderstorms in the afternoon. Highs in the lower 60s. East winds 5 to 10 miles per hour with gusts to around 25 miles per hour. Chance of rain 100%. Saturday night, rain showers likely. Lows in the lower 50s. Chance of rain 70%. Sunday, mostly cloudy with a 50% chance of rain showers. Highs in the upper 60s. Sunday night, partly cloudy. Lows in the upper 40s. Monday, mostly cloudy. Highs in the lower 60s. Monday night, mostly cloudy in the evening, then becoming partly cloudy. Lows in the mid-40s. Tuesday, partly sunny. Highs in the mid-60s. Tuesday night, partly cloudy with a 20% chance of rain showers. Lows in the upper 40s. Wednesday, partly sunny with a 20% chance of rain showers. Highs in the lower 70s. 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The current time is 6:23 a.m. Eastern Daylight Time. Conditions around the area at 6 a.m. at Mount Pleasant, light rain and fog were reported. The temperature was 59 degrees, the dew point 55, and the relative humidity 88%. The pressure was 30.28 inches and rising. Across the remainder of south central lower Michigan, it was cloudy, with a temperature of 57 at Alma, 59 at Big Rapids, 52 at Houghton Lake, and 61 at Midland. At Saginaw, rain and fog were reported, with a temperature of 56. Elsewhere in central and northern lower Michigan, at Alpena, it was partly cloudy, with a temperature of 47. At Traverse City, it was mostly cloudy, with a temperature of 54. At Cadillac, it was cloudy, with a temperature of 55. Across southern lower Michigan, temperatures were between 61 and 67 degrees. At Kalamazoo, fog was reported. It was cloudy at Detroit and Lansing. In the Upper Peninsula, Sault Ste. Marie was 52 degrees under cloudy skies. In neighboring states, Chicago was 66 degrees with a thunderstorm. In Cleveland, fog was reported and the temperature was 71. Once again, at 6 a.m., Mount Pleasant was 59 degrees with light rain and fog. Now here is your local forecast. Early this morning, mostly cloudy with a 30% chance of rain showers. Lows in the mid-50s. Light winds. Today, mostly cloudy. A 20% chance of rain showers in the morning. Highs in the lower 70s. Light winds. Tonight, partly cloudy. Lows in the upper 40s. Light winds. Friday, mostly sunny in the morning, then becoming partly sunny. Highs in the lower 70s. Northeast winds 5 to 10 miles per hour. Friday night, a slight chance of rain showers in the evening, then rain showers likely after midnight. Lows around 50. East winds 5 to 10 miles per hour with gusts to around 20 miles per hour. Chance of rain 70%. Saturday, rain showers in the morning, then rain showers and a slight chance of thunderstorms in the afternoon. Highs in the lower 60s. East winds 5 to 10 miles per hour with gusts to around 25 miles per hour. Chance of rain 100%. Saturday night, rain showers likely. Lows in the lower 50s. Chance of rain 70%. Sunday, mostly cloudy with a 50% chance of rain showers. Highs in the upper 60s. Sunday night, partly cloudy. Lows in the upper 40s. Monday, mostly cloudy. Highs in the lower 60s. Monday night, mostly cloudy in the evening, then becoming partly cloudy. Lows in the mid-40s. Tuesday, partly sunny.
highs in the mid-60s. Tuesday night, partly cloudy with a 20% chance of rain showers. Lows in the upper 40s. Wednesday, partly sunny with a 20% chance of rain showers. Highs in the lower 70s. 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The current time is 6:27 a.m. Eastern Daylight Time. Conditions around the area at 6 a.m. at Mount Pleasant, light rain and fog were reported. The temperature was 59 degrees, the dew point 55, and the relative humidity 88%. The pressure was 30.28 inches and rising. Across the remainder of south central lower Michigan, it was cloudy, with a temperature of 57 at Alma, 59 at Big Rapids, 52 at Houghton Lake, and 61 at Midland. At Saginaw, rain and fog were reported, with a temperature of 56. Elsewhere in central and northern lower Michigan, at Alpena, it was partly cloudy, with a temperature of 47. At Traverse City, it was mostly cloudy, with a temperature of 54. At Cadillac, it was cloudy, with a temperature of 55. Across southern lower Michigan, temperatures were between 61 and 67 degrees. At Kalamazoo, fog was reported. It was cloudy at Detroit and Lansing. In the Upper Peninsula, Sault Ste. Marie was 52 degrees under cloudy skies. In neighboring states, Chicago was 66 degrees with a thunderstorm. In Cleveland, fog was reported and the temperature was 71. Once again, at 6 a.m., Mount Pleasant was 59 degrees with light rain and fog. Now here is your local forecast. Early this morning, mostly cloudy with a 30% chance of rain showers. Lows in the mid-50s. Light winds. Today, mostly cloudy. A 20% chance of rain showers in the morning. Highs in the lower 70s. Light winds. Tonight, partly cloudy. Lows in the upper 40s. Light winds. Friday, mostly sunny in the morning, then becoming partly sunny. Highs in the lower 70s. Northeast winds 5 to 10 miles per hour. Friday night, a slight chance of rain showers in the evening, then rain showers likely after midnight. Lows around 50. East winds 5 to 10 miles per hour with gusts to around 20 miles per hour. Chance of rain 70%. Saturday, rain showers in the morning, then rain showers and a slight chance of thunderstorms in the afternoon. Highs in the lower 60s. East winds 5 to 10 miles per hour with gusts to around 25 miles per hour. Chance of rain 100%. Saturday night, rain showers likely. Lows in the lower 50s. Chance of rain 70%. Sunday, mostly cloudy with a 50% chance of rain showers. Highs in the upper 60s. Sunday night, partly cloudy. Lows in the upper 40s. Monday, mostly cloudy. Highs in the lower 60s. Monday night, mostly cloudy in the evening, then becoming partly cloudy. Lows in the mid-40s. Tuesday, partly sunny. Highs in the mid-60s. Tuesday night, partly cloudy with a 20% chance of rain showers. Lows in the upper 40s. Wednesday, partly sunny with a 20% chance of rain showers. Highs in the lower 70s. 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The current time is 6:31 a.m. Eastern Daylight Time. Conditions around the area at 6 a.m. at Mount Pleasant, light rain and fog were reported. The temperature was 59 degrees, the dew point 55, and the relative humidity 88%. The pressure was 30.28 inches and rising. Across the remainder of south central lower Michigan,
it was cloudy, with a temperature of 57 at Alma, 59 at Big Rapids, 52 at Houghton Lake, and 61 at Midland. At Saginaw, rain and fog were reported.

with a temperature of 56. Elsewhere in central and northern lower Michigan and Alpena, it was partly cloudy with a temperature of 47. At Traverse City, it was mostly cloudy with a temperature of 54. At Cadillac, it was cloudy with a temperature of 55. Across southern lower Michigan, temperatures were between 61 and 67 degrees. At Kalamazoo, fog was reported. It was cloudy at Detroit and Lansing. In the Upper Peninsula, Sault Ste. Marie was 52 degrees under cloudy skies. In neighboring states, Chicago was 66 degrees with a thunderstorm. In Cleveland, fog was reported and the temperature was thunderstorm. In Cleveland, fog was reported and the temperature was 71. Once again, at 6 a.m., Mount Pleasant was 59 degrees with light rain and fog. Now here is your local forecast. Early this morning, mostly cloudy with a 30% chance of rain showers. Lows in the mid-50s. Light winds. Today, mostly cloudy. A 20% chance of rain showers in the morning. Highs in the lower 70s. Light winds. Tonight, partly cloudy. Lows in the upper 40s. Light winds. Friday, mostly sunny in the morning, then becoming partly sunny. Highs in the lower 70s. Northeast winds 5 to 10 miles per hour. Friday night, a slight chance of rain showers in the evening, then rain showers likely after midnight. Lows around 50. East winds 5 to 10 miles per hour with gusts to around 20 miles per hour. Chance of rain 70%. Saturday, rain showers in the morning, then rain showers and a slight chance of thunderstorms in the afternoon. Highs in the lower 60s. East winds 5 to 10 miles per hour with gusts to around 25 miles per hour. Chance of rain 100%. Saturday night, rain showers likely. Lows in the lower 50s. Chance of rain 70%. Sunday, mostly cloudy with a 50% chance of rain showers. Highs in the upper 60s. Sunday night, partly cloudy. Lows in the upper 40s. Monday, mostly cloudy. Highs in the lower 60s. Monday night, mostly cloudy in the evening, then becoming partly cloudy. Lows in the mid-40s. Tuesday, partly sunny. Highs in the mid-60s. Tuesday night, partly cloudy with a 20% chance of rain showers. Lows in the upper 40s. Wednesday, partly sunny with a 20% chance of rain showers. Highs in the lower 70s. 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The current time is 6:35 a.m. Eastern Daylight Time. Conditions around the area at 6 a.m. At Mount Pleasant, light rain and fog were reported. The temperature was 59 degrees, the dew point 55, and the relative humidity 88%. The pressure was 30.28 inches and rising. Across the remainder of south-central lower Michigan, it was cloudy, with a temperature of 57 at Alma, 59 at Big Rapids, 52 at Houghton Lake, and 61 at Midland. At Saginaw, rain and fog were reported, with a temperature of 56. Elsewhere in central and northern lower Michigan, at Alpena, it was partly cloudy, with a temperature of 47. At Traverse City, it was mostly cloudy, with a temperature of 54. At Cadillac, it was cloudy, with a temperature of 55. Across southern lower Michigan, temperatures were between 61 and 67 degrees. At Kalamazoo, fog was reported. It was cloudy at Detroit and Lansing. In the Upper Peninsula, Sault Ste. Marie was 52 degrees under cloudy skies. In neighboring states, Chicago was 66 degrees with a thunderstorm. In Cleveland, fog was reported and the temperature was 71. Once again, at 6 a.m., Mount Pleasant was 59 degrees with light rain and fog. Now here is your local forecast.

early this morning. Mostly cloudy with a 30% chance of rain showers. Lows in the mid-50s. Light winds. Today, mostly cloudy. A 20% chance of rain showers in the morning. Highs in the lower 70s. Light winds. Tonight, partly cloudy. Lows in the upper 40s. Light winds. Friday, mostly sunny in the morning, then becoming partly sunny. Highs in the lower 70s. Northeast winds 5 to 10 miles per hour. Friday night, a slight chance of rain showers in the evening, then rain showers likely after midnight. Lows around 50. East winds 5 to 10 miles per hour with gusts to around 20 miles per hour. Chance of rain 70%. Saturday, rain showers in the morning, then rain showers and a slight chance of thunderstorms in the afternoon. Highs in the lower 60s. East winds 5 to 10 miles per hour with gusts to around 25 miles per hour. Chance of rain 100%. Saturday night, rain showers likely. Lows in the lower 50s. Chance of rain 70%. Sunday, mostly cloudy with a 50% chance of rain showers. Highs in the upper 60s. Sunday night, partly cloudy. Lows in the upper 40s. Monday, mostly cloudy. Highs in the lower 60s. Monday night, mostly cloudy in the evening, then becoming partly cloudy. Lows in the mid-40s. Tuesday, partly sunny. Highs in the mid-60s. Tuesday night, partly cloudy with a 20% chance of rain showers. Lows in the upper 40s. Wednesday, partly sunny with a 20% chance of rain showers. Highs in the lower 70s. 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The current time is 6:39 a.m. Eastern Daylight Time. Conditions around the area at 6 a.m. at Mount Pleasant. Light rain and fog were reported. The temperature was 59 degrees, the dew point 55, and the relative humidity 88%. The pressure was 30.28 inches and rising. Across the remainder of south central lower Michigan, it was cloudy, with a temperature of 57 at Alma, 59 at Big Rapids, 52 at Houghton Lake, and 61 at Midland. At Saginaw, rain and fog were reported, with a temperature of 56. Elsewhere in central and northern lower Michigan, at Alpena, it was partly cloudy, with a temperature of 47. At Traverse City, it was mostly cloudy, with a temperature of 54. At Cadillac, it was cloudy, with a temperature of 55. Across southern lower Michigan, temperatures were between 61 and 67 degrees. At Kalamazoo, fog was reported. It was cloudy at Detroit and Lansing. In the Upper Peninsula, Sault Ste. Marie was 52 degrees under cloudy skies. In neighboring states, Chicago was 66 degrees with a thunderstorm. In Cleveland, fog was reported and the temperature was 71. Once again, at 6 a.m., Mount Pleasant was 59 degrees with light rain and fog. Now here is your local forecast. Early this morning, mostly cloudy with a 30% chance of rain showers. Lows in the mid-50s. Light winds. Today, mostly cloudy. A 20% chance of rain showers in the morning. Highs in the lower 70s. Light winds. Tonight, partly cloudy. Lows in the upper 40s. Light winds. Friday, mostly sunny in the morning, then becoming partly sunny. Highs in the lower 70s. Northeast winds 5 to 10 miles per hour. Friday night, a slight chance of rain showers in the evening, then rain showers likely after midnight. Lows around 50. East winds 5 to 10 miles per hour with gusts to around 20 miles per hour. Chance of rain 70%. Saturday, rain showers in the morning, then rain showers and a slight chance of thunderstorms in the afternoon. Highs in the lower 60s.

showers. Lows in the upper 40s. Wednesday, partly sunny with a 20% chance of rain showers. Highs in the lower 70s. Thanks for listening to NOAA Weather Radio Station KZZ33, transmitting on a frequency of 162.525 MHz from the broadcast tower of Central Michigan University, courtesy of the CMU Public Broadcast Center. The current time is 6:43 a.m. Eastern Daylight Time. Conditions around the area at 6 a.m. at Mount Pleasant, light rain and fog were reported. The temperature was 59 degrees, the dew point 55, and the relative humidity 88%. The pressure was 30.28 inches and rising. Across the remainder of south-central lower Michigan, it was cloudy, with a temperature of 57 at Alma, 59 at Big Rapids, 52 at Houghton Lake, and 61 at Midland. At Saginaw, rain and fog were reported, with a temperature of 56. Elsewhere in central and northern lower Michigan, at Alpena, it was partly cloudy, with a temperature of 47. At Traverse City, it was mostly cloudy, with a temperature of 54. At Cadillac, it was cloudy, with a temperature of 55. Across southern lower Michigan, temperatures were between 61 and 67 degrees. At Kalamazoo, fog was reported. It was cloudy at Detroit and Lansing. In the Upper Peninsula, Sault Ste. Marie was 52 degrees under cloudy skies. In neighboring states, Chicago was 66 degrees with a thunderstorm. In Cleveland, fog was reported and the temperature was 71. Once again, at 6 a.m., Mount Pleasant was 59 degrees with light rain and fog. Now here is your local forecast. Early this morning, mostly cloudy with a 30% chance of rain showers. Lower 70s. Light winds. Tonight, partly cloudy. Lows in the upper 40s. Light winds. Friday, mostly sunny in the morning, then becoming partly sunny. High in the lower 70s.

2%. Sunday, mostly cloudy with a 50% chance of rain showers. Highs in the upper 60s. Sunday night, partly cloudy. Lows in the upper 40s. Monday, mostly cloudy. Highs in the lower 60s. Monday night, mostly cloudy in the evening, then becoming partly cloudy. Lows in the mid-40s. Tuesday, partly sunny. Highs in the mid-60s. Tuesday night, partly cloudy with a 20% chance of rain showers. Lows in the upper 40s. Wednesday, partly sunny with a 20% chance of rain showers. Highs in the lower 70s. 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The current time is 6:47 a.m. Eastern Daylight Time. Conditions around the area at 6 a.m. at Mount Pleasant, light rain and fog were reported. The temperature was 59 degrees, the dew point 55, and the relative humidity 88%. The pressure was 30.28 inches and rising. Across the remainder of south central lower Michigan, it was cloudy, with a temperature of 57 at Alma, 59 at Big Rapids, 52 at Houghton Lake, and 61 at Mid-

Saginaw, rain and fog were reported with a temperature of 56. Elsewhere in central and northern lower Michigan, at Alpena, it was partly cloudy with a temperature of 47. At Traverse City, it was mostly cloudy with a temperature of 54. At Cadillac, it was cloudy with a temperature of 55. Across southern lower Michigan, temperatures were between 61 and 67 degrees. At Kalamazoo, fog was reported. It was cloudy at Detroit and Lansing. In the Upper Peninsula, Sault Ste. Marie was 52 degrees under cloudy skies. In neighboring states, Chicago was 66 degrees with a thunderstorm. In Cleveland, fog was reported and the temperature was 71. Once again, at 6 a.m., Mount Pleasant was 59 degrees with light rain and fog. Now here is your local forecast. Early this morning, mostly cloudy with a 30% chance of rain showers. Lows in the mid-50s. Light winds. Today, mostly cloudy. A 20% chance of rain showers in the morning. Highs in the lower 70s. Light winds. Tonight, partly cloudy. Lows in the upper 40s. Light winds. Friday, mostly sunny in the morning, then becoming partly sunny. Highs in the lower 70s. Northeast winds 5 to 10 miles per hour. Friday night, a slight chance of rain showers in the evening, then rain showers likely after midnight. Lows around 50. East winds 5 to 10 miles per hour with gusts to around 20 miles per hour. Chance of rain 70%. Saturday, rain showers in the morning, then rain showers and a slight chance of thunderstorms in the afternoon. Highs in the lower 60s. East winds 5 to 10 miles per hour with gusts to around 25 miles per hour. Chance of rain 100%. Saturday night, rain showers likely. Lows in the lower 50s. Chance of rain 70%. Sunday, mostly cloudy with a 50% chance of rain showers. Highs in the upper 60s. Sunday night, partly cloudy. Lows in the upper 40s. Monday, mostly cloudy.

time is 6:51 a.m. Eastern Daylight Time. Conditions around the area at 6 a.m. at Mount Pleasant, light rain and fog were reported. The temperature was 59 degrees, the dew point 55, and the relative humidity 88%. The pressure was 30.28 inches and rising. Across the remainder of south-central Lower Michigan, it was cloudy, with a temperature of 57 at Alma, 59 at Big Rapids, 52 at Houghton Lake, and 61 at Midland. At Saginaw, rain and fog were reported, with a temperature of 56. Elsewhere in central and northern Lower Michigan, at Alpena, it was partly cloudy, with a temperature of 47. At Traverse City, it was mostly cloudy, with a temperature of 54. At Cadillac, it was cloudy, with a temperature of 55. Across southern Lower Michigan, temperatures were between 61 and 67 degrees. At Kalamazoo, fog was reported. It was cloudy at Detroit and Lansing. In the Upper Peninsula, Sault Ste. Marie was 52 degrees under cloudy skies. In neighboring states, Chicago was 66 degrees with a thunderstorm. In Cleveland, fog was reported and the temperature was 71. Once again, at 6 a.m., Mount Pleasant was 59 degrees with light rain and fog. Now here is your local forecast. Early this morning,

mostly cloudy with a 30% chance of rain showers. Lows in the mid-50s. Light winds. Today, mostly cloudy. A 20% chance of rain showers in the morning. Highs in the lower 70s. Light winds. Tonight, partly cloudy. Lows in the upper 40s. Light winds. Friday, mostly sunny in the morning, then becoming partly sunny. Highs in the lower 70s. Northeast winds 5 to 10 miles per hour. Friday night, a slight chance of rain showers in the evening, then rain showers likely after midnight. Lows around 50. East winds 5 to 10 miles per hour with gusts to around 20 miles per hour. Chance of rain 70%. Saturday, rain showers in the morning, then rain showers and a slight chance of thunderstorms in the afternoon. Highs in the lower 60s. East winds 5 to 10 miles per hour with gusts to around 25 miles per hour. Chance of rain 100%. Saturday night, rain showers likely. Lows in the lower 50s. Chance of rain 70%. Sunday, mostly cloudy with a 50% chance of rain showers. Highs in the upper 60s. Sunday night, partly cloudy. Lows in the upper 40s. Monday, mostly cloudy. Highs in the lower 60s. Monday night, mostly cloudy in the evening, then becoming partly cloudy. Lows in the mid-40s. Tuesday, partly sunny. Highs in the mid-60s. Tuesday night, partly cloudy with a 20% chance of rain showers. Lows in the upper 40s. Wednesday, partly sunny with a 20% chance of rain showers. Highs in the lower 70s. 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The current time is 6:55 a.m. Eastern Daylight Time. Conditions around the area at 6 a.m. At Mount Pleasant, light rain and fog were reported. The temperature was 59 degrees, the dew point 55, and the relative humidity 88%. The pressure was 30.28 inches and rising. Across the remainder of south-central lower Michigan, it was cloudy, with a temperature of 57 at Alma, 59 at Big Rapids, 52 at Houghton Lake, and 61 at Midland. At Saginaw, rain and fog were reported, with a temperature of 56. Elsewhere in central and northern lower Michigan, at Delfina,

Upper Peninsula. Sault Ste. Marie was 52 degrees under cloudy skies. In neighboring states, Chicago was 66 degrees with a thunderstorm. In Cleveland, fog was reported and the temperature was 71. Once again, at 6 a.m., Mount Pleasant was 59 degrees with light rain and fog. Now here is your local forecast. Early this morning, mostly cloudy with a 30% chance of rain showers. Lows in the mid-50s. Light winds. Today, mostly cloudy. A 20% chance of rain showers in the morning. Highs in the lower 70s. Light winds. Tonight, partly cloudy. Lows in the upper 40s. Light winds. Friday, mostly sunny in the morning, then becoming partly sunny. Highs in the lower 70s. Northeast winds 5 to 10 miles per hour. Friday night, a slight chance of rain showers in the evening, then rain showers likely after midnight. Lows around 50. East winds 5 to 10 miles per hour with gusts to around 20 miles per hour. Chance of rain 70%. Saturday, rain showers in the morning, then rain showers and a slight chance of thunderstorms in the afternoon. Highs in the lower 60s.

hour with gusts to around 25 miles per hour. Chance of rain 100%. Saturday night, rain showers likely. Lows in the lower 50s. Chance of rain 70%. Sunday, mostly cloudy with a 50% chance of rain showers. Highs in the upper 60s. Sunday night, partly cloudy. Lows in the upper 40s. Monday, mostly cloudy. Highs in the lower 60s. Monday night, mostly cloudy in the evening, then becoming partly cloudy. Lows in the mid-40s. Tuesday, partly sunny. Highs in the mid-60s. Tuesday night, partly cloudy with a 20% chance of rain showers. Lows in the upper 40s. Wednesday, partly sunny with a 20% chance of rain showers. Highs in the lower 70s. 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The current time is 6:59 a.m. Eastern Daylight Time. Conditions around the area at 6 a.m. at Mount Pleasant, light rain and fog were reported. The temperature was 59 degrees, the dew point 55, and the relative humidity 88%. The pressure was 30.28 inches and rising. Across the remainder of south-central lower Michigan, it was cloudy, with a temperature of 57 at Alma, 59 at Big Rapids, 52 at Houghton Lake, and 61 at Midland. At Saginaw, rain and fog were reported, with a temperature of 56. Elsewhere in central and northern lower Michigan, at Alpena, it was partly cloudy, with a temperature of 47. At Traverse City, it was mostly cloudy, with a temperature of 54. At Cadillac, it was cloudy, with a temperature of 55. Across southern lower Michigan, temperatures were between 61 and 67 degrees. At Kalamazoo, fog was reported. It was cloudy at Detroit and Lansing. In the Upper Peninsula, Sault Ste. Marie was 52 degrees under cloudy skies. In neighboring states, Chicago was 66 degrees with a thunderstorm. In Cleveland, fog was reported and the temperature was 71. Once again, at 6 a.m., Mount Pleasant was 59 degrees with light rain and fog. Now here is your local forecast. Early this morning, mostly cloudy with a 30% chance of rain showers. Lows in the mid-50s. Light winds. Today, mostly cloudy. A 20% chance of rain showers in the morning. Highs in the lower 70s. Light winds. Tonight, partly cloudy. Lows in the upper 40s. Light winds. Friday, mostly sunny in the morning, then becoming partly sunny. Highs in the lower 70s. Northeast winds 5 to 10 miles per hour. Friday night, a slight chance of rain showers in the evening, then rain showers likely after midnight. Lows around 50. East winds 5 to 10 miles per hour with gusts to around 20 miles per hour. Chance of rain 70%. Saturday, rain showers in the morning, then rain showers and a slight chance of thunderstorms in the afternoon. Highs in the lower 60s. East winds 5 to 10 miles per hour with gusts to around 25 miles per hour. Chance of rain 100%. Saturday night, rain showers likely. Lows in the lower 50s. Chance of rain 70%. Sunday, mostly cloudy with a 50% chance of rain showers. Highs in the upper 60s. Sunday night, partly cloudy. Lows in the upper 40s. Monday, mostly cloudy. Highs in the lower 60s. Monday night, mostly cloudy in the evening, then becoming partly cloudy. Lows in the mid-40s. Tuesday, partly sunny. Highs in the mid-60s. Tuesday night, partly cloudy with a 20% chance of rain showers. Lows in the upper 40s. Wednesday, partly sunny with a 20% chance of rain showers. Highs in the lower 70s. 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

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The current time is 7:03 a.m. Eastern Daylight Time. Conditions around the area at 6 a.m. at Mount Pleasant, light rain and fog were reported. The temperature was 59 degrees, the dew point 55, and the relative humidity 88%. The pressure was 30.28 inches and rising. Across the remainder of south-central lower Michigan, it was cloudy, with a temperature of 57 at Alma, 59 at Big Rapids, 52 at Houghton Lake, and 61 at Midland. At Saginaw, rain and fog were reported, with a temperature of 56. Elsewhere in central and northern lower Michigan, at Alpena, it was partly cloudy, with a temperature of 47. At Traverse City, it was mostly cloudy, with a temperature of 54. At Cadillac, it was cloudy, with a temperature of 55. Across southern lower Michigan, temperatures were between 61 and 67 degrees. At Kalamazoo, fog was reported. It was cloudy at Detroit and Lansing. In the Upper Peninsula, Sault Ste. Marie was 52 degrees under cloudy skies. In neighboring states, Chicago was 66 degrees with a thunderstorm. In Cleveland, fog was reported and the temperature was 71. Once again, at 6 a.m., Mount Pleasant was 59 degrees with light rain and fog. Now here is your local forecast. Early this morning, mostly cloudy with a 30% chance of rain showers. Lows in the mid-50s. Light winds. Today, mostly cloudy. A 20% chance of rain showers in the morning. Highs in the lower 70s. Light winds. Tonight, partly cloudy. Lows in the upper 40s. Light winds. Friday, mostly sunny in the morning, then becoming partly sunny. Highs in the lower 70s. Northeast winds 5 to 10 miles per hour. Friday night, a slight chance of rain showers in the evening, then rain showers likely after midnight. Lows around 50. East winds 5 to 10 miles per hour with gusts to around 20 miles per hour. Chance of rain 70%. Saturday, rain showers in the morning, then rain showers and a slight chance of thunderstorms in the afternoon. Highs in the lower 60s. East winds 5 to 10 miles per hour with gusts to around 25 miles per hour. Chance of rain 100%. Saturday night, rain showers likely. Lows in the lower 50s. Chance of rain 70%. Sunday, mostly cloudy with a 50% chance of rain showers. Highs in the upper 60s. Sunday night, partly cloudy. Lows in the upper 40s. Monday, mostly cloudy. Highs in the lower 60s. Monday night, mostly cloudy in the evening, then becoming partly cloudy. Lows in the mid-40s. Tuesday, partly sunny. Highs in the mid-60s. Tuesday night, partly cloudy with a 20% chance of rain showers. Lows in the upper 40s. Wednesday, partly sunny with a 20% chance of rain showers. Highs in the lower 70s. 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The current time is 7:07 a.m. Eastern Daylight Time. Conditions around the area at 6 a.m. at Mount Pleasant, light rain and fog were reported. The temperature was 59 degrees, the dew point 55, and the relative humidity 88%. The pressure was 30.28 inches and rising. Across the remainder of south-central lower Michigan, it was cloudy, with a temperature of 57 at Alma, 59 at Big Rapids, 52 at Houghton Lake, and 61 at Midland. At Saginaw, rain and fog were reported, with a temperature of 56. Elsewhere in central and northern lower Michigan, at Alpena, it was partly cloudy, with a temperature of 47.

At Traverse City, it was mostly cloudy with a temperature of 54. At Cadillac, it was cloudy with a temperature of 55. Across southern Lower Michigan, temperatures were between 61 and 67 degrees. At Kalamazoo, fog was reported. It was cloudy at Detroit and Lansing. In the Upper Peninsula, Sault Ste. Marie was 52 degrees under cloudy skies. In neighboring states, Chicago was 66 degrees with a thunderstorm. In Cleveland, fog was reported and the temperature was 71. Once again, at 6 a.m., Mount Pleasant was 59 degrees with light rain and fog. Now here is your local forecast. Early this morning, mostly cloudy with a 30% chance of rain showers. Lows in the mid-50s. Light winds. Today, mostly cloudy. A 20% chance of rain showers in the morning. Highs in the lower 70s. Light winds. Tonight, partly cloudy. Lows in the upper 40s. Light winds. Friday, mostly sunny in the morning, then becoming partly sunny. Highs in the lower 70s. Northeast winds 5 to 10 miles per hour. Friday night, a slight chance of rain showers in the evening, then rain showers likely after midnight. Lows around 50. East winds 5 to 10 miles per hour with gusts to around 20 miles per hour. Chance of rain 70%. Saturday, rain showers in the morning, then rain showers and a slight chance of thunderstorms in the afternoon. Highs in the lower 60s. East winds 5 to 10 miles per hour with gusts to around 25 miles per hour. Chance of rain 100%. Saturday night, rain showers likely. Lows in the lower 50s. Chance of rain 70%. Sunday, mostly cloudy with a 50% chance of rain showers. Highs in the upper 60s. Sunday night, partly cloudy. Lows in the upper 40s. Monday, mostly cloudy. Highs in the lower 60s. Monday night, mostly cloudy in the evening, then becoming partly cloudy. Lows in the mid-40s. Tuesday, partly sunny. Highs in the mid-60s. Tuesday night, partly cloudy with a 20% chance of rain showers. Lows in the upper 40s. Wednesday, partly sunny with a 20% chance of rain showers. Highs in the lower 70s. 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The current time is 7:11 a.m. Eastern Daylight Time. Conditions around the area at 6 a.m. At Mount Pleasant, light rain and fog were reported. The temperature was 59 degrees, the dew point 55, and the relative humidity 88%. The pressure was 30.28 inches and rising. Across the remainder of south central Lower Michigan, it was cloudy, with a temperature of 57 at Alma, 59 at Big Rapids, 52 at Houghton Lake, and 61 at Midland. At Saginaw, rain and fog were reported, with a temperature of 56. Elsewhere in central and northern Lower Michigan, at Alpena, it was partly cloudy, with a temperature of 47. At Traverse City, it was mostly cloudy, with a temperature of 54. At Cadillac, it was cloudy, with a temperature of 55. Across southern Lower Michigan, temperatures were between 61 and 67 degrees. At Kalamazoo, fog was reported. It was cloudy at Detroit and Lansing. In the Upper Peninsula, Sault Ste. Marie was 52 degrees under cloudy skies. In neighboring states, Chicago was 66 degrees with a thunderstorm. In Cleveland, fog was reported and the temperature was 71. Once again, at 6 a.m., Mount Pleasant was 59 degrees with light rain and fog. Now here is your local forecast. Early this morning, mostly cloudy with a 30% chance of rain showers. Lows in the mid-50s. Light winds. Today, mostly cloudy. A 20% chance of rain showers in the morning.

highs in the lower 70s. Light winds. Tonight, partly cloudy. Lows in the upper 40s. Light winds. Friday, mostly sunny in the morning, then becoming partly sunny. Highs in the lower 70s. Northeast winds 5 to 10 miles per hour. Friday night, a slight chance of rain showers in the evening, then rain showers likely after midnight. Lows around 50. East winds 5 to 10 miles per hour with gusts to around 20 miles per hour. Chance of rain 70%. Saturday, rain showers in the morning, then rain showers and a slight chance of thunderstorms in the afternoon. Highs in the lower 60s. East winds 5 to 10 miles per hour with gusts to around 25 miles per hour. Chance of rain 100%. Saturday night, rain showers likely. Lows in the lower 50s. Chance of rain 70%. Sunday, mostly cloudy with a 50% chance of rain showers. Highs in the upper 60s. Sunday night, partly cloudy. Lows in the upper 40s. Monday, mostly cloudy. Highs in the lower 60s. Monday night, mostly cloudy in the evening, then becoming partly cloudy. Lows in the mid-40s. Tuesday, partly sunny. Highs in the mid-60s. Tuesday night, partly cloudy with a 20% chance of rain showers. Lows in the upper 40s. Wednesday, partly sunny with a 20% chance of rain showers. Highs in the lower 70s. 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The current time is 7:15 a.m. Eastern Daylight Time. Conditions around the area at 7 a.m. At Mount Pleasant, it was cloudy. The temperature was 59 degrees, the dew point 55, and the relative humidity 88%. The pressure was 30.27 inches and steady. Across the remainder of south-central lower Michigan, at Saginaw, rain was falling with a temperature of 57. At Houghton Lake, it was mostly cloudy with a temperature of 50. It was cloudy with a temperature of 59 at Big Rapids and 61 at Midland. At Alma, drizzle and fog were reported with a temperature of 57. Elsewhere in central and northern lower Michigan, at Alpena, it was mostly cloudy with a temperature of 48. It was cloudy with a temperature of 55 at Cadillac and 55 at Traverse City. Across southern lower Michigan, temperatures were between 61 and 68 degrees. At Kalamazoo, fog was reported. It was cloudy at Detroit and Lansing. In the Upper Peninsula, Sault Ste. Marie was 52 degrees under cloudy skies, and in Marquette, it was cloudy with a temperature of 52. In neighboring states, Chicago was 66 degrees with a thunderstorm. In Cleveland, fog was reported and the temperature was 71. Once again, at 7 a.m., Mount Pleasant was 59 degrees under cloudy skies. Now here is your local forecast. Early this morning, mostly cloudy with a 30% chance of rain showers. Lows in the mid-50s. Light winds. Today, mostly cloudy. A 20% chance of rain showers in the morning. Highs in the lower 70s. Light winds. Tonight, partly cloudy. Lows in the upper 40s. Light winds. Friday, mostly sunny in the morning, then becoming partly sunny. Highs in the lower 70s. Northeast winds 5 to 10 miles per hour. Friday night, a slight chance of rain showers in the evening, then rain showers likely after midnight. Lows around 50. East winds 5 to 10 miles per hour with gusts to around 20 miles per hour. Chance of rain 70%. Saturday, rain showers in the morning, then rain showers and a slight chance of thunderstorms in the afternoon. Highs in the lower 60s. East winds 5 to 10 miles per hour with gusts to around 25 miles per hour. Chance of rain 100%.

Now here is your local in Cleveland. Fog was reported and the temperature was 71. Once again, at 7 a.m., Mount Pleasant was 59 degrees under cloudy skies. Now here is your local forecast. Early this morning, mostly cloudy with a 30% chance of rain showers. Lows in the mid-50s. Light winds. Today, mostly cloudy. A 20% chance of rain showers in the morning. Highs in the lower 70s. Light winds. Tonight, partly cloudy. Lows in the upper 40s. Light winds. Friday, mostly sunny in the morning, then becoming partly sunny. Highs in the lower 70s. Northeast winds 5 to 10 miles per hour. Friday night, a slight chance of rain showers in the evening, then rain showers likely after midnight. Lows around 50. East winds 5 to 10 miles per hour with gusts to around 20 miles per hour. Chance of rain 70%. Saturday, rain showers in the morning, then rain showers and a slight chance of thunderstorms in the afternoon. Highs in the lower 60s. East winds 5 to 10 miles per hour with gusts to around 25 miles per hour. Chance of rain 100%. Saturday night, rain showers likely. Lows in the lower 50s. Chance of rain 70%. Sunday, mostly cloudy with a 50% chance of rain showers. Highs in the upper 60s. Sunday night, partly cloudy. Lows in the upper 40s. Monday, mostly cloudy. Highs in the lower 60s. Monday night, mostly cloudy in the evening, then becoming partly cloudy. Lows in the mid-40s. Tuesday, partly sunny. Highs in the mid-60s. Tuesday night, partly cloudy with a 20% chance of rain showers. Lows in the upper 40s. Wednesday, partly sunny with a 20% chance of rain showers. Highs in the lower 70s. 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The current time is 7:35 a.m. Eastern Daylight Time. Conditions around the area at 7 a.m. At Mount Pleasant, it was cloudy. The temperature was 59 degrees, the dew point 55, and the relative humidity 88%. The pressure was 30.27 inches and steady. Across the remainder of south-central lower Michigan, at Saginaw, rain was falling, with a temperature of 57. At Houghton Lake, it was mostly cloudy, with a temperature of 50. It was cloudy, with a temperature of 59 at Big Rapids, and 61 at Midland. At Alma, drizzle and fog were reported, with a temperature of 57. Elsewhere in central and northern lower Michigan, at Alpena, it was mostly cloudy, with a temperature of 48. It was cloudy, with a temperature of 55 at Cadillac, and 55 at Traverse City. Across southern lower Michigan, temperatures were between 61 and 68 degrees. At Kalamazoo, fog was reported. It was cloudy at Detroit and Lansing. In the Upper Peninsula, Sault Ste. Marie was 52 degrees under cloudy skies, and in Marquette, it was cloudy with a temperature of 52. In neighboring states, Chicago was 66 degrees with a thunderstorm. In Cleveland, fog was reported and the temperature was 71. Once again, at 7 a.m., Mount Pleasant was 59 degrees under cloudy skies. Now here is your local forecast. Early this morning, mostly cloudy with a 30% chance of rain showers. Lows in the mid-50s. Light winds. Today, mostly cloudy. A 20% chance of rain showers in the morning. Highs in the lower 70s. Light winds. Tonight, partly cloudy. Lows in the upper 40s. Light winds. Friday, mostly sunny in the morning, then becoming partly sunny. Highs in the lower 70s. Northeast winds 5 to 10 miles per hour. Friday night, a slight chance of rain showers in the evening.

then rain showers, likely after midnight. Lows around 50. East winds 5 to 10 miles per hour with gusts to around 20 miles per hour. Chance of rain 70%. Saturday, rain showers in the morning, then rain showers and a slight chance of thunderstorms in the afternoon. Highs in the lower 60s. East winds 5 to 10 miles per hour with gusts to around 25 miles per hour. Chance of rain 100%. Saturday night, rain showers likely. Lows in the lower 50s. Chance of rain 70%. Sunday, mostly cloudy with a 50% chance of rain showers. Highs in the upper 60s. Sunday night, partly cloudy. Lows in the upper 40s. Monday, mostly cloudy. Highs in the lower 60s. Monday night, mostly cloudy in the evening, then becoming partly cloudy. Lows in the mid-40s. Tuesday, partly sunny. Highs in the mid-60s. Tuesday night, partly cloudy with a 20% chance of rain showers. Lows in the upper 40s. Wednesday, partly sunny with a 20% chance of rain showers. Highs in the lower 70s. 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The current time is 7:39 a.m. Eastern Daylight Time. Conditions around the area at 7 a.m. At Mount Pleasant, it was cloudy. The temperature was 59 degrees, the dew point 55, and the relative humidity 88%. The pressure was 30.27 inches and steady. Across the remainder of south-central lower Michigan, at Saginaw, rain was falling with a temperature of 57. At Houghton Lake, it was mostly cloudy with a temperature of 50. It was cloudy with a temperature of 59 at Big Rapids and 61 at Midland. At Alma, drizzle and fog were reported with a temperature of 57. Elsewhere in central and northern lower Michigan, at Alpena, it was mostly cloudy with a temperature of 48. It was cloudy with a temperature of 55 at Cadillac and 55 at Traverse City. Across southern lower Michigan, temperatures were between 61 and 68 degrees. At Kalamazoo, fog was reported. It was cloudy at Detroit and Lansing. In the Upper Peninsula, Sault Ste. Marie was 52 degrees under cloudy skies, and in Marquette, it was cloudy with a temperature of 52. In neighboring states, Chicago was 66 degrees with a thunderstorm. In Cleveland, fog was reported and the temperature was 71. Once again, at 7 a.m., Mount Pleasant was 59 degrees under cloudy skies. Now here is your local forecast. Early this morning, mostly cloudy with a 30% chance of rain showers. Lows in the mid-50s. Light winds. Today, mostly cloudy. A 20% chance of rain showers in the morning. Highs in the lower 70s. Light winds. Tonight, partly cloudy. Lows in the upper 40s. Light winds. Friday, mostly sunny in the morning, then becoming partly sunny. Highs in the lower 70s. Northeast winds 5 to 10 miles per hour. Friday night, a slight chance of rain showers in the evening, then rain showers likely after midnight. Lows around 50. East winds 5 to 10 miles per hour with gusts to around 20 miles per hour. Chance of rain 70%. Saturday, rain showers in the morning, then rain showers and a slight chance of thunderstorms in the afternoon. Highs in the lower 60s. East winds 5 to 10 miles per hour with gusts to around 25 miles per hour. Chance of rain 100%. Saturday night, rain showers likely. Lows in the lower 50s. Chance of rain 70%. Sunday, mostly cloudy with a 50% chance of rain showers. Highs in the upper 60s. Sunday night, partly cloudy. Lows in the upper 40s. Monday, mostly cloudy. Highs in the

and the relative humidity 88%. The pressure was 30.27 inches and steady. Across the remainder of south-central lower Michigan, at Saginaw, rain was falling with a temperature of 57. At Houghton Lake, it was mostly cloudy with a temperature of 50. It was cloudy with a temperature of 59 at Big Rapids and 61 at Midland. At Lansing. In the Upper Peninsula, Sault Ste. Marie was 52 degrees under cloudy skies, and in Marquette, it was cloudy with a temperature of 52. In neighboring states, Chicago was 66 degrees with a thunderstorm. In Cleveland, fog was reported and the temperature was 71. Once again, at 7 a.m., Mount Pleasant was 59 degrees under cloudy skies. Now here is your local forecast. Early this morning, mostly cloudy with a 30% chance of rain showers. Lows in the mid-50s. Light winds. Today, mostly cloudy. A 20% chance of rain showers in the morning. Highs in the lower 70s. Light winds. Tonight, partly cloudy. Lows in the upper 40s. Light winds. Friday, mostly sunny in the morning, then becoming partly sunny. Highs in the lower 70s. Northeast winds 5 to 10 miles per hour. Friday night, a slight chance of rain showers in the evening, then rain showers likely after midnight. Lows around 50. East winds 5 to 10 miles per hour with gusts to around 20 miles per hour. Chance of rain 70%. Saturday, rain showers in the morning, then rain showers and a slight chance of thunderstorms in the afternoon. Highs in the lower 60s. East winds 5 to 10 miles per hour with gusts to around 25 miles per hour. Chance of rain 100%. Saturday night, rain showers likely. Lows in the lower 50s. Chance of rain 70%. Sunday, mostly cloudy with a 50% chance of rain showers. Highs in the upper 60s. Sunday night, partly cloudy. Lows in the upper 40s. Monday, mostly cloudy. Highs in the lower 60s. Monday night, mostly cloudy in the evening, then becoming partly cloudy. Lows in the mid-40s. Tuesday, partly sunny. Highs in the mid-60s. Tuesday night, partly cloudy with a 20% chance of rain showers. Lows in the upper 40s. Wednesday, partly sunny with a 20% chance of rain showers. Highs in the lower 70s. 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The current time is 7:47 a.m. Eastern Daylight Time. Conditions around the area at 7 a.m. At Mount Pleasant, it was cloudy. The temperature was 59 degrees, the dew point 55, and the relative humidity 88%. The pressure was 30.27 inches and steady. Across the remainder of south-central lower Michigan, at Saginaw, rain was falling with a temperature of 57. At Houghton Lake, it was mostly cloudy with a temperature of 50. It was cloudy with a temperature of 59 at Big Rapids and 61 at Midland. At Alma, drizzle and fog were reported with a temperature of 57. Elsewhere in central and northern lower Michigan, at Alpena, it was mostly cloudy with a temperature of 48. It was cloudy with a temperature of 55 at Cadillac and 55 at Traverse City. Across southern lower Michigan, temperatures were between 61 and 68 degrees. At Kalamazoo, fog was reported. It was cloudy at Detroit and Lansing.

Sunday night, partly cloudy. Lows in the upper 40s. Monday, mostly cloudy. Highs in the lower 60s. Monday night, mostly cloudy in the evening, then becoming partly cloudy. Lows in the mid-40s. Tuesday, partly sunny. Highs in the mid-60s. Tuesday night, partly cloudy with a 20% chance of rain showers. Lows in the upper 40s. Wednesday, partly sunny with a 20% chance of rain showers. Highs in the lower 70s. 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The current time is 8 a.m. Eastern Daylight Time. Conditions around the area at 7 a.m. At the Marble site, it was cloudy. The temperature was 59.5 and the relative humidity 88%. The pressure was 30.27 inches and steady. Across the remainder of south central lower Michigan, at Saginaw, rain was falling with a temperature of 57. At Houghton Lake, it was mostly cloudy with a temperature of 50. It was cloudy with a temperature of 59 at Big Rapids and 61 at Midland. At Alma, drizzle and fog were reported with a temperature of 57. Elsewhere in central and northern lower Michigan, at Alpena, it was mostly cloudy with a temperature of 48. It was cloudy with a temperature of 55 at Cadillac and 55 at Traverse City. Across southern lower Michigan, temperatures were between 61 and 68 degrees. At Kalamazoo, fog was reported. It was cloudy at Detroit and Lansing. In the upper peninsula, Sault Ste. Marie was 52 degrees under cloudy skies, and in Marquette, it was cloudy with a temperature of 52. In neighboring states, Chicago was 66 degrees with a thunderstorm. In Cleveland, fog was reported and the temperature was 71. Once again, at 7 a.m., Mount Pleasant was 59 degrees under cloudy skies. Now here is your local forecast. Early this morning, mostly cloudy with a 30% chance of rain showers. Lows in the mid-50s. Light winds. Today, mostly cloudy. A 20% chance of rain showers in the morning. Highs in the lower 70s. Light winds. Tonight, partly cloudy. Lows in the upper 40s. Light winds. Friday, mostly sunny in the morning, then becoming partly sunny. Highs in the lower 70s. Northeast winds 5 to 10 miles per hour. Friday night, a slight chance of rain showers in the evening, then rain showers likely after midnight. Lows around 50. East winds 5 to 10 miles per hour with gusts to around 20 miles per hour. Chance of rain 70%. Saturday, rain showers in the morning, then rain showers and a slight chance of thunderstorms in the afternoon. Highs in the lower 60s. East winds 5 to 10 miles per hour with gusts to around 25 miles per hour. Chance of rain 100%. Saturday night, rain showers likely. Lows in the lower 50s. Chance of rain 70%. Sunday, mostly cloudy with a 50% chance of rain showers. Highs in the upper 60s. Sunday night, partly cloudy. Lows in the upper 40s. Monday, mostly cloudy. Highs in the lower 60s. Monday night, mostly cloudy in the evening, then becoming partly cloudy. Lows in the mid-40s. Tuesday, partly sunny. Highs in the mid-60s. Tuesday night, partly cloudy with a 20% chance of rain showers. Lows in the upper 40s. Wednesday, partly sunny with a 20% chance of rain showers. Highs in the lower 70s. 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The current time is 8:04 a.m. Eastern Daylight Time.
conditions around the area at 7 a.m. At Mount Pleasant, it was cloudy. The temperature was 59 degrees, the dew point 55, and the relative humidity 88%. The pressure was 30.27 inches and steady. Across the remainder of south-central Lower Michigan, at Saginaw, rain was falling with a temperature of 57. At Houghton Lake, it was mostly cloudy with a temperature of 50. It was cloudy with a temperature of 59 at Big Rapids and 61 at Midland. At Alma, drizzle and fog were reported with a temperature of 57. Elsewhere in central and northern Lower Michigan, at Alpena, it was mostly cloudy with a temperature of 48. It was cloudy with a temperature of 55 at Cadillac and 55 at Traverse City. Across southern Lower Michigan, temperatures were between 61 and 68 degrees. At Kalamazoo, fog was reported. It was cloudy at Detroit and Lansing. In the Upper Peninsula, Sault Ste. Marie was 52 degrees under cloudy skies, and in Marquette, it was cloudy with a temperature of 52. In neighboring states, Chicago was 66 degrees with a thunderstorm. In Cleveland, fog was reported and the temperature was 71. Once again, at 7 a.m., Mount Pleasant was 59 degrees under cloudy skies. Now here is your local forecast. Early this morning, mostly cloudy with a 30% chance of rain showers. Lows in the mid-50s. Light winds. Today, mostly cloudy. A 20% chance of rain showers in the morning. Highs in the lower 70s. Light winds. Tonight, partly cloudy. Lows in the upper 40s. Light winds. Friday, mostly sunny in the morning, then becoming partly sunny. Highs in the lower 70s. Northeast winds 5 to 10 miles per hour. Friday night, a slight chance of rain showers in the evening, then rain showers likely after midnight. Lows around 50. East winds 5 to 10 miles per hour with gusts to around 20 miles per hour. Chance of rain 70%. Saturday, rain showers in the morning, then rain showers and a slight chance of thunderstorms in the afternoon. Highs in the lower 60s. East winds 5 to 10 miles per hour with gusts to around 25 miles per hour. Chance of rain 100%. Saturday night, rain showers likely. Lows in the lower 50s. Chance of rain 70%. Sunday, mostly cloudy with a 50% chance of rain showers. Highs in the upper 60s. Sunday night, partly cloudy. Lows in the upper 40s. Monday, mostly cloudy. Highs in the lower 60s. Monday night, mostly cloudy in the evening, then becoming partly cloudy. Lows in the mid-40s. Tuesday, partly sunny. Highs in the mid-60s. Tuesday night, partly cloudy with a 20% chance of rain showers. Lows in the upper 40s. Wednesday, partly sunny with a 20% chance of rain showers. Highs in the lower 70s. 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The current time is 8:08 a.m. Eastern Daylight Time. Conditions around the area at 7 a.m. At Mount Pleasant, it was cloudy. The temperature was 59 degrees, the dew point 55, and the relative humidity 88%. The pressure was 30.27 inches and steady. Across the remainder of south-central Lower Michigan, at Saginaw, rain was falling with a temperature of 57. At Houghton Lake, it was mostly cloudy with a temperature of 50. It was cloudy with a temperature of 59 at Big Rapids and 61 at Midland. At Alma, drizzle and fog were reported with a temperature of 57. Elsewhere in central and northern Lower Michigan, at Alpena, it was mostly cloudy with a temperature of 48. It was cloudy with a temperature of 55 at Cadillac and 55 at Traverse City. Across southern Lower Michigan,
temperatures were between 61 and 68 degrees. At Kalamazoo, fog was reported. It was cloudy at Detroit and Lansing. In the Upper Peninsula, Sault Ste. Marie was 52 degrees under cloudy skies, and in Marquette, it was cloudy with a temperature of 52. In neighboring states, Chicago was 66 degrees with a thunderstorm. In Cleveland, fog was reported and the temperature was 71. Once again, at 7 a.m., Mount Pleasant was 59 degrees under cloudy skies. Now here is your local forecast. Early this morning, mostly cloudy with a 30% chance of rain showers. Lows in the mid-50s. Light winds. Today, mostly cloudy. A 20% chance of rain showers in the morning. Highs in the lower 70s. Light winds. Tonight, partly cloudy. Lows in the upper 40s. Light winds. Friday, mostly sunny in the morning, then becoming partly sunny. Highs in the lower 70s. Northeast winds 5 to 10 miles per hour. Friday night, a slight chance of rain showers in the evening, then rain showers likely after midnight. Lows around 50. East winds 5 to 10 miles per hour with gusts to around 20 miles per hour. Chance of rain 70%. Saturday, rain showers in the morning, then rain showers and a slight chance of thunderstorms in the afternoon. Highs in the lower 60s. East winds 5 to 10 miles per hour with gusts to around 25 miles per hour. Chance of rain 100%. Saturday night, rain showers likely. Lows in the lower 50s. Chance of rain 70%. Sunday, mostly cloudy with a 50% chance of rain showers. Highs in the upper 60s. Sunday night, partly cloudy. Lows in the upper 40s. Monday, mostly cloudy. Highs in the lower 60s. Monday night, mostly cloudy in the evening, then becoming partly cloudy. Lows in the mid-40s. Tuesday, partly sunny. Highs in the mid-60s. Tuesday night, partly cloudy with a 20% chance of rain showers. Lows in the upper 40s. Wednesday, partly sunny with a 20% chance of rain showers. Highs in the lower 70s. 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The current time is 8:12 a.m. Eastern Daylight Time. Conditions around the area at 7 a.m. At Mount Pleasant, it was cloudy. The temperature was 59 degrees, the dew point 55, and the relative humidity 88%. The pressure was 30.27 inches and steady. Across the remainder of south-central lower Michigan, at Saginaw, rain was falling with a temperature of 57. At Houghton Lake, it was mostly cloudy with a temperature of 50. It was cloudy with a temperature of 59 at Big Rapids and 61 at Midland. At Alma, drizzle and fog were reported with a temperature of 57. Elsewhere in central and northern lower Michigan, at Alpena, it was mostly cloudy with a temperature of 48. It was cloudy with a temperature of 55 at Cadillac and 55 at Traverse City. Across southern lower Michigan, temperatures were between 61 and 68 degrees. At Kalamazoo, fog was reported. It was cloudy at Detroit and Lansing. In the Upper Peninsula, Sault Ste. Marie was 52 degrees under cloudy skies, and in Marquette, it was cloudy with a temperature of 52. In neighboring states, Chicago was 66 degrees with a thunderstorm. In Cleveland, fog was reported and the temperature was 71. Once again, at 7 a.m., Mount Pleasant was 59 degrees under cloudy skies. Now here is your local forecast. Early this morning, mostly cloudy with a 30% chance of rain showers. Lows in the mid-50s. Light winds. Today, mostly cloudy.

about a 20% chance of rain showers in the morning. Highs in the lower 70s. Light winds. Tonight, partly cloudy. Lows in the upper 40s. Light winds. Friday, mostly sunny in the morning, then becoming partly sunny. Highs in the lower 70s. Northeast winds 5 to 10 miles per hour. Friday night, a slight chance of rain showers in the evening, then rain showers likely after midnight. Lows around 50. East winds 5 to 10 miles per hour with gusts to around 20 miles per hour. Chance of rain 70%. Saturday, rain showers in the morning, then rain showers and a slight chance of thunderstorms in the afternoon. Highs in the lower 60s. East winds 5 to 10 miles per hour with gusts to around 25 miles per hour. Chance of rain 100%. Saturday night, rain showers likely. Lows in the lower 50s. Chance of rain 70%. Sunday, mostly cloudy with a 50% chance of rain showers. Highs in the upper 60s. Sunday night, partly cloudy. Lows in the upper 40s. Monday, mostly cloudy. Highs in the lower 60s. Monday night, mostly cloudy in the evening, then becoming partly cloudy. Lows in the mid-40s. Tuesday, partly sunny. Highs in the mid-60s. Tuesday night, partly cloudy with a 20% chance of rain showers. Lows in the upper 40s. Wednesday, partly sunny with a 20% chance of rain showers. Highs in the lower 70s. 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The current time is 8:16 a.m. Eastern Daylight Time. Conditions around the area at 8 a.m. At Mount Pleasant, it was cloudy. The temperature was 59 degrees, the dew point 55, and the relative humidity 88%. The pressure was 30.27 inches and falling. Across the remainder of south central lower Michigan, it was cloudy, with a temperature of 59 at Big Rapids, 57 at Saginaw, 52 at Houghton Lake, and 61 at Midland. At Alma, rain and fog were reported, with a temperature of 57. Elsewhere in central and northern lower Michigan, at Traverse City, rain was falling, with a temperature of 56. At Alpena, it was mostly cloudy, with a temperature of 50. At Cadillac, it was cloudy, with a temperature of 57. Across southern lower Michigan, temperatures were between 60 and 67 degrees. At Detroit, rain was falling. At Lansing, it was cloudy. At Kalamazoo, rain and fog were reported. In the Upper Peninsula, Sault Ste. Marie was 53 degrees under cloudy skies, and in Marquette, it was cloudy with a temperature of 54. In neighboring states, Chicago was 67 degrees with light rain and fog. In Cleveland, fog was reported and the temperature was 71. Once again, at 8 a.m., Mount Pleasant was 59 degrees under cloudy skies. Now here is your local forecast. Early this morning, mostly cloudy with a 30% chance of rain showers. Lows in the mid-50s. Light winds. Today, mostly cloudy. A 20% chance of rain showers in the morning. Highs in the lower 70s. Light winds. Tonight, partly cloudy. Lows in the upper 40s. Light winds. Friday, mostly sunny in the morning, then becoming partly sunny. Highs in the lower 70s. Northeast winds 5 to 10 miles per hour. Friday night, a slight chance of rain showers in the evening, then rain showers likely after midnight. Lows around 50. East winds 5 to 10 miles per hour with gusts to around 20 miles per hour. Chance of rain 70%. Saturday, rain showers in the morning, then rain showers and a slight chance of thunderstorms in the afternoon. Highs in the lower 60s. East winds 5 to 10 miles per hour with gusts to around 25 miles per hour.
chance of rain 100%. Saturday night, rain showers likely. Lows in the lower 50s. Chance of rain 70%. Sunday, mostly cloudy with a 50% chance of rain showers. Highs in the upper 60s. Sunday night, partly cloudy. Lows in the upper 40s. Monday, mostly cloudy. Highs in the lower 60s. Monday night, mostly cloudy in the evening, then becoming partly cloudy. Lows in the mid-40s. Tuesday, partly sunny. Highs in the mid-60s. Tuesday night, partly cloudy with a 20% chance of rain showers. Lows in the upper 40s. Wednesday, partly sunny with a 20% chance of rain showers. Highs in the lower 70s. 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The current time is 8:20 a.m. Eastern Daylight Time. Conditions around the area at 8 a.m. At Mount Pleasant, it was cloudy. The temperature was 59 degrees, the dew point 55, and the relative humidity 88%. The pressure was 30.27 inches and falling. Across the remainder of south central lower Michigan, it was cloudy, with a temperature of 59 at Big Rapids, 57 at Saginaw, 52 at Houghton Lake, and 61 at Midland. At Alma, rain and fog were reported, with a temperature of 57. Elsewhere in central and northern lower Michigan, at Traverse City, rain was falling, with a temperature of 56. At Alpena, it was mostly cloudy, with a temperature of 50. At Cadillac, it was cloudy, with a temperature of 57. Across southern lower Michigan, temperatures were between 60 and 67 degrees. At Detroit, rain was falling. At Lansing, it was cloudy. At Kalamazoo, rain and fog were reported. In the Upper Peninsula, Sault Ste. Marie was 53 degrees under cloudy skies, and in Marquette, it was cloudy with a temperature of 54. In neighboring states, Chicago was 67 degrees with light rain and fog. In Cleveland, fog was reported and the temperature was 71. Once again, at 8 a.m., Mount Pleasant was 59 degrees under cloudy skies. Now here is your local forecast. Early this morning, mostly cloudy with a 30% chance of rain showers. Lows in the mid-50s. Light winds. Today, mostly cloudy. A 20% chance of rain showers in the morning. Highs in the lower 70s. Light winds. Tonight, partly cloudy. Lows in the upper 40s. Light winds. Friday, mostly sunny in the morning, then becoming partly sunny. Highs in the lower 70s. Northeast winds 5 to 10 miles per hour. Friday night, a slight chance of rain showers in the evening, then rain showers likely after midnight. Lows around 50. East winds 5 to 10 miles per hour with gusts to around 20 miles per hour. Chance of rain 70%. Saturday, rain showers in the morning, then rain showers and a slight chance of thunderstorms in the afternoon. Highs in the lower 60s. East winds 5 to 10 miles per hour with gusts to around 25 miles per hour. Chance of rain 100%. Saturday night, rain showers likely. Lows in the lower 50s. Chance of rain 70%. Sunday, mostly cloudy with a 50% chance of rain showers. Highs in the upper 60s. Sunday night, partly cloudy. Lows in the upper 40s. Monday, mostly cloudy. Highs in the lower 60s. Monday night, mostly cloudy in the evening, then becoming partly cloudy. Lows in the mid-40s. Tuesday, partly sunny. Highs in the mid-60s. Tuesday night, partly cloudy with a 20% chance of rain showers. Lows in the upper 40s. Wednesday, partly sunny with a 20% chance of rain showers. Highs in the lower 70s. 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

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The current time is 8:24 a.m. Eastern Daylight Time. Conditions around the area at 8 a.m. At Mount Pleasant, it was cloudy. The temperature was 59 degrees, the dew point 55, and the relative humidity 88%. The pressure was 30.27 inches and falling. Across the remainder of South Central Lower Michigan, it was cloudy, with a temperature of 59 at Big Rapids, 57 at Saginaw, 52 at Houghton Lake, and 61 at Midland. At Alma, rain and fog were reported, with a temperature of 57. Elsewhere in central and northern lower Michigan, at Traverse City, rain was falling, with a temperature of 56. At Alpena, it was mostly cloudy, with a temperature of 50. At Cadillac, it was cloudy, with a temperature of 57. Across southern lower Michigan, temperatures were between 60 and 67 degrees. At Detroit, rain was falling. At Lansing, it was cloudy. At Kalamazoo, rain and fog were reported. In the Upper Peninsula, Sault Ste. Marie was 53 degrees under cloudy skies, and in Marquette, it was cloudy with a temperature of 54. In neighboring states, Chicago was 67 degrees with light rain and fog. In Cleveland, fog was reported and the temperature was 71. Once again, at 8 a.m., Mount Pleasant was 59 degrees under cloudy skies. Now here is your local forecast. Early this morning, mostly cloudy with a 30% chance of rain showers. Lows in the mid-50s. Light winds. Today, mostly cloudy. A 20% chance of rain showers in the morning. Highs in the lower 70s. Light winds. Tonight, partly cloudy. Lows in the upper 40s. Light winds. Friday, mostly sunny in the morning, then becoming partly sunny. Highs in the lower 70s. Northeast winds 5 to 10 miles per hour. Friday night, a slight chance of rain showers in the evening, then rain showers likely after midnight. Lows around 50. East winds 5 to 10 miles per hour with gusts to around 20 miles per hour. Chance of rain 70%. Saturday, rain showers in the morning, then rain showers and a slight chance of thunderstorms in the afternoon. Highs in the lower 60s. East winds 5 to 10 miles per hour with gusts to around 25 miles per hour. Chance of rain 100%. Saturday night, rain showers likely. Lows in the lower 50s. Chance of rain 70%. Sunday, mostly cloudy with a 50% chance of rain showers. Highs in the upper 60s. Sunday night, partly cloudy. Lows in the upper 40s. Monday, mostly cloudy. Highs in the lower 60s. Monday night, mostly cloudy in the evening, then becoming partly cloudy. Lows in the mid-40s. Tuesday, partly sunny. Highs in the mid-60s. Tuesday night, partly cloudy with a 20% chance of rain showers. Lows in the upper 40s. Wednesday, partly sunny with a 20% chance of rain showers. Highs in the lower 70s. 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The current time is 8:28 a.m. Eastern Daylight Time. Conditions around the area at 8 a.m. At Mount Pleasant, it was cloudy. The temperature was 59 degrees, the dew point 55, and the relative humidity 88%. The pressure was 30.27 inches and falling. Across the remainder of South Central Lower Michigan, it was cloudy, with a temperature of 59 at Big Rapids, 57 at Saginaw, 52 at Houghton Lake, and 61 at Midland. At Alma, rain and fog were reported, with a temperature of 57. Elsewhere in central and northern lower Michigan,

Traverse City, rain was falling with a temperature of 56. At Alpena, it was mostly cloudy with a temperature of 50. At Cadillac, it was cloudy with a temperature of 57. Across southern Lower Michigan, temperatures were between 60 and 67 degrees. At Detroit, rain was falling. At Lansing, it was cloudy. At Kalamazoo, rain and fog were reported. In the Upper Peninsula, Sault Ste. Marie was 53 degrees under cloudy skies, and in Marquette, it was cloudy with a temperature of 54. In neighboring states, Chicago was 67 degrees with light rain and fog. In Cleveland, fog was reported and the temperature was 71. Once again, at 8 a.m., Mount Pleasant was 59 degrees under cloudy skies. Now here is your local forecast. Early this morning, mostly cloudy with a 30% chance of rain showers. Lows in the mid-50s. Light winds. Today, mostly cloudy. A 20% chance of rain showers in the morning. Highs in the lower 70s. Light winds. Tonight, partly cloudy. Lows in the upper 40s. Light winds. Friday, mostly sunny in the morning, then becoming partly sunny. Highs in the lower 70s. Northeast winds 5 to 10 miles per hour. Friday night, a slight chance of rain showers in the evening, then rain showers likely after midnight. Lows around 50. East winds 5 to 10 miles per hour with gusts to around 20 miles per hour. Chance of rain 70%. Saturday, rain showers in the morning, then rain showers and a slight chance of thunderstorms in the afternoon. Highs in the lower 60s. East winds 5 to 10 miles per hour with gusts to around 25 miles per hour. Chance of rain 100%. Saturday night, rain showers likely. Lows in the lower 50s. Chance of rain 70%. Sunday, mostly cloudy with a 50% chance of rain showers. Highs in the upper 60s. Sunday night, partly cloudy. Lows in the upper 40s. Monday, mostly cloudy. Highs in the lower 60s. Monday night, mostly cloudy in the evening, then becoming partly cloudy. Lows in the mid-40s. Tuesday, partly sunny. Highs in the mid-60s. Tuesday night, partly cloudy with a 20% chance of rain showers. Lows in the upper 40s. Wednesday, partly sunny with a 20% chance of rain showers. Highs in the lower 70s. 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The current time is 8:32 a.m. Eastern Daylight Time. Conditions around the area at 8 a.m. At Mount Pleasant, it was cloudy. The temperature was 59 degrees, the dew point 55, and the relative humidity 88%. The pressure was 30.27 inches and falling. Across the remainder of south-central Lower Michigan, it was cloudy, with a temperature of 59 at Big Rapids, 57 at Saginaw, 52 at Houghton Lake, and 61 at Midland. At Alma, rain and fog were reported, with a temperature of 57. Elsewhere in central and northern Lower Michigan, at Traverse City, rain was falling, with a temperature of 56. At Alpena, it was mostly cloudy, with a temperature of 50. At Cadillac, it was cloudy, 56. At Alpena, it was mostly cloudy, with a temperature of 50. At Cadillac, it was cloudy, with a temperature of 57. Across southern Lower Michigan, temperatures were between 60 and 67 degrees. At Detroit, rain was falling. At Lansing, it was cloudy. At Kalamazoo, rain and fog were reported. In the Upper Peninsula, Sault Ste. Marie was 53 degrees under cloudy skies, and in Marquette, it was cloudy with a temperature of 54. In neighboring states, Chicago was 67 degrees with light rain and fog. In Cleveland, fog was reported and the temperature was 71. Once again,

8 a.m., Mount Pleasant was 59 degrees under cloudy skies. Now here is your local forecast. Early this morning, mostly cloudy with a 30% chance of rain showers. Lows in the mid-50s. Light winds. Today, mostly cloudy. A 20% chance of rain showers in the morning. Highs in the lower 70s. Light winds. Tonight, partly cloudy. Lows in the upper 40s. Light winds. Friday, mostly sunny in the morning, then becoming partly sunny. Highs in the lower 70s. Northeast winds 5 to 10 miles per hour. Friday night, a slight chance of rain showers in the evening, then rain showers likely after midnight. Lows around 50. East winds 5 to 10 miles per hour with gusts to around 20 miles per hour. Chance of rain 70%. Saturday, rain showers in the morning, then rain showers and a slight chance of thunderstorms in the afternoon. Highs in the lower 60s. East winds 5 to 10 miles per hour with gusts to around 25 miles per hour. Chance of rain 100%. Saturday night, rain showers likely. Lows in the lower 50s. Chance of rain 70%. Sunday, mostly cloudy with a 50% chance of rain showers. Highs in the upper 60s. Sunday night, partly cloudy. Lows in the upper 40s. Monday, mostly cloudy. Highs in the lower 60s. Monday night, mostly cloudy in the evening, then becoming partly cloudy. Lows in the mid-40s. Tuesday, partly sunny. Highs in the mid-60s. Tuesday night, partly cloudy with a 20% chance of rain showers. Lows in the upper 40s. Wednesday, partly sunny with a 20% chance of rain showers. Highs in the lower 70s. Thanks for listening to NOAA Weather Radio Station KZZ33, transmitting on a frequency of 162.525 MHz from the Broadcast Tower of Central Michigan University, courtesy of the CMU Public Broadcast Center. The current time is 8:36 a.m. Eastern Daylight Time. Conditions around the area at 8 a.m. At Mount Pleasant, it was cloudy. The temperature was 59 degrees, the dew point 55, and the relative humidity 88%. The pressure was 30.27 inches and falling. Across the remainder of south-central lower Michigan, it was cloudy, with a temperature of 59 at Big Rapids, 57 at Saginaw, 52 at Houghton Lake, and 61 at Midland. At Alma, rain and fog were reported, with a temperature of 57. Elsewhere in central and northern lower Michigan, at Traverse City, rain was falling, with a temperature of 56. At Alpena, it was mostly cloudy, with a temperature of 50. At Cadillac, it was cloudy, with a temperature of 57. Across southern lower Michigan, temperatures were between 60 and 67 degrees. At Detroit, rain was falling. At Lansing, it was cloudy. At Kalamazoo, rain and fog were reported. In the Upper Peninsula, Sault Ste. Marie was 53 degrees under cloudy skies, and in Marquette, it was cloudy with a temperature of 54. In neighboring states, Chicago was 67 degrees with light rain and fog. In Cleveland, fog was reported and the temperature was 71. Once again, at 8 a.m., Mount Pleasant was 59 degrees under cloudy skies. Now here is your local forecast. Early this morning, mostly cloudy with a 30% chance of rain showers. Lows in the mid-50s. Light winds. Today, mostly cloudy. A 20% chance of rain showers in the morning. Highs in the lower 70s. Light winds. Tonight, partly cloudy. Lows in the upper 40s. Light winds. Friday, mostly sunny in the morning, then becoming partly sunny. Highs in the lower 70s. Northeast winds 5 to 10 miles per hour. Friday night, a slight chance of rain showers in the evening, then rain showers likely after midnight. Lows around 50.
East winds 5 to 10 miles per hour with gusts to around 20 miles per hour. Chance of rain 70%. Saturday, rain showers in the morning, then rain showers and a slight chance of thunderstorms in the afternoon. Highs in the lower 60s. East winds 5 to 10 miles per hour with gusts to around 25 miles per hour. Chance of rain 100%. Saturday night, rain showers likely. Lows in the lower 50s. Chance of rain 70%. Sunday, mostly cloudy with a 50% chance of rain showers. Highs in the upper 60s. Sunday night, partly cloudy. Lows in the upper 40s. Monday, mostly cloudy. Highs in the lower 60s. Monday night, mostly cloudy in the evening, then becoming partly cloudy. Lows in the mid-40s. Tuesday, partly sunny. Highs in the mid-60s. Tuesday night, partly cloudy with a 20% chance of rain showers. Lows in the upper 40s. Wednesday, partly sunny with a 20% chance of rain showers. Highs in the lower 70s. 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The current time is 8:40 a.m. Eastern Daylight Time. Conditions around the area at 8 a.m. At Mount Pleasant, it was cloudy. The temperature was 59 degrees, the dew point 55, and the relative humidity 88%. The pressure was 30.27 inches and falling. Across the remainder of south central lower Michigan, it was cloudy, with a temperature of 59 at Big Rapids, 57 at Saginaw, 52 at Houghton Lake, and 61 at Midland. At Alma, rain and fog were reported, with a temperature of 57. Elsewhere in central and northern lower Michigan, at Traverse City, rain was falling, with a temperature of 56. At Alpena, it was mostly cloudy, with a temperature of 50. At Cadillac, it was cloudy, with a temperature of 57. Across southern lower Michigan, temperatures were between 60 and 67 degrees. At Detroit, rain was falling. At Lansing, it was cloudy. At Kalamazoo, rain and fog were reported. In the Upper Peninsula, Sault Ste. Marie was 53 degrees under cloudy skies, and in Marquette, it was cloudy with a temperature of 54. In neighboring states, Chicago was 67 degrees with light rain and fog. In Cleveland, fog was reported and the temperature was 71. Once again, at 8 a.m., Mount Pleasant was 59 degrees under cloudy skies. Now here is your local forecast. Early this morning, mostly cloudy with a 30% chance of rain showers. Lows in the mid-50s. Light winds. Today, mostly cloudy. A 20% chance of rain showers in the morning. Highs in the lower 70s. Light winds. Tonight, partly cloudy. Lows in the upper 40s. Light winds. Friday, mostly sunny in the morning, then becoming partly sunny. Highs in the lower 70s. Northeast winds 5 to 10 miles per hour. Friday night, a slight chance of rain showers in the evening, then rain showers likely after midnight. Lows around 50. East winds 5 to 10 miles per hour with gusts to around 20 miles per hour. Chance of rain 70%. Saturday, rain showers in the morning, then rain showers and a slight chance of thunderstorms in the afternoon. Highs in the lower 60s. East winds 5 to 10 miles per hour with gusts to around 25 miles per hour. Chance of rain 100%. Saturday night, rain showers likely. Lows in the lower 50s. Chance of rain 70%. Sunday, mostly cloudy with a 50% chance of rain showers. Highs in the upper 60s. Sunday night, partly cloudy. Lows in the upper 40s. Monday, mostly cloudy. Highs in the lower 60s. Monday night, mostly cloudy in the evening, then becoming partly cloudy.
lows in the mid-40s. Tuesday,

8.27 inches and falling. Across the remainder of south-central lower Michigan, it was cloudy, with a temperature of 59 at Big Rapids, 57 at Saginaw, 52 at Houghton Lake, and 61 at Midland. At Alma, rain and fog were reported, with a temperature of 57. Elsewhere in central and northern lower Michigan, at Traverse City, rain was falling, with a temperature of 56. At Alpena, it was mostly cloudy, with a temperature of 50. At Cadillac, it was cloudy, with a temperature of 57. Across southern lower Michigan, temperatures were between 60 and 67 degrees. At Detroit, rain was falling. At Lansing, it was cloudy. At Kalamazoo, rain and fog were reported. In the Upper Peninsula, Sault Ste. Marie was 53 degrees under cloudy skies, and in Marquette, it was cloudy with a temperature of 54. In neighboring states, Chicago was 67 degrees with light rain and fog. In Cleveland, fog was reported and the temperature was 71. Once again, at 8 a.m., Mount Pleasant was 59 degrees under cloudy skies. Now here is your local forecast. Early this morning, mostly cloudy with a 30% chance of rain showers. Lows in the mid-50s. Light winds. Today, mostly cloudy. A 20% chance of rain showers in the morning. Highs in the lower 70s. Light winds. Tonight, partly cloudy. Lows in the upper 40s. Light winds. Friday, mostly sunny in the morning, then becoming partly sunny. Highs in the lower 70s. Northeast winds 5 to 10 miles per hour. Friday night, a slight chance of rain showers in the evening, then rain showers likely after midnight. Lows around 50. East winds 5 to 10 miles per hour with gusts to around 20 miles per hour. Chance of rain 70%. Saturday, rain showers in the morning, then rain showers and a slight chance of thunderstorms in the afternoon. Highs in the lower 60s. East winds 5 to 10 miles per hour with gusts to around 25 miles per hour. Chance of rain 100%. Saturday night, rain showers likely. Lows in the lower 50s. Chance of rain 70%. Sunday, mostly cloudy with a 50% chance of rain showers. Highs in the upper 60s. Sunday night, partly cloudy. Lows in the upper 40s. Monday, mostly cloudy. Highs in the lower 60s. Monday night, mostly cloudy in the evening, then becoming partly cloudy. Lows in the mid-40s. Tuesday, partly sunny. Highs in the mid-60s. Tuesday night, partly cloudy with a 20% chance of rain showers. Lows in the upper 40s. Wednesday, partly sunny with a 20% chance of rain showers. Highs in the lower 70s. 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The current time is 8:48 a.m. Eastern Daylight Time. Conditions around the area at 8 a.m. At Mount Pleasant, it was cloudy. The temperature was 59 degrees, the dew point 55, and the relative humidity 88%. The pressure was 30.27 inches and falling. Across the remainder of south-central lower Michigan, it was cloudy, with a temperature of 59 at Big Rapids, 57 at Saginaw, 52 at Houghton Lake, and 61 at Midland. At Alma, rain and fog were reported, with a temperature of 57. Elsewhere in central and northern lower Michigan, at Traverse City, rain was falling, with a temperature of 56. At Alpena, it was mostly cloudy, with a temperature of 50. At Cadillac, it was cloudy, with a temperature of 57. Across southern lower Michigan, temperatures were between 60 and 67 degrees. At Detroit, rain was falling. At Lansing, it was cloudy. At Kalamazoo, rain and fog were reported. In the Upper Peninsula, Sault Ste. Marie was 53 degrees under cloudy skies, and in Marquette,

the upper 40s. Monday, mostly cloudy. Highs in the lower 60s. Monday night, mostly cloudy in the evening, then becoming partly cloudy. Lows in the mid-40s. Tuesday, partly sunny. Highs in the mid-60s. Tuesday night, partly cloudy with a 20% chance of rain showers. Lows in the upper 40s. Wednesday, partly sunny with a 20% chance of rain showers. Highs in the lower 70s. 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The current time is 9 a.m. Eastern Daylight Time. Conditions around the area at 8 a.m. At Mount Pleasant, it was cloudy. The temperature was 59 degrees, the dew point 55, and the relative humidity 88%. The pressure was 30.27 inches and falling. Across the remainder of south central lower Michigan, it was cloudy, with a temperature of 59 at Big Rapids, 57 at Saginaw, 52 at Houghton Lake, and 61 at Midland. At Alma, rain and fog were reported, with a temperature of 57. Elsewhere in central and northern lower Michigan, at Traverse City, rain was falling, with a temperature of 56. At Alpena, it was mostly cloudy, with a temperature of 50. At Cadillac, it was cloudy, with a temperature of 57. Across southern lower Michigan, temperatures were between 60 and 67 degrees. At Detroit, rain was falling. At Lansing, it was cloudy. At Kalamazoo, rain and fog were reported. In the Upper Peninsula, Sault Ste. Marie was 53 degrees under cloudy skies, and in Marquette, it was cloudy with a temperature of 54. In neighboring states, Chicago was 67 degrees with light rain and fog. In Cleveland, fog was reported and the temperature was 71. Once again, at 8 a.m., Mount Pleasant was 59 degrees under cloudy skies. Now here is your local forecast. Early this morning, mostly cloudy with a 30% chance of rain showers. Lows in the mid-50s. Light winds. Today, mostly cloudy. A 20% chance of rain showers in the morning. Highs in the lower 70s. Light winds. Tonight, partly cloudy. Lows in the upper 40s. Light winds. Friday, mostly sunny in the morning, then becoming partly sunny. Highs in the lower 70s. Northeast winds 5 to 10 miles per hour. Friday night, a slight chance of rain showers in the evening, then rain showers likely after midnight. Lows around 50. East winds 5 to 10 miles per hour with gusts to around 20 miles per hour. Chance of rain 70%. Saturday, rain showers in the morning, then rain showers and a slight chance of thunderstorms in the afternoon. Highs in the lower 60s. East winds 5 to 10 miles per hour with gusts to around 25 miles per hour. Chance of rain 100%. Saturday night, rain showers likely. Lows in the lower 50s. Chance of rain 70%.

Wednesday, partly sunny with a 20% chance of rain showers. Highs in the lower 70s. Thanks for listening to NOAA Weather Radio Station KZZ33, transmitting on a frequency of 162.525 MHz from the broadcast tower of Central Michigan University, courtesy of the CMU Public Broadcast Center. The current time is 9:04 a.m. Eastern Daylight Time. Conditions around the area at 8 a.m. At Mount Pleasant, it was cloudy. The temperature was 59 degrees, the dew point 55, and the relative humidity 88%. The pressure was 30.27 inches and falling. Across the remainder of South Central Lower Michigan, it was cloudy, with a temperature of 59 at Big Rapids, 57 at Saginaw, 52 at Houghton Lake, and 61 at Midland. At Alma, rain and fog were reported, with a temperature of 57. Elsewhere in central and northern lower Michigan, at Traverse City, rain was falling, with a temperature of 56. At Alpena, it was mostly cloudy, with a temperature of 50. At Cadillac, it was cloudy, with a temperature of 57. Across southern lower Michigan, temperatures were between 60 and 67 degrees. At Detroit, rain was falling. At Lansing, it was cloudy. At Kalamazoo, rain and fog were reported. In the upper peninsula,

a 20% chance of rain showers in the morning. Highs in the lower 70s. Light winds. Tonight, partly cloudy. Lows in the upper 40s. Light winds. Friday, mostly sunny in the morning, then becoming partly sunny. Highs in the lower 70s. Northeast winds 5 to 10 miles per hour. Friday night, a slight chance of rain showers in the evening, then rain showers likely after midnight. Lows around 50. East winds 5 to 10 miles per hour with gusts to around 20 miles per hour. Chance of rain 70%. Saturday, rain showers in the morning, then rain showers and a slight chance of thunderstorms in the afternoon. Highs in the lower 60s. East winds

upper 60s. Sunday night, partly cloudy. Lows in the upper 40s. Monday, mostly cloudy. Highs in the lower 60s. Monday night, mostly cloudy in the evening, then becoming partly cloudy. Lows in the mid-40s. Tuesday, partly sunny. Highs in the mid-60s. Tuesday night, partly cloudy with a 20% chance of rain showers. Lows in the upper 40s. Wednesday, partly sunny with a 20% chance of rain showers. Highs in the lower 70s. 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The current time is 9:08 a.m. Eastern Daylight Time. Conditions around the area at 8 a.m. At Mount Pleasant, it was cloudy. The temperature was 59 degrees. The dew point 55, and the relative humidity 88%. The pressure was 30.27 inches and falling. Across the remainder of south central lower Michigan, it was cloudy, with a temperature of 59 at Big Rapids, 57 at Saginaw, 52 at Houghton Lake, and 61 at Midland. At Alma, rain and fog were reported, with a temperature of 57. Elsewhere in central and northern lower Michigan, at Traverse City, rain was falling with a temperature of 56. At Alpena, it was mostly cloudy with a temperature of 50. At Cadillac, it was cloudy with a temperature of 57. Across southern lower Michigan, temperatures were between 60 and 67 degrees. At Detroit, rain was falling. At Lansing,

It was cloudy. At Kalamazoo, rain and fog were reported. In the Upper Peninsula, Sault Ste. Marie was 53 degrees under cloudy skies, and in Marquette, it was cloudy with a temperature of 54. In neighboring states, Chicago was 67 degrees with light rain and fog. In Cleveland, fog was reported and the temperature was 71. Once again, at 8 a.m., Mount Pleasant was 59 degrees under cloudy skies. Now here is your local forecast. Early this morning, mostly cloudy with a 30% chance of rain showers. Lows in the mid-50s. Light winds. Today, mostly cloudy. A 20% chance of rain showers in the morning. Highs in the lower 70s. Light winds. Tonight, partly cloudy. Lows in the upper 40s. Light winds. Friday, mostly sunny in the morning, then becoming partly sunny. Highs in the lower 70s. Northeast winds 5 to 10 miles per hour. Friday night, a slight chance of rain showers in the evening, then rain showers likely after midnight. Lows around 50. East winds 5 to 10 miles per hour with gusts to around 20 miles per hour. Chance of rain 70%. Saturday, rain showers in the morning, then rain showers and a slight chance of thunderstorms in the afternoon. Highs in the lower 60s. East winds 5 to 10 miles per hour with gusts to around 25 miles per hour. Chance of rain 100%. Saturday night, rain showers likely. Lows in the lower 50s. Chance of rain 70%. Sunday, mostly cloudy with a 50% chance of rain showers. Highs in the upper 60s. Sunday night, partly cloudy. Lows in the upper 40s. Monday, mostly cloudy. Highs in the lower 60s. Monday night, mostly cloudy in the evening, then becoming partly cloudy. Lows in the mid-40s. Tuesday, partly sunny. Highs in the mid-60s. Tuesday night, partly cloudy with a 20% chance of rain showers. Lows in the upper 40s. Wednesday, partly sunny with a 20% chance of rain showers. Highs in the lower 70s. 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The current time is 9:12 a.m. Eastern Daylight Time. Conditions around the area at 8 a.m. At Mount Pleasant, it was cloudy. The temperature was 59 degrees, the dew point 55, and the relative humidity 88%. The pressure was 30.27 inches and falling. Across the remainder of south central lower Michigan, it was cloudy, with a temperature of 59 at Big Rapids, 57 at Saginaw, 52 at Houghton Lake, and 61 at Midland. At Alma, rain and fog were reported, with a temperature of 57. Elsewhere in central and northern lower Michigan, at Traverse City, rain was falling, with a temperature of 56. At Alpena, it was mostly cloudy, with a temperature of 50. At Cadillac, it was cloudy, with a temperature of 57. Across southern lower Michigan, temperatures were between 60 and 67 degrees. At Detroit, rain was falling. At Lansing, it was cloudy. At Kalamazoo, rain and fog were reported. In the Upper Peninsula, Sault Ste. Marie was 53 degrees under cloudy skies, and in Marquette, it was cloudy with a temperature of 54. In neighboring states, Chicago was 67 degrees with light rain and fog. In Cleveland, fog was reported and the temperature was 71. Once again, at 8 a.m., Mount Pleasant was 59 degrees under cloudy skies. Conditions around the area at 9 a.m. At Mount Pleasant, it was cloudy. The temperature was 61 degrees, the dew point 57, and the relative humidity 88%. The pressure was 30.26 inches and falling. Across the remainder of south central lower Michigan, it was cloudy. It was 57 at Alma, 59 at Big Rapids, 58 at

Saginaw, 53 at Houghton Lake, and 63 at Midland. Elsewhere in central and northern lower Michigan, at Alpena, it was mostly sunny with a temperature of 52. It was cloudy with a temperature of 55 at Cadillac and 56 at Traverse City. Across southern lower Michigan, temperatures were between 60 and 67 degrees. It was cloudy at Detroit and Lansing. At Kalamazoo, rain and fog were reported. In the Upper Peninsula, Sault Ste. Marie was 54 degrees under cloudy skies, and in Marquette, it was cloudy with a temperature of 54. In neighboring states, Chicago was 67 degrees with light rain and fog. In Cleveland, fog was reported and the temperature was 72. Once again, at 9 a.m., Mount Pleasant was 61 degrees under cloudy skies. Now here is your local forecast. Early this morning, mostly cloudy with a 30% chance of rain showers. Lows in the mid-50s. Light winds. Today, mostly cloudy. A 20% chance of rain showers in the morning. Highs in the lower 70s. Light winds. Tonight, partly cloudy. Lows in the upper 40s. Light winds. Friday, mostly sunny in the morning, then becoming partly sunny. Highs in the lower 70s. Northeast winds 5 to 10 miles per hour. Friday night, a slight chance of rain showers in the evening, then rain showers likely after midnight. Lows around 50. East winds 5 to 10 miles per hour with gusts to around 20 miles per hour. Chance of rain 70%. Saturday, rain showers in the morning, then rain showers and a slight chance of thunderstorms in the afternoon. Highs in the lower 60s. East winds 5 to 10 miles per hour with gusts to around 25 miles per hour. Chance of rain 100%. Saturday night, rain showers likely. Lows in the lower 50s. Chance of rain 70%. Sunday, mostly cloudy with a 50% chance of rain showers. Highs in the upper 60s. Sunday night, partly cloudy. Lows in the upper 40s. Monday, mostly cloudy. Highs in the lower 60s. Monday night, mostly cloudy in the evening, then becoming partly cloudy. Lows in the mid-40s. Tuesday, partly sunny. Highs in the mid-60s. Tuesday night, partly cloudy with a 20% chance of rain showers. Lows in the upper 40s. Wednesday, partly sunny with a 20% chance of rain showers. Highs in the lower 70s. 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The current time is 9:18 a.m. Eastern Daylight Time. Conditions around the area at 9 a.m. At Mount Pleasant, it was cloudy. The temperature was 61 degrees, the dew point 57, and the relative humidity 88%. The pressure was 30.26 inches and falling. Across the remainder of south central lower Michigan, it was cloudy. It was 57 at Alma, 59 at Big Rapids, 58 at Saginaw, 53 at Houghton Lake, and 63 at Midland. Elsewhere in central and northern lower Michigan, at Alpena, it was mostly sunny, with a temperature of 52. It was cloudy, with a temperature of 55 at Cadillac, and 56 at Traverse City. Across southern lower Michigan, temperatures were between 60 and 67 degrees. It was cloudy at Detroit and Lansing. At Kalamazoo, rain and fog were reported. In the Upper Peninsula, Sault Ste. Marie was 54 degrees under cloudy skies, and in Marquette, it was cloudy with a temperature of 54. In neighboring states, Chicago was 67 degrees with light rain and fog. In Cleveland, fog was reported and the temperature was 72. Once again, at 9 a.m., Mount Pleasant was 61 degrees under cloudy skies. Now here is your local forecast. Early this morning, mostly cloudy with a 30% chance of rain showers.
lows in the mid-50s. Light winds. Today, mostly cloudy. A 20% chance of rain showers in the morning. Highs in the lower 70s. Light winds. Tonight, partly cloudy. Lows in the upper 40s. Light winds. Friday, mostly sunny in the morning, then becoming partly sunny. Highs in the lower 70s. Northeast winds 5 to 10 miles per hour. Friday night, a slight chance of rain showers in the evening, then rain showers likely after midnight. Lows around 50. East winds 5 to 10 miles per hour with gusts to around 20 miles per hour. Chance of rain 70%. Saturday, rain showers in the morning, then rain showers and a slight chance of thunderstorms in the afternoon. Highs in the lower 60s. East winds 5 to 10 miles per hour with gusts to around 25 miles per hour. Chance of rain 100%. Saturday night, rain showers likely. Lows in the lower 50s. Chance of rain 70%. Sunday, mostly cloudy with a 50% chance of rain showers. Highs in the upper 60s. Sunday night, partly cloudy. Lows in the upper 40s. Monday, mostly cloudy. Highs in the lower 60s. Monday night, mostly cloudy in the evening, then becoming partly cloudy. Lows in the mid-40s. Tuesday, partly sunny. Highs in the mid-60s. Tuesday night, partly cloudy with a 20% chance of rain showers. Lows in the upper 40s. Wednesday, partly sunny with a 20% chance of rain showers. Highs in the lower 70s. 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The current time is 9:22 a.m. Eastern Daylight Time. Conditions around the area at 9 a.m. At Mount Pleasant, it was cloudy. The temperature was 61 degrees, the dew point 57, and the relative humidity 88%. The pressure was 30.26 inches and falling. Across the remainder of south central lower Michigan, it was cloudy. It was 57 at Alma, 59 at Big Rapids, 58 at Saginaw, 53 at Houghton Lake, and 63 at Midland. Elsewhere in central and northern lower Michigan, at Alpena, it was mostly sunny, with a temperature of 52. It was cloudy, with a temperature of 55 at Cadillac, and 56 at Traverse City. Across southern lower Michigan, temperatures were between 60 and 67 degrees. It was cloudy at Detroit and Lansing. At Kalamazoo, rain and fog were reported. In the upper peninsula, Sault Ste. Marie was 54 degrees under cloudy skies, and in Marquette, it was cloudy with a temperature of 54. In neighboring states, Chicago was 67 degrees with light rain and fog. In Cleveland, fog was reported and the temperature was 72. Once again, at 9 a.m., Mount Pleasant was 61 degrees under cloudy skies. Now here is your local forecast. Early this morning, mostly cloudy with a 30% chance of rain showers. Lows in the mid-50s. Light winds. Today, mostly cloudy. A 20% chance of rain showers in the morning. Highs in the lower 70s. Light winds. Tonight, partly cloudy. Lows in the upper 40s. Light winds. Friday, mostly sunny in the morning, then becoming partly sunny. Highs in the lower 70s. Northeast winds 5 to 10 miles per hour. Friday night, a slight chance of rain showers in the evening, then rain showers likely after midnight. Lows around 50. East winds 5 to 10 miles per hour with gusts to around 20 miles per hour. Chance of rain 70%. Saturday, rain showers in the morning, then rain showers and a slight chance of thunderstorms in the afternoon. Highs in the lower 60s. East winds 5 to 10 miles per hour with gusts to around 25 miles per hour.
chance of rain 100%. Saturday night, rain showers likely. Lows in the lower 50s. Chance of rain 70%. Sunday, mostly cloudy with a 50% chance of rain showers. Highs in the upper 60s. Sunday night, partly cloudy. Lows in the upper 40s. Monday, mostly cloudy. Highs in the lower 60s. Monday night, mostly cloudy in the evening, then becoming partly cloudy. Lows in the mid-40s. Tuesday, partly sunny. Highs in the mid-60s. Tuesday night, partly cloudy with a 20% chance of rain showers. Lows in the upper 40s. Wednesday, partly sunny with a 20% chance of rain showers. Highs in the lower 70s. 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The current time is 9:25 a.m. Eastern Daylight Time. Conditions around the area at 9 a.m. At Mount Pleasant, it was cloudy. The temperature was 61 degrees, the dew point 57, and the relative humidity 88%. The pressure was 30.26 inches and falling. Across the remainder of south central lower Michigan, it was cloudy. It was 57 at Alma, 59 at Big Rapids, 58 at Saginaw, 53 at Houghton Lake, and 63 at Midland. Elsewhere in central and northern lower Michigan, at Alpena, it was mostly sunny, with a temperature of 52. It was cloudy, with a temperature of 55 at Cadillac, and 56 at Traverse City. Across southern lower Michigan, temperatures were between 60 and 67 degrees. It was cloudy at Detroit and Lansing. At Kalamazoo, rain and fog were reported. In the Upper Peninsula, Sault Ste. Marie was 54 degrees under cloudy skies, and in Marquette, it was cloudy with a temperature of 54. In neighboring states, Chicago was 67 degrees with light rain and fog. In Cleveland, fog was reported and the temperature was 72. Once again, at 9 a.m., Mount Pleasant was 61 degrees under cloudy skies. Now here is your local forecast. Early this morning, mostly cloudy with a 30% chance of rain showers. Lows in the mid-50s. Light winds. Today, mostly cloudy. A 20% chance of rain showers in the morning. Highs in the lower 70s. Light winds. Tonight, partly cloudy. Lows in the upper 40s. Light winds. Friday, mostly sunny in the morning, then becoming partly sunny. Highs in the lower 70s. Northeast winds 5 to 10 miles per hour. Friday night, a slight chance of rain showers in the evening, then rain showers likely after midnight. Lows around 50. East winds 5 to 10 miles per hour with gusts to around 20 miles per hour. Chance of rain 70%. Saturday, rain showers in the morning, then rain showers and a slight chance of thunderstorms in the afternoon. Highs in the lower 60s. East winds 5 to 10 miles per hour with gusts to around 25 miles per hour. Chance of rain 100%. Saturday night, rain showers likely. Lows in the lower 50s. Chance of rain 70%. Sunday, mostly cloudy with a 50% chance of rain showers. Highs in the upper 60s. Sunday night, partly cloudy. Lows in the upper 40s. Monday, mostly cloudy. Highs in the lower 60s. Monday night, mostly cloudy in the evening, then becoming partly cloudy. Lows in the mid-40s. Tuesday, partly sunny. Highs in the mid-60s. Tuesday night, partly cloudy with a 20% chance of rain showers. Lows in the upper 40s. Wednesday, partly sunny with a 20% chance of rain showers. Highs in the lower 70s. 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
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The current time is 9:29 a.m. Eastern Daylight Time. Conditions around the area at 9 a.m. At Mount Pleasant, it was cloudy. The temperature was 61 degrees, the dew point 57, and the relative humidity 88%. The pressure was 30.26 inches and falling. Across the remainder of South Central Lower Michigan, it was cloudy. It was 57 at Alma, 59 at Big Rapids, 58 at Saginaw, 53 at Houghton Lake, and 63 at Midland. Elsewhere in central and northern lower Michigan, at Alpena, it was mostly sunny, with a temperature of 52. It was cloudy, with a temperature of 55 at Cadillac, and 56 at Traverse City. Across southern lower Michigan, temperatures were between 60 and 67 degrees. It was cloudy at Detroit and Lansing. At Kalamazoo, rain and fog were reported. In the Upper Peninsula, Sault Ste. Marie was 54 degrees under cloudy skies, and in Marquette, it was cloudy with a temperature of 54. In neighboring states, Chicago was 67 degrees with light rain and fog. In Cleveland, fog was reported and the temperature was 72. Once again, at 9 a.m., Mount Pleasant was 61 degrees under cloudy skies. Now here is your local forecast. Early this morning, mostly cloudy with a 30% chance of rain showers. Lows in the mid-50s. Light winds. Today, mostly cloudy. A 20% chance of rain showers in the morning. Highs in the lower 70s. Light winds. Tonight, partly cloudy. Lows in the upper 40s.

10 miles per hour with gusts to around 25 miles per hour. Chance of rain 100%. Saturday night, rain showers likely. Lows in the lower 50s. Chance of rain 70%. Sunday, mostly cloudy with a 50% chance of rain showers. Highs in the upper 60s. Sunday night, partly cloudy. Lows in the upper 40s. Monday, mostly cloudy. Highs in the lower 50s. Monday night, mostly cloudy in the evening, then becoming partly cloudy. Lows in the mid 40s. Tuesday, partly sunny. Highs in the mid 60s. Tuesday night, partly sunny. Lows in the mid 40s. Tuesday, partly sunny. Highs in the mid 60s. Tuesday night,

72. Once again, at 9 a.m., Mount Pleasant was 61 degrees under cloudy skies. Now here is your local forecast. Early this morning, mostly cloudy with a 30% chance of rain showers. Lows in the mid-50s. Light winds. Today, mostly cloudy. A 20% chance of rain showers in the morning. Highs in the lower 70s. Light winds. Tonight, partly cloudy. Lows in the upper 40s. Light winds. Friday, mostly sunny in the morning, then becoming partly sunny. Highs in the lower 70s. Northeast winds 5 to 10 miles per hour. Friday night, a slight chance of rain showers.

night, partly cloudy. Lows in the upper 40s. Monday, mostly cloudy. Highs in the lower 60s. Monday night, mostly cloudy in the evening, then becoming partly cloudy. Lows in the mid-40s. Tuesday, partly sunny. Highs in the mid-60s. Tuesday night, partly cloudy with a 20% chance of rain showers. Lows in the upper 40s. Wednesday, partly sunny with a 20% chance of rain showers. Highs in the lower 70s. 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The current time is 9:37 a.m. Eastern Daylight Time. Conditions around the area at 9 a.m. At Mount Pleasant, it was cloudy. The temperature was 61 degrees. The 2.57 and the relative humidity 88%.

upper 40s. Light winds. Friday, mostly sunny in the morning, then becoming partly sunny. Highs in the lower 70s. Northeast winds 5 to 10 miles per hour. Friday night, a slight chance of rain showers in the evening, then rain showers likely after midnight. Lows around 50. East winds 5 to 10 miles per hour with gusts to around 20 miles per hour. Chance of rain 70%. Saturday, rain showers in the morning, then rain showers and a slight chance of thunderstorms in the afternoon. Highs in the lower 60s. East winds 5 to 10 miles per hour with gusts to around 25 miles per hour. Chance of rain 100%. Saturday night, rain showers likely. Lows in the lower 50s. Chance of rain 70%. Sunday, mostly cloudy with a 50% chance of rain showers. Highs in the upper 60s. Sunday night, partly cloudy. Lows in the upper 40s. Monday, mostly cloudy. Highs in the lower 60s. Monday night, mostly cloudy in the evening, then becoming partly cloudy. Lows in the mid-40s. Tuesday, partly sunny. Highs in the mid-60s. Tuesday night, partly cloudy with a 20% chance of rain showers. Lows in the upper 40s. Wednesday, partly sunny with a 20% chance of rain showers. Highs in the lower 70s. 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The current time is 9:41 a.m. Eastern Daylight Time. Conditions around the area at 9 a.m. At Mount Pleasant, it was cloudy. The temperature was 61 degrees, the dew point 57, and the relative humidity 88%. The pressure was 30.26 inches and falling. Across the remainder of south central lower Michigan, it was cloudy. It was 57 at Alma, 59 at Big Rapids, 58 at Saginaw, 53 at Houghton Lake, and 63 at Midland. Elsewhere in central and northern lower Michigan, at Alpena, it was mostly sunny, with a temperature of 52. It was cloudy, with a temperature of 55 at Cadillac, and 56 at Traverse City. Across southern lower Michigan, temperatures were between 60 and 67 degrees. It was cloudy at Detroit and Lansing. At Kalamazoo, rain and fog were reported. In the upper peninsula, Sault Ste. Marie was 54 degrees under cloudy skies, and in Marquette, it was cloudy with a temperature of 54. In neighboring states, Chicago was 67 degrees with light rain and fog. In Cleveland, fog was reported and the temperature was 72. Once again, at 9 a.m., Mount Pleasant was 61 degrees under cloudy skies. Now here is your local forecast. Early this morning, mostly cloudy with a 30% chance of rain showers. Lows in the mid-50s. Light winds. Today, mostly cloudy. A 20% chance of rain showers in the morning. Highs in the lower 70s. Light winds. Tonight, partly cloudy. Lows in the upper 40s. Light winds. Friday, mostly sunny in the morning, then becoming partly sunny. Highs in the lower 70s. Northeast winds 5 to 10 miles per hour. Friday night, a slight chance of rain showers in the evening, then rain showers likely after midnight. Lows around 50. East winds 5 to 10 miles per hour with gusts to around 20 miles per hour. Chance of rain 70%. Saturday, rain showers in the morning, then rain showers and a slight chance of thunderstorms in the afternoon. Highs in the lower 60s. East winds 5 to 10 miles per hour with gusts to around 25 miles per hour. Chance of rain 100%. Saturday night, rain showers likely. Lows in the lower 50s. Chance of rain 70%. Sunday, mostly cloudy with a 50% chance of rain showers. Highs in the upper 60s.
Sunday night, partly cloudy. Lows in the upper 40s. Monday, mostly cloudy.

cloudy. The temperature was 61 degrees, the dew point 57, and the relative humidity 88%. The pressure was 30.26 inches and falling. Across the remainder of south central lower Michigan, it was cloudy. It was 57 at Alma, 59 at Big Rapids, 58 at Saginaw, 53 at Houghton Lake, and 63 at Midland. Elsewhere in central and northern lower Michigan, at Alpena, it was mostly sunny, with a temperature of 52. It was cloudy, with a temperature of 55 at Cadillac, and 56 at Traverse City. Across southern lower Michigan, temperatures were between 60 and 67 degrees. It was cloudy at Detroit and Lansing. At Kalamazoo, rain and fog were reported. In the Upper Peninsula, Sault Ste. Marie was 54 degrees under cloudy skies, and in Marquette, it was cloudy with a temperature of 54. In neighboring states, Chicago was 67 degrees with light rain and fog. In Cleveland, fog was reported and the temperature was 72. Once again, at 9 a.m., Mount Pleasant was 61 degrees under cloudy skies. Now here is your local forecast. Early this morning, mostly cloudy with a 30% chance of rain showers. Lows in the mid-50s. Light winds. Today, mostly cloudy. A 20% chance of rain showers in the morning. Highs in the lower 70s. Light winds. Tonight, partly cloudy. Lows in the upper 40s. Light winds. Friday, mostly sunny in the morning, then becoming partly sunny. Highs in the lower 70s. Northeast winds 5 to 10 miles per hour. Friday night, a slight chance of rain showers in the evening, then rain showers likely after midnight. Lows around 50. East winds 5 to 10 miles per hour with gusts to around 20 miles per hour. Chance of rain 70%. Saturday, rain showers in the morning, then rain showers and a slight chance of thunderstorms in the afternoon. Highs in the lower 60s. East winds 5 to 10 miles per hour with gusts to around 25 miles per hour. Chance of rain 100%. Saturday night, rain showers likely. Lows in the lower 50s. Chance of rain 70%. Sunday, mostly cloudy with a 50% chance of rain showers. Highs in the upper 60s. Sunday night, partly cloudy. Lows in the upper 40s. Monday, mostly cloudy. Highs in the lower 60s. Monday night, mostly cloudy in the evening, then becoming partly cloudy. Lows in the mid-40s. Tuesday, partly sunny. Highs in the mid-60s. Tuesday night, partly cloudy with a 20% chance of rain showers. Lows in the upper 40s. Wednesday, partly sunny with a 20% chance of rain showers. Highs in the lower 70s. Now here is your local forecast. Rest of today, mostly cloudy with a 20% chance of showers. Highs in the lower 70s. East winds around 5 miles per hour. Tonight, partly cloudy. Lows in the upper 40s. Light winds. Friday, mostly sunny in the morning, then becoming partly sunny. Highs in the lower 70s. Northeast winds 5 to 10 miles per hour. Friday night, a slight chance of rain showers in the evening, then rain showers likely after midnight. Lows around 50. East winds 5 to 10 miles per hour with gusts to around 20 miles per hour. Chance of rain 70%. Saturday, rain showers in the morning, then rain showers and a slight chance of thunderstorms in the afternoon. Highs in the lower 60s. East winds 5 to 10 miles per hour with gusts to around 25 miles per hour. Chance of rain 100%. Saturday night, rain showers likely. Lows in the lower 50s. Chance of rain 70%. Sunday, mostly cloudy with a 50% chance of rain showers. Highs in the upper 60s. Sunday night, partly cloudy. Lows in the upper 40s. Monday, mostly cloudy. Highs in the lower 60s.

Monday night, mostly cloudy in the evening, then becoming partly cloudy. Lows in the mid-40s. Tuesday, partly sunny. Highs in the mid-60s. Tuesday night, partly cloudy with a 20% chance of rain showers. Lows in the upper 40s. Wednesday, partly sunny with a 20% chance of rain showers. Highs in the lower 70s. 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The current time is 9:51 a.m. Eastern Daylight Time. Conditions around the area at 9 a.m. At Mount Pleasant, it was cloudy. The temperature was 61 degrees. The dew point 57, and the relative humidity 88%. The pressure was 30.26 inches and falling. Across the remainder of south central lower Michigan, it was cloudy. It was 57 at Alma, 59 at Big Rapids, 58 at Saginaw, 53 at Houghton Lake, and 63 at Midland. Elsewhere in central and northern lower Michigan, at Alpena, it was mostly sunny, with a temperature of 52. It was cloudy, with a temperature of 55 at Cadillac and 56 at Traverse City. Across southern lower Michigan, temperatures were between 60 and 67 degrees. It was cloudy at Detroit and Lansing. At Kalamazoo, rain and fog were reported. In the Upper Peninsula, Sault Ste. Marie was 54 degrees under cloudy skies, and in Marquette, it was cloudy with a temperature of 54. In neighboring states, Chicago was 67 degrees with light rain and fog. In Cleveland, fog was reported and the temperature was 72. Once again, at 9 a.m., Mount Pleasant was 61 degrees under cloudy skies. Now here is your local forecast. Rest of today, mostly cloudy with a 20% chance of showers. Highs in the lower 70s. East winds around 5 miles per hour. Tonight, partly cloudy. Lows in the upper 40s. Light winds. Friday, mostly sunny in the morning, then becoming partly sunny. Highs in the lower 70s. Northeast winds 5 to 10 miles per hour. Friday night, a slight chance of rain showers in the evening, then rain showers likely after midnight. Lows around 50. East winds 5 to 10 miles per hour with gusts to around 20 miles per hour. Chance of rain 70%. Saturday, rain showers in the morning, then rain showers and a slight chance of thunderstorms in the afternoon. Highs in the lower 60s. East winds 5 to 10 miles per hour with gusts to around 25 miles per hour. Chance of rain 100%. Saturday night, rain showers likely. Lows in the lower 50s. Chance of rain 70%. Sunday, mostly cloudy with a 50% chance of rain showers. Highs in the upper 60s. Sunday night, partly cloudy. Lows in the upper 40s. Monday, mostly cloudy. Highs in the lower 60s. Monday night, mostly cloudy in the evening, then becoming partly cloudy. Lows in the mid-40s. Tuesday, partly sunny. Highs in the mid-60s. Tuesday night, partly cloudy with a 20% chance of rain showers. Lows in the upper 40s. Wednesday, partly sunny with a 20% chance of rain showers. Highs in the lower 70s. 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From the broadcast tower of Central Michigan University, courtesy of the CMU Public Broadcast Center. The current time is 9:55 a.m. Eastern Daylight Time. Conditions around the area at 9 a.m. At Mount Pleasant, it was cloudy. The temperature was 61 degrees, the dew point 57, and the relative humidity 88%. The pressure was 30.26 inches and falling. Across the remainder of south central lower Michigan, it was cloudy. It was 57 at Alma, 59 at Big Rapids, 58 at Saginaw,
53 at Houghton Lake and 63 at Midland. Elsewhere in central and northern lower Michigan, at Alpena, it was mostly sunny with a temperature of 52. It was cloudy with a temperature of 55 at Cadillac and 56 at Traverse City. Across southern lower Michigan, temperatures were between 60 and 67 degrees. It was cloudy at Detroit and Lansing. At Kalamazoo, rain and fog were reported. In the Upper Peninsula, Sault Ste. Marie was 54 degrees under cloudy skies, and in Marquette, it was cloudy with a temperature of 54. In neighboring states, Chicago was 67 degrees with light rain and fog. In Cleveland, fog was reported and the temperature was 72. Once again, at 9 a.m., Mount Pleasant was 61 degrees under cloudy skies. Now here is your local forecast. Rest of today, mostly cloudy with a 20% chance of showers. Highs in the lower 70s. East winds around 5 miles per hour. Tonight, partly cloudy. Lows in the upper 40s. Light winds. Friday, mostly sunny in the morning, then becoming partly sunny. Highs in the lower 70s. Northeast winds 5 to 10 miles per hour. To around 20 miles per hour. Chance of rain 70%. Saturday, rain showers in the morning, then rain showers and a slight chance of thunderstorms in the afternoon. Highs in the lower 60s. East winds 5 to 10 miles per hour with gusts to around 25 miles per hour. Chance of rain 100%. Saturday night, rain showers likely. Lows in the lower 50s. Chance of rain 70%. Sunday, mostly cloudy with a 50% chance of rain showers. Highs in the upper 60s. Sunday night, partly cloudy. Lows in the upper 40s. Monday, mostly cloudy. Highs in the lower 60s. Monday night, mostly cloudy in the evening, then becoming partly cloudy. Lows in the mid 40s. Tuesday, partly sunny. Highs in the mid-60s. Tuesday night, partly cloudy with a 20% chance of rain showers. Lows in the upper 40s. Wednesday, partly sunny with a 20% chance of rain showers. Highs in the lower 70s. 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From the broadcast tower of Central Michigan University, courtesy of the CMU Public Broadcast Center. The current time is 9:58 a.m. Eastern Daylight Time. Conditions around the area at 9 a.m. At Mount Pleasant, it was cloudy. The temperature was 61 degrees, the dew point 57, and the relative humidity 88%. The pressure was 30.26 inches and falling. Across the remainder of south-central lower Michigan, it was cloudy. It was 57 at Alma, 59 at Big Rapids, 58 at Saginaw, 53 at Houghton Lake, and 63 at Midland. Elsewhere in central and northern lower Michigan, at Alpena, it was mostly sunny, with a temperature of 52. It was cloudy, with a temperature of 55 at Cadillac, and 56 at Traverse City. Across southern lower Michigan, temperatures were between 60 and 67 degrees. It was cloudy at Detroit and Lansing. At Kalamazoo, rain and fog were reported. In the Upper Peninsula, Sault Ste. Marie was 54 degrees under cloudy skies, and in Marquette, it was cloudy with a temperature of 54. In neighboring states, Chicago was 67 degrees with light rain and fog. In Cleveland, fog was reported and the temperature was 72. Once again, at 9 a.m., Mount Pleasant was 61 degrees under cloudy skies. Now here is your local forecast. Rest of today, mostly cloudy with a 20% chance of showers. Highs in the lower 70s. East winds around 5 miles per hour. Tonight, partly cloudy. Lows in the upper 40s.
light winds. Friday, mostly sunny in the morning, then becoming partly sunny. Highs in the lower 70s. Northeast winds 5 to 10 miles per hour. Friday night, a slight chance of rain showers in the evening, then rain showers likely after midnight. Lows around 50. East winds 5 to 10 miles per hour with gusts to around 20 miles per hour. Chance of rain 70%. Saturday, rain showers in the morning, then rain showers and a slight chance of thunderstorms in the afternoon. Highs in the lower 60s. East winds 5 to 10 miles per hour with gusts to around 25 miles per hour. Chance of rain 100%. Saturday night, rain showers likely. Lows in the lower 50s. Chance of rain 70%. Sunday, mostly cloudy with a 50% chance of rain showers. Highs in the upper 60s. Sunday night, partly cloudy. Lows in the upper 40s. Monday, mostly cloudy. Highs in the lower 60s. Monday night, mostly cloudy in the evening, then becoming partly cloudy. Lows in the mid-40s. Tuesday, partly sunny. Highs in the mid-60s. Tuesday night, partly cloudy with a 20% chance of rain showers. Lows in the upper 40s. Wednesday, partly sunny with a 20% chance of rain showers. Highs in the lower 70s. 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The current time is 10:02 a.m. Eastern Daylight Time. Conditions around the area at 9 a.m. At Mount Pleasant, it was cloudy. The temperature was 61 degrees, the dew point 57, and the relative humidity 88%. The pressure was 30.26 inches and falling. Across the remainder of South Central Lower Michigan, it was cloudy. It was 57 at Alma, 59 at Big Rapids, 58 at Saginaw, 53 at Houghton Lake, and 63 at Midland. Elsewhere in central and northern lower Michigan, at Alpena, it was mostly sunny, with a temperature of 52. It was cloudy, with a temperature of 55 at Cadillac, and 56 at Traverse City. Across southern lower Michigan, temperatures were between 60 and 67 degrees. It was cloudy at Detroit and Lansing. At Kalamazoo, rain and fog were reported. In the Upper Peninsula, Sault Ste. Marie was 54 degrees under cloudy skies, and in Marquette, it was cloudy with a temperature of 54. In neighboring states, Chicago was 67 degrees with light rain and fog. In Cleveland, fog was reported and the temperature was 72. Once again, at 9 a.m., Mount Pleasant was 61 degrees under cloudy skies. Now here is your local forecast. Rest of today, mostly cloudy with a 20% chance of showers. Highs in the lower 70s. East winds around 5 miles per hour. Tonight, partly cloudy. Lows in the upper 40s. Light winds. Friday, mostly sunny in the morning, then becoming partly sunny. Highs in the lower 70s. Northeast winds 5 to 10 miles per hour. Friday night, a slight chance of rain showers in the evening, then rain showers likely after midnight. Lows around 50. East winds 5 to 10 miles per hour with gusts to around 20 miles per hour. Chance of rain 70%. Saturday, rain showers in the morning, then rain showers and a slight chance of thunderstorms in the afternoon. Highs in the lower 60s. East winds 5 to 10 miles per hour with gusts to around 25 miles per hour. Chance of rain 100%. Saturday night, rain showers likely. Lows in the lower 50s. Chance of rain 70%. Sunday, mostly cloudy with a 50% chance of rain showers. Highs in the upper 60s. Sunday night, partly cloudy. Lows in the upper 40s. Monday, mostly cloudy. Highs in the lower 60s. Monday night, mostly cloudy.

evening then becoming partly cloudy. Lows in the mid-40s. Tuesday, partly sunny. Highs in the mid-60s. Tuesday night, partly cloudy with a 20% chance of rain showers. Lows in the upper 40s. Wednesday, partly sunny with a 20% chance of rain showers. Highs in the lower 70s. 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The current time is 10:06 a.m. Eastern Daylight Time. Conditions around the area at 9 a.m. At Mount Pleasant, it was cloudy. The temperature was 61 degrees, the dew point 57, and the relative humidity 88%. The pressure was 30.26 inches and falling. Across the remainder of South Central Lower Michigan, it was cloudy. It was 57 at Alma, 59 at Big Rapids, 58 at Saginaw, 53 at Houghton Lake, and 63 at Midland. Elsewhere in central and northern lower Michigan, at Alpena, it was mostly sunny, with a temperature of 52. It was cloudy, with a temperature of 55 at Cadillac, and 56 at Traverse City. Across southern lower Michigan, temperatures were between 60 and 67 degrees. It was cloudy at Detroit and Lansing. At Kalamazoo, rain and fog were reported. In the Upper Peninsula, Sault Ste. Marie was 54 degrees under cloudy skies, and in Marquette, it was cloudy with a temperature of 54. In neighboring states, Chicago was 67 degrees with light rain and fog. In Cleveland, fog was reported and the temperature was 72. Once again, at 9 a.m., Mount Pleasant was 61 degrees under cloudy skies. Now here is your local forecast. Rest of today, mostly cloudy with a 20% chance of showers. Highs in the lower 70s. East winds around 5 miles per hour. Tonight, partly cloudy. Lows in the upper 40s. Light winds. Friday, mostly sunny in the morning, then becoming partly sunny. Highs in the lower 70s. Northeast winds 5 to 10 miles per hour. Friday night, a slight chance of rain showers in the evening, then rain showers likely after midnight. Lows around 50. East winds 5 to 10 miles per hour with gusts to around 20 miles per hour. Chance of rain 70%. Saturday, rain showers in the morning, then rain showers and a slight chance of thunderstorms in the afternoon. Highs in the lower 60s. East winds 5 to 10 miles per hour with gusts to around 25 miles per hour. Chance of rain 100%. Saturday night, rain showers likely. Lows in the lower 50s. Chance of rain 70%. Sunday, mostly cloudy with a 50% chance of rain showers. Highs in the upper 60s. Sunday night, partly cloudy. Lows in the upper 40s. Monday, mostly cloudy. Highs in the lower 60s. Monday night, mostly cloudy in the evening, then becoming partly cloudy. Lows in the mid-40s. Tuesday, partly sunny. Highs in the mid-60s. Tuesday night, partly cloudy with a 20% chance of rain showers. Lows in the upper 40s. Wednesday, partly sunny with a 20% chance of rain. Highs in the lower 70s. 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The current time is 10:10 a.m. Eastern Daylight Time. Conditions around the area at 9 a.m. At Mount Pleasant, it was cloudy. The temperature was 61 degrees. The dew point 57, and the relative humidity 88%. The pressure was 30.26 inches and falling. Across the remainder of South Central Lower Michigan, it was cloudy. It was 57 at Alma, 59 at Big Rapids, 58 at Saginaw, 53 at Houghton Lake, and 63 at Midland.

elsewhere in central and northern lower Michigan. At Elpena, it was mostly sunny, with a temperature of 52. It was cloudy, with a temperature of 55 at Cadillac and 56 at Traverse City. Across southern lower Michigan, temperatures were between 60 and 67 degrees. It was cloudy at Detroit and Lansing. At Kalamazoo, rain and fog were reported. In the Upper Peninsula, Sault Ste. Marie was 54 degrees under cloudy skies, and in Marquette, it was cloudy with a temperature of 54. In neighboring states, Chicago was 67 degrees with light rain and fog. In Cleveland, fog was reported and the temperature was 72. Once again, at 9 a.m., Mount Pleasant was 61 degrees under cloudy skies. Now here is your local forecast. Rest of today, mostly cloudy with a 20% chance of showers. Highs in the lower 70s. East winds around 5 miles per hour. Tonight, partly cloudy. Lows in the upper 40s. Light winds. Friday, mostly sunny in the morning, then becoming partly sunny. Highs in the lower 70s. Northeast winds 5 to 10 miles per hour. Friday night, a slight chance of rain showers in the evening, then rain showers likely after midnight. Lows around 50. East winds 5 to 10 miles per hour with gusts to around 20 miles per hour. Chance of rain 70%. Saturday, rain showers in the morning, then rain showers and a slight chance of thunderstorms in the afternoon. Highs in the lower 60s. East winds 5 to 10 miles per hour with gusts to around 25 miles per hour. Chance of rain 100%. Saturday night, rain showers likely. Lows in the lower 50s. Chance of rain 70%. Sunday, mostly cloudy with a 50% chance of rain showers.

10 a.m. at Mount Pleasant, it was cloudy. The temperature was 61 degrees, the dew point 55, and the relative humidity 82%. The pressure was 30.28 inches and rising. Across the remainder of south-central lower Michigan, at Houghton Lake, rain was falling with a temperature of 55. It was cloudy with a temperature of 59 at Alma, 61 at Big Rapids, 60 at Saginaw, and 63 at Midland. Elsewhere in central and northern lower Michigan, at Traverse City, it was partly sunny with a temperature of 59. It was cloudy with a temperature of 57 at Cadillac and 56 at Delfina. Across southern lower Michigan, at Lansing, it was cloudy with a temperature of 60. At Detroit, drizzle and fog were reported with a temperature of 63. At Kalamazoo, rain and fog were reported with a temperature of 68. In the Upper Peninsula, New St. Louis was 58 degrees under cloudy sky, and in Marquette, it was cloudy with a temperature of 57. In neighboring states, Chicago was 68 degrees with rain and fog. In Cleveland, fog was reported and the temperature was 72. Once again, at 10 a.m., Mount Pleasant was 61 degrees under cloudy skies. Now here is your local forecast. West of today, mostly cloudy with a 20% chance of showers. Highs in the lower 70s. East winds around 5 miles per hour. Tonight, partly cloudy. Lows in the upper 40s. Light winds. Friday, mostly sunny in the morning, then becoming partly sunny. Highs in the lower 70s. Northeast winds 5 to 10 miles per hour. Friday night, a slight chance of rain showers in the evening, then rain showers likely after midnight. Lows around 50. East winds 5 to 10 miles per hour with gusts to around 20 miles per hour. Chance of rain 70%. Saturday, rain showers in the morning, then rain showers and a slight chance of thunderstorms in the afternoon. Highs in the lower 60s. East winds 5 to 10 miles per hour with gusts to around 25 miles per hour. Chance of rain 100%. Saturday night, rain showers likely. Lows in the lower 50s. Chance of rain 70%. Sunday, mostly cloudy with a 50% chance of rain showers. Highs in the upper 60s. Sunday night, partly cloudy. Lows in the upper 40s. Monday, mostly cloudy. Highs in the lower 60s. Monday night, mostly cloudy in the evening, then becoming partly cloudy. Lows in the mid-40s. Tuesday, partly sunny. Highs in the mid-60s. Tuesday night, partly cloudy with a 20% chance of rain showers. Lows in the upper 40s. Wednesday, partly sunny with a 20% chance of rain showers. Highs in the lower 70s. 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The current time is 10:19 a.m. Eastern Daylight Time. Conditions around the area at 10 a.m. At Mount Pleasant, it was cloudy. The temperature was 61 degrees, the dew point 55, and the relative humidity 82%. The pressure was 30.28 inches and rising. Across the remainder of south-central lower Michigan, at Houghton Lake, rain was falling with a temperature of 55. It was cloudy with a temperature of 59 at Alma, 61 at Big Rapids, 60 at Saginaw, and 63 at Midland. Elsewhere in central and northern lower Michigan, at Traverse City, it was partly sunny, with a temperature of 59. It was cloudy, with a temperature of 57 at Cadillac, and 56 at Elpena. Across southern lower Michigan, at Lansing, it was cloudy, with a temperature of 60. At Detroit, drizzle and fog were reported, with a temperature of 63. At Kalamazoo, rain and fog were reported, with a temperature of 68. In the Upper Peninsula,
Sault Ste. Marie was 58 degrees under cloudy skies, and in Marquette, it was cloudy with a temperature of 57. In neighboring states, Chicago was 68 degrees with rain and fog. In Cleveland, fog was reported and the temperature was 72. Once again, at 10 a.m., Mount Pleasant was 61 degrees under cloudy skies. Now here is your local forecast.

Rest of today, mostly cloudy with a 20% chance of showers. Highs in the lower 70s. East winds around 5 miles per hour. Tonight, partly cloudy. Lows in the upper 40s. Light winds. Friday, mostly sunny in the morning, then becoming partly sunny. Highs in the lower 70s. Northeast winds 5 to 10 miles per hour. Friday night, a slight chance of rain showers in the evening, then rain showers likely after midnight. Lows around 50. East winds 5 to 10 miles per hour with gusts to around 20 miles per hour. Chance of rain 70%. Saturday, rain showers in the morning, then rain showers and a slight chance of thunderstorms in the afternoon. Highs in the lower 60s. East winds 5 to 10 miles per hour with gusts to around 25 miles per hour. Chance of rain 100%. Saturday night, rain showers likely. Lows in the lower 50s. Chance of rain 70%. Sunday, mostly cloudy with a 50% chance of rain showers. Highs in the upper 60s. Sunday night, partly cloudy. Lows in the upper 40s. Monday, mostly cloudy. Highs in the lower 60s. Monday night, mostly cloudy in the evening, then becoming partly cloudy. Lows in the mid-40s. Tuesday, partly sunny. Highs in the mid-60s. Tuesday night, partly cloudy with a 20% chance of rain showers. Lows in the upper 40s. Wednesday, partly sunny with a 20% chance of rain showers. Highs in the lower 70s. 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The current time is 10:22 a.m. Eastern Daylight Time. Conditions around the area at 10 a.m. At Mount Pleasant, it was cloudy. The temperature was 61 degrees, the dew point 55, and the relative humidity 82%. The pressure was 30.28 inches and rising. Across the remainder of south-central lower Michigan, at Houghton Lake, rain was falling with a temperature of 55. It was cloudy with a temperature of 59 at Alma, 61 at Big Rapids, 60 at Saginaw, and 63 at Midland. Elsewhere in central and northern lower Michigan, at Traverse City, it was partly sunny, with a temperature of 59. It was cloudy, with a temperature of 57 at Cadillac, and 56 at Alpena. Across southern lower Michigan, at Lansing, it was cloudy, with a temperature of 60. At Detroit, drizzle and fog were reported, with a temperature of 63. At Kalamazoo, rain and fog were reported, with a temperature of 68. In the Upper Peninsula, Sault Ste. Marie was 58 degrees under cloudy skies, and in Marquette, it was cloudy with a temperature of 57. In neighboring states, Chicago was 68 degrees with rain and fog. In Cleveland, fog was reported and the temperature was 72. Once again, at 10 a.m., Mount Pleasant was 61 degrees under cloudy skies. Now here is your local forecast. Rest of today, mostly cloudy with a 20% chance of showers. Highs in the lower 70s. East winds around 5 miles per hour. Tonight, partly cloudy. Lows in the upper 40s. Light winds. Friday, mostly sunny in the morning, then becoming partly sunny. Highs in the lower 70s. Northeast winds 5 to 10 miles per hour. Friday night, a slight chance of rain showers in the evening, then rain showers likely after midnight. Lows around 50. East winds 5 to 10 miles per hour with gusts to around 20 miles per hour. Chance of rain 70%. Saturday, rain showers in the morning, then rain showers and a slight chance of thunderstorms in the afternoon. Highs in the lower 60s. East winds 5 to 10 miles per hour with gusts to around 25 miles per hour. Chance of rain 100%. Saturday night, rain showers likely. Lows in the lower 50s.

chance of rain 70%. Sunday, mostly cloudy with a 50% chance of rain showers. Highs in the upper 60s. Sunday night, partly cloudy. Lows in the upper 40s. Monday, mostly cloudy. Highs in the lower 60s. Monday night, mostly cloudy in the evening, then becoming partly cloudy. Lows in the mid-40s. Tuesday, partly sunny. Highs in the mid-60s. Tuesday night, partly cloudy with a 20% chance of rain showers. Lows in the upper 40s. Wednesday, partly sunny with a 20% chance of rain showers. Highs in the lower 70s. 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The current time is 10:26 a.m. Eastern Daylight Time. Conditions around the area at 10 a.m. At Mount Pleasant, it was cloudy. The temperature was 61 degrees. The dew point 55, and the relative humidity 82%. The pressure was 30.28 inches and rising. Across the remainder of south central lower Michigan, at Houghton Lake, rain was falling with a temperature of 55. It was cloudy with a temperature of 59 at Alma, 61 at Big Rapids, 60 at Saginaw, and 63 at Midland. Elsewhere in central and northern lower Michigan, at Traverse City, it was partly sunny, with a temperature of 59. It was cloudy, with a temperature of 57 at Cadillac, and 56 at Alpena. Across southern lower Michigan, at Lansing, it was cloudy, with a temperature of 60. At Detroit, drizzle and fog were reported, with a temperature of 63. At Kalamazoo, rain and fog were reported, with a temperature of 68. In the Upper Peninsula, Sault Ste. Marie was 58 degrees under cloudy skies, and in Marquette, it was cloudy with a temperature of 57. In neighboring states, Chicago was 68 degrees with rain and fog. In Cleveland, fog was reported and the temperature was 72. Once again, at 10 a.m., Mount Pleasant was 61 degrees under cloudy skies. Now here is your local forecast. Rest of today, mostly cloudy with a 20% chance of showers. Highs in the lower 70s. East winds around 5 miles per hour. Tonight, partly cloudy. Lows in the upper 40s. Light winds. Friday, mostly sunny in the morning, then becoming partly sunny. Highs in the lower 70s. Northeast winds 5 to 10 miles per hour. Friday night, a slight chance of rain showers in the evening, then rain showers likely after midnight. Lows around 50. East winds 5 to 10 miles per hour with gusts to around 20 miles per hour. Chance of rain 70%. Saturday, rain showers in the morning, then rain showers and a slight chance of thunderstorms in the afternoon. Highs in the lower 60s. East winds 5 to 10 miles per hour with gusts to around 25 miles per hour. Chance of rain 100%. Saturday night, rain showers likely. Lows in the lower 50s. Chance of rain 70%. Sunday, mostly cloudy with a 50% chance of rain showers. Highs in the upper 60s. Sunday night, partly cloudy. Lows in the upper 40s. Monday, mostly cloudy. Highs in the lower 60s. Monday night, mostly cloudy in the evening, then becoming partly cloudy. Lows in the mid-40s. Tuesday, partly sunny. Highs in the mid-60s. Tuesday night, partly cloudy with a 20% chance of rain showers. Lows in the upper 40s. Wednesday, partly sunny with a 20% chance of rain showers. Highs in the lower 70s. 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The current time is 10:30 a.m. Eastern Daylight Time. Conditions

around the area at 10 a.m. At Mount Pleasant, it was cloudy. The temperature was 61 degrees, the dew point 55, and the relative humidity 82%. The pressure was 30.28 inches and rising. Across the remainder of south-central Lower Michigan, at Houghton Lake, rain was falling with a temperature of 55. It was cloudy with a temperature of 59 at Alma, 61 at Big Rapids, 60 at Saginaw, and 63 at Midland. Elsewhere in central and northern Lower Michigan, at Traverse City, it was partly sunny with a temperature of 59. It was cloudy with a temperature of 57 at Cadillac and 56 at Alpena. Across southern Lower Michigan, at Lansing, it was cloudy with a temperature of 60. At Detroit, drizzle and fog were reported with a temperature of 63. At Kalamazoo, rain and fog were reported with a temperature of 68. In the Upper Peninsula, Sault Ste. Marie was 58 degrees under cloudy skies, and in Marquette, it was cloudy with a temperature of 57. In neighboring states, Chicago was 68 degrees with rain and fog. In Cleveland, fog was reported and the temperature was 72. Once again, at 10 a.m., Mount Pleasant was 61 degrees under cloudy skies. Now here is your local forecast. Rest of today, mostly cloudy with a 20% chance of showers. Highs in the lower 70s. East winds around 5 miles per hour. Tonight, partly cloudy. Lows in the upper 40s. Light winds. Friday, mostly sunny in the morning, then becoming partly sunny. Highs in the lower 70s. Northeast winds 5 to 10 miles per hour. Friday night, a slight chance of rain showers in the evening, then rain showers likely after midnight. Lows around 50. East winds 5 to 10 miles per hour with gusts to around 20 miles per hour. Chance of rain 70%. Saturday, rain showers in the morning, then rain showers and a slight chance of thunderstorms in the afternoon. Highs in the lower 60s. East winds 5 to 10 miles per hour with gusts to around 25 miles per hour. Chance of rain 100%. Saturday night, rain showers likely. Lows in the lower 50s. Miles per hour with gusts to around 25 miles per hour. Chance of rain 100%. Saturday night, rain showers likely. Lows in the lower 50s. Chance of rain 70%. Sunday, mostly cloudy with a 50% chance of rain showers. Highs in the upper 60s. Sunday night, partly cloudy. Lows in the upper 40s. Monday, mostly cloudy. Highs in the lower 60s. Monday night, mostly cloudy in the evening, then becoming partly cloudy. Lows in the mid-40s. Tuesday, partly sunny. Highs in the mid-60s. Tuesday night, partly cloudy with a 20% chance of rain showers. Lows in the upper 40s. Wednesday, partly sunny with a 20% chance of rain showers. Highs in the lower 70s. 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The current time is 10:34 a.m. Eastern Daylight Time. Conditions around the area at 10 a.m. At Mount Pleasant, it was cloudy. The temperature was 61 degrees. The dew point 55, and the relative humidity 82%. The pressure was 30.28 inches and rising. Across the remainder of south-central Lower Michigan, at Houghton Lake, rain was falling with a temperature of 55. It was cloudy with a temperature of 59 at Alma, 61 at Big Rapids, 60 at Saginaw, and 63 at Midland. Elsewhere in central and northern Lower Michigan, at Traverse City, it was partly sunny, with a temperature of 59. It was cloudy, with a temperature of 57 at Cadillac and 56 at Alpena. Across southern Lower Michigan, at Lansing, it was cloudy, with a temperature of 60. At Detroit, drizzle and fog were reported, with a temperature of 63.

degree. At Kalamazoo, rain and fog were reported with a temperature of 68. In the Upper Peninsula, Sault Ste. Marie was 58 degrees under cloudy skies, and in Marquette, it was cloudy with a temperature of 57. In neighboring states, Chicago was 68 degrees with rain and fog. In Cleveland, fog was reported and the temperature was 72. Once again, at 10 a.m., Mount Pleasant was 61 degrees under cloudy skies. Now here is your local forecast. Rest of today, mostly cloudy with a 20% chance of showers. Highs in the lower 70s. East winds around 5 miles per hour. Tonight, partly cloudy. Lows in the upper 40s. Light winds. Friday, mostly sunny in the morning, then becoming partly sunny. Highs in the lower 70s. Northeast winds 5 to 10 miles per hour. Friday night, a slight chance of rain showers in the evening, then rain showers likely after midnight. Lows around 50. East winds 5 to 10 miles per hour with gusts to around 20 miles per hour. Chance of rain 70%. Saturday, rain showers in the morning, then rain showers and a slight chance of thunderstorms in the afternoon. Highs in the lower 60s. East winds 5 to 10 miles per hour with gusts to around 25 miles per hour. Chance of rain 100%. Saturday night, rain showers likely. Lows in the lower 50s. Chance of rain 70%. Sunday, mostly cloudy with a 50% chance of rain showers. Highs in the upper 60s. Sunday night, partly cloudy. Lows in the upper 40s. Monday, mostly cloudy. Highs in the lower 60s. Monday night, mostly cloudy in the evening, then becoming partly cloudy. Lows in the mid 40s. Tuesday, partly sunny. Highs in the mid 60s. Tuesday night, partly cloudy with a 20% chance of rain showers. Lows in the upper 40s. Wednesday, partly sunny with a 20% chance of rain showers. Highs in the lower 70s. 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The current time is 10:38 a.m. Eastern Daylight Time. Conditions around the area at 10 a.m. At Mount Pleasant, it was cloudy. The temperature was 61 degrees, the dew point 55, and the relative humidity 82%. The pressure was 30.28 inches and rising. Across the remainder of south-central lower Michigan, at Houghton Lake, rain was falling with a temperature of 55. It was cloudy, with a temperature of 59 at Alma, 61 at Big Rapids, 60 at Saginaw, and 63 at Midland. Elsewhere in central and northern lower Michigan, at Traverse City, it was partly sunny, with a temperature of 59. It was cloudy, with a temperature of 57 at Cadillac, and 56 at Alpena. Across southern lower Michigan, at Lansing, it was cloudy, with a temperature of 60. At Detroit, drizzle and fog were reported, with a temperature of 63. At Kalamazoo, rain and fog were reported, with a temperature of 68. In the Upper Peninsula, Sault Ste. Marie was 58 degrees under cloudy skies, and in Marquette, it was cloudy with a temperature of 57. In neighboring states, Chicago was 68 degrees with rain and fog. In Cleveland, fog was reported and the temperature was 72. Once again, at 10 a.m., Mount Pleasant was 61 degrees under cloudy skies. Now here is your local forecast. Rest of today, mostly cloudy with a 20% chance of showers. Highs in the lower 70s. East winds around 5 miles per hour. Tonight, partly cloudy. Lows in the upper 40s. Light winds. Friday, mostly sunny in the morning, then becoming partly sunny. Highs in the lower 70s. Northeast winds 5 to 10 miles per hour. Friday night, a slight chance of rain showers in the evening, then rain showers likely after midnight.

lows around 50. East winds 5 to 10 miles per hour with gusts to around 20 miles per hour. Chance of rain 70%. Saturday, rain showers in the morning, then rain showers and a slight chance of thunderstorms in the afternoon. Highs in the lower 60s. East winds 5 to 10 miles per hour with gusts to around 25 miles per hour. Chance of rain 100%. Saturday night, rain showers likely. Lows in the lower 50s. Chance of rain 70%. Sunday, mostly cloudy with a 50% chance of rain showers. Highs in the upper 60s. Sunday night, partly cloudy. Lows in the upper 40s. Monday, mostly cloudy. Highs in the lower 60s. Monday night, mostly cloudy in the evening, then becoming partly cloudy. Lows in the mid-40s. Tuesday, partly sunny. Highs in the mid-60s. Tuesday night, partly cloudy with a 20% chance of rain showers. Lows in the upper 40s. Wednesday, partly sunny with a 20% chance of rain showers. Highs in the lower 70s. 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The current time is 10:42 a.m. Eastern Daylight Time. Conditions around the area at 10 a.m. At Mount Pleasant, it was cloudy. The temperature was 61 degrees. The dew point 55, and the relative humidity 82%. The pressure was 30.28 inches and rising. Across the remainder of south-central lower Michigan, at Houghton Lake, rain was falling with a temperature of 55. It was cloudy with a temperature of 59 at Alma, 61 at Big Rapids, 60 at Saginaw, and 63 at Midland. Elsewhere in central and northern lower Michigan, at Traverse City, it was partly sunny, with a temperature of 59. It was cloudy, with a temperature of 57 at Cadillac, and 56 at Alpena. Across southern lower Michigan, at Lansing, it was cloudy, with a temperature of 60. At Detroit, drizzle and fog were reported, with a temperature of 63. At Kalamazoo, rain and fog were reported, with a temperature of 68. In the Upper Peninsula, Sault Ste. Marie was 58 degrees under cloudy skies, and in Marquette, it was cloudy with a temperature of 57. In neighboring states, Chicago was 68 degrees with rain and fog. In Cleveland, fog was reported and the temperature was 72. Once again, at 10 a.m., Mount Pleasant was 61 degrees under cloudy skies. Now here is your local forecast. Rest of today, mostly cloudy with a 20% chance of showers. Highs in the lower 70s. East winds around 5 miles per hour. Tonight, partly cloudy. Lows in the upper 40s. Light winds. Friday, mostly sunny in the morning, then becoming partly sunny. Highs in the lower 70s. Northeast winds 5 to 10 miles per hour. Friday night, a slight chance of rain showers in the evening, then rain showers likely after midnight. Lows around 50. East winds 5 to 10 miles per hour with gusts to around 20 miles per hour. Chance of rain 70%. Saturday, rain showers in the morning, then rain showers and a slight chance of thunderstorms in the afternoon. Highs in the lower 60s. East winds 5 to 10 miles per hour with gusts to around 25 miles per hour. Chance of rain 100%. Saturday night, rain showers likely. Lows in the lower 50s. Chance of rain 70%. Sunday, mostly cloudy with a 50% chance of rain showers. Highs in the upper 60s. Sunday night, partly cloudy. Lows in the upper 40s. Monday, mostly cloudy. Highs in the lower 60s. Monday night, mostly cloudy in the evening, then becoming partly cloudy. Lows in the mid-40s. Tuesday, partly sunny. Highs in the mid-60s. Tuesday night, partly cloudy with a 20%

It was cloudy, with a temperature of 59 at Alma, 61 at Big Rapids, 60 at Saginaw, and 63 at Midland. Elsewhere in central and northern lower Michigan, at Traverse City, it was partly sunny, with a temperature of 59. It was cloudy, with a temperature of 57 at Cadillac, and 56 at Alpena. Across southern lower Michigan, at Lansing, it was cloudy, with a temperature of 60. At Detroit, drizzle and fog were reported, with a temperature of 63. At Kalamazoo, rain and fog were reported, with a temperature of 68. In the Upper Peninsula, Sault Ste. Marie was 58 degrees under cloudy skies, and in Marquette, it was cloudy with a temperature of 57. In neighboring states, Chicago was 68 degrees with rain and fog. In Cleveland, fog was reported and the temperature was 72. Once again, at 10 a.m., Mount Pleasant was 61 degrees under cloudy skies. Now here is your local forecast. Rest of today, mostly cloudy with a 20% chance of showers. Highs in the lower 70s. East winds around 5 miles per hour. Tonight, partly cloudy. Lows in the upper 40s. Light winds. Friday, mostly sunny in the morning, then becoming partly sunny. Highs in the lower 70s. Northeast winds 5 to 10 miles per hour. Friday night, a slight chance of rain showers in the evening, then rain showers likely after midnight. Lows around 50. East winds 5 to 10 miles per hour with gusts to around 20 miles per hour. Chance of rain 70%. Saturday, rain showers in the morning, then rain showers and a slight chance of thunderstorms in the afternoon. Highs in the lower 60s. East winds 5 to 10 miles per hour with gusts to around 25 miles per hour. Chance of rain 100%. Saturday night, rain showers likely. Lows in the lower 50s. Chance of rain 70%. Sunday, mostly cloudy with a 50% chance of rain showers. Highs in the upper 60s. Sunday night, partly cloudy. Lows in the upper 40s. Monday, mostly cloudy. Highs in the lower 60s. Monday night, mostly cloudy in the evening, then becoming partly cloudy. Lows in the mid-40s. Tuesday, partly sunny. Highs in the mid-60s. Tuesday night, partly cloudy with a 20% chance of rain showers. Lows in the upper 40s. Wednesday, partly sunny with a 20% chance of rain showers. Highs in the lower 70s. 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The current time is 10:49 a.m. Eastern Daylight Time. Conditions around the area at 10 a.m. At Mount Pleasant, it was cloudy. The temperature was 61 degrees, the dew point 55, and the relative humidity 82%. The pressure was 30.28 inches and rising. Across the remainder of south-central lower Michigan, at Houghton Lake, rain was falling, with a temperature of 55. It was cloudy, with a temperature of 59 at Alma, 61 at Big Rapids, 60 at Saginaw, and 63 at Midland. Elsewhere in central and northern lower Michigan, at Traverse City, it was partly sunny, with a temperature of 59. It was cloudy, with a temperature of 57 at Cadillac, and 56 at Alpena. Across southern lower Michigan, at Lansing, it was cloudy, with a temperature of 60. At Detroit, drizzle and fog were reported, with a temperature of 63. At Kalamazoo, rain and fog were reported, with a temperature of 68. In the Upper Peninsula, Sault Ste. Marie was 58 degrees under cloudy skies, and in Marquette, it was cloudy with a temperature of 57. In neighboring states, Chicago was 68 degrees with rain and fog. In Cleveland, fog was reported and the temperature was 72. Once again, at 10 a.m., Mount Pleasant was 61 degrees under cloudy skies. Now here is your local forecast.

Rest of today, mostly cloudy with a 20% chance of showers. Highs in the lower 70s. East winds around 5 miles per hour. Tonight, partly cloudy. Lows in the upper 40s. Light winds. Friday, mostly sunny in the morning, then becoming partly sunny. Highs in the lower 70s. Northeast winds 5 to 10 miles per hour. Friday night, a slight chance of rain showers in the evening, then rain showers likely after midnight. Lows around 50. East winds 5 to 10 miles per hour with gusts to around 20 miles per hour. Chance of rain 70%. Saturday, rain showers in the morning, then rain showers and a slight chance of thunderstorms in the afternoon. Highs in the lower 60s. East winds 5 to 10 miles per hour with gusts to around 25 miles per hour. Chance of rain 100%. Saturday night, rain showers likely. Lows in the lower 50s. Chance of rain 70%. Sunday, mostly cloudy with a 50% chance of rain showers. Highs in the upper 60s. Sunday night, partly cloudy. Lows in the upper 40s. Monday, mostly cloudy. Highs in the lower 60s. Monday night, mostly cloudy in the evening, then becoming partly cloudy. Lows in the mid-40s. Tuesday, partly sunny. Highs in the mid-60s. Tuesday night, partly cloudy with a 20% chance of rain showers. Lows in the upper 40s. Wednesday, partly sunny with a 20% chance of rain showers. Highs in the lower 70s. 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The current time is 10:53 a.m. Eastern Daylight Time. Conditions around the area at 10 a.m. At Mount Pleasant, it was cloudy. The temperature was 61 degrees, the dew point 55, and the relative humidity 82%. The pressure was 30.28 inches and rising. Across the remainder of south-central lower Michigan, at Houghton Lake, rain was falling with a temperature of 55. It was cloudy with a temperature of 59 at Alma, 61 at Big Rapids, 60 at Saginaw, and 63 at Midland. Elsewhere in central and northern lower Michigan, at Traverse City, it was partly sunny, with a temperature of 59. It was cloudy, with a temperature of 57 at Cadillac, and 56 at Alpena. Across southern lower Michigan, at Lansing, it was cloudy, with a temperature of 60. At Detroit, drizzle and fog were reported, with a temperature of 63. At Kalamazoo, rain and fog were reported, with a temperature of 68. In the Upper Peninsula, Sault Ste. Marie was 58 degrees under cloudy skies, and in Marquette, it was cloudy with a temperature of 57. In neighboring states, Chicago was 68 degrees with rain and fog. In Cleveland, fog was reported and the temperature was 72. Once again, at 10 a.m., Mount Pleasant was 61 degrees under cloudy skies. Now here is your local forecast. Rest of today, mostly cloudy with a 20% chance of showers. Highs in the lower 70s. East winds around 5 miles per hour. Tonight, partly cloudy. Lows in the upper 40s. Light winds. Friday, mostly sunny in the morning, then becoming partly sunny. Highs in the lower 70s. Northeast winds 5 to 10 miles per hour. Friday night, a slight chance of rain showers in the evening, then rain showers likely after midnight. Lows around 50. East winds 5 to 10 miles per hour with gusts to around 20 miles per hour. Chance of rain 70%. Saturday, rain showers in the morning, then rain showers and a slight chance of thunderstorms in the afternoon. Highs in the lower 60s. East winds 5 to 10 miles per hour with gusts to around 25 miles per hour. Chance of rain 100%. Saturday night, rain showers likely. Lows in the lower 50s.

chance of rain 70%. Sunday, mostly cloudy with a 50% chance of rain showers. Highs in the upper 60s. Sunday night, partly cloudy. Lows in the upper 40s. Monday, mostly cloudy. Highs in the lower 60s. Monday night, mostly cloudy in the evening, then becoming partly cloudy. Lows in the mid-40s. Tuesday, partly sunny. Highs in the mid-60s. Tuesday night, partly cloudy with a 20% chance of rain showers. Lows in the upper 40s. Wednesday, partly sunny with a 20% chance of rain showers. Highs in the lower 70s. 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The current time is 10:57 a.m. Eastern Daylight Time. Conditions around the area at 10 a.m. At Mount Pleasant, it was cloudy. The temperature was 61 degrees. The dew point 55, and the relative humidity 82%. The pressure was 30.28 inches and rising. Across the remainder of south-central lower Michigan, at Houghton Lake, rain was falling with a temperature of 55. It was cloudy with a temperature of 59 at Alma, 61 at Big Rapids, 60 at Saginaw, and 63 at Midland. Elsewhere in central and northern lower Michigan, at Traverse City, it was partly sunny, with a temperature of 59. It was cloudy, with a temperature of 57 at Cadillac and 56 at Alpena. Across southern lower Michigan, at Lansing, it was cloudy, with a temperature of 60. At Detroit, drizzle and fog were reported, with a temperature of 63. At Kalamazoo, rain and fog were reported, with a temperature of 68. In the Upper Peninsula, Sault Ste. Marie was 58 degrees under cloudy skies, and in Marquette, it was cloudy with a temperature of 57. In neighboring states, Chicago was 68 degrees with rain and fog. In Cleveland, fog was reported and the temperature was 72. Once again, at 10 a.m., Mount Pleasant was 61 degrees under cloudy skies. Now here is your local forecast. Rest of today, mostly cloudy with a 20% chance of showers. Highs in the lower 70s. East winds around 5 miles per hour. Tonight, partly cloudy. Lows in the upper 40s. Light winds. Friday, mostly sunny in the morning, then becoming partly sunny. Highs in the lower 70s. Northeast winds 5 to 10 miles per hour. Friday night, a slight chance of rain showers in the evening, then rain showers likely after midnight. Lows around 50. East winds 5 to 10 miles per hour with gusts to around 20 miles per hour. Chance of rain 70%. Saturday, rain showers in the morning, then rain showers and a slight chance of thunderstorms in the afternoon. Highs in the lower 60s. East winds 5 to 10 miles per hour with gusts to around 25 miles per hour. Chance of rain 100%. Saturday night, rain showers likely. Lows in the lower 50s. Chance of rain 70%. Sunday, mostly cloudy with a 50% chance of rain showers. Highs in the upper 60s. Sunday night, partly cloudy. Lows in the upper 40s. Monday, mostly cloudy. Highs in the lower 60s. Monday night, mostly cloudy in the evening, then becoming partly cloudy. Lows in the mid-40s. Tuesday, partly sunny. Highs in the mid-60s. Tuesday night, partly cloudy with a 20% chance of rain showers. Lows in the upper 40s. Wednesday, partly sunny with a 20% chance of rain showers. Highs in the lower 70s. 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The current time is 11:01 a.m. Eastern Daylight Time.
conditions around the area at 10 a.m. At Mount Pleasant, it was cloudy. The temperature was 61 degrees, the dew point 55, and the relative humidity 82%. The pressure was 30.28 inches and rising. Across the remainder of south-central Lower Michigan, at Houghton Lake, rain was falling with a temperature of 55. It was cloudy with a temperature of 59 at Alma, 61 at Big Rapids, 60 at Saginaw, and 63 at Midland. Elsewhere in central and northern Lower Michigan, at Traverse City, it was partly sunny with a temperature of 59. It was cloudy with a temperature of 57 at Cadillac and 56 at Alpena. Across southern Lower Michigan, at Lansing, it was cloudy with a temperature of 60. At Detroit, drizzle and fog were reported with a temperature of 63. At Kalamazoo, rain and fog were reported with a temperature of 68. In the Upper Peninsula, Sault Ste. Marie was 58 degrees under cloudy skies, and in Marquette, it was cloudy with a temperature of 57. In neighboring states, Chicago was 68 degrees with rain and fog. In Cleveland, fog was reported and the temperature was 72. Once again, at 10 a.m., Mount Pleasant was 61 degrees under cloudy skies. Now here is your local forecast. Rest of today, mostly cloudy with a 20% chance of showers. Highs in the lower 70s. East winds around 5 miles per hour. Tonight, partly cloudy. Lows in the upper 40s. Light winds. Friday, mostly sunny in the morning, then becoming partly sunny. Highs in the lower 70s. Northeast winds 5 to 10 miles per hour. Friday night, a slight chance of rain showers in the evening, then rain showers likely after midnight. Lows around 50. East winds 5 to 10 miles per hour with gusts to around 20 miles per hour. Chance of rain 70%. Saturday, rain showers in the morning, then rain showers and a slight chance of thunderstorms in the afternoon. Highs in the lower 60s. East winds 5 to 10 miles per hour with gusts to around 25 miles per hour. Chance of rain 100%. Saturday night, rain showers likely. Lows in the lower 50s. Chance of rain 70%. Sunday, mostly cloudy with a 50% chance of rain showers. Highs in the upper 60s. Sunday night, partly cloudy. Lows in the upper 40s. Monday, mostly cloudy. Highs in the lower 60s. Monday night, mostly cloudy in the evening, then becoming partly cloudy. Lows in the mid-40s. Tuesday, partly sunny. Highs in the mid-60s. Tuesday night, partly cloudy with a 20% chance of rain showers. Lows in the upper 40s. Wednesday, partly sunny with a 20% chance of rain showers. Highs in the lower 70s. 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The current time is 11:05 a.m. Eastern Daylight Time. Conditions around the area at 10 a.m. At Mount Pleasant, it was cloudy. The temperature was 61 degrees, the dew point 55, and the relative humidity 82%. The pressure was 30.28 inches and rising. Across the remainder of south-central Lower Michigan, at Houghton Lake, rain was falling with a temperature of 55. It was cloudy with a temperature of 59 at Alma, 61 at Big Rapids, 60 at Saginaw, and 63 at Midland. Elsewhere in central and northern Lower Michigan, at Traverse City, it was partly sunny, with a temperature of 59. It was cloudy, with a temperature of 57 at Cadillac and 56 at Alpena. Across southern Lower Michigan, at Lansing, it was cloudy, with a temperature of 60. At Detroit, drizzle and fog were reported, with a temperature of 63. At Kalamazoo, rain and fog were reported, with a temperature of 68. In the Upper Peninsula, Sault Ste. Marie was 58 degrees under cloudy skies, and in Marquette,
it was cloudy with a temperature of 57. In neighboring states, Chicago was 68 degrees with rain and fog. In Cleveland, fog was reported and the temperature was 72. Once again, at 10 a.m., Mount Pleasant was 61 degrees under cloudy skies. Now here is your local forecast. Rest of today, mostly cloudy with a 20% chance of showers. Highs in the lower 70s. East winds around 5 miles per hour. Tonight, partly cloudy. Lows in the upper 40s. Light winds. Friday, mostly sunny in the morning, then becoming partly sunny. Highs in the lower 70s. Northeast winds 5 to 10 miles per hour. Friday night, a slight chance of rain showers in the evening, then rain showers likely after midnight. Lows around 50. East winds 5 to 10 miles per hour with gusts to around 20 miles per hour. Chance of rain 70%. Saturday, rain showers in the morning, then rain showers and a slight chance of thunderstorms in the afternoon. Highs in the lower 60s. East winds 5 to 10 miles per hour with gusts to around 25 miles per hour. Chance of rain 100%. Saturday night, rain showers likely. Lows in the lower 50s. Chance of rain 70%. Sunday, mostly cloudy with a 50% chance of rain showers. Highs in the upper 60s. Sunday night, partly cloudy. Lows in the upper 40s. Monday, mostly cloudy. Highs in the lower 60s. Monday night, mostly cloudy in the evening, then becoming partly cloudy. Lows in the mid-40s. Tuesday, partly sunny. Highs in the mid-60s. Tuesday night, partly cloudy with a 20% chance of rain showers. Lows in the upper 40s. Wednesday, partly sunny with a 20% chance of rain showers. Highs in the lower 70s. 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The current time is 11:08 a.m. Eastern Daylight Time. Conditions around the area at 10 a.m. At Mount Pleasant, it was cloudy. The temperature was 61 degrees, the dew point 55, and the relative humidity 82%. The pressure was 30.28 inches and rising. Across the remainder of south-central lower Michigan, at Houghton Lake, rain was falling with a temperature of 55. It was cloudy with a temperature of 59 at Alma, 61 at Big Rapids, 60 at Saginaw, and 63 at Midland. Elsewhere in central and northern lower Michigan, at Traverse City, it was partly sunny, with a temperature of 59. It was cloudy, with a temperature of 57 at Cadillac, and 56 at Alpena. Across southern lower Michigan, at Lansing, it was cloudy, with a temperature of 60. At Detroit, drizzle and fog were reported, with a temperature of 63. At Kalamazoo, rain and fog were reported, with a temperature of 68. In the Upper Peninsula, Sault Ste. Marie was 58 degrees under cloudy skies, and in Marquette, it was cloudy with a temperature of 57. In neighboring states, Chicago was 68 degrees with rain and fog. In Cleveland, fog was reported and the temperature was 72. Once again, at 10 a.m., Mount Pleasant was 61 degrees under cloudy skies. Now here is your local forecast. Rest of today, mostly cloudy with a 20% chance of showers. Highs in the lower 70s. East winds around 5 miles per hour. Tonight, partly cloudy. Lows in the upper 40s. Light winds. Friday, mostly sunny in the morning, then becoming partly sunny. Highs in the lower 70s. Northeast winds 5 to 10 miles per hour. Friday night, a slight chance of rain showers in the evening, then rain showers likely after midnight. Lows around 50. East winds 5 to 10 miles per hour with gusts to around 20 miles per hour. Chance of rain 70%. Saturday,
rain showers in the morning, then rain showers and a slight chance of thunderstorms in the afternoon. Highs in the lower 60s. East winds 5 to 10 miles per hour with gusts to around 25 miles per hour. Chance of rain 100%. Saturday night, rain showers likely. Lows in the lower 50s. Chance of rain 70%. Sunday, mostly cloudy with a 50% chance of rain showers. Highs in the upper 60s. Sunday night, partly cloudy. Lows in the upper 40s. Monday, mostly cloudy. Highs in the lower 60s. Monday night, mostly cloudy in the evening, then becoming partly cloudy. Lows in the mid-40s. Tuesday, partly sunny. Highs in the mid-60s. Tuesday night, partly cloudy with a 20% chance of rain showers. Lows in the upper 40s. Wednesday, partly sunny with a 20% chance of rain showers. Highs in the lower 70s. 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The current time is 11:12 a.m. Eastern Daylight Time. Conditions around the area at 10 a.m. At Mount Pleasant, it was cloudy. The temperature was 61 degrees, the dew point 55, and the relative humidity 82%. The pressure was 30.28 inches and rising. Across the remainder of south-central lower Michigan, at Houghton Lake, rain was falling with a temperature of 55. It was cloudy with a temperature of 59 at Alma, 61 at Big Rapids, 60 at Saginaw, and 63 at Midland. Elsewhere in central and northern lower Michigan, at Traverse City, it was partly sunny, with a temperature of 59. It was cloudy, with a temperature of 57 at Cadillac, and 56 at Alpena. Across southern lower Michigan, at Lansing, it was cloudy, with a temperature of 60. At Detroit, drizzle and fog were reported, with a temperature of 63. At Kalamazoo, rain and fog were reported, with a temperature of 68. In the Upper Peninsula, Sault Ste. Marie was 58 degrees under cloudy skies, and in Marquette, it was cloudy with a temperature of 57. In neighboring states, Chicago was 68 degrees with rain and fog. In Cleveland, fog was reported and the temperature was 72. Once again, at 10 a.m., Mount Pleasant was 61 degrees under cloudy skies. Conditions around the area at 11 a.m., at Mount Pleasant, it was cloudy. The temperature was 61 degrees, the dew point 57, and the relative humidity 88%. The pressure was 30.27 inches and falling. Across the remainder of south-central lower Michigan, it was cloudy, and temperatures were between 59 and 63 degrees. Elsewhere in central and northern lower Michigan, at Traverse City, it was partly sunny, with a temperature of 61. It was cloudy, with a temperature of 59 at Cadillac and 57 at Alpena. Across southern lower Michigan, at Detroit, fog was reported, with a temperature of 64. At Lansing, it was cloudy, with a temperature of 60. At Kalamazoo, rain and fog were reported, with a temperature of 69. In the Upper Peninsula, Sault Ste. Marie was 62 degrees under cloudy skies, and in Marquette, it was cloudy with a temperature of 61. In neighboring states, Chicago was 70 degrees with light rain and fog. In Cleveland, fog was reported and the temperature was 73. Once again, at 11 a.m., Mount Pleasant was 61 degrees under cloudy skies. Now here is your local forecast. Rest of today, mostly cloudy with a 20% chance of showers. Highs in the lower 70s. East winds around 5 miles per hour. Tonight, partly cloudy. Lows in the upper 40s. Light winds. Friday, mostly sunny in the morning, then becoming partly sunny. Highs in the lower 70s. Northeast winds 5 to 10 miles per hour. Friday night,
A slight chance of rain showers in the evening, then rain showers likely after midnight. Lows around 50. East winds 5 to 10 miles per hour with gusts to around 20 miles per hour. Chance of rain 70%. Saturday, rain showers in the morning, then rain showers and a slight chance of thunderstorms in the afternoon. Highs in the lower 60s. East winds 5 to 10 miles per hour with gusts to around 25 miles per hour. Chance of rain 100%. Saturday night, rain showers likely. Lows in the lower 50s. Chance of rain 70%. Sunday, mostly cloudy with a 50% chance of rain showers. Highs in the upper 60s. Sunday night, partly cloudy. Lows in the upper 40s. Monday, mostly cloudy. Highs in the lower 60s. Monday night, mostly cloudy in the evening, then becoming partly cloudy. Lows in the mid-40s. Tuesday, partly sunny. Highs in the mid-60s. Tuesday night, partly cloudy with a 20% chance of rain showers. Lows in the upper 40s. Wednesday, partly sunny with a 20% chance of rain showers. Highs in the lower 70s. 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The current time is 11:18 a.m. Eastern Daylight Time. Conditions around the area at 11 a.m. At Mount Pleasant, it was cloudy. The temperature was 61 degrees, the dew point 57, and the relative humidity 88%. The pressure was 30.27 inches and falling. Across the remainder of south-central lower Michigan, it was cloudy, and temperatures were between 59 and 63 degrees. Elsewhere in central and northern lower Michigan, at Traverse City, it was partly sunny, with a temperature of 61. It was cloudy, with a temperature of 59 at Cadillac and 57 at Alpena. Across southern lower Michigan, at Detroit, fog was reported, with a temperature of 64. At Lansing, it was cloudy, with a temperature of 60. At Kalamazoo, rain and fog were reported, with a temperature of 69. In the Upper Peninsula, Sault Ste. Marie was 62 degrees under cloudy skies, and in Marquette, it was cloudy with a temperature of 61. In neighboring states, Chicago was 70 degrees with light rain and fog. In Cleveland, fog was reported and the temperature was 73. Once again, at 11 a.m., Mount Pleasant was 61 degrees under cloudy skies. Now here is your local forecast. Rest of today, mostly cloudy with a 20% chance of showers. Highs in the lower 70s. East winds around 5 miles per hour. Tonight, partly cloudy. Lows in the upper 40s. Light winds. Friday, mostly sunny in the morning, then becoming partly sunny. Highs in the lower 70s. Northeast winds 5 to 10 miles per hour. Friday night, a slight chance of rain showers in the evening, then rain showers likely after midnight. Lows around 50. East winds 5 to 10 miles per hour with gusts to around 20 miles per hour. Chance of rain 70%. Saturday, rain showers in the morning, then rain showers and a slight chance of thunderstorms in the afternoon. Highs in the lower 60s. East winds 5 to 10 miles per hour with gusts to around 25 miles per hour. Chance of rain 100%. Saturday night, rain showers likely. Lows in the lower 50s. Chance of rain 70%. Sunday, mostly cloudy with a 50% chance of rain showers. Highs in the upper 60s. Sunday night, partly cloudy. Lows in the upper 40s. Monday, mostly cloudy. Highs in the lower 60s. Monday night, mostly cloudy in the evening, then becoming partly cloudy. Lows in the mid-40s. Tuesday, partly sunny. Highs in the mid-60s. Tuesday night, partly cloudy with a 20% chance of rain showers.
lows in the upper 40s. Wednesday, partly sunny with a 20% chance of rain showers. Highs in the lower 70s. 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The current time is 11:21 a.m. Eastern Daylight Time. Conditions around the area at 11 a.m. At Mount Pleasant, it was cloudy. The temperature was 61 degrees, the dew point 57, and the relative humidity 88%. The pressure was 30.27 inches and falling. Across the remainder of South Central Lower Michigan, it was cloudy, and temperatures were between 59 and 63 degrees. Elsewhere in central and northern lower Michigan, at Traverse City, it was partly sunny, with a temperature of 61. It was cloudy, with a temperature of 59 at Cadillac, and 57 at Alpena. Across southern lower Michigan, at Detroit, fog was reported, with a temperature of 64. At Lansing, it was cloudy, with a temperature of 60. At Kalamazoo, rain and fog were reported, with a temperature of 69. In the Upper Peninsula, Sault Ste. Marie was 62 degrees under cloudy skies, and in Marquette, it was cloudy with a temperature of 61. In neighboring states, Chicago was 70 degrees with light rain and fog. In Cleveland, fog was reported and the temperature was 73. Once again, at 11 a.m., Mount Pleasant was 61 degrees under cloudy skies. Now here is your local forecast. Rest of today, mostly cloudy with a 20% chance of showers. Highs in the lower 70s. East winds around 5 miles per hour. Tonight, partly cloudy. Lows in the upper 40s. Light winds. Friday, mostly sunny in the morning, then becoming partly sunny. Highs in the lower 70s. Northeast winds 5 to 10 miles per hour. Friday night, a slight chance of rain showers in the evening, then rain showers likely after midnight. Lows around 50. East winds 5 to 10 miles per hour with gusts to around 20 miles per hour. Chance of rain 70%. Saturday, rain showers in the morning, then rain showers and a slight chance of thunderstorms in the afternoon. Highs in the lower 60s. East winds 5 to 10 miles per hour with gusts to around 25 miles per hour. Chance of rain 100%. Saturday night, rain showers likely. Lows in the lower 50s. Chance of rain 70%. Sunday, mostly cloudy with a 50% chance of rain showers. Highs in the upper 60s. Sunday night, partly cloudy. Lows in the upper 40s. Monday, mostly cloudy. Highs in the lower 60s. Monday night, mostly cloudy in the evening, then becoming partly cloudy. Lows in the mid-40s. Tuesday, partly sunny. Highs in the mid-60s. Tuesday night, partly cloudy with a 20% chance of rain showers. Lows in the upper 40s. Wednesday, partly sunny with a 20% chance of rain showers. Highs in the lower 70s. 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The current time is 11:25 a.m. Eastern Daylight Time. Conditions around the area at 11 a.m. At Mount Pleasant, it was cloudy. The temperature was 61 degrees, the dew point 57, and the relative humidity 88%. The pressure was 30.27 inches and falling. Across the remainder of South Central Lower Michigan, it was cloudy, and temperatures were between 59 and 63 degrees. Elsewhere in central and northern Lower Michigan, at Traverse City, it was partly sunny, with a temperature of 61. It was cloudy, with a temperature of 59 at Cadillac, and 57 at Alpena. Across southern Lower Michigan, at Detroit, fog was reported, with a temperature of 64.
At Lansing, it was cloudy with a temperature of 60. At Kalamazoo, rain and fog were reported with a temperature of 69. In the Upper Peninsula, Sault Ste. Marie was 62 degrees under cloudy skies, and in Marquette, it was cloudy with a temperature of 61. In neighboring states, Chicago was 70 degrees with light rain and fog. In Cleveland, fog was reported and the temperature was 73. Once again, at 11 a.m., Mount Pleasant was 61 degrees under cloudy skies. Now here is your local forecast. Rest of today, mostly cloudy with a 20% chance of showers. Highs in the lower 70s. East winds around 5 miles per hour. Tonight, partly cloudy. Lows in the upper 40s. Light winds. Friday, mostly sunny in the morning, then becoming partly sunny. Highs in the lower 70s. Northeast winds 5 to 10 miles per hour. Friday night, a slight chance of rain showers in the evening, then rain showers likely after midnight. Lows around 50. East winds 5 to 10 miles per hour with gusts to around 20 miles per hour. Chance of rain 70%. Saturday, rain showers in the morning, then rain showers and a slight chance of thunderstorms in the afternoon. Highs in the lower 60s. East winds 5 to 10 miles per hour with gusts to around 25 miles per hour. Chance of rain 100%. Saturday night, rain showers likely. Lows in the lower 50s. Chance of rain 70%. Sunday, mostly cloudy with a 50% chance of rain showers. Highs in the upper 60s. Sunday night, partly cloudy. Lows in the upper 40s. Monday, mostly cloudy. Highs in the lower 60s. Monday night, mostly cloudy in the evening, then becoming partly cloudy. Lows in the mid-40s. Tuesday, partly sunny. Highs in the mid-60s. Tuesday night, partly cloudy with a 20% chance of rain showers. Lows in the upper 40s. Wednesday, partly sunny with a 20% chance of rain showers. Highs in the lower 70s. 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The current time is 11:29 a.m. Eastern Daylight Time. Conditions around the area at 11 a.m. At Mount Pleasant, it was cloudy. The temperature was 61 degrees. The dew point 57, and the relative humidity 88%. The pressure was 30.27 inches and falling. Across the remainder of south-central lower Michigan, it was cloudy, and temperatures were between 59 and 63 degrees. Elsewhere in central and northern lower Michigan, at Traverse City, it was partly sunny, with a temperature of 61. It was cloudy, with a temperature of 59 at Cadillac, and 57 at Alpena. Across southern lower Michigan, at Detroit, fog was reported with a temperature of 64. At Lansing, it was cloudy with a temperature of 60. At Kalamazoo, rain and fog were reported with a temperature of 69. In the Upper Peninsula, Sault Ste. Marie was 62 degrees under cloudy skies, and in Marquette, it was cloudy with a temperature of 61. In neighboring states, Chicago was 70 degrees with light rain and fog. In Cleveland, fog was reported and the temperature was 73. Once again, at 11 a.m., Mount Pleasant was 61 degrees under cloudy skies. Now here is your local forecast. Rest of today, mostly cloudy with a 20% chance of showers. Highs in the lower 70s. East winds around 5 miles per hour. Tonight, partly cloudy. Lows in the upper 40s. Light winds. Friday, mostly sunny in the morning, then becoming partly sunny. Highs in the lower 70s. Northeast winds 5 to 10 miles per hour. Friday night, a slight chance of rain showers in the evening, then rain showers likely after midnight. Lows around 50.
East winds 5 to 10 miles per hour with gusts to around 20 miles per hour. Chance of rain 70%. Saturday, rain showers in the morning, then rain showers and a slight chance of thunderstorms in the afternoon. Highs in the lower 60s. East winds 5 to 10 miles per hour with gusts to around 25 miles per hour. Chance of rain 100%. Saturday night, rain showers likely. Lows in the lower 50s. Chance of rain 70%. Sunday, mostly cloudy with a 50% chance of rain showers. Highs in the upper 60s. Sunday night, partly cloudy. Lows in the upper 40s. Monday, mostly cloudy. Highs in the lower 60s. Monday night, mostly cloudy in the evening, then becoming partly cloudy. Lows in the mid-40s. Tuesday, partly sunny. Highs in the mid-60s. Tuesday night, partly cloudy with a 20% chance of rain showers. Lows in the upper 40s. Wednesday, partly sunny with a 20% chance of rain showers. Highs in the lower 70s. 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The current time is 11:32 a.m. Eastern Daylight Time. Conditions around the area at 11 a.m. At Mount Pleasant, it was cloudy. The temperature was 61 degrees, the dew point 57, and the relative humidity 88%. The pressure was 30.27 inches and falling. Across the remainder of south-central lower Michigan, it was cloudy, 1 degrees, the dew point 57, and the relative humidity 88%. The pressure was 30.27 inches and falling. Across the remainder of south-central lower Michigan, it was cloudy, and temperatures were between 59 and 63 degrees. Elsewhere in central and northern lower Michigan, at Traverse City, it was partly sunny, with a temperature of 61. It was cloudy, with a temperature of 59 at Cadillac, and 57 at Alpena. Across southern lower Michigan, at Detroit, fog was reported, with a temperature of 64. At Lansing, it was cloudy, with a temperature of 60. At Kalamazoo, rain and fog were reported, with a temperature of 69. In the Upper Peninsula, Sault Ste. Marie was 62 degrees under cloudy skies, and in Marquette, it was cloudy with a temperature of 61. In neighboring states, Chicago was 70 degrees with light rain and fog. In Cleveland, fog was reported and the temperature was 73. Once again, at 11 a.m., Mount Pleasant was 61 degrees under cloudy skies. Now here is your local forecast. Rest of today, mostly cloudy with a 20% chance of showers. Highs in the lower 70s. East winds around 5 miles per hour. Tonight, partly cloudy. Lows in the upper 40s. Light winds. Friday, mostly sunny in the morning, then becoming partly sunny. Highs in the lower 70s. Northeast winds 5 to 10 miles per hour. Friday night, a slight chance of rain showers in the evening, then rain showers likely after midnight. Lows around 50. East winds 5 to 10 miles per hour with gusts to around 20 miles per hour. Chance of rain 70%. Saturday, rain showers in the morning, then rain showers and a slight chance of thunderstorms in the afternoon. Highs in the lower 60s. East winds 5 to 10 miles per hour with gusts to around 25 miles per hour. Chance of rain 100%. Saturday night, rain showers likely. Lows in the lower 50s. Chance of rain 70%. Sunday, mostly cloudy with a 50% chance of rain showers. Highs in the upper 60s. Sunday night, partly cloudy. Lows in the upper 40s. Monday, mostly cloudy. Highs in the lower 60s. Monday night, mostly cloudy in the evening, then becoming partly cloudy. Lows in the mid-40s. Tuesday, partly sunny.
highs in the mid-60s. Tuesday night, partly cloudy with a 20% chance of rain showers. Lows

upper 40s. Wednesday, partly sunny with a 20% chance of rain showers. Highs in the lower 70s. Thanks for listening to NOAA Weather Radio Station KZZ33, transmitting on a frequency of 162.525 MHz from the broadcast tower of Central Michigan University, courtesy of the CMU Public Broadcast Center. The current time is 11:36 a.m. Eastern Daylight Time. Conditions around the area at 11 a.m. At Mount Pleasant, it was cloudy. The temperature was 61 degrees, the dew point 57, and the relative humidity 88%. The pressure was 30.27 inches and falling. Across the remainder of South Central Lower Michigan, it was cloudy, and temperatures were between 59 and 63 degrees. Elsewhere in Central and Northern Lower Michigan, at Traverse City, it was partly sunny, with a temperature of 61. It was cloudy, with a temperature of 59 at Cadillac and 57 at Alpena. Across southern lower Michigan, at Detroit, fog was reported, with a temperature of 64. At Lansing, it was cloudy, with a temperature of 60. At Kalamazoo, rain and fog were reported, with a temperature of 69. In the Upper Peninsula, Sault Ste. Marie was 62 degrees under cloudy skies, and in Marquette, it was cloudy with a temperature of 61. In neighboring states, Chicago was 70 degrees with light rain and fog. In Cleveland, fog was reported and the temperature was 73. Once again, at 11 a.m., Mount Pleasant was 61 degrees under cloudy skies. Now here is your local forecast. Rest of today, mostly cloudy with a 20% chance of showers. Highs in the lower 70s. East winds around 5 miles per hour. Tonight, partly cloudy. Lows in the upper 40s. Light winds. Friday, mostly sunny in the morning, then becoming partly sunny. Highs in the lower 70s. Northeast winds 5 to 10 miles per hour. Friday night, a slight chance of rain showers in the evening, then rain showers likely after midnight. Lows around 50. East winds 5 to 10 miles per hour with gusts to around 20 miles per hour. Chance of rain 70%. Saturday, rain showers in the morning, then rain showers and a slight chance of thunderstorms in the afternoon. Highs in the lower 60s. East winds 5 to 10 miles per hour with gusts to around 25 miles per hour. Chance of rain 100%. Saturday night, rain showers likely. Lows in the lower 50s. Chance of rain 70%. Sunday, mostly cloudy with a 50% chance of rain showers. Highs in the upper 60s. Sunday night, partly cloudy. Lows in the upper 40s. Monday, mostly cloudy. Highs in the lower 60s. Monday night, mostly cloudy in the evening, then becoming partly cloudy. Lows in the mid-40s. Tuesday, partly sunny. Highs in the mid-60s. Tuesday night, partly cloudy with a 20% chance of rain showers. Lows in the upper 40s. Wednesday, partly sunny with a 20% chance of rain showers. Highs in the lower 70s. 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The current time is 11:40 a.m. Eastern Daylight Time. Conditions around the area at 11 a.m. At Mount Pleasant, it was cloudy. The temperature was 61 degrees. The dew point 57, and the relative humidity 88%. The pressure was 30.27 inches and falling. Across the remainder of South Central Lower Michigan, it was cloudy, and temperatures were between 59 and 63 degrees. Elsewhere in Central and Northern Lower Michigan, at Traverse City, it was partly sunny, with a temperature of 61. It was cloudy, with a temperature of 59 at Cadillac, and 57 at Alpena. Across southern lower Michigan, at Detroit, fog was reported, with a temperature of 64.
At Lansing, it was cloudy with a temperature of 60. At Kalamazoo, rain and fog were reported with a temperature of 69. In the Upper Peninsula, Sault Ste. Marie was 62 degrees under cloudy skies, and in Marquette, it was cloudy with a temperature of 61. In neighboring states, Chicago was 70 degrees with light rain and fog. In Cleveland, fog was reported and the temperature was 73. Once again, at 11 a.m., Mount Pleasant was 61 degrees under cloudy skies. Now here is your local forecast. Rest of today, mostly cloudy with a 20% chance of showers. Highs in the lower 70s. East winds around 5 miles per hour. Tonight, partly cloudy. Lows in the upper 40s. Light winds. Friday, mostly sunny in the morning, then becoming partly sunny. Highs in the lower 70s. Northeast winds 5 to 10 miles per hour. Friday night, a slight chance of rain showers in the evening, then rain showers likely after midnight. Lows around 50. East winds 5 to 10 miles per hour with gusts to around 20 miles per hour. Chance of rain 70%. Saturday, rain showers in the morning, then rain showers and a slight chance of thunderstorms in the afternoon. Highs in the lower 60s. East winds 5 to 10 miles per hour with gusts to around 25 miles per hour. Chance of rain 100%. Saturday night, rain showers likely. Lows in the lower 50s. Chance of rain 70%. Sunday, mostly cloudy with a 50% chance of rain showers. Highs in the upper 60s. Sunday night, partly cloudy. Lows in the upper 40s. Monday, mostly cloudy. Highs in the lower 60s. Monday night, mostly cloudy in the evening, then becoming partly cloudy. Lows in the mid-40s. Tuesday, partly sunny. Highs in the mid-60s. Tuesday night, partly cloudy with a 20% chance of rain showers. Lows in the upper 40s. Wednesday, partly sunny with a 20% chance of rain showers. Highs in the lower 70s. 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The current time is 11:44 a.m. Eastern Daylight Time. Conditions around the area at 11 a.m. At Mount Pleasant, it was cloudy. The temperature was 61 degrees, the dew point 57, and the relative humidity 88%. The pressure was 30.27 inches and falling. Across the remainder of south-central lower Michigan, it was cloudy, and temperatures were between 59 and 63 degrees. Elsewhere in central and northern lower Michigan, at Traverse City, it was partly sunny, with a temperature of 61. It was cloudy, with a temperature of 59 at Cadillac and 57 at Alpena. Across southern lower Michigan, at Detroit, fog was reported with a temperature of 64. At Lansing, it was cloudy with a temperature of 60. At Kalamazoo, rain and fog were reported with a temperature of 69. In the Upper Peninsula, Sault Ste. Marie was 62 degrees under cloudy skies, and in Marquette, it was cloudy with a temperature of 61. In neighboring states, Chicago was 70 degrees with light rain and fog. In Cleveland, fog was reported and the temperature was 73. Once again, at 11 a.m., Mount Pleasant was 61 degrees under cloudy skies. Now here is your local forecast. Rest of today, mostly cloudy with a 20% chance of showers. Highs in the lower 70s. East winds around 5 miles per hour. Tonight, partly cloudy. Lows in the upper 40s. Light winds. Friday, mostly sunny in the morning, then becoming partly sunny. Highs in the lower 70s. Northeast winds 5 to 10 miles per hour. Friday night, a slight chance of rain showers in the evening, then rain showers likely after midnight. Lows around 50.
East winds 5 to 10.

the mid-60s. Tuesday night, partly cloudy with a 20% chance of rain showers. Lows in the upper 40s. Wednesday, partly sunny with a 20% chance of rain showers. Highs in the lower 70s. 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The current time is 11:47 a.m. Eastern Daylight Time. Conditions around the area at 11 a.m. At Mount Pleasant, it was cloudy. The temperature was 61 degrees. The dew point 57, and the relative humidity 88%. The pressure was 30.27 inches and falling. Across the remainder of south central lower Michigan, it was cloudy, and temperatures were between 59 and 63 degrees. Elsewhere in central and northern lower Michigan, at Traverse City, it was partly sunny, with a temperature of 61. It was cloudy, with a temperature of 59 at Cadillac, and 57 at Alpena. Across southern lower Michigan, at Detroit, fog was reported with a temperature of 64. At Lansing, it was cloudy with a temperature of 60. At Kalamazoo, rain and fog were reported with a temperature of 69. In the Upper Peninsula, Sault Ste. Marie was 62 degrees under cloudy skies, and in Marquette, it was cloudy with a temperature of 61. In neighboring states, Chicago was 70 degrees with light rain and fog. In Cleveland, fog was reported and the temperature was 73. Once again, at 11 a.m., Mount Pleasant was 61 degrees under cloudy skies. Now here is your local forecast. Rest of today, mostly cloudy with a 20% chance of showers. Highs in the lower 70s. East winds around 5 miles per hour. Tonight, partly cloudy. Lows in the upper 40s. Light winds. Friday, mostly sunny in the morning, then becoming partly sunny. Highs in the lower 70s. Northeast winds 5 to 10 miles per hour. Friday night, a slight chance of rain showers in the evening, then rain showers likely after midnight. Lows around 50. East winds 5 to 10 miles per hour with gusts to around 20 miles per hour. Chance of rain 70%. Saturday, rain showers in the morning, then rain showers and a slight chance of thunderstorms in the afternoon. Highs in the lower 60s. East winds 5 to 10 miles per hour with gusts to around 25 miles per hour. Chance of rain 100%. Saturday night, rain showers likely. Lows in the lower 50s. Chance of rain 70%. Sunday, mostly cloudy with a 50% chance of rain showers. Highs in the upper 60s. Sunday night, partly cloudy. Lows in the upper 40s. Monday, mostly cloudy. Highs in the lower 60s. Monday night, mostly cloudy in the evening, then becoming partly cloudy. Lows in the mid 40s. Tuesday, partly sunny. Highs in the mid-60s. Tuesday night, partly cloudy with a 20% chance of rain showers. Lows in the upper 40s. Wednesday, partly sunny with a 20% chance of rain showers. Highs in the lower 70s. 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From the broadcast tower of Central Michigan University, courtesy of the CMU Public Broadcast Center. The current time is 11:51 a.m. Eastern Daylight Time. Conditions around the area at 11 a.m. At Mount Pleasant, it was cloudy. The temperature was 61 degrees, the dew point 57, and the relative humidity 88%. The pressure was 30.27 inches and falling. Across the remainder of south-central lower Michigan, it was cloudy, and temperatures were between 59 and 63 degrees. Elsewhere in central and northern lower Michigan, at Traverse City, it was partly sunny, with a temperature of 61. It was cloudy, with a temperature of 59 at Cadillac, and 57 at Alpena.

Across southern lower Michigan at Detroit, fog was reported with a temperature of 64. At Lansing, it was cloudy with a temperature of 60. At Kalamazoo, rain and fog were reported with a temperature of 69. In the Upper Peninsula, Sault Ste. Marie was 62 degrees under cloudy skies, and in Marquette, it was cloudy with a temperature of 61. In neighboring states, Chicago was 70 degrees with light rain and fog. In Cleveland, fog was reported and the temperature was 73. Once again, at 11 a.m., Mount Pleasant was 61 degrees under cloudy skies. Now here is your local forecast. Rest of today, mostly cloudy with a 20% chance of showers. Highs in the lower 70s. East winds around 5 miles per hour. Tonight, partly cloudy. Lows in the upper 40s. Light winds. Friday, mostly sunny in the morning, then becoming partly sunny. Highs in the lower 70s. Northeast winds 5 to 10 miles per hour. Friday night, a slight chance of rain showers in the evening, then rain showers likely after midnight. Lows around 50. East winds 5 to 10 miles per hour with gusts to around 20 miles per hour. Chance of rain 70%. Saturday, rain showers in the morning, then rain showers and a slight chance of thunderstorms in the afternoon. Highs in the lower 60s. East winds 5 to 10 miles per hour with gusts to around 25 miles per hour. Chance of rain 100%. Saturday night, rain showers likely. Lows in the lower 50s. Chance of rain 70%. Sunday, mostly cloudy with a 50% chance of rain showers. Highs in the upper 60s. Sunday night, partly cloudy. Lows in the upper 40s. Monday, mostly cloudy. Highs in the lower 60s. Monday night, mostly cloudy in the evening, then becoming partly cloudy. Lows in the mid-40s. Tuesday, partly sunny. Highs in the mid-60s. Tuesday night, partly cloudy with a 20% chance of rain showers. Lows in the upper 40s. Wednesday, partly sunny with a 20% chance of rain showers. Highs in the lower 70s. 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The current time is 11:55 a.m. Eastern Daylight Time. Conditions around the area at 11 a.m. At Mount Pleasant, it was cloudy. The temperature was 61 degrees, the dew point 57, and the relative humidity 88%. The pressure was 30.27 inches and falling. Across the remainder of south-central lower Michigan, it was cloudy, and temperatures were between 59 and 63 degrees. Elsewhere in central and northern lower Michigan, at Traverse City, it was partly sunny, with a temperature of 61. It was cloudy, with a temperature of 59 at Cadillac and 57 at Alpena. Across southern lower Michigan, at Detroit, fog was reported with a temperature of 64. At Lansing, it was cloudy with a temperature of 60. At Kalamazoo, rain and fog were reported with a temperature of 69. In the Upper Peninsula, Sault Ste. Marie was 62 degrees under cloudy skies, and in Marquette, it was cloudy with a temperature of 61. In neighboring states, Chicago was 70 degrees with light rain and fog. In Cleveland, fog was reported and the temperature was 73. Once again, at 11 a.m., Mount Pleasant was 61 degrees under cloudy skies. Now here is your local forecast. Rest of today, mostly cloudy with a 20% chance of showers. Highs in the lower 70s. East winds around 5 miles per hour. Tonight, partly cloudy. Lows in the upper 40s. Light winds. Friday, mostly sunny in the morning, then becoming partly sunny. Highs in the lower 70s. Northeast winds 5 to 10 miles per hour.
Friday night, a slight chance of rain showers in the evening, then rain showers likely after midnight. Lows around 50. East winds 5 to 10 miles per hour with gusts to around 20 miles per hour. Chance of rain 70%. Saturday, rain showers in the morning, then rain showers and a slight chance of thunderstorms in the afternoon. Highs in the lower 60s. East winds 5 to 10 miles per hour with gusts to around 25 miles per hour. Chance of rain 100%. Saturday night, rain showers likely. Lows in the lower 50s. Chance of rain 70%. Sunday, mostly cloudy with a 50% chance of rain showers. Highs in the upper 60s. Sunday night, partly cloudy. Lows in the upper 40s. Monday, mostly cloudy. Highs in the lower 60s. Monday night, mostly cloudy in the evening, then becoming partly cloudy. Lows in the mid-40s. Tuesday, partly sunny. Highs in the mid-60s. Tuesday night, partly cloudy with a 20% chance of rain showers. Lows in the upper 40s. Wednesday, partly sunny with a 20% chance of rain showers. Highs in the lower 70s. 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The current time is 11:58 a.m. Eastern Daylight Time. Conditions around the area at 11 a.m. At Mount Pleasant, it was cloudy. The temperature was 61 degrees, the dew point 57, and the relative humidity 88%. The pressure was 30.27 inches and falling. Across the remainder of south-central lower Michigan, it was cloudy, and temperatures were between 59 and 63 degrees. Elsewhere in central and northern lower Michigan, at Traverse City, it was partly sunny, with a temperature of 61. It was cloudy, with a temperature of 59 at Cadillac, and 57 at Alpena. Across southern lower Michigan, at Detroit, fog was reported, with a temperature of 64. At Lansing, it was cloudy, with a temperature of 60. At Kalamazoo, rain and fog were reported, with a temperature of 69. In the Upper Peninsula, Sault Ste. Marie was 62 degrees under cloudy skies, and in Marquette, it was cloudy with a temperature of 61. In neighboring states, Chicago was 70 degrees with light rain and fog. In Cleveland, fog was reported and the temperature was 73. Once again, at 11 a.m., Mount Pleasant was 61 degrees under cloudy skies. Now here is your local forecast. Rest of today, mostly cloudy with a 20% chance of showers. Highs in the lower 70s. East winds around 5 miles per hour. Tonight, partly cloudy. Lows in the upper 40s. Light winds. Friday, mostly sunny in the morning, then becoming partly sunny. Highs in the lower 70s. Northeast winds 5 to 10 miles per hour. Friday night, a slight chance of rain showers in the evening, then rain showers likely after midnight. Lows around 50. East winds 5 to 10 miles per hour with gusts to around 20 miles per hour. Chance of rain 70%. Saturday, rain showers in the morning, then rain showers and a slight chance of thunderstorms in the afternoon. Highs in the lower 60s. East winds 5 to 10 miles per hour with gusts to around 25 miles per hour. Chance of rain 100%. Saturday night, rain showers likely. Lows in the lower 50s. Chance of rain 70%. Sunday, mostly cloudy with a 50% chance of rain showers. Highs in the upper 60s. Sunday night, partly cloudy. Lows in the upper 40s. Monday, mostly cloudy. Highs in the lower 60s. Monday night, mostly cloudy in the evening, then becoming partly cloudy. Lows in the mid-40s. Tuesday, partly sunny. Highs in the mid-60s. Tuesday night,
partly cloudy with a 20% chance of rain showers. Lows in the upper 40s. Wednesday, partly sunny with a 20% chance of rain showers. Highs in the lower 70s. 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The current time is 12:02 p.m. Eastern Daylight Time. Conditions around the area at 11 a.m. At Mount Pleasant, it was cloudy. The temperature was 61 degrees, the dew point 57, and the relative humidity 88%. The pressure was 30.27 inches and falling. Across the remainder of south-central lower Michigan, it was cloudy, and temperatures were between 59 and 63 degrees. Elsewhere in central and northern lower Michigan, at Traverse City, it was partly sunny, with a temperature of 61. It was cloudy, with a temperature of 59 at Cadillac, and 57 at Alpena. Across southern lower Michigan, at Detroit, fog was reported, with a temperature of 64. At Lansing, it was cloudy, with a temperature of 60. At Kalamazoo, rain and fog were reported, with a temperature of 69. In the Upper Peninsula, Sault Ste. Marie was 62 degrees under cloudy skies, and in Marquette, it was cloudy with a temperature of 61. In neighboring states, Chicago was 70 degrees with light rain and fog. In Cleveland, fog was reported and the temperature was 73. Once again, at 11 a.m., Mount Pleasant was 61 degrees under cloudy skies. Now here is your local forecast. Rest of today, mostly cloudy with a 20% chance of showers. Highs in the lower 70s. East winds around 5 miles per hour. Tonight, partly cloudy. Lows in the upper 40s. Light winds. Friday, mostly sunny in the morning, then becoming partly sunny. Highs in the lower 70s. Northeast winds 5 to 10 miles per hour. Friday night, a slight chance of rain showers in the evening, then rain showers likely after midnight. Lows around 50. East winds 5 to 10 miles per hour with gusts to around 20 miles per hour. Chance of rain 70%. Saturday, rain showers in the morning, then rain showers and a slight chance of thunderstorms in the afternoon. Highs in the lower 60s. East winds 5 to 10 miles per hour with gusts to around 25 miles per hour. Chance of rain 100%. Saturday night, rain showers likely. Lows in the lower 50s. Chance of rain 70%. Sunday, mostly cloudy with a 50% chance of rain showers. Highs in the upper 60s. Sunday night, partly cloudy. Lows in the upper 40s. Monday, mostly cloudy. Highs in the lower 60s. Monday night, mostly cloudy in the evening, then becoming partly cloudy. Lows in the mid-40s. Tuesday, partly sunny. Highs in the mid-60s. Tuesday night, partly cloudy with a 20% chance of rain showers. Lows in the upper 40s. Wednesday, partly sunny with a 20% chance of rain showers. Highs in the lower 70s. 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The current time is 12:06 p.m. Eastern Daylight Time. Conditions around the area at 11 a.m. At Mount Pleasant, it was cloudy. The temperature was 61 degrees, the dew point 57, and the relative humidity 88%. The pressure was 30.27 inches and falling. Across the remainder of south-central lower Michigan, it was cloudy, and temperatures were between 59 and 63 degrees. Elsewhere in central and northern lower Michigan, at Traverse City, it was partly sunny, with a temperature of 61. It was cloudy, with a temperature of 59 at Cadillac, and 57 at Alpena. Across southern lower Michigan,
at Detroit, fog was reported with a temperature of 64. At Lansing, it was cloudy with a temperature of 60. At Kalamazoo, rain and fog were reported with a temperature of 69. In the Upper Peninsula, Sault Ste. Marie was 62 degrees under cloudy skies, and in Marquette, it was cloudy with a temperature of 61. In neighboring states, Chicago was 70 degrees with light rain and fog. In Cleveland, fog was reported and the temperature was 73. Once again, at 11 a.m., Mount Pleasant was 61 degrees under cloudy skies. Now here is your local forecast. Rest of today, mostly cloudy with a 20% chance of showers. Highs in the lower 70s. East winds around 5 miles per hour. Tonight, partly cloudy. Lows in the upper 40s. Light winds. Friday, mostly sunny in the morning, then becoming partly sunny. Highs in the lower 70s. Northeast winds 5 to 10 miles per hour. Friday night, a slight chance of rain showers in the evening, then rain showers likely after midnight. Lows around 50. East winds 5 to 10 miles per hour with gusts to around 20 miles per hour. Chance of rain 70%. Saturday, rain showers in the morning, then rain showers and a slight chance of thunderstorms in the afternoon. Highs in the lower 60s. East winds 5 to 10 miles per hour with gusts to around 25 miles per hour. Chance of rain 100%. Saturday night, rain showers likely. Lows in the lower 50s. Chance of rain 70%. Sunday, mostly cloudy with a 50% chance of rain showers. Highs in the upper 60s. Sunday night, partly cloudy. Lows in the upper 40s. Monday, mostly cloudy. Highs in the lower 60s. Monday night, mostly cloudy in the evening, then becoming partly cloudy. Lows in the mid-40s. Tuesday, partly sunny. Highs in the mid-60s. Tuesday night, partly cloudy with a 20% chance of rain showers. Lows in the upper 40s. Wednesday, partly sunny with a 20% chance of rain showers. Highs in the lower 70s. 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The current time is 12:10 p.m. Eastern Daylight Time. Conditions around the area at 11 a.m. At Mount Pleasant, it was cloudy. The temperature was 61 degrees, the dew point 57, and the relative humidity 88%. The pressure was 30.27 inches and falling. Across the remainder of south-central lower Michigan, it was cloudy, and temperatures were between 59 and 63 degrees. Elsewhere in central and northern lower Michigan, at Traverse City, it was partly sunny, with a temperature of 61. It was cloudy, with a temperature of 59 at Cadillac, and 57 at Alpena. Across southern lower Michigan, at Detroit, fog was reported, with a temperature of 64. At Lansing, it was cloudy, with a temperature of 60. At Kalamazoo, rain and fog were reported, with a temperature of 69. In the Upper Peninsula, Sault Ste. Marie was 62 degrees under cloudy skies, and in Marquette, it was cloudy with a temperature of 61. In neighboring states, Chicago was 70 degrees with light rain and fog. In Cleveland, fog was reported and the temperature was 73. Once again, at 11 a.m., Mount Pleasant was 61 degrees under cloudy skies. Now here is your local forecast. Rest of today, mostly cloudy with a 20% chance of showers. Highs in the lower 70s. East winds around 5 miles per hour. Tonight, partly cloudy. Lows in the upper 40s. Light winds. Friday, mostly sunny in the morning, then becoming partly sunny. Highs in the lower 70s. Northeast winds 5 to 10 miles per hour. Friday night,
a slight chance of rain showers in the evening, then rain showers likely after midnight. Lows around 50. East winds 5 to 10 miles per hour with gusts to around 20 miles per hour. Chance of rain 70%. Saturday, rain showers in the morning, then rain showers and a slight chance of thunderstorms in the afternoon. Highs in the lower 60s. East winds 5 to 10 miles per hour with gusts to around 25 miles per hour. Chance of rain 100%. Saturday night, rain showers likely. Lows in the lower 50s. Chance of rain 70%. Sunday, mostly cloudy with a 50% chance of rain showers. Highs in the upper 60s. Sunday night, partly cloudy. Lows in the upper 40s. Monday, mostly cloudy. Highs in the lower 60s. Monday night, mostly cloudy in the evening, then becoming partly cloudy. Lows in the mid-40s. Tuesday, partly sunny. Highs in the mid-60s. Tuesday night, partly cloudy with a 20% chance of rain showers. Lows in the upper 40s. Wednesday, partly sunny with a 20% chance of rain showers. Highs in the lower 70s. 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The current time is 12:13 p.m. Eastern Daylight Time. Conditions around the area at noon. At Mount Pleasant, it was cloudy. The temperature was 63 degrees, the dew point 57, and the relative humidity 82%. The pressure was 30.28 inches and rising. Across the remainder of south-central lower Michigan, at Big Rapids, drizzle was falling with a temperature of 61. At Alma, fog was reported with a temperature of 63. At Houghton Lake, it was partly sunny with a temperature of 61. At Saginaw, it was cloudy with a temperature of 63. Elsewhere in central and northern lower Michigan, at Traverse City, it was partly sunny with a temperature of 64. It was cloudy with a temperature of 63 at Cadillac and 60 at Alpena. Across southern lower Michigan, temperatures were between 63 and 70 degrees. At Detroit, fog was reported. At Lansing, it was cloudy. At Kalamazoo, rain and fog were reported. In the Upper Peninsula, Sault Ste. Marie was 64 degrees under cloudy skies, and in Marquette, it was cloudy with a temperature of 64. In neighboring states, Chicago was 72 degrees under cloudy skies. In Cleveland, it was cloudy and the temperature was 74. Once again, at noon, Mount Pleasant was 63 degrees under cloudy skies. Now here is your local forecast. Rest of today, mostly cloudy with a 20% chance of showers. Highs in the lower 70s. East winds around 5 miles per hour. Tonight, partly cloudy. Lows in the upper 40s. Light winds. Friday, mostly sunny in the morning, then becoming partly sunny. Highs in the lower 70s. Northeast winds 5 to 10 miles per hour. Friday night, a slight chance of rain showers in the evening, then rain showers likely after midnight. Lows around 50. East winds 5 to 10 miles per hour with gusts to around 20 miles per hour. Chance of rain 70%. Saturday, rain showers in the morning, then rain showers and a slight chance of thunderstorms in the afternoon. Highs in the lower 60s. East winds 5 to 10 miles per hour with gusts to around 25 miles per hour. Chance of rain 100%. Saturday night, rain showers likely. Lows in the lower 50s. Chance of rain 70%. Sunday, mostly cloudy with a 50% chance of rain showers. Highs in the upper 60s. Sunday night, partly cloudy. Lows in the upper 40s. Monday, mostly cloudy. Highs in the lower 60s. Monday night, mostly cloudy in the evening, then becoming partly cloudy.
lows in the mid-40s. Tuesday, partly sunny. Highs in the mid-60s. Tuesday night, partly cloudy with a 20% chance of rain showers. Lows in the upper 40s. Wednesday, partly sunny with a 20% chance of rain showers. Highs in the lower 70s. Thanks for listening to NOAA Weather Radio Station KZZ33, transmitting on a frequency of 162.525 MHz from the broadcast tower of Central Michigan University, courtesy of the CMU Public Broadcast Center. The current time is 12:17 p.m. Eastern Daylight Time. Conditions around the area at noon. At Mount Pleasant, it was cloudy. The temperature was 63 degrees, the dew point 57, and the relative humidity 82%. The pressure was 30.28 inches and rising. Across the remainder of south-central lower Michigan, at Big Rapids, drizzle was falling, with a temperature of 61. At Alma, fog was reported, with a temperature of 63. At Houghton Lake, it was partly sunny, with a temperature of 61. At Saginaw, it was cloudy, with a temperature of 63. Elsewhere in central and northern lower Michigan, at Traverse City, it was partly sunny, with a temperature of 64. It was cloudy, with a temperature of 63 at Cadillac and 60 at Alpena. Across southern lower Michigan, temperatures were between 63 and 70 degrees. At Detroit, fog was reported. At Lansing, it was cloudy. At Kalamazoo, rain and fog were reported. In the Upper Peninsula, Sault Ste. Marie was 64 degrees under cloudy skies, and in Marquette, it was cloudy with a temperature of 64. In neighboring states, Chicago was 72 degrees under cloudy skies. In Cleveland, it was cloudy and the temperature was 74. Once again, at noon, Mount Pleasant was 63 degrees under cloudy skies. Now here is your local forecast. Rest of today, mostly cloudy with a 20% chance of showers. Highs in the lower 70s. East winds around 5 miles per hour. Tonight, partly cloudy. Lows in the upper 40s. Light winds. Friday, mostly sunny in the morning, then becoming partly sunny. Highs in the lower 70s. Northeast winds 5 to 10 miles per hour. Friday night, a slight chance of rain showers in the evening, then rain showers likely after midnight. Lows around 50. East winds 5 to 10 miles per hour with gusts to around 20 miles per hour. Chance of rain 70%. Saturday, rain showers in the morning, then rain showers and a slight chance of thunderstorms in the afternoon. Highs in the lower 60s. East winds 5 to 10 miles per hour with gusts to around 25 miles per hour. Chance of rain 100%. Saturday night, rain showers likely. Lows in the lower 50s. Chance of rain 70%. Sunday, mostly cloudy with a 50% chance of rain showers. Highs in the upper 60s. Sunday night, partly cloudy. Lows in the upper 40s. Monday, mostly cloudy. Highs in the lower 60s. Monday night, mostly cloudy in the evening, then becoming partly cloudy. Lows in the mid-40s. Tuesday, partly sunny. Highs in the mid-60s. Tuesday night, partly cloudy with a 20% chance of rain showers. Lows in the upper 40s. Wednesday, partly sunny with a 20% chance of rain showers. Highs in the lower 70s. 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The current time is 12:21 p.m. Eastern Daylight Time. Conditions around the area at noon. At Mount Pleasant, it was cloudy. The temperature was 63 degrees, the dew point 57, and the relative humidity 82%. The pressure was 30.28 inches and rising. Across the remainder of south-central lower Michigan,
at Big Rapids, drizzle was falling with a temperature of 61. At Alma, fog was reported with a temperature of 63. At Houghton Lake, it was partly sunny with a temperature of 61. At Saginaw, it was cloudy with a temperature of 63. Elsewhere in central and northern lower Michigan, at Traverse City, it was partly sunny with a temperature of 64. It was cloudy with a temperature of 63 at Cadillac and 60 at Alpena. Across southern lower Michigan, temperatures were between 63 and 70 degrees. At Detroit, fog was reported. At Lansing, it was cloudy. At Kalamazoo, rain and fog were reported. In the Upper Peninsula, Sault Ste. Marie was 64 degrees under cloudy skies, and in Marquette, it was cloudy with a temperature of 64. In neighboring states, Chicago was 72 degrees under cloudy skies. In Cleveland, it was cloudy and the temperature was 74. Once again, at noon, Mount Pleasant was 63 degrees under cloudy skies. Now here is your local forecast. Rest of today, mostly cloudy with a 20% chance of showers. Highs in the lower 70s. East winds around 5 miles per hour. Tonight, partly cloudy. Lows in the upper 40s. Light winds. Friday, mostly sunny in the morning, then becoming partly sunny. Highs in the lower 70s. Northeast winds 5 to 10 miles per hour. Friday night, a slight chance of rain showers in the evening, then rain showers likely after midnight. Lows around 50. East winds 5 to 10 miles per hour with gusts to around 20 miles per hour. Chance of rain 70%. Saturday, rain showers in the morning, then rain showers and a slight chance of thunderstorms in the afternoon. Highs in the lower 60s. East winds 5 to 10 miles per hour with gusts to around 25 miles per hour. Chance of rain 100%. Saturday night, rain showers likely. Lows in the lower 50s. Chance of rain 70%. Sunday, mostly cloudy with a 50% chance of rain showers. Highs in the upper 60s. Sunday night, partly cloudy. Lows in the upper 40s. Monday, mostly cloudy. Highs in the lower 60s. Monday night, mostly cloudy in the evening, then becoming partly cloudy. Lows in the mid 40s. Tuesday, partly sunny. Highs in the mid 60s. Tuesday night, partly cloudy with a 20% chance of rain showers. Lows in the upper 40s. Wednesday, partly sunny with a 20% chance of rain showers. Highs in the lower 70s. 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The current time is 12:25 p.m. Eastern Daylight Time. Conditions around the area at noon. At Mount Pleasant, it was cloudy. The temperature was 63 degrees, the dew point 57, and the relative humidity 82%. The pressure was 30.28 inches and rising. Across the remainder of south-central lower Michigan, at Big Rapids, drizzle was falling with a temperature of 61. At Alma, fog was reported with a temperature of 63. At Houghton Lake, it was partly sunny with a temperature of 61. At Saginaw, it was cloudy with a temperature of 63. Elsewhere in central and northern lower Michigan, at Traverse City, it was partly sunny with a temperature of 64. It was cloudy with a temperature of 63 at Cadillac and 60 at Alpena. Across southern lower Michigan, temperatures were between 63 and 70 degrees. At Detroit, fog was reported. At Lansing, it was cloudy. At Kalamazoo, rain and fog were reported. In the Upper Peninsula, Sault Ste. Marie was 64 degrees under cloudy skies, and in Marquette, it was cloudy with a temperature of 64. In neighboring states, Chicago was 72 degrees under cloudy skies. In Cleveland,
It was cloudy and the temperature was 74. Once again, at noon, Mount Pleasant was 63 degrees under cloudy skies. Now here is your local forecast. Rest of today, mostly cloudy with a 20% chance of showers. Highs in the lower 70s. East winds around 5 miles per hour. Tonight, partly cloudy. Lows in the upper 40s. Light winds. Friday, mostly sunny in the morning, then becoming partly sunny. Highs in the lower 70s. Northeast winds 5 to 10 miles per hour. Friday night, a slight chance of rain showers in the evening, then rain showers likely after midnight. Lows around 50. East winds 5 to 10 miles per hour with gusts to around 20 miles per hour. Chance of rain 70%. Saturday, rain showers in the morning, then rain showers and a slight chance of thunderstorms in the afternoon. Highs in the lower 60s. East winds 5 to 10 miles per hour with gusts to around 25 miles per hour. Chance of rain 100%. Saturday night, rain showers likely. Lows in the lower 50s. Chance of rain 70%. Sunday, mostly cloudy with a 50% chance of rain showers. Highs in the upper 60s. Sunday night, partly cloudy. Lows in the upper 40s. Monday, mostly cloudy. Highs in the lower 60s. Monday night, mostly cloudy in the evening, then becoming partly cloudy. Lows in the mid 40s. Tuesday, partly sunny. Highs in the mid 60s. Tuesday night, partly cloudy with a 20% chance of rain showers. Lows in the upper 40s. Wednesday, partly sunny with a 20% chance of rain showers. Highs in the lower 70s. 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The current time is 12:29 p.m. Eastern Daylight Time. Conditions around the area at noon. At Mount Pleasant, it was cloudy. The temperature was 63 degrees, the dew point 57, and the relative humidity 82%. The pressure was 30.28 inches and rising. Across the remainder of south-central lower Michigan, at Big Rapids, drizzle was falling with a temperature of 61. At Alma, fog was reported with a temperature of 63. At Houghton Lake, it was partly sunny with a temperature of 61. At Saginaw, it was cloudy with a temperature of 63. Elsewhere in central and northern lower Michigan, at Traverse City, it was partly sunny with a temperature of 64. It was cloudy with a temperature of 63 at Cadillac and 60 at Alpena. Across southern lower Michigan, temperatures were between 63 and 70 degrees. At Detroit, fog was reported. At Lansing, it was cloudy. At Kalamazoo, rain and fog were reported. In the Upper Peninsula, Sault Ste. Marie was 64 degrees under cloudy skies, and in Marquette, it was cloudy with a temperature of 64. In neighboring states, Chicago was 72 degrees under cloudy skies. In Cleveland, it was cloudy and the temperature was 74. Once again, at noon, Mount Pleasant was 63 degrees under cloudy skies. Now here is your local forecast. Rest of today, mostly cloudy with a 20% chance of showers. Highs in the lower 70s. East winds around 5 miles per hour. Tonight, partly cloudy. Lows in the upper 40s. Light winds. Friday, mostly sunny in the morning, then becoming partly sunny. Highs in the lower 70s. Northeast winds 5 to 10 miles per hour. Friday night, a slight chance of rain showers in the evening, then rain showers likely after midnight. Lows around 50. East winds 5 to 10 miles per hour with gusts to around 20 miles per hour. Chance of rain 70%. Saturday, rain showers in the morning, then rain showers and a slight chance of thunderstorms in the afternoon.
Highs in the lower 60s. East winds 5 to 10 miles per hour with gusts to around 25 miles per hour. Chance of rain 100%. Saturday night, rain showers likely. Lows in the lower 50s. Chance of rain 70%. Sunday, mostly cloudy with a 50% chance of rain showers. Highs in the upper 60s. Sunday night, partly cloudy. Lows in the upper 40s. Monday, mostly cloudy. Highs in the lower 60s. Monday night, mostly cloudy in the evening, then becoming partly cloudy. Lows in the mid-40s. Tuesday, partly sunny. Highs in the mid-60s. Tuesday night, partly cloudy with a 20% chance of rain showers. Lows in the upper 40s. Wednesday, partly sunny with a 20% chance of rain showers. Highs in the lower 70s. 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The current time is 12:33 p.m. Eastern Daylight Time. Conditions around the area at noon. At Mount Pleasant, it was cloudy. The temperature was 63 degrees, the dew point 57, and the relative humidity 82%. The pressure was 30.28 inches and rising. Across the remainder of south-central lower Michigan, at Big Rapids, drizzle was falling, with a temperature of 61. At Alma, fog was reported, with a temperature of 63. At Houghton Lake, it was partly sunny, with a temperature of 61. At Saginaw, it was cloudy, with a temperature of 63. Elsewhere in central and northern lower Michigan, at Traverse City, it was partly sunny, with a temperature of 64. It was cloudy, with a temperature of 63 at Cadillac and 60 at Alpena. Across southern lower Michigan, temperatures were between 63 and 70 degrees. At Detroit, fog was reported. At Lansing, it was cloudy. At Kalamazoo, rain and fog were reported. In the Upper Peninsula, Sault Ste. Marie was 64 degrees under cloudy skies, and in Marquette, it was cloudy with a temperature of 64. In neighboring states, Chicago was 72 degrees under cloudy skies. In Cleveland, it was cloudy and the temperature was 74. Once again, at noon, Mount Pleasant was 63 degrees under cloudy skies. Now here is your local forecast. Rest of today, mostly cloudy with a 20% chance of showers. Highs in the lower 70s. East winds around 5 miles per hour. Tonight, partly cloudy. Lows in the upper 40s. Light winds. Friday, mostly sunny in the morning, then becoming partly sunny. Highs in the lower 70s. Northeast winds 5 to 10 miles per hour. Friday night, a slight chance of rain showers in the evening, then rain showers likely after midnight. Lows around 50. East winds 5 to 10 miles per hour with gusts to around 20 miles per hour. Chance of rain 70%. Saturday, rain showers in the morning, then rain showers and a slight chance of thunderstorms in the afternoon. Highs in the lower 60s. East winds 5 to 10 miles per hour with gusts to around 25 miles per hour. Chance of rain 100%. Saturday night, rain showers likely. Lows in the lower 50s. Chance of rain 70%. Sunday, mostly cloudy with a 50% chance of rain showers. Highs in the upper 60s. Sunday night, partly cloudy. Lows in the upper 40s. Monday, mostly cloudy. Highs in the lower 60s. Monday night, mostly cloudy in the evening, then becoming partly cloudy. Lows in the mid-40s. Tuesday, partly sunny. Highs in the mid-60s. Tuesday night, partly cloudy with a 20% chance of rain showers. Lows in the upper 40s.
Wednesday, partly sunny with a 20% chance of rain showers. Highs in the lower 70s. 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

Monday, mostly cloudy. Highs in the lower 60s. Monday night, mostly cloudy in the evening, then becoming partly cloudy. Lows in the mid-40s. Tuesday, partly sunny. Highs in the mid-60s. Tuesday night, partly cloudy with a 20% chance of rain showers. Lows in the upper 40s. Wednesday, partly sunny with a 20% chance of rain showers. Highs in the lower 70s. 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The current time is 12:48 p.m. Eastern Daylight Time. Conditions around the area at noon. At Mount Pleasant, it was cloudy. The temperature was 63 degrees, the dew point 57, and the relative humidity 82%. The pressure was 30.28 inches and rising. Across the remainder of south-central lower Michigan, at Big Rapids, drizzle was falling with a temperature of 61. At Alma, fog was reported with a temperature of 63. At Houghton Lake, it was partly sunny with a temperature of 61. At Saginaw, it was cloudy with a temperature of 63. Elsewhere in central and northern lower Michigan, at Traverse City, it was partly sunny with a temperature of 64. It was cloudy with a temperature of 63 at Cadillac and 60 at Alpena. Across southern lower Michigan, temperatures were between 63 and 70 degrees. At Detroit, fog was reported. At Lansing, it was cloudy. At Kalamazoo, rain and fog were reported. In the Upper Peninsula, Sault Ste. Marie was 64 degrees under cloudy skies, and in Marquette, it was cloudy with a temperature of 64. In neighboring states, Chicago was 72 degrees under cloudy skies. In Cleveland, it was cloudy and the temperature was 74. Once again, at noon, Mount Pleasant was 63 degrees under cloudy skies. Now here is your local forecast. Rest of today, mostly cloudy with a 20% chance of showers. Highs in the lower 70s. East winds around 5 miles per hour. Tonight, partly cloudy. Lows in the upper 40s. Light winds. Friday, mostly sunny in the morning, then becoming partly sunny. Highs in the lower 70s. Northeast winds 5 to 10 miles per hour. Friday night, a slight chance of rain showers in the evening, then rain showers likely after midnight. Lows around 50. East winds 5 to 10 miles per hour with gusts to around 20 miles per hour. Chance of rain 70%. Saturday, rain showers in the morning, then rain showers and a slight chance of thunderstorms in the afternoon. Highs in the lower 60s. East winds 5 to 10 miles per hour with gusts to around 25 miles per hour. Chance of rain 100%. Saturday night, rain showers likely. Lows in the lower 50s. Chance of rain 70%. Sunday, mostly cloudy with a 50% chance of rain showers. Highs in the upper 60s. Sunday night, partly cloudy. Lows in the upper 40s. Monday, mostly cloudy. Highs in the lower 60s. Monday night, mostly cloudy in the evening, then becoming partly cloudy. Lows in the mid-40s. Tuesday, partly sunny. Highs in the mid-60s. Tuesday night, partly cloudy with a 20% chance of rain showers. Lows in the upper 40s. Wednesday, partly sunny with a 20% chance of rain showers. Highs in the lower 70s. 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The current time is 12:52 p.m. Eastern Daylight Time. Conditions around the area at noon. At Mount Pleasant, it was cloudy. The temperature was 63 degrees, the dew point 57, and the relative humidity 80.

2%. The pressure was 30.28 inches and rising. Across the remainder of south-central lower Michigan, at Big Rapids, drizzle was falling with a temperature of 61. At Alma, fog was reported with a temperature of 63. At Houghton Lake, it was partly sunny with a temperature of 61. At Saginaw, it was cloudy with a temperature of 63. Elsewhere in central and northern lower Michigan, at Traverse City, it was partly sunny with a temperature of 64. It was cloudy with a temperature of 63 at Cadillac and 60 at Alpena. Across southern lower Michigan, temperatures were between 63 and 70 degrees. At Detroit, fog was reported. At Lansing, it was cloudy. At Kalamazoo, rain and fog were reported. In the Upper Peninsula, Sault Ste. Marie was 64 degrees under cloudy skies, and in Marquette, it was cloudy with a temperature of 64. In neighboring states, Chicago was 72 degrees under cloudy skies. In Cleveland, it was cloudy and the temperature was 74. Once again, at noon, Mount Pleasant was 63 degrees under cloudy skies. Now here is your local forecast. Rest of today, mostly cloudy with a 20% chance of showers. Highs in the lower 70s. East winds around 5 miles per hour. Tonight, partly cloudy. Lows in the upper 40s. Light winds. Friday, mostly sunny in the morning, then becoming partly sunny. Highs in the lower 70s. Northeast winds 5 to 10 miles per hour. Friday night, a slight chance of rain showers in the evening, then rain showers likely after midnight. Lows around 50. East winds 5 to 10 miles per hour with gusts to around 20 miles per hour. Chance of rain 70%. Saturday, rain showers in the morning, then rain showers and a slight chance of thunderstorms in the afternoon. Highs in the lower 60s. East winds 5 to 10 miles per hour with gusts to around 25 miles per hour. Chance of rain 100%. Saturday night, rain showers likely. Lows in the lower 50s. Chance of rain 70%. Sunday, mostly cloudy with a 50% chance of rain showers. Highs in the upper 60s. Sunday night, partly cloudy. Lows in the upper 40s. Monday, mostly cloudy. Highs in the lower 60s. Monday night, mostly cloudy in the evening, then becoming partly cloudy. Lows in the mid 40s. Tuesday, partly sunny. Highs in the mid-60s. Tuesday night, partly cloudy with a 20% chance of rain showers. Lows in the upper 40s. Wednesday, partly sunny with a 20% chance of rain showers. Highs in the lower 70s. 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The current time is 12:56 p.m. Eastern Daylight Time. Conditions around the area at noon. At Mount Pleasant, it was cloudy. The temperature was 63 degrees, the dew point 57, and the relative humidity 82%. The pressure was 30.28 inches and rising. Across the remainder of south-central lower Michigan, at Big Rapids, drizzle was falling with a temperature of 61. At Alma, fog was reported with a temperature of 63. At Houghton Lake, it was partly sunny with a temperature of 61. At Saginaw, it was cloudy with a temperature of 63. Elsewhere in central and northern lower Michigan, at Traverse City, it was partly sunny with a temperature of 64. It was cloudy, with a temperature of 63 at Cadillac and 60 at Alpena. Across southern lower Michigan, temperatures were between 63 and 70 degrees. At Detroit, fog was reported. At Lansing, it was cloudy. At Kalamazoo, rain and fog were reported. In the Upper Peninsula, Sault Ste. Marie was 64 degrees under cloudy skies, and in Marquette, it was cloudy with a temperature of 64.
in neighboring states. Chicago was 72 degrees under cloudy skies. In Cleveland, it was cloudy and the temperature was 74. Once again, at noon, Mount Pleasant was 63 degrees under cloudy skies. Now here is your local forecast. Rest of today, mostly cloudy with a 20% chance of showers. Highs in the lower 70s. East winds around 5 miles per hour. Tonight, partly cloudy. Lows in the upper 40s. Light winds. Friday, mostly sunny in the morning, then becoming partly sunny. Highs in the lower 70s. Northeast winds 5 to 10 miles per hour. Friday night, a slight chance of rain showers in the evening, then rain showers likely after midnight. Lows around 50. East winds 5 to 10 miles per hour with gusts to around 20 miles per hour. Chance of rain 70%. Saturday, rain showers in the morning, then rain showers and a slight chance of thunderstorms in the afternoon. Highs in the lower 60s. East winds 5 to 10 miles per hour with gusts to around 25 miles per hour. Chance of rain 100%. Saturday night, rain showers likely. Lows in the lower 50s. Chance of rain 70%. Sunday, mostly cloudy with a 50% chance of rain showers. Highs in the upper 60s. Sunday night, partly cloudy. Lows in the upper 40s. Monday, mostly cloudy. Highs in the lower 60s. Monday night, mostly cloudy in the evening, then becoming partly cloudy. Lows in the mid-40s. Tuesday, partly sunny. Highs in the mid-60s. Tuesday night, partly cloudy with a 20% chance of rain showers. Lows in the upper 40s. Wednesday, partly sunny with a 20% chance of rain showers. Highs in the lower 70s. 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The current time is 1 p.m. Eastern Daylight Time. Conditions around the area at noon. At Mount Pleasant, it was cloudy. The temperature was 63 degrees, the dew point 57, and the relative humidity 82%. The pressure was 30.28 inches and rising. Across the remainder of south-central lower Michigan, at Big Rapids, drizzle was falling with a temperature of 61. At Alma, fog was reported with a temperature of 63. At Houghton Lake, it was partly sunny with a temperature of 61. At Saginaw, it was cloudy with a temperature of 63. Elsewhere in central and northern lower Michigan, at Traverse City, it was partly sunny with a temperature of 64. It was cloudy with a temperature of 63 at Cadillac and 60 at Alpena. Across southern lower Michigan, temperatures were between 63 and 70 degrees. At Detroit, fog was reported. At Lansing, it was cloudy. At Kalamazoo, rain and fog were reported. In the Upper Peninsula, Sault Ste. Marie was 64 degrees under cloudy skies, and in Marquette, it was cloudy with a temperature of 64. In neighboring states, Chicago was 72 degrees under cloudy skies. In Cleveland, it was cloudy and the temperature was 74. Once again, at noon, Mount Pleasant was 63 degrees under cloudy skies. Now here is your local forecast. Rest of today, mostly cloudy with a 20% chance of showers. Highs in the lower 70s. East winds around 5 miles per hour. Tonight, partly cloudy. Lows in the upper 40s. Light winds. Friday, mostly sunny in the morning, then becoming partly sunny. Highs in the lower 70s. Northeast winds 5 to 10 miles per hour. Friday night, a slight chance of rain showers in the evening, then rain showers likely after midnight. Lows around 50. East winds 5 to 10 miles per hour with gusts to around 20 miles per hour. Chance of rain 70%. Saturday,
rain showers in the morning, then rain.

showers and a slight chance of thunderstorms in the afternoon. Highs in the lower 60s. East winds 5 to 10 miles per hour with gusts to around 25 miles per hour. Chance of rain 100%. Saturday night, rain showers likely. Lows in the lower 50s. Chance of rain 70%. Sunday, mostly cloudy with a 50% chance of rain showers. Highs in the upper 60s. Sunday night, partly cloudy. Lows in the upper 40s. Monday, mostly cloudy. Highs in the lower 60s. Monday night, mostly cloudy in the evening, then becoming partly cloudy. Lows in the mid-40s. Tuesday, partly sunny. Highs in the mid-60s. Tuesday night, partly cloudy with a 20% chance of rain showers. Lows in the upper 40s. Wednesday, partly sunny with a 20% chance of rain showers. Highs in the lower 70s. 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The current time is 1:04 p.m. Eastern Daylight Time. Conditions around the area at noon. At Mount Pleasant, it was cloudy. The temperature was 63 degrees. The dew point 57, and the relative humidity 82%. The pressure was 30.28 inches and rising. Across the remainder of south-central lower Michigan, at Big Rapids, drizzle was falling with a temperature of 61. At Alma, fog was reported with a temperature of 63. At Houghton Lake, it was partly sunny with a temperature of 61. At Saginaw, it was cloudy with a temperature of 63. Elsewhere in central and northern lower Michigan, at Traverse City, it was partly sunny, with a temperature of 64. It was cloudy, with a temperature of 63 at Cadillac and 60 at Alpena. Across southern lower Michigan, temperatures were between 63 and 70 degrees. At Detroit, fog was reported. At Lansing, it was cloudy. At Kalamazoo, rain and fog were reported. In the Upper Peninsula, Sault Ste. Marie was 64 degrees under cloudy skies, and in Marquette, it was cloudy with a temperature of 64. In neighboring states, Chicago was 72 degrees under cloudy skies. In Cleveland, it was cloudy and the temperature was 74. Once again, at noon, Mount Pleasant was 63 degrees under cloudy skies. Now here is your local forecast. Rest of today, mostly cloudy with a 20% chance of showers. Highs in the lower 70s. East winds around 5 miles per hour. Tonight, partly cloudy. Lows in the upper 40s. Light winds. Friday, mostly sunny in the morning, then becoming partly sunny. Highs in the lower 70s. Northeast winds 5 to 10 miles per hour. Friday night, a slight chance of rain showers in the evening, then rain showers likely after midnight. Lows around 50. East winds 5 to 10 miles per hour with gusts to around 20 miles per hour. Chance of rain 70%. Saturday, rain showers in the morning, then rain showers and a slight chance of thunderstorms in the afternoon. Highs in the lower 60s. East winds 5 to 10 miles per hour with gusts to around 25 miles per hour. Chance of rain 100%. Saturday night, rain showers likely. Lows in the lower 50s. Chance of rain 70%. Sunday, mostly cloudy with a 50% chance of rain showers. Highs in the upper 60s. Sunday night, partly cloudy. Lows in the upper 40s. Monday, mostly cloudy. Highs in the lower 60s. Monday night, mostly cloudy in the evening, then becoming partly cloudy. Lows in the mid-40s. Tuesday, partly sunny. Highs in the mid-60s. Tuesday night, partly cloudy with a 20% chance of rain showers. Lows in the upper 40s. Wednesday, partly sunny with a 20% chance of rain showers.
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The current time is 1:08 p.m. Eastern Daylight Time. Conditions around the area at noon. At Mount Pleasant, it was cloudy. The temperature was 63 degrees, the dew point 57, and the relative humidity 82%. The pressure was 30.28 inches and rising. Across the remainder of south-central lower Michigan, at Big Rapids, drizzle was falling with a temperature of 61. At Alma, fog was reported with a temperature of 63. At Houghton Lake, it was partly sunny with a temperature of 61. At Saginaw, it was cloudy with a temperature of 63. Elsewhere in central and northern lower Michigan, at Traverse City, it was partly sunny with a temperature of 64. It was cloudy with a temperature of 63 at Cadillac and 60 at Alpena. Across southern lower Michigan, temperatures were between 63 and 70 degrees. At Detroit, fog was reported. At Lansing, it was cloudy. At Kalamazoo, rain and fog were reported. In the Upper Peninsula, Sault Ste. Marie was 64 degrees under cloudy skies, and in Marquette, it was cloudy with a temperature of 64. In neighboring states, Chicago was 72 degrees under cloudy skies. In Cleveland, it was cloudy and the temperature was 74. Once again, at noon, Mount Pleasant was 63 degrees under cloudy skies. Now here is your local forecast. Rest of today, mostly cloudy with a 20% chance of showers. Highs in the lower 70s. East winds around 5 miles per hour. Tonight, partly cloudy. Lows in the upper 40s. Light winds. Friday, mostly sunny in the morning, then becoming partly sunny. Highs in the lower 70s. Northeast winds 5 to 10 miles per hour. Friday night, a slight chance of rain showers in the evening, then rain showers likely after midnight. Lows around 50. East winds 5 to 10 miles per hour with gusts to around 20 miles per hour. Chance of rain 70%. Saturday, rain showers in the morning, then rain showers and a slight chance of thunderstorms in the afternoon. Highs in the lower 60s. East winds 5 to 10 miles per hour with gusts to around 25 miles per hour. Chance of rain 100%. Saturday night, rain showers likely. Lows in the lower 50s. Chance of rain 70%. Sunday, mostly cloudy with a 50% chance of rain showers. Highs in the upper 60s. Sunday night, partly cloudy. Lows in the upper 40s. Monday, mostly cloudy. Highs in the lower 60s. Monday night, mostly cloudy in the evening, then becoming partly cloudy. Lows in the mid-40s. Tuesday, partly sunny. Highs in the mid-60s. Tuesday night, partly cloudy with a 20% chance of rain showers. Lows in the upper 40s. Wednesday, partly sunny with a 20% chance of rain showers. Highs in the lower 70s. 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The current time is 1:12 p.m. Eastern Daylight Time. Conditions around the area at noon. At Mount Pleasant, it was cloudy. The temperature was 63 degrees, the dew point 57, and the relative humidity 82%. The pressure was 30.28 inches and rising. Across the remainder of south-central lower Michigan, at Big Rapids, drizzle was falling with a temperature of 61. At Alma, fog was reported with a temperature of 63. At Houghton Lake, it was partly sunny with a temperature of 61. At Saginaw, it was cloudy with a temperature of 63. Elsewhere in central and northern lower Michigan,
At Traverse City, it was partly sunny, with a temperature of 64. It was cloudy, with a temperature of 63 at Cadillac and 60 at Alpena. Across southern Lower Michigan, temperatures were between 63 and 70 degrees. At Detroit, fog was reported. At Lansing, it was cloudy. At Kalamazoo, rain and fog were reported. In the Upper Peninsula, Sault Ste. Marie was 64 degrees under cloudy skies, and in Marquette, it was cloudy with a temperature of 64. In neighboring states, Chicago was 72 degrees under cloudy skies. In Cleveland, it was cloudy and the temperature was 74. Once again, at noon, Mount Pleasant was 63 degrees under cloudy skies. Conditions around the area at 1 p.m. At Mount Pleasant, it was cloudy. The temperature was 64 degrees, the dew point 57, and the relative humidity 77%. The wind was northeast at 6 miles an hour. The pressure was 30.27 inches and falling. Across the remainder of south-central Lower Michigan, temperatures were between 61 and 66 degrees. At Alma, drizzle was falling. It was cloudy at Big Rapids, Saginaw, Houghton Lake, and Midland. Elsewhere in central and northern Lower Michigan, at Traverse City, it was partly sunny, with a temperature of 66. It was cloudy, with a temperature of 63 at Cadillac and 65 at Alpena. Across southern Lower Michigan, fog was reported. It was 66 at Detroit, 64 at Lansing, and 72 at Kalamazoo. In the Upper Peninsula, Sault Ste. Marie was 67 degrees under sunny skies, and in Marquette, it was sunny with a temperature of 68. In neighboring states, Chicago was 74 degrees under cloudy skies. In Cleveland, it was cloudy and the temperature was 74. Once again, at 1 p.m., Mount Pleasant was 64 degrees under cloudy skies. Now here is your local forecast. Rest of today, mostly cloudy with a 20% chance of showers. Highs in the lower 70s. East winds around 5 miles per hour. Tonight, partly cloudy. Lows in the upper 40s. Light winds. Friday, mostly sunny in the morning, then becoming partly sunny. Highs in the lower 70s. Northeast winds 5 to 10 miles per hour. Friday night, a slight chance of rain showers in the evening, then rain showers likely after midnight. Lows around 50. East winds 5 to 10 miles per hour with gusts to around 20 miles per hour. Chance of rain 70%. Saturday, rain showers in the morning, then rain showers and a slight chance of thunderstorms in the afternoon. Highs in the lower 60s. East winds 5 to 10 miles per hour with gusts to around 25 miles per hour. Chance of rain 100%. Saturday night, rain showers likely. Lows in the lower 50s. Chance of rain 70%. Sunday, mostly cloudy with a 50% chance of rain showers. Highs in the upper 60s. Sunday night, partly cloudy. Lows in the upper 40s. Monday, mostly cloudy. Highs in the lower 60s. Monday night, mostly cloudy in the evening, then becoming partly cloudy. Lows in the mid-40s. Tuesday, partly sunny. Highs in the mid-60s. Tuesday night, partly cloudy with a 20% chance of rain showers. Lows in the upper 40s. Wednesday, partly sunny with a 20% chance of rain showers. Highs in the lower 70s. 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The current time is 1:17 p.m. Eastern Daylight Time. Conditions around the area at 1 p.m. At Mount Pleasant, it was cloudy. The temperature was 64 degrees, the dew point 57, and the relative humidity 77%. The wind was northeast at 6 miles an hour. The pressure was 30.27 inches and falling.
Across the remainder of south-central lower Michigan, temperatures were between 61 and 66 degrees. At Alma, drizzle was falling. It was cloudy at Big Rapids, Saginaw, Houghton Lake, and Midland. Elsewhere in central and northern lower Michigan, at Traverse City, it was partly sunny, with a temperature of 66. It was cloudy, with a temperature of 63 at Cadillac, and 65 at Alpena. Across southern lower Michigan, fog was reported. It was 66 at Detroit, 64 at Lansing, and 72 at Kalamazoo. In the Upper Peninsula, Sault Ste. Marie was 67 degrees under sunny skies, and in Marquette, it was sunny with a temperature of 68. In neighboring states, Chicago was 74 degrees under cloudy skies. In Cleveland, it was cloudy and the temperature was 74. Once again, at 1 p.m., Mount Pleasant was 64 degrees under cloudy skies. Now here is your local forecast. Rest of today, mostly cloudy with a 20% chance of showers. Highs in the lower 70s. East winds around 5 miles per hour. Tonight, partly cloudy. Lows in the upper 40s. Light winds. Friday, mostly sunny in the morning, then becoming partly sunny. Highs in the lower 70s. Northeast winds 5 to 10 miles per hour. Friday night, a slight chance of rain showers in the evening, then rain showers likely after midnight. Lows around 50. East winds 5 to 10 miles per hour with gusts to around 20 miles per hour. Chance of rain 70%. Saturday, rain showers in the morning, then rain showers and a slight chance of thunderstorms in the afternoon. Highs in the lower 60s. East winds 5 to 10 miles per hour with gusts to around 25 miles per hour. Chance of rain 100%. Saturday night, rain showers likely. Lows in the lower 50s. Chance of rain 70%. Sunday, mostly cloudy with a 50% chance of rain showers. Highs in the upper 60s. Sunday night, partly cloudy. Lows in the upper 40s. Monday, mostly cloudy. Highs in the lower 60s. Monday night, mostly cloudy in the evening, then becoming partly cloudy. Lows in the mid 40s. Tuesday, partly sunny. Highs in the mid 60s. Tuesday night, partly cloudy with a 20% chance of rain showers. Lows in the upper 40s. Wednesday, partly sunny with a 20% chance of rain showers. Highs in the lower 70s. 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The current time is 1:21 p.m. Eastern Daylight Time. Conditions around the area at 1 p.m. At Mount Pleasant, it was cloudy. The temperature was 64 degrees, the dew point 57, and the relative humidity 77%. The wind was northeast at 6 miles an hour. The pressure was 30.27 inches and falling. Across the remainder of south-central lower Michigan, temperatures were between 61 and 66 degrees. At Alma, drizzle was falling. It was cloudy at Big Rapids, Saginaw, Houghton Lake, and Midland. Elsewhere in central and northern lower Michigan, at Traverse City, it was partly sunny, with a temperature of 66. It was cloudy, with a temperature of 63 at Cadillac, and 65 at Alpena. Across southern lower Michigan, fog was reported. It was 66 at Detroit, 64 at Lansing, and 72 at Kalamazoo. In the Upper Peninsula, Sault Ste. Marie was 67 degrees under sunny skies, and in Marquette, it was sunny with a temperature of 68. In neighboring states, Chicago was 74 degrees under cloudy skies. In Cleveland, it was cloudy and the temperature was 74. Once again, at 1 p.m., Mount Pleasant was 64 degrees under cloudy skies. Now here is your local forecast. Rest of today, mostly cloudy with a 20% chance of showers.
Highs in the lower 70s. East winds around 5 miles per hour. Tonight, partly cloudy. Lows in the upper 40s. Light winds. Friday, mostly sunny in the morning, then becoming partly sunny. Highs in the lower 70s. Northeast winds 5 to 10 miles per hour. Friday night, a slight chance of rain showers in the evening, then rain showers likely after midnight. Lows around 50. East winds 5 to 10 miles per hour with gusts to around 20 miles per hour. Chance of rain 70%. Saturday, rain showers in the morning, then rain showers and a slight chance of thunderstorms in the afternoon. Highs in the lower 60s. East winds 5 to 10 miles per hour with gusts to around 25 miles per hour. Chance of rain 100%. Saturday night, rain showers likely. Lows in the lower 50s. Chance of rain 70%. Sunday, mostly cloudy with a 50% chance of rain showers. Highs in the upper 60s. Sunday night, partly cloudy. Lows in the upper 40s. Monday, mostly cloudy. Highs in the lower 60s. Monday night, mostly cloudy in the evening, then becoming partly cloudy. Lows in the mid-40s. Tuesday, partly sunny. Highs in the mid-60s. Tuesday night, partly cloudy with a 20% chance of rain showers. Lows in the upper 40s. Wednesday, partly sunny with a 20% chance of rain showers. Highs in the lower 70s. 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The current time is 1:25 p.m. Eastern Daylight Time. Conditions around the area at 1 p.m. At Mount Pleasant, it was cloudy. The temperature was 64 degrees, the dew point 57, and the relative humidity 77%. The wind was northeast at 6 miles an hour. The pressure was 30.27 inches and falling. Across the remainder of south central lower Michigan, temperatures were between 61 and 66 degrees. At Alma, drizzle was falling. It was cloudy at Big Rapids, Saginaw, Houghton Lake, and Midland. Elsewhere in central and northern lower Michigan, at Traverse City, it was partly sunny, with a temperature of 66. It was cloudy, with a temperature of 63 at Cadillac, and 65 at Alpena. Across southern lower Michigan, fog was reported. It was 66 at Detroit, 64 at Lansing, and 72 at Kalamazoo. In the Upper Peninsula, Sault Ste. Marie was 67 degrees under sunny skies, and in Marquette, it was sunny with a temperature of 68. In neighboring states, Chicago was 74 degrees under cloudy skies. In Cleveland, it was cloudy and the temperature was 74. Once again, at 1 p.m., Mount Pleasant was 64 degrees under cloudy skies. Now here is your local forecast. Rest of today, mostly cloudy with a 20% chance of showers. Highs in the lower 70s. East winds around 5 miles per hour. Tonight, partly cloudy. Lows in the upper 40s. Light winds. Friday, mostly sunny in the morning, then becoming partly sunny. Highs in the lower 70s. Northeast winds 5 to 10 miles per hour. Friday night, a slight chance of rain showers in the evening, then rain showers likely after midnight. Lows around 50. East winds 5 to 10 miles per hour with gusts to around 20 miles per hour. Chance of rain 70%. Saturday, rain showers in the morning, then rain showers and a slight chance of thunderstorms in the afternoon. Highs in the lower 60s. East winds 5 to 10 miles per hour with gusts to around 25 miles per hour. Chance of rain 100%. Saturday night, rain showers likely. Lows in the lower 50s. Chance of rain 70%. Sunday, mostly cloudy with a 50% chance of rain showers. Highs in the upper 60s.
Sunday night, partly cloudy. Lows in the upper 40s.

Monday, mostly cloudy. Highs in the lower 60s. Monday night, mostly cloudy in the evening, then becoming partly cloudy. Lows in the mid-40s. Tuesday, partly sunny. Highs in the mid-60s. Tuesday night, partly cloudy with a 20% chance of rain showers. Lows in the upper 40s. Wednesday, partly sunny with a 20% chance of rain showers. Highs in the lower 70s. 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The current time is 1:28 p.m. Eastern Daylight Time. Conditions around the area at 1 p.m. At Mount Pleasant, it was cloudy. The temperature was 64 degrees, the dew point 57, and the relative humidity 77%. The wind was northeast at 6 miles an hour. The pressure was 30.27 inches and falling. Across the remainder of south-central lower Michigan, temperatures were between 61 and 66 degrees. At Alma, drizzle was falling. It was cloudy at Big Rapids, Saginaw, Houghton Lake, and Midland. Elsewhere in central and northern lower Michigan, at Traverse City, it was partly sunny, with a temperature of 66. It was cloudy, with a temperature of 63 at Cadillac and 65 at Alpena. Across southern lower Michigan, fog was reported. It was 66 at Detroit, 64 at Lansing, and 72 at Kalamazoo. In the Upper Peninsula, Sault Ste. Marie was 67 degrees under sunny skies, and in Marquette, it was sunny with a temperature of 68. In neighboring states, Chicago was 74 degrees under cloudy skies. In Cleveland, it was cloudy and the temperature was 74. Once again, at 1 p.m., Mount Pleasant was 64 degrees under cloudy skies. Now here is your local forecast. Rest of today, mostly cloudy with a 20% chance of showers. Highs in the lower 70s. East winds around 5 miles per hour. Tonight, partly cloudy. Lows in the upper 40s. Light winds. Friday, mostly sunny in the morning, then becoming partly sunny. Highs in the lower 70s. Northeast winds 5 to 10 miles per hour. Friday night, a slight chance of rain showers in the evening, then rain showers likely after midnight. Lows around 50. East winds 5 to 10 miles per hour with gusts to around 20 miles per hour. Chance of rain 70%. Saturday, rain showers in the morning, then rain showers and a slight chance of thunderstorms in the afternoon. Highs in the lower 60s. East winds 5 to 10 miles per hour with gusts to around 25 miles per hour. Chance of rain 100%. Saturday night, rain showers likely. Lows in the lower 50s. Chance of rain 70%. Sunday, mostly cloudy with a 50% chance of rain showers. Highs in the upper 60s. Sunday night, partly cloudy. Lows in the upper 40s. Monday, mostly cloudy. Highs in the lower 60s. Monday night, mostly cloudy in the evening, then becoming partly cloudy. Lows in the mid-40s. Tuesday, partly sunny. Highs in the mid-60s. Tuesday night, partly cloudy with a 20% chance of rain showers. Lows in the upper 40s. Wednesday, partly sunny with a 20% chance of rain showers. Highs in the lower 70s. 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The current time is 1:32 p.m. Eastern Daylight Time. Conditions around the area at 1 p.m. At Mount Pleasant, it was cloudy. The temperature was 64 degrees, the dew point 57, and the relative humidity 77%. The wind was northeast at 6 miles an hour.
The pressure was 30.27 inches and falling. Across the remainder of south-central lower Michigan, temperatures were between 61 and 66 degrees. At Alma, drizzle was falling. It was cloudy at Big Rapids, Saginaw, Houghton Lake, and Midland. Elsewhere in central and northern were between 61 and 66 degrees. At Alma, drizzle was falling. It was cloudy at Big Rapids, Saginaw, Houghton Lake, and Midland. Elsewhere in central and northern lower Michigan, at Traverse City, it was partly sunny, with a temperature of 66. It was cloudy, with a temperature of 63 at Cadillac, and 65 at Alpena. Across southern lower Michigan, fog was reported. It was 66 at Detroit, 64 at Lansing, and 72 at Kalamazoo. In the Upper Peninsula, Sault Ste. Marie was 67 degrees under sunny skies, and in Marquette, it was sunny with a temperature of 68. In neighboring states, Chicago was 74 degrees under cloudy skies. In Cleveland, it was cloudy and the temperature was 74. Once again, at 1 p.m., Mount Pleasant was 64 degrees under cloudy skies. Now here is your local forecast. Rest of today, mostly cloudy with a 20% chance of showers. Highs in the lower 70s. East winds around 5 miles per hour. Tonight, partly cloudy. Lows in the upper 40s. Light winds. Friday, mostly sunny in the morning, then becoming partly sunny. Highs in the lower 70s. Northeast winds 5 to 10 miles per hour. Friday night, a slight chance of rain showers in the evening, then rain showers likely after midnight. Lows around 50. East winds 5 to 10 miles per hour with gusts to around 20 miles per hour. Chance of rain 70%. Saturday, rain showers in the morning, then rain showers and a slight chance of thunderstorms in the afternoon. Highs in the lower 60s. East winds 5 to 10 miles per hour with gusts to around 25 miles per hour. Chance of rain 100%. Saturday night, rain showers likely. Lows in the lower 50s. Chance of rain 70%. Sunday, mostly cloudy with a 50% chance of rain showers. Highs in the upper 60s. Sunday night, partly cloudy. Lows in the upper 40s. Monday, mostly cloudy. Highs in the lower 60s. Monday night, mostly cloudy in the evening, then becoming partly cloudy. Lows in the mid-40s. Tuesday, partly sunny. Highs in the mid-60s. Tuesday night, partly cloudy with a 20% chance of rain showers. Lows in the upper 40s. Wednesday, partly sunny with a 20% chance of rain showers. Highs in the lower 70s. 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The current time is 1:36 p.m. Eastern Daylight Time. Conditions around the area at 1 p.m. At Mount Pleasant, it was cloudy. The temperature was 64 degrees, the dew point 57, and the relative humidity 77%. The wind was northeast at 6 miles an hour. The pressure was 30.27 inches and falling. Across the remainder of south-central lower Michigan, temperatures were between 61 and 66 degrees. At Alma, drizzle was falling. It was cloudy at Big Rapids, Saginaw, Houghton Lake, and Midland. Elsewhere in central and northern lower Michigan, at Traverse City, it was partly sunny, with a temperature of 66. It was cloudy, with a temperature of 63 at Cadillac, and 65 at Alpena. Across southern lower Michigan, fog was reported. It was 66 at Detroit, 64 at Lansing, and 72 at Kalamazoo. In the Upper Peninsula, Sault Ste. Marie was 67 degrees under sunny skies, and in Marquette, it was sunny with a temperature of 68. In neighboring states, Chicago was 74 degrees under cloudy skies. In Cleveland,
It was cloudy and the temperature was 74.

Again, at 1 p.m., Mount Pleasant was 64 degrees under cloudy skies. Now here is your local forecast. Rest of today, mostly cloudy with a 20% chance of showers. Highs in the lower 70s. East winds around 5 miles per hour. Tonight, partly cloudy. Lows in the upper 40s. Light winds. Friday, mostly sunny in the morning, then becoming partly sunny. Highs in the lower 70s. Northeast winds 5 to 10 miles per hour. Friday night, a slight chance of rain showers in the evening, then rain showers likely after midnight. Lows around 50. East winds 5 to 10 miles per hour with gusts to around 20 miles per hour. Chance of rain 70%. Saturday, rain showers in the morning, then rain showers and a slight chance of thunderstorms in the afternoon. Highs in the lower 60s. East winds 5 to 10 miles per hour with gusts to around 25 miles per hour. Chance of rain 100%. Saturday night, rain showers likely. Lows in the lower 50s. Chance of rain 70%. Sunday, mostly cloudy with a 50% chance of rain showers. Highs in the upper 60s. Sunday night, partly cloudy. Lows in the upper 40s. Monday, mostly cloudy. Highs in the lower 60s. Monday night, mostly cloudy in the evening, then becoming partly cloudy. Lows in the mid-40s. Tuesday, partly sunny. Highs in the mid-60s. Tuesday night, partly cloudy with a 20% chance of rain showers. Lows in the upper 40s. Wednesday, partly sunny with a 20% chance of rain showers. Highs in the lower 70s. 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The current time is 1:40 p.m. Eastern Daylight Time. Conditions around the area at 1 p.m. At Mount Pleasant, it was cloudy. The temperature was 64 degrees, the dew point 57, and the relative humidity 77%. The wind was northeast at 6 miles an hour. The pressure was 30.27 inches and falling. Across the remainder of south-central lower Michigan, temperatures were between 61 and 66 degrees. At Alma, drizzle was falling. It was cloudy at Big Rapids, Saginaw, Houghton Lake, and Midland. Elsewhere in central and northern lower Michigan, at Traverse City, it was partly sunny, with a temperature of 66. It was cloudy, with a temperature of 63 at Cadillac, and 65 at Alpena. Across southern lower Michigan, fog was reported. It was 66 at Detroit, 64 at Lansing, and 72 at Kalamazoo. In the upper peninsula, Sault Ste. Marie was 67 degrees under sunny skies, and in Marquette, it was sunny with a temperature of 68. In neighboring states, Chicago was 74 degrees under cloudy skies. In Cleveland, it was cloudy and the temperature was 74. Once again, at 1 p.m., Mount Pleasant was 64 degrees under cloudy skies. Now here is your local forecast. Rest of today, mostly cloudy with a 20% chance of showers. Highs in the lower 70s. East winds around 5 miles per hour. Tonight, partly cloudy. Lows in the upper 40s. Light winds. Friday, mostly sunny in the morning, then becoming partly sunny. Highs in the lower 70s. Northeast winds 5 to 10 miles per hour. Friday night, a slight chance of rain showers in the evening, then rain showers likely after midnight. Lows around 50. East winds 5 to 10 miles per hour with gusts to around 20 miles per hour. Chance of rain 70%. Saturday, rain showers in the morning, then rain showers and a slight chance of thunderstorms in the afternoon. Highs in the lower 60s. East winds 5 to 10 miles per hour with gusts to around 25 miles per hour. Chance of rain 100%. Saturday night,
Rain showers likely. Lows in the lower 50s. Chance of rain 70%. Sunday, mostly cloudy with a 50% chance of rain showers. Highs in the upper 60s. Sunday night, partly cloudy. Lows in the upper 40s. Monday, mostly cloudy. Highs in the lower 60s. Monday night, mostly cloudy in the evening, then becoming partly cloudy. Lows in the mid-40s. Tuesday, partly sunny. Highs in the mid-60s. Tuesday night, partly cloudy with a 20% chance of rain showers. Lows in the upper 40s. Wednesday, partly sunny with a 20% chance of rain showers. Highs in the lower 70s. 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The current time is 1:43 p.m. Eastern Daylight Time. Conditions around the area at 1 p.m. At Mount Pleasant, it was cloudy. The temperature was 64 degrees. The dew point 57, and the relative humidity 77%. The wind was northeast at 6 miles an hour. The pressure was 30.27 inches and falling. Across the remainder of south-central lower Michigan, temperatures were between 61 and 66 degrees. At Alma, drizzle was falling. It was cloudy at Big Rapids, Saginaw, Houghton Lake, and Midland. Elsewhere in central and northern lower Michigan, at Traverse City, it was partly sunny, with a temperature of 66. It was cloudy, with a temperature of 63 at Cadillac and 65 at Alpena. Across southern lower Michigan, fog was reported. It was 66 at Detroit, 64 at Lansing, and 72 at Kalamazoo. In the upper peninsula, Sault Ste. Marie was 67 degrees under sunny skies, and in Marquette, it was sunny with a temperature of 68. In neighboring states, Chicago was 74 degrees under cloudy skies. In Cleveland, it was cloudy and the temperature was 74. Once again, at 1 p.m., Mount Pleasant was 64 degrees under cloudy skies. Now here is your local forecast. Rest of today, mostly cloudy with a 20% chance of showers. Highs in the lower 70s. East winds around 5 miles per hour. Tonight, partly cloudy. Lows in the upper 40s. Light winds. Friday, mostly sunny in the morning, then becoming partly sunny. Highs in the lower 70s. Northeast winds 5 to 10 miles per hour. Friday night, a slight chance of rain showers in the evening, then rain showers likely after midnight. Lows around 50. East winds 5 to 10 miles per hour with gusts to around 20 miles per hour. Chance of rain 70%. Saturday, rain showers in the morning, then rain showers and a slight chance of thunderstorms in the afternoon. Highs in the lower 60s. East winds 5 to 10 miles per hour with gusts to around 25 miles per hour. Chance of rain 100%. Saturday night, rain showers likely. Lows in the lower 50s. Chance of rain 70%. Sunday, mostly cloudy with a 50% chance of rain showers. Highs in the upper 60s. Sunday night, partly cloudy. Lows in the upper 40s. Monday, mostly cloudy. Highs in the lower 60s. Monday night, mostly cloudy in the evening, then becoming partly cloudy. Lows in the mid-40s. Tuesday, partly sunny. Highs in the mid-60s. Tuesday night, partly cloudy with a 20% chance of rain showers. Lows in the upper 40s. Wednesday, partly sunny with a 20% chance of rain showers. Highs in the lower 70s. 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

Peninsula, Sault Ste. Marie was 67 degrees under sunny skies, and in Marquette, it was sunny with a temperature of 68. In neighboring states, Chicago was 74 degrees under cloudy skies. In Cleveland, it was cloudy and the temperature was 74. Once again, at 1 p.m., Mount Pleasant was 64 degrees under cloudy skies. Now here is your local forecast. Rest of today, mostly cloudy with a 20% chance of showers. Highs in the lower 70s. East winds around 5 miles per hour. Tonight, partly cloudy. Lows in the upper 40s. Light winds. Friday, mostly sunny in the morning, then becoming partly sunny. Highs in the lower 70s. Northeast winds 5 to 10 miles per hour. Friday night, a slight chance of rain showers in the evening, then rain showers likely after midnight. Lows around 50. East winds 5 to 10 miles per hour with gusts to around 20 miles per hour. Chance of rain 70%. Saturday, rain showers in the morning, then rain showers and a slight chance of thunderstorms in the afternoon. Highs in the lower 60s. East winds 5 to 10 miles per hour with gusts to around 25 miles per hour. Chance of rain 100%. Saturday night, rain showers likely. Lows in the lower 50s. Chance of rain 70%. Sunday, mostly cloudy with a 50% chance of rain showers. Highs in the upper 60s. Sunday night, partly cloudy. Lows in the upper 40s. Monday, mostly cloudy. Highs in the lower 60s. Monday night, mostly cloudy in the evening, then becoming partly cloudy. Lows in the mid-40s. Tuesday, partly sunny. Highs in the mid-60s. Tuesday night, partly cloudy with a 20% chance of rain showers. Lows in the upper 40s. Wednesday, partly sunny with a 20% chance of rain showers. Highs in the lower 70s. 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The current time is 1:51 p.m. Eastern Daylight Time. Conditions around the area at 1 p.m. At Mount Pleasant, it was cloudy. The temperature was 64 degrees, the dew point 57, and the relative humidity 77%. The wind was northeast at 6 miles an hour. The pressure was 30.27 inches and falling. Across the remainder of south-central lower Michigan, temperatures were between 61 and 66 degrees. At Alma, drizzle was falling. It was cloudy at Big Rapids, Saginaw, Houghton Lake, and Midland. Elsewhere in central and northern lower Michigan, at Traverse City, it was partly sunny, with a temperature of 66. It was cloudy, with a temperature of 63 at Cadillac, and 65 at Alpena. Across southern lower Michigan, fog was reported. It was 66 at Detroit, 64 at Lansing, and 72 at Kalamazoo. In the upper peninsula, Sault Ste. Marie was 67 degrees under sunny skies, and in Marquette, it was sunny with a temperature of 68. In neighboring states, Chicago was 74 degrees under cloudy skies. In Cleveland, it was cloudy and the temperature was 74. Once again, at 1 p.m., Mount Pleasant was 64 degrees under cloudy skies. Now here is your local forecast. Rest of today, mostly cloudy with a 20% chance of showers. Highs in the lower 70s. East winds around 5 miles per hour. Tonight, partly cloudy. Lows in the upper 40s. Light winds. Friday, mostly sunny in the morning, then becoming partly sunny. Highs in the lower 70s. Northeast winds 5 to 10 miles per hour. Friday night, a slight chance of rain showers in the evening, then rain showers likely after midnight. Lows around 50. East winds 5 to 10 miles per hour with gusts to around 20 miles per hour. Chance of rain 70%. Saturday.

Detroit, 64 at Lansing, and 72 at Kalamazoo. In the Upper Peninsula, Sault Ste. Marie was 67 degrees under sunny skies, and in Marquette, it was sunny with a temperature of 68. In neighboring states, Chicago was 74 degrees under cloudy skies. In Cleveland, it was cloudy and the temperature was 74. Once again, at 1 p.m., Mount Pleasant was 64 degrees under cloudy skies. Now here is your local forecast. Rest of today, mostly cloudy with a 20% chance of showers. Highs in the lower 70s. East winds around 5 miles per hour. Tonight, partly cloudy. Lows in the upper 40s. Light winds. Friday, mostly sunny in the morning, then becoming partly sunny. Highs in the lower 70s. Northeast winds 5 to 10 miles per hour. Friday night, a slight chance of rain showers in the evening, then rain showers likely after midnight. Lows around 50. East winds 5 to 10 miles per hour with gusts to around 20 miles per hour. Chance of rain 70%. Saturday, rain showers in the morning, then rain showers and a slight chance of thunderstorms in the afternoon. Highs in the lower 60s. East winds 5 to 10 miles per hour with gusts to around 25 miles per hour. Chance of rain 100%. Saturday night, rain showers likely. Lows in the lower 50s. Chance of rain 70%. Sunday, mostly cloudy with a 50% chance of rain showers. Highs in the upper 60s. Sunday night, partly cloudy. Lows in the upper 40s. Monday, mostly cloudy. Highs in the lower 60s. Monday night, mostly cloudy in the evening, then becoming partly cloudy. Lows in the mid-40s. Tuesday, partly sunny. Highs in the mid-60s. Tuesday night, partly cloudy with a 20% chance of rain showers. Lows in the upper 40s. Wednesday, partly sunny with a 20% chance of rain showers. Highs in the lower 70s. 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The current time is 2:06 p.m. Eastern Daylight Time. Conditions around the area at 1 p.m. At Mount Pleasant, it was cloudy. The temperature was 64 degrees, the dew point 57, and the relative humidity 77%. The wind was northeast at 6 miles an hour. The pressure was 30.27 inches and falling. Across the remainder of south-central lower Michigan, temperatures were between 61 and 66 degrees. At Alma, drizzle was falling. It was cloudy at Big Rapids, Saginaw, Houghton Lake, and Midland. Elsewhere in central and northern lower Michigan, at Traverse City, it was partly sunny, with a temperature of 66. It was cloudy, with a temperature of 63 at Cadillac, and 65 at Alpena. Across southern lower Michigan, fog was reported. It was 66 at Detroit, 64 at Lansing, and 72 at Kalamazoo. In the Upper Peninsula, Sault Ste. Marie was 67 degrees under sunny skies, and in Marquette, it was sunny with a temperature of 68. In neighboring states, Chicago was 74 degrees under cloudy skies. In Cleveland, it was cloudy and the temperature was 74. Once again, at 1 p.m., Mount Pleasant was 64 degrees under cloudy skies. Now here is your local forecast. Rest of today, mostly cloudy with a 20% chance of showers. Highs in the lower 70s. East winds around 5 miles per hour. Tonight, partly cloudy. Lows in the upper 40s. Light winds. Friday, mostly sunny in the morning, then becoming partly sunny. Highs in the lower 70s. Northeast winds 5 to 10 miles per hour. Friday night, a slight chance of rain showers in the evening, then rain showers likely after midnight. Lows around 50.
East winds 5 to 10 miles per hour with gusts to around 20 miles per hour. Chance of rain 70%. Saturday, rain showers in the morning, then rain showers and a slight chance of thunderstorms in the afternoon. Highs in the lower 60s. East winds 5 to 10 miles per hour with gusts to around 25 miles per hour. Chance of rain 100%. Saturday night, rain showers likely. Lows in the lower 50s. Chance of rain 70%. Sunday, mostly cloudy with a 50% chance of rain showers. Highs in the upper 60s. Sunday night, partly cloudy. Lows in the upper 40s. Monday, mostly cloudy. Highs in the lower 60s. Monday night, mostly cloudy in the evening, then becoming partly cloudy. Lows in the mid-40s. Tuesday, partly sunny. Highs in the mid-60s. Tuesday night, partly cloudy with a 20% chance of rain showers. Lows in the upper 40s. Wednesday, partly sunny with a 20% chance of rain showers. Highs in the lower 70s. 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The current time is 2:10 p.m. Eastern Daylight Time. Conditions around the area at 1 p.m. At Mount Pleasant, it was cloudy. The temperature was 64 degrees. The dew point 57, and the relative humidity 77%. The wind was northeast at 6 miles an hour. The pressure was 30.27 inches and falling. Across the remainder of south central lower Michigan, temperatures were between 61 and 66 degrees. At Alma, drizzle was falling. It was cloudy at Big Rapids, Saginaw, Houghton Lake, and Midland. Elsewhere in central and northern lower Michigan, at Traverse City, it was partly sunny, with a temperature of 66. It was cloudy, with a temperature of 63 at Cadillac and 65 at Alpena. Across southern lower Michigan, fog was reported. It was 66 at Detroit, 64 at Lansing, and 72 at Kalamazoo. In the upper peninsula, Sault Ste. Marie was 67 degrees under sunny skies, and in Marquette, it was sunny with a temperature of 68. In neighboring states, Chicago was 74 degrees under cloudy skies. In Cleveland, it was cloudy and the temperature was 74. Once again, at 1 p.m., Mount Pleasant was 64 degrees under cloudy skies. Now here is your local forecast. Rest of today, mostly cloudy with a 20% chance of showers. Highs in the lower 70s. East winds around 5 miles per hour. Tonight, partly cloudy. Lows in the upper 40s. Light winds. Friday, mostly sunny in the morning, then becoming partly sunny. Highs in the lower 70s. Northeast winds 5 to 10 miles per hour. Friday night, a slight chance of rain showers in the evening, then rain showers likely after midnight. Lows around 50. East winds 5 to 10 miles per hour with gusts to around 20 miles per hour. Chance of rain 70%. Saturday, rain showers in the morning, then rain showers and a slight chance of thunderstorms in the afternoon. Highs in the lower 60s. East winds 5 to 10 miles per hour with gusts to around 25 miles per hour. Chance of rain 100%. Saturday night, rain showers likely. Lows in the lower 50s. Chance of rain 70%. Sunday, mostly cloudy with a 50% chance of rain showers. Highs in the upper 60s. Sunday night, partly cloudy. Lows in the upper 40s. Monday, mostly cloudy. Highs in the lower 60s. Monday night, mostly cloudy in the evening, then becoming partly cloudy. Lows in the mid-40s. Tuesday, partly sunny. Highs in the mid-60s. Tuesday night, partly cloudy with a 20% chance of rain showers. Lows in the upper 40s.
Wednesday, partly sunny with a 20% chance of rain showers. Highs in the lower 70s.

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The current time is 2:14 p.m. Eastern Daylight Time. Conditions around the area at 2 p.m. At Mount Pleasant, it was cloudy. The temperature was 64 degrees, the dew point 57, and the relative humidity 77%. The wind was northeast at 7 miles an hour. The pressure was 30.26 inches and steady. Across the remainder of south central lower Michigan, it was cloudy, with a temperature of 66 at Big Rapids, 66 at Saginaw, and 65 at Houghton Lake. At Alma, drizzle and fog were reported, with a temperature of 63. Elsewhere in central and northern lower Michigan, it was mostly sunny, with a temperature of 67 at Alpena and 70 at Traverse City. At Cadillac, it was cloudy, with a temperature of 66. Across southern lower Michigan, temperatures were between 65 and 71 degrees. Fog was reported at Detroit and Lansing. At Kalamazoo, it was cloudy. In the Upper Peninsula, Sault Ste. Marie was 69 degrees under sunny skies, and in Marquette, it was cloudy with a temperature of 66. In neighboring states, Chicago was 77 degrees under partly sunny skies. In Cleveland, it was cloudy and the temperature was 76. Once again, at 2 p.m., Mount Pleasant was 64 degrees under cloudy skies. Now here is your local forecast. Rest of today, mostly cloudy with a 20% chance of showers. Highs in the lower 70s. East winds around 5 miles per hour. Tonight, partly cloudy. Lows in the upper 40s. Light winds. Friday, mostly sunny in the morning, then becoming partly sunny. Highs in the lower 70s. Northeast winds 5 to 10 miles per hour. Friday night, a slight chance of rain showers in the evening, then rain showers likely after midnight. Lows around 50. East winds 5 to 10 miles per hour with gusts to around 20 miles per hour. Chance of rain 70%. Saturday, rain showers in the morning, then rain showers and a slight chance of thunderstorms in the afternoon. Highs in the lower 60s. East winds 5 to 10 miles per hour with gusts to around 25 miles per hour. Chance of rain 100%. Saturday night, rain showers likely. Lows in the lower 50s. Chance of rain 70%. Sunday, mostly cloudy with a 50% chance of rain showers. Highs in the upper 60s. Sunday night, partly cloudy. Lows in the upper 40s. Monday, mostly cloudy. Highs in the lower 60s. Monday night, mostly cloudy in the evening, then becoming partly cloudy. Lows in the mid-40s. Tuesday, partly sunny. Highs in the mid-60s. Tuesday night, partly cloudy with a 20% chance of rain showers. Lows in the upper 40s. Wednesday, partly sunny with a 20% chance of rain showers. Highs in the lower 70s. 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The current time is 2:17 p.m. Eastern Daylight Time. Conditions around the area at 2 p.m. At Mount Pleasant, it was cloudy. The temperature was 64 degrees, the dew point 57, and the relative humidity 77%. The wind was northeast at 7 miles an hour. The pressure was 30.26 inches and steady. Across the remainder of south central lower Michigan, it was cloudy, with a temperature of 66 at Big Rapids, 66 at Saginaw, and 65 at Houghton Lake. At Alma, drizzle and fog were reported, with a temperature of 63. Elsewhere in central and northern lower Michigan, it was mostly sunny, with a temperature of 67 at Alpena and 70 at Traverse City.

at Cadillac, it was cloudy with a temperature of 66. Across southern lower Michigan, temperatures were between 65 and 71 degrees. Fog was reported at Detroit and Lansing. At Kalamazoo, it was cloudy. In the Upper Peninsula, Sault Ste. Marie was 69 degrees under sunny skies, and in Marquette, it was cloudy with a temperature of 66. In neighboring states, Chicago was 77 degrees under partly sunny skies. In Cleveland, it was cloudy and the temperature was 76. Once again, at 2 p.m., Mount Pleasant was 64 degrees under cloudy skies. Now here is your local forecast. Rest of today, mostly cloudy with a 20% chance of showers. Highs in the lower 70s. East winds around 5 miles per hour. Tonight, partly cloudy. Lows in the upper 40s. Light winds. Friday, mostly sunny in the morning, then becoming partly sunny. Highs in the lower 70s. Northeast winds 5 to 10 miles per hour. Friday night, a slight chance of rain showers in the evening, then rain showers likely after midnight. Lows around 50. East winds 5 to 10 miles per hour with gusts to around 20 miles per hour. Chance of rain 70%. Saturday, rain showers in the morning, then rain showers and a slight chance of thunderstorms in the afternoon. Highs in the lower 60s. East winds 5 to 10 miles per hour with gusts to around 25 miles per hour. Chance of rain 100%. Saturday night, rain showers likely. Lows in the lower 50s. Chance of rain 70%. Sunday, mostly cloudy with a 50% chance of rain showers. Highs in the upper 60s. Sunday night, partly cloudy. Lows in the upper 40s. Monday, mostly cloudy. Highs in the lower 60s. Monday night, mostly cloudy in the evening, then becoming partly cloudy. Lows in the mid-40s. Tuesday, partly sunny. Highs in the mid-60s. Tuesday night, partly cloudy with a 20% chance of rain showers. Lows in the upper 40s. Wednesday, partly sunny with a 20% chance of rain showers. Highs in the lower 70s. 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The current time is 2:21 p.m. Eastern Daylight Time. Conditions around the area at 2 p.m. At Mount Pleasant, it was cloudy. The temperature was 64 degrees, the dew point 57, and the relative humidity 77%. The wind was northeast at 7 miles an hour. The pressure was 30.26 inches and steady. Across the remainder of south central lower Michigan, it was cloudy, with a temperature of 66 at Big Rapids, 66 at Saginaw, and 65 at Houghton Lake. At Alma, drizzle and fog were reported, with a temperature of 63. Elsewhere in central and northern lower Michigan, it was mostly sunny, with a temperature of 67 at Alpena and 70 at Traverse City. At Cadillac, it was cloudy, with a temperature of 66. Across southern lower Michigan, temperatures were between 65 and 71 degrees. Fog was reported at Detroit and Lansing. At Kalamazoo, it was cloudy. In the Upper Peninsula, Sault Ste. Marie was 69 degrees under sunny skies, and in Marquette, it was cloudy with a temperature of 66. In neighboring states, Chicago was 77 degrees under partly sunny skies. In Cleveland, it was cloudy and the temperature was 76. Once again, at 2 p.m., Mount Pleasant was 64 degrees under cloudy skies. Now here is your local forecast. Through early evening, mostly cloudy. Highs in the lower 70s. Northeast winds around 5 miles per hour. Tonight, partly cloudy. Lows around 50. Light winds. Friday, sunny in the morning, then becoming partly sunny. Highs in the lower 70s.
northeast winds 5 to 10 miles per hour. Friday night, mostly cloudy with a 50% chance of rain showers. Lows around 50. East winds 5 to 10 miles per hour with gusts to around 20 miles per hour in the evening, becoming light. Saturday, rain showers. Highs in the lower 60s. East winds around 10 miles per hour with gusts to around 20 miles per hour. Chance of rain 80%. Saturday night, rain showers likely in the evening, then a chance of rain showers after midnight. Lows in the lower 50s. Northeast winds 5 to 10 miles per hour. Gusts up to 20 miles per hour in the evening. Chance of rain 70%. Sunday, mostly cloudy with a 40% chance of rain showers. Highs in the upper 60s. Sunday night, mostly cloudy. Lows around 50. Monday, mostly cloudy with a 20% chance of rain showers. Highs in the lower 60s. Monday night, mostly cloudy in the evening, then becoming partly cloudy. A 20% chance of rain showers. Lows in the mid-40s. Tuesday, partly sunny. Highs in the lower 60s. Tuesday night, partly cloudy. Lows in the upper 40s. Wednesday, mostly sunny in the morning, then becoming partly sunny. A 20% chance of rain showers. Highs in the upper 60s. Wednesday night, partly cloudy. Lows in the upper 40s. Thursday, partly sunny. Highs in the upper 60s. 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The current time is 2:25 p.m. Eastern Daylight Time. Conditions around the area at 2 p.m. At Mount Pleasant, it was cloudy. The temperature was 64 degrees, the dew point 57, and the relative humidity 77%. The wind was northeast at 7 miles an hour. The pressure was 30.26 inches and steady. Across the remainder of south-central lower Michigan, it was cloudy, with a temperature of 66 at Big Rapids, 66 at Saginaw, and 65 at Houghton Lake. At Alma, drizzle and fog were reported, with a temperature of 63. Elsewhere in central and northern lower Michigan, it was mostly sunny, with a temperature of 67 at Elpena and 70 at Traverse City. At Cadillac, it was cloudy, with a temperature of 66. Across southern lower Michigan, temperatures were between 65 and 71 degrees. Fog was reported at Detroit and Lansing. At Kalamazoo, it was cloudy. In the Upper Peninsula, Sault Ste. Marie was 69 degrees under sunny skies, and in Marquette, it was cloudy with a temperature of 66. In neighboring states, Chicago was 77 degrees under partly sunny skies. In Cleveland, it was cloudy and the temperature was 76. Once again, at 2 p.m., Mount Pleasant was 64 degrees under cloudy skies. Now here is your local forecast. Through early evening, mostly cloudy. Highs in the lower 70s. Northeast winds around 5 miles per hour. Tonight, partly cloudy. Lows around 50. Light winds. Friday, sunny in the morning, then becoming partly sunny. Highs in the lower 70s. Northeast winds 5 to 10 miles per hour. Friday night, mostly cloudy with a 50% chance of rain showers. Lows around 50. East winds 5 to 10 miles per hour with gusts to around 20 miles per hour in the evening, becoming light. Saturday, rain showers. Highs in the lower 60s. East winds around 10 miles per hour with gusts to around 20 miles per hour. Chance of rain 80%. Saturday night, rain showers likely in the evening, then a chance of rain showers after midnight. Lows in the lower 50s. Northeast winds 5 to 10 miles per hour. Gusts up to 20 miles per hour in the evening. Chance of rain 70%. Sunday,
mostly cloudy with a 40% chance of rain showers. Highs in the upper 60s. Sunday night, mostly cloudy. Lows around 50. Monday, mostly cloudy with a 20% chance of rain showers. Highs in the lower 60s. Monday night, mostly cloudy in the evening, then becoming partly cloudy. A 20% chance of rain showers. Lows in the mid-40s. Tuesday, partly sunny. Highs in the lower 60s. Tuesday night, partly cloudy. Lows in the upper 40s. Wednesday, mostly sunny in the morning, then becoming partly sunny. A 20% chance of rain showers. Highs in the upper 60s. Wednesday night, partly cloudy. Lows in the upper 40s. Thursday, partly sunny. Highs in the upper 60s. 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The current time is 2:30 p.m. Eastern Daylight Time. Conditions around the area at 2 p.m. At Mount Pleasant, it was cloudy. The temperature was 64 degrees, the dew point 57, and the relative humidity 77%. The wind was northeast at 7 miles an hour. The pressure was 30.26 inches and steady. Across the remainder of south-central lower Michigan, it was cloudy, with a temperature of 66 at Big Rapids, 66 at Saginaw, and 65 at Houghton Lake. At Alma, drizzle and fog were reported, with a temperature of 63. Elsewhere in central and northern lower Michigan, it was mostly sunny, with a temperature of 67 at Alpena and 70 at Traverse City. At Cadillac, it was cloudy, with a temperature of 66. Across southern lower Michigan, temperatures were between 65 and 71 degrees. Fog was reported at Detroit and Lansing. At Kalamazoo, it was cloudy. In the Upper Peninsula, Sault Ste. Marie was 69 degrees under sunny skies, and in Marquette, it was cloudy with a temperature of 66. In neighboring states, Chicago was 77 degrees under partly sunny skies. In Cleveland, it was cloudy and the temperature was 76. Once again, at 2 p.m., Mount Pleasant was 64 degrees under cloudy skies. Now here is your local forecast. Through early evening, mostly cloudy. Highs in the lower 70s. Northeast winds around 5 miles per hour. Tonight, partly cloudy. Lows around 50. Light winds. Friday, sunny in the morning, then becoming partly sunny. Highs in the lower 70s. Northeast winds 5 to 10 miles per hour. Friday night, mostly cloudy with a 50% chance of rain showers. Lows around 50. East winds 5 to 10 miles per hour with gusts to around 20 miles per hour in the evening, becoming light. Saturday, rain showers. Highs in the lower 60s. East winds around 10 miles per hour with gusts to around 20 miles per hour. Chance of rain 80%. Saturday night, rain showers likely in the evening, then a chance of rain showers after midnight. Lows in the lower 50s. Northeast winds 5 to 10 miles per hour. Gusts up to 20 miles per hour in the evening. Chance of rain 70%. Sunday, mostly cloudy with a 40% chance of rain showers. Highs in the upper 60s. Sunday night, mostly cloudy. Lows around 50. Monday, mostly cloudy with a 20% chance of rain showers. Highs in the lower 60s. Monday night, mostly cloudy in the evening, then becoming partly cloudy. Mostly cloudy with a 20% chance of rain showers. Highs in the lower 60s. Monday night, mostly cloudy in the evening, then becoming partly cloudy. A 20% chance of rain showers. Lows in the mid-40s. Tuesday, partly sunny. Highs in the lower 60s. Tuesday night, partly cloudy. Lows in the upper 40s.
Wednesday, mostly sunny in the morning.

morning then becoming partly sunny. A 20% chance of rain showers. Highs in the upper 60s. Wednesday night, partly cloudy. Lows in the upper 40s. Thursday, partly sunny. Highs in the upper 60s. 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The current time is 2:34 p.m. Eastern Daylight Time. Conditions around the area at 2 p.m. At Mount Pleasant, it was cloudy. The temperature was 64 degrees, the dew point 57, and the relative humidity 77%. The wind was northeast at 7 miles an hour. The pressure was 30.26 inches and steady. Across the remainder of south central lower Michigan, it was cloudy, with a temperature of 66 at Big Rapids, 66 at Saginaw, and 65 at Houghton Lake. At Alma, drizzle and fog were reported, with a temperature of 63. Elsewhere in central and northern lower Michigan, it was mostly sunny, with a temperature of 67 at Alpena and 70 at Traverse City. At Cadillac, it was cloudy, with a temperature of 66. Across southern lower Michigan, temperatures were between 65 and 71 degrees. Fog was reported at Detroit and Lansing. At Kalamazoo, it was cloudy. In the Upper Peninsula, Sault Ste. Marie was 69 degrees under sunny skies, and in Marquette, it was cloudy with a temperature of 66. In neighboring states, Chicago was 77 degrees under partly sunny skies. In Cleveland, it was cloudy and the temperature was 76. Once again, at 2 p.m., Mount Pleasant was 64 degrees under cloudy skies. Now here is your local forecast. Through early evening, mostly cloudy. Highs in the lower 70s. Northeast winds around 5 miles per hour. Tonight, partly cloudy. Lows around 50. Light winds. Friday, sunny in the morning, then becoming partly sunny. Highs in the lower 70s. Northeast winds 5 to 10 miles per hour. Friday night, mostly cloudy with a 50% chance of rain showers. Lows around 50. East winds 5 to 10 miles per hour with gusts to around 20 miles per hour in the evening becoming light. Saturday, rain showers. Highs in the lower 60s. East winds around 10 miles per hour with gusts to around 20 miles per hour. Chance of rain 80%. Saturday night, rain showers likely in the evening, then a chance of rain showers after midnight. Lows in the lower 50s. Northeast winds 5 to 10 miles per hour. Gusts up to 20 miles per hour in the evening. Chance of rain 70%. Sunday, mostly cloudy with a 40% chance of rain showers. Highs in the upper 60s. Sunday night, mostly cloudy. Lows around 50. Monday, mostly cloudy with a 20% chance of rain showers. Highs in the lower 60s. Monday night, mostly cloudy in the evening, then becoming partly cloudy. A 20% chance of rain showers. Lows in the mid-40s. Tuesday, partly sunny. Highs in the lower 60s. Tuesday night, partly cloudy. Lows in the upper 40s. Wednesday, mostly sunny in the morning, then becoming partly sunny. A 20% chance of rain showers. Highs in the upper 60s. Wednesday night, partly cloudy. Lows in the upper 40s. Thursday, partly sunny. Highs in the upper 60s. 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The current time is 2:38 p.m. Eastern Daylight Time. Conditions around the area at 2 p.m. At Mount Pleasant, it was cloudy. The temperature was 64 degrees,
the dew point 57, and the relative humidity 77%. The wind was northeast at 7 miles an hour. The pressure was 30.26 inches and steady. Across the remainder of south-central lower Michigan, it was cloudy, with a temperature of 66 at Big Rapids, 66 at Saginaw, and 65 at Houghton Lake. At Alma, drizzle and fog were reported, with a temperature of 63. Elsewhere in central and northern lower Michigan, it was mostly sunny, with a temperature of 67 at Alpena and 70 at Traverse City. At Cadillac, it was cloudy, with a temperature of 66. Across southern lower Michigan, temperatures were between 65 and 71 degrees. Fog was reported at Detroit and Lansing. At Kalamazoo, it was cloudy. In the Upper Peninsula, Sault Ste. Marie was 69 degrees under sunny skies, and in Marquette, it was cloudy with a temperature of 66. In neighboring states, Chicago was 77 degrees under partly sunny skies. In Cleveland, it was cloudy and the temperature was 76. Once again, at 2 p.m., Mount Pleasant was 64 degrees under cloudy skies. Now here is your local forecast. Through early evening, mostly cloudy. Highs in the lower 70s. Northeast winds around 5 miles per hour. Tonight, partly cloudy. Lows around 50. Light winds. Friday, sunny in the morning, then becoming partly sunny. Highs in the lower 70s. Northeast winds 5 to 10 miles per hour. Friday night, mostly cloudy with a 50% chance of rain showers. Lows around 50. East winds 5 to 10 miles per hour with gusts to around 20 miles per hour in the evening, becoming light. Saturday, rain showers. Highs in the lower 60s. East winds around 10 miles per hour with gusts to around 20 miles per hour. Chance of rain 80%. Saturday night, rain showers likely in the evening, then a chance of rain showers after midnight. Lows in the lower 50s. Northeast winds 5 to 10 miles per hour. Gusts up to 20 miles per hour in the evening. Chance of rain 70%. Sunday, mostly cloudy with a 40% chance of rain showers. Highs in the upper 60s. Sunday night, mostly cloudy. Lows around 50. Monday, mostly cloudy with a 20% chance of rain showers. Highs in the lower 60s. Monday night, mostly cloudy in the evening, then becoming partly cloudy. A 20% chance of rain showers. Lows in the mid-40s. Tuesday, partly sunny. Highs in the lower 60s. Tuesday night, partly cloudy. Lows in the upper 40s. Wednesday, mostly sunny in the morning, then becoming partly sunny. A 20% chance of rain showers. Highs in the upper 60s. Wednesday night, partly cloudy. Lows in the upper 40s. Thursday, partly sunny. Highs in the upper 60s. 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The current time is 2:42 p.m. Eastern Daylight Time. Conditions around the area at 2 p.m. At Mount Pleasant, it was cloudy. The temperature was 64 degrees, the dew point 57, and the relative humidity 77%. The wind was northeast at 7 miles an hour. The pressure was 30.26 inches and steady. Across the remainder of south-central lower Michigan, it was cloudy, with a temperature of 66 at Big Rapids, 66 at Saginaw, and 65 at Houghton Lake. At Alma, drizzle and fog were reported, with a temperature of 63. Elsewhere in central and northern lower Michigan, it was mostly sunny, with a temperature of 67 at Alpena and 70 at Traverse City. At Cadillac, it was cloudy, with a temperature of 66. Across southern lower Michigan, temperatures were between 65 and 71 degrees. Fog was reported at Detroit and Lansing.
At Kalamazoo, it was cloudy. In the Upper Peninsula, Sault Ste. Marie was 69 degrees under sunny skies, and in Marquette, it was cloudy with a temperature of 66. In neighboring states, Chicago was 77 degrees under partly sunny skies. In Cleveland, it was cloudy and the temperature was 76. Once again, at 2 p.m., Mount Pleasant was 64 degrees under cloudy skies. Now here is your local forecast. Through early evening, mostly cloudy. Highs in the lower 70s. Northeast winds around 5 miles per hour. Tonight, partly cloudy. Lows around 50. Light winds. Friday, sunny in the morning, then becoming partly sunny. Highs in the lower 70s. Northeast winds 5 to 10 miles per hour. Friday night, mostly cloudy with a 50% chance of rain showers. Lows around 50. East winds 5 to 10 miles per hour with gusts to around 20 miles per hour in the evening, becoming light. Saturday, rain showers. Highs in the lower 60s. East winds around 10 miles per hour with gusts to around 20 miles per hour. Chance of rain 80%. Saturday night, rain showers likely in the evening, then a chance of rain showers after midnight. Lows in the lower 50s. Northeast winds 5 to 10 miles per hour. Gusts up to 20 miles per hour in the evening. Chance of rain 70%. Sunday, mostly cloudy with a 40% chance of rain showers. Highs in the upper 60s. Sunday night, mostly cloudy. Lows around 50. Monday, mostly cloudy with a 20% chance of rain showers. Highs in the lower 60s. Monday night, mostly cloudy in the evening, then becoming partly cloudy. A 20% chance of rain showers. Lows in the mid-40s. Tuesday, partly sunny. Highs in the lower 60s. Tuesday night, partly cloudy. Lows in the upper 40s. Wednesday, mostly sunny in the morning, then becoming partly sunny. A 20% chance of rain showers. Highs in the upper 60s. Wednesday night, partly cloudy. Lows in the upper 40s. Thursday, partly sunny. Highs in the upper 60s. 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The current time is 2:46 p.m. Eastern Daylight Time. Conditions around the area at 2 p.m. At Mount Pleasant, it was cloudy. The temperature was 64 degrees, the dew point 57, and the relative humidity 77%. The wind was northeast at 7 miles an hour. The pressure was 30.26 inches and steady. Across the remainder of south-central lower Michigan, it was cloudy, with a temperature of 66 at Big Rapids, 66 at Saginaw, and 65 at Houghton Lake. At Alma, drizzle and fog were reported, with a temperature of 63. Elsewhere in central and northern lower Michigan, it was mostly sunny, with a temperature of 67 at Alpena and 70 at Traverse City. At Cadillac, it was cloudy, with a temperature of 66. Across southern lower Michigan, temperatures were between 65 and 71 degrees. Fog was reported at Detroit and Lansing. At Kalamazoo, it was cloudy. In the Upper Peninsula, Sault Ste. Marie was 69 degrees under sunny skies, and in Marquette, it was cloudy with a temperature of 66. In neighboring states, Chicago was 77 degrees under partly sunny skies. In Cleveland, it was cloudy and the temperature was 76. Once again, at 2 p.m., Mount Pleasant was 64 degrees under cloudy skies. Now here is your local forecast. Through early evening, mostly cloudy. Highs in the lower 70s. Northeast winds around 5 miles per hour. Tonight, partly cloudy. Lows around 50. Light winds. Friday, sunny in the morning, then becoming partly sunny.
Highs in the lower 70s. Northeast winds 5 to 10 miles.

50. Monday, mostly cloudy with a 20% chance of rain showers. Highs in the lower 60s. Monday night, mostly cloudy in the evening, then becoming partly cloudy. A 20% chance of rain showers. Lows in the mid-40s. Tuesday, partly sunny. Highs in the lower 60s. Tuesday night, partly cloudy. Lows in the upper 40s. Wednesday, mostly sunny in the morning, then becoming partly sunny. A 20% chance of rain showers. Highs in the upper 60s. Wednesday night, partly cloudy. Lows in the upper 40s. Thursday, partly sunny. Highs in the upper 60s. 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The current time is 2:50 p.m. Eastern Daylight Time. Conditions around the area at 2 p.m. At Mount Pleasant, it was cloudy. The temperature was 64 degrees, the dew point 57, and the relative humidity 77%. The wind was northeast at 7 miles an hour. The pressure was 30.26 inches and steady. Across the remainder of south-central lower Michigan, it was cloudy, with a temperature of 66 at Big Rapids, 66 at Saginaw, and 65 at Houghton Lake. At Alma, drizzle and fog were reported, with a temperature of 63. Elsewhere in central and northern lower Michigan, it was mostly sunny, with a temperature of 67 at Alpena and 70 at Traverse City. At Cadillac, it was cloudy, with a temperature of 66. Across southern lower Michigan, temperatures were between 65 and 71 degrees. Fog was reported at Detroit and Lansing. At Kalamazoo, it was cloudy. In the Upper Peninsula, Sault Ste. Marie was 69 degrees under sunny skies, and in Marquette, it was cloudy with a temperature of 66. In neighboring states, Chicago was 77 degrees under partly sunny skies. In Cleveland, it was cloudy and the temperature was 76. Once again, at 2 p.m., Mount Pleasant was 64 degrees under cloudy skies. Now here is your local forecast. Through early evening, mostly cloudy. Highs in the lower 70s. Northeast winds around 5 miles per hour. Tonight, partly cloudy. Lows around 50. Light winds. Friday, sunny in the morning, then becoming partly sunny. Highs in the lower 70s. Northeast winds 5 to 10 miles per hour. Friday night, mostly cloudy with a 50% chance of rain showers. Lows around 50. East winds 5 to 10 miles per hour with gusts to around 20 miles per hour in the evening, becoming light. Saturday, rain showers. Highs in the lower 60s. East winds around 10 miles per hour with gusts to around 20 miles per hour. Chance of rain 80%. Saturday night, rain showers likely in the evening, then a chance of rain showers after midnight. Lows in the lower 50s. Northeast winds 5 to 10 miles per hour. Gusts up to 20 miles per hour in the evening. Chance of rain 70%. Sunday, mostly cloudy with a 40% chance of rain showers. Highs in the upper 60s. Sunday night, mostly cloudy. Lows around 50. Monday, mostly cloudy with a 20% chance of rain showers. Highs in the lower 60s. Monday night, mostly cloudy in the evening, then becoming partly cloudy. A 20% chance of rain showers. Lows in the mid-40s. Tuesday, partly sunny. Highs in the lower 60s. Tuesday night, partly cloudy. Lows in the upper 40s. Wednesday, mostly sunny in the morning, then becoming partly sunny. A 20% chance of rain showers. Highs in the upper 60s. Wednesday night, partly cloudy. Lows in the upper 40s. Thursday, partly sunny. Highs in the upper 60s. 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

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The current time is 2:54 p.m. Eastern Daylight Time. Conditions around the area at 2 p.m. At Mount Pleasant, it was cloudy. The temperature was 64 degrees, the dew point 57, and the relative humidity 77%. The wind was northeast at 7 miles an hour. The pressure was 30.26 inches and steady. Across the remainder of south central lower Michigan, it was cloudy, with a temperature of 66 at Big Rapids, 66 at Saginaw, and 65 at Houghton Lake. At Alma, drizzle and fog were reported, with a temperature of 63. Elsewhere in central and northern lower Michigan, it was mostly sunny, with a temperature of 67 at Alpena and 70 at Traverse City. At Cadillac, it was cloudy, with a temperature of 66. Across southern lower Michigan, temperatures were between 65 and 71 degrees. Fog was reported at Detroit and Lansing. At Kalamazoo, it was cloudy. In the Upper Peninsula, Sault Ste. Marie was 69 degrees under sunny skies, and in Marquette, it was cloudy with a temperature of 66. In neighboring states, Chicago was 77 degrees under partly sunny skies. In Cleveland, it was cloudy and the temperature was 76. Once again, at 2 p.m., Mount Pleasant was 64 degrees under cloudy skies. Now here is your local forecast. Through early evening, mostly cloudy. Highs in the lower 70s. Northeast winds around 5 miles per hour. Tonight, partly cloudy. Lows around 50. Light winds. Friday, sunny in the morning, then becoming partly sunny. Highs in the lower 70s. Northeast winds 5 to 10 miles per hour. Friday night, mostly cloudy with a 50% chance of rain showers. Lows around 50. East winds 5 to 10 miles per hour with gusts to around 20 miles per hour in the evening, becoming light. Saturday, rain showers. Highs in the lower 60s. East winds around 10 miles per hour with gusts to around 20 miles per hour. Chance of rain 80%. Saturday night, rain showers likely in the evening, then a chance of rain showers after midnight. Lows in the lower 50s. Northeast winds 5 to 10 miles per hour. Gusts up to 20 miles per hour in the evening. Chance of rain 70%. Sunday, mostly cloudy with a 40% chance of rain showers. Highs in the upper 60s. Sunday night, mostly cloudy. Lows around 50. Monday, mostly cloudy with a 20% chance of rain showers. Highs in the lower 60s. Monday night, mostly cloudy in the evening, then becoming partly cloudy. A 20% chance of rain showers. Lows in the mid-40s. Tuesday, partly sunny. Highs in the lower 60s. Tuesday night, partly cloudy. Lows in the upper 40s. Wednesday, mostly sunny in the morning, then becoming partly sunny. A 20% chance of rain showers. Highs in the upper 60s. Wednesday night, partly cloudy. Lows in the upper 40s. Thursday, partly sunny. Highs in the upper 60s. 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The current time is 2:58 p.m. Eastern Daylight Time. Conditions around the area at 2 p.m. At Mount Pleasant, it was cloudy. The temperature was 64 degrees, the dew point 57, and the relative humidity 77%. The wind was northeast at 7 miles an hour. The pressure was 30.26 inches and steady. Across the remainder of south central lower Michigan, it was cloudy, with a temperature of 66 at Big Rapids, 66 at Saginaw, and 65 at Houghton Lake.
at Alma, drizzle and fog were reported, with a temperature of 63. Elsewhere in central and northern lower Michigan, it was mostly sunny, with a temperature of 67 at Alpena and 70 at Traverse City. At Cadillac, it was cloudy, with a temperature of 66. Across southern lower Michigan, temperatures were between 65 and 71 degrees. Fog was reported at Detroit and Lansing. At Kalamazoo, it was cloudy. In the Upper Peninsula, Sault Ste. Marie was 69 degrees under sunny skies, and in Marquette, it was cloudy with a temperature of 66. In neighboring states, Chicago was 77 degrees under partly sunny skies. In Cleveland, it was cloudy and the temperature was 76. Once again, at 2 p.m., Mount Pleasant was 64 degrees under cloudy skies. Now here is your local forecast. Through early evening, mostly cloudy. Highs in the lower 70s. Northeast winds around 5 miles per hour. Tonight, partly cloudy. Lows around 50. Light winds. Friday, sunny in the morning, then becoming partly sunny. Highs in the lower 70s. Northeast winds 5 to 10 miles per hour. Friday night, mostly cloudy with a 50% chance of rain showers. Lows around 50. East winds 5 to 10 miles per hour with gusts to around 20 miles per hour in the evening, becoming light. Saturday, rain showers. Highs in the lower 60s. East winds around 10 miles per hour with gusts to around 20 miles per hour. Chance of rain 80%. Saturday night, rain showers likely in the evening, then a chance of rain showers after midnight. Lows in the lower 50s. Northeast winds 5 to 10 miles per hour. Gusts up to 20 miles per hour in the evening. Chance of rain 70%. Sunday, mostly cloudy with a 40% chance of rain showers. Highs in the upper 60s. Sunday night, mostly cloudy. Lows around 50. Monday, mostly cloudy with a 20% chance of rain showers. Highs in the lower 60s. Monday night, mostly cloudy in the evening, then becoming partly cloudy. A 20% chance of rain showers. Lows in the mid-40s. Tuesday, partly sunny. Highs in the lower 60s. Tuesday night, partly cloudy. Lows in the upper 40s. Wednesday, mostly sunny in the morning, then becoming partly sunny. A 20% chance of rain showers. Highs in the upper 60s. Wednesday night, partly cloudy. Lows in the upper 40s. Thursday, partly sunny. Highs in the upper 60s. 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The current time is 3:03 p.m. Eastern Daylight Time. Conditions around the area at 2 p.m. At Mount Pleasant, it was cloudy. The temperature was 64 degrees, the dew point 57, and the relative humidity 77%. The wind was northeast at 7 miles an hour. The pressure was 30.26 inches and steady. Across the remainder of south central lower Michigan, it was cloudy, with a temperature of 66 at Big Rapids, 66 at Saginaw, and 65 at Houghton Lake. At Alma, drizzle and fog were reported, with a temperature of 63. Elsewhere in central and northern lower Michigan, it was mostly sunny, with a temperature of 67 at Alpena and 70 at Traverse City. At Cadillac, it was cloudy, with a temperature of 66. Across southern lower Michigan, temperatures were between 65 and 71 degrees. Fog was reported at Detroit and Lansing. At Kalamazoo, it was cloudy. In the Upper Peninsula, Sault Ste. Marie was 69 degrees under sunny skies, and in Marquette, it was cloudy with a temperature of 66. In neighboring states, Chicago was 77 degrees under partly sunny skies. In Cleveland, it was cloudy and the temperature was 76.
Once again, at 2 p.m., Mount Pleasant was 64 degrees under cloudy skies. Now here is your local forecast. Through early evening, mostly cloudy. Highs in the lower 70s. Northeast winds around 5 miles per hour. Tonight, partly cloudy. Lows around 50. Light winds. Friday, sunny in the morning, then becoming partly sunny. Highs in the lower 70s. Northeast winds 5 to 10 miles per hour. Friday night, mostly cloudy with a 50% chance of rain showers. Lows around 50. East winds 5 to 10 miles per hour with gusts to around 20 miles per hour in the evening, becoming light. Saturday, rain showers. Highs in the lower 60s. East winds around 10 miles per hour with gusts to around 20 miles per hour. Chance of rain 80%. Saturday night, rain showers likely in the evening, then a chance of rain showers after midnight. Lows in the lower 50s. Northeast winds 5 to 10 miles per hour. Gusts up to 20 miles per hour in the evening. Chance of rain 70%. Sunday, mostly cloudy with a 40% chance of rain showers. Highs in the upper 60s. Sunday night, mostly cloudy. Lows around 50. Monday, mostly cloudy with a 20% chance of rain showers. Highs in the lower 60s. Monday night, mostly cloudy in the evening, then becoming partly cloudy. A 20% chance of rain showers. Lows in the mid-40s. Tuesday, partly sunny. Highs in the lower 60s. Tuesday night, partly cloudy. Lows in the upper 40s. Wednesday, mostly sunny in the morning, then becoming partly sunny. A 20% chance of rain showers. Highs in the upper 60s. Wednesday night, partly cloudy. Lows in the upper 40s. Thursday, partly sunny. Highs in the upper 60s. 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The current time is 3:07 p.m. Eastern Daylight Time. Conditions around the area at 2 p.m. At Mount Pleasant, it was cloudy. The temperature was 64 degrees, the dew point 57, and the relative humidity 77%. The wind was northeast at 7 miles an hour. The pressure was 30.26 inches and steady. Across the remainder of south-central lower Michigan, it was cloudy, with a temperature of 66 at Big Rapids, 66 at Saginaw, and 65 at Houghton Lake. At Alma, drizzle and fog were reported, with a temperature of 63. Elsewhere in central and northern lower Michigan, it was mostly sunny, with a temperature of 67 at Alpena and 70 at Traverse City. At Cadillac, it was cloudy, with a temperature of 66. Across southern lower Michigan, temperatures were between 65 and 71 degrees. Fog was reported at Detroit and Lansing. At Kalamazoo, it was cloudy. In the Upper Peninsula, Sault Ste. Marie was 69 degrees under sunny skies, and in Marquette, it was cloudy with a temperature of 66. In neighboring states, Chicago was 77 degrees under partly sunny skies. In Cleveland, it was cloudy and the temperature was 76. Once again, at 2 p.m., Mount Pleasant was 64 degrees under cloudy skies. Now here is your local forecast. Through early evening, mostly cloudy. Highs in the lower 70s. Northeast winds around 5 miles per hour. Tonight, partly cloudy. Lows around 50. Light winds. Friday, sunny in the morning, then becoming partly sunny. Highs in the lower 70s. Northeast winds 5 to 10 miles per hour. Friday night, mostly cloudy with a 50% chance of rain showers. Lows around 50. East winds 5 to 10 miles per hour with gusts to around 20 miles per hour in the evening, becoming light. Saturday, rain showers.
Highs in the lower 60s. East winds around 10 miles per hour with gusts to around 20 miles per hour. Chance of rain 80%. Saturday night, rain showers likely in the evening, then a chance of rain showers after midnight. Lows in the lower 50s. Northeast winds 5 to 10 miles per hour. Gusts up to 20 miles per hour in the evening. Chance of rain 70%. Sunday, mostly cloudy with a 40% chance of rain showers. Highs in the upper 60s. Sunday night, mostly cloudy. Lows around 50. Monday, mostly cloudy with a 20% chance of rain showers. Highs in the lower 60s. Monday night, mostly cloudy in the evening, then becoming partly cloudy. A 20% chance of rain showers. Lows in the mid-40s. Tuesday, partly sunny. Highs in the lower 60s. Tuesday night, partly cloudy. Lows in the upper 40s. Wednesday, mostly sunny in the morning, then becoming partly sunny. A 20% chance of rain showers. Highs in the upper 60s. Wednesday night, partly cloudy. Lows in the upper 40s. Thursday, partly sunny. Highs in the upper 60s. 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The current time is 3:11 p.m. Eastern Daylight Time. Conditions around the area at 2 p.m. At Mount Pleasant, it was cloudy. The temperature was 64 degrees, the dew point 57, and the relative humidity 77%. The wind was northeast at 7 miles an hour. The pressure was 30.26 inches and steady. Across the remainder of south-central lower Michigan, it was cloudy, with a temperature of 66 at Big Rapids, 66 at Saginaw, and 65 at Houghton Lake. At Alma, drizzle and fog were reported, with a temperature of 63. Elsewhere in central and northern lower Michigan, it was mostly sunny, with a temperature of 67 at Alpena and 70 at Traverse City. At Cadillac, it was cloudy, with a temperature of 66. Across southern lower Michigan, temperatures were between 65 and 71 degrees. Fog was reported at Detroit and Lansing. At Kalamazoo, it was cloudy. In the Upper Peninsula, Sault Ste. Marie was 69 degrees under sunny skies, and in Marquette, it was cloudy with a temperature of 66. In neighboring states, Chicago was 77 degrees under partly sunny skies. In Cleveland, it was cloudy and the temperature was 76. Once again, at 2 p.m., Mount Pleasant was 64 degrees under cloudy skies. Now here is your local forecast. Through early evening, mostly cloudy. Highs in the lower 70s. Northeast winds around 5 miles per hour. Tonight, partly cloudy. Lows around 50. Light winds. Friday, sunny in the morning, then becoming partly sunny. Highs in the lower 70s. Northeast winds 5 to 10 miles per hour. Friday night, mostly cloudy with a 50% chance of rain showers. Lows around 50. East winds 5 to 10 miles per hour with gusts to around 20 miles per hour in the evening, becoming light. Saturday, rain showers. Highs in the lower 60s. East winds around 10 miles per hour with gusts to around 20 miles per hour. Chance of rain 80%. Saturday night, rain showers likely in the evening, then a chance of rain showers after midnight. Lows in the lower 50s. Northeast winds 5 to 10 miles per hour. Gusts up to 20 miles per hour in the evening. Chance of rain 70%. Sunday, mostly cloudy with a 40% chance of rain showers. Highs in the upper 60s. Sunday night, mostly cloudy. Lows around 50. Monday, mostly cloudy with a 20% chance of rain showers. Highs in the lower 60s.
Monday night, mostly cloudy in the evening, then becoming partly cloudy. A 20% chance of rain showers. Lows in the mid-40s. Tuesday, partly sunny. Highs in the lower 60s. Tuesday night, partly cloudy. Lows in the upper 40s. Wednesday, mostly sunny in the morning, then becoming partly sunny. A 20% chance of rain showers. Highs in the upper 60s. Wednesday night, partly cloudy. Lows in the upper 40s. Thursday, partly sunny. Highs in the upper 60s. 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The current time is 3:15 p.m. Eastern Daylight Time. Conditions around the area at 3 p.m. At Mount Pleasant, it was cloudy. The temperature was 66 degrees, the dew point 57, and the relative humidity 72%. The wind was northeast at 7 miles an hour. The pressure was 30.23 inches and falling. Across the remainder of south-central lower Michigan, at Big Rapids, it was mostly sunny, with a temperature of 68. At Houghton Lake, it was partly sunny, with a temperature of 66. It was cloudy, with a temperature of 64 at Alma, and 66 at Saginaw. Elsewhere in central and northern lower Michigan, at Alpena, it was sunny, with a temperature of 69. At Traverse City, it was mostly sunny, with a temperature of 71. At Cadillac, it was partly sunny, with a temperature of 66. Across southern lower Michigan, temperatures were between 63 and 70 degrees. At Lansing, fog was reported. At Detroit, haze was reported. At Kalamazoo, rain and fog were reported. In the Upper Peninsula, Sault Ste. Marie was 71 degrees under sunny skies, and in Marquette, it was cloudy with a temperature of 63. In neighboring states, Chicago was 78 degrees under cloudy skies. In Cleveland, it was cloudy and the temperature was 75. Once again, at 3 p.m., Mount Pleasant was 66 degrees under cloudy skies. Now here is your local forecast. Through early evening, mostly cloudy. Highs in the lower 70s. Northeast winds around 5 miles per hour. Tonight, partly cloudy. Lows around 50. Light winds. Friday, sunny in the morning, then becoming partly sunny. Highs in the lower 70s. Northeast winds 5 to 10 miles per hour. Friday night, mostly cloudy with a 50% chance of rain showers. Lows around 50. East winds 5 to 10 miles per hour with gusts to around 20 miles per hour in the evening, becoming light. Saturday, rain showers. Highs in the lower 60s. East winds around 10 miles per hour with gusts to around 20 miles per hour. Chance of rain 80%. Saturday night, rain showers likely in the evening, then a chance of rain showers after midnight. Lows in the lower 50s. Northeast winds 5 to 10 miles per hour. Gusts up to 20 miles per hour in the evening. Chance of rain 70%. Sunday, mostly cloudy with a 40% chance of rain showers. Highs in the upper 60s. Sunday night, mostly cloudy. Lows around 50. Monday, mostly cloudy with a 20% chance of rain showers. Highs in the lower 60s. Monday night, mostly cloudy in the evening, then becoming partly cloudy. A 20% chance of rain showers. Lows in the mid-40s. Tuesday, partly sunny. Highs in the lower 60s. Tuesday night, partly cloudy. Lows in the upper 40s. Wednesday, mostly sunny in the morning, then becoming partly sunny. A 20% chance of rain showers. Highs in the upper 60s. Wednesday night, partly cloudy. Lows in the upper 40s. Thursday, partly sunny. Highs in the upper 60s.
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The current time is 3:19 p.m. Eastern Daylight Time. Conditions around the area at 3 p.m. At Mount Pleasant, it was cloudy. The temperature was 66 degrees, the dew point 57, and the relative humidity 72%. The wind was northeast at 7 miles an hour. The pressure was 30.23 inches and falling. Across the remainder of south central lower Michigan, at Big Rapids, it was mostly sunny, with a temperature of 68. At Houghton Lake, it was partly sunny, with a temperature of 66. It was cloudy, with a temperature of 64 at Alma and 66 at Saginaw. Elsewhere in central and northern lower Michigan, at Alpena, it was sunny, with a temperature of 69. At Traverse City, it was mostly sunny, with a temperature of 71. At Cadillac, it was partly sunny, with a temperature of 66. Across southern lower Michigan, temperatures were between 63 and 70 degrees. At Lansing, fog was reported. At Detroit, haze was reported. At Kalamazoo, rain and fog were reported. In the Upper Peninsula, Sault Ste. Marie was 71 degrees under sunny skies, and in Marquette, it was cloudy with a temperature of 63. In neighboring states, Chicago was 78 degrees under cloudy skies. In Cleveland, it was cloudy and the temperature was 75. Once again, at 3 p.m., Mount Pleasant was 66 degrees under cloudy skies. Now here is your local forecast. Through early evening, mostly cloudy. Highs in the lower 70s. Northeast winds around 5 miles per hour. Tonight, partly cloudy. Lows around 50. Light winds. Friday, sunny in the morning, then becoming partly sunny. Highs in the lower 70s. Northeast winds 5 to 10 miles per hour. Friday night, mostly cloudy with a 50% chance of rain showers. Lows around 50. East winds 5 to 10 miles per hour with gusts to around 20 miles per hour in the evening becoming light. Saturday, rain showers. Highs in the lower 60s. East winds around 10 miles per hour with gusts to around 20 miles per hour. Chance of rain 80%. Saturday night, rain showers likely in the evening, then a chance of rain showers after midnight. Lows in the lower 50s. Northeast winds 5 to 10 miles per hour. Gusts up to 20 miles per hour in the evening. Chance of rain 70%. Sunday, mostly cloudy with a 40% chance of rain showers. Highs in the upper 60s. Sunday night, mostly cloudy. Lows around 50. Monday, mostly cloudy with a 20% chance of rain showers. Highs in the lower 60s. Monday night, mostly cloudy in the evening, then becoming partly cloudy. A 20% chance of rain showers. Lows in the mid-40s. Tuesday, partly sunny. Highs in the lower 60s. Tuesday night, partly cloudy. Lows in the upper 40s. Wednesday, mostly sunny in the morning, then becoming partly sunny. A 20% chance of rain showers. Highs in the upper 60s. Wednesday night, partly cloudy. Lows in the upper 40s. Thursday, partly sunny. Highs in the upper 60s. 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The current time is 3:23 p.m. Eastern Daylight Time. Conditions around the area at 3 p.m. At Mount Pleasant, it was cloudy. The temperature was 66 degrees, the dew point 57, and the relative humidity 72%. The wind was northeast at 7 miles an hour. The pressure was 30.23 inches and falling.
Across the remainder of south central lower Michigan, at Big Rapids, it was mostly sunny, with a temperature of 68. At Houghton Lake, it was partly sunny, with a temperature of 66. It was cloudy, with a temperature of 64 at Alma and 66 at Saginaw. Elsewhere in central and northern lower Michigan, at Alpena, it was sunny, with a temperature of 69. At Traverse City, it was mostly sunny, with a temperature of 71. At Cadillac, it was partly sunny, with a temperature of 66. Across southern lower Michigan, temperatures were between 63 and 70 degrees. At Lansing, fog was reported. At Detroit, haze was reported. At Kalamazoo, rain and fog were reported. In the Upper Peninsula, Sault Ste. Marie was 71 degrees under sunny skies, and in Marquette, it was cloudy with a temperature of 63. In neighboring states, Chicago was 78 degrees under cloudy skies. In Cleveland, it was cloudy and the temperature was 75. Once again, at 3 p.m., Mount Pleasant was 66 degrees under cloudy skies. Now here is your local forecast. Through early evening, mostly cloudy. Highs in the lower 70s. Northeast winds around 5 miles per hour. Tonight, partly cloudy. Lows around 50. Light winds. Friday, sunny in the morning, then becoming partly sunny. Highs in the lower 70s. Northeast winds 5 to 10 miles per hour. Friday night, mostly cloudy with a 50% chance of rain showers. Lows around 50. East winds 5 to 10 miles per hour with gusts to around 20 miles per hour in the evening, becoming light. Saturday, rain showers. Highs in the lower 60s. East winds around 10 miles per hour with gusts to around 20 miles per hour. Chance of rain 80%. Saturday night, rain showers likely in the evening, then a chance of rain showers after midnight. Lows in the lower 50s. Northeast winds 5 to 10 miles per hour. Gusts up to 20 miles per hour in the evening. Chance of rain 70%. Sunday, mostly cloudy with a 40% chance of rain showers. Highs in the upper 60s. Sunday night, mostly cloudy. Lows around 50. Monday, mostly cloudy with a 20% chance of rain showers. Highs in the lower 60s. Monday night, mostly cloudy in the evening, then becoming partly cloudy. A 20% chance of rain showers. Lows in the mid-40s. Tuesday, partly sunny. Highs in the lower 60s. Tuesday night, partly cloudy. Lows in the upper 40s. Wednesday, mostly sunny in the morning, then becoming partly sunny. A 20% chance of rain showers. Highs in the upper 60s. Wednesday night, partly cloudy. Lows in the upper 40s. Thursday, partly sunny. Highs in the upper 60s. 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The current time is 3:28 p.m. Eastern Daylight Time. Conditions around the area at 3 p.m. At Mount Pleasant, it was cloudy. The temperature was 66 degrees, the dew point 57, and the relative humidity 72%. The wind was northeast at 7 miles an hour. The pressure was 30.23 inches and falling. Across the remainder of south-central lower Michigan, at Big Rapids, it was mostly sunny, with a temperature of 68. At Houghton Lake, it was partly sunny, with a temperature of 66. It was cloudy, with a temperature of 64 at Alma and 66 at Saginaw. Elsewhere in central and northern lower Michigan, at Alpena, it was sunny, with a temperature of 69. At Traverse City, it was mostly sunny, with a temperature of 71. At Cadillac, it was partly sunny, with a temperature of 66. Across southern lower Michigan, temperatures were between 63 and 70 degrees. At Lansing,
fog was reported. At Detroit, haze was reported. At Kalamazoo, rain and fog were reported. In the Upper Peninsula, Sault Ste. Marie was 71 degrees under sunny skies, and in Marquette, it was cloudy with a temperature of 63. In neighboring states, Chicago was 78 degrees under cloudy skies. In Cleveland, it was cloudy and the temperature was 75. Once again, at 3 p.m., Mount Pleasant was 66 degrees under cloudy skies. Now here is your local forecast. Through early evening, mostly cloudy. Highs in the lower 70s. Northeast winds around 5 miles per hour. Tonight, partly cloudy. Lows around 50. Light winds. Friday, sunny in the morning, then becoming partly sunny. Highs in the lower 70s. Northeast winds 5 to 10 miles per hour. Friday night, mostly cloudy with a 50% chance of rain showers. Lows around 50. East winds 5 to 10 miles per hour with gusts to around 20 miles per hour in the evening, becoming light. Saturday, rain showers. Highs in the lower 60s. East winds around 10 miles per hour with gusts to around 20 miles per hour. Chance of rain 80%. Saturday night, rain showers likely in the evening, then a chance of rain showers after midnight. Lows in the lower 50s. Northeast winds 5 to 10 miles per hour. Gusts up to 20 miles per hour in the evening. Chance of rain 70%. Sunday, mostly cloudy with a 40% chance of rain showers. Highs in the upper 60s. Sunday night, mostly cloudy. Lows around 50. Monday, mostly cloudy with a 20% chance of rain showers. Highs in the lower 60s. Monday night, mostly cloudy in the evening, then becoming partly cloudy. A 20% chance of rain showers. Lows in the mid-40s. Tuesday, partly sunny. Highs in the lower 60s. Tuesday night, partly cloudy. Lows in the upper 40s. Wednesday, mostly sunny in the morning, then becoming partly sunny. A 20% chance of rain showers. Highs in the upper 60s. Wednesday night, partly cloudy. Lows in the upper 40s. Thursday, partly sunny. Highs in the upper 60s. 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The current time is 3:32 p.m. Eastern Daylight Time. Conditions around the area at 3 p.m. At Mount Pleasant, it was cloudy. The temperature was 66 degrees, the dew point 57, and the relative humidity 72%. The wind was northeast at 7 miles an hour. The pressure was 30.23 inches and falling. Across the remainder of south central lower Michigan, at Big Rapids, it was mostly sunny, with a temperature of 68. At Houghton Lake, it was partly sunny, with a temperature of 66. It was cloudy, with a temperature of 64 at Alma, and 66 at Saginaw. Elsewhere in central and northern lower Michigan, at Alpena, it was sunny, with a temperature of 69. At Traverse, 64 at Alma, and 66 at Saginaw. Elsewhere in central and northern lower Michigan, at Alpena, it was sunny, with a temperature of 69. At Traverse City, it was mostly sunny, with a temperature of 71. At Cadillac, it was partly sunny, with a temperature of 66. Across southern lower Michigan, temperatures were between 63 and 70 degrees. At Lansing, fog was reported. At Detroit, haze was reported. At Kalamazoo, rain and fog were reported. In the Upper Peninsula, Sault Ste. Marie was 71 degrees under sunny skies, and in Marquette, it was cloudy with a temperature of 63. In neighboring states, Chicago was 78 degrees under cloudy skies. In Cleveland, it was cloudy and the temperature was 75. Once again,
At 3 p.m., Mount Pleasant was 66 degrees under cloudy skies. Now here is your local forecast. Through early evening, mostly cloudy. Highs in the lower 70s. Northeast winds around 5.

miles per hour. Tonight, partly cloudy. Lows around 50. Light winds. Friday, sunny in the morning, then becoming partly sunny. Highs in the lower 70s. Northeast winds 5 to 10 miles per hour. Friday night, mostly cloudy with a 50% chance of rain showers. Lows around 50. East winds 5 to 10 miles per hour with gusts to around 20 miles per hour in the evening, becoming light. Saturday, rain showers. Highs in the lower 60s. East winds around 10 miles per hour with gusts to around 20 miles per hour. Chance of rain 80%. Saturday night, rain showers likely in the evening, then a chance of rain showers after midnight. Lows in the lower 50s. Northeast winds 5 to 10 miles per hour. Gusts up to 20 miles per hour in the evening. Chance of rain 70%. Sunday, mostly cloudy with a 40% chance of rain showers. Highs in the upper 60s. Sunday night, mostly cloudy. Lows around 50. Monday, mostly cloudy with a 20% chance of rain showers. Highs in the lower 60s. Monday night, mostly cloudy in the evening, then becoming partly cloudy. A 20% chance of rain showers. Lows in the mid-40s. Tuesday, partly sunny. Highs in the lower 60s. Tuesday night, partly cloudy. Lows in the upper 40s. Wednesday, mostly sunny in the morning, then becoming partly sunny. A 20% chance of rain showers. Highs in the upper 60s. Wednesday night, partly cloudy. Lows in the upper 40s. Thursday, partly sunny. Highs in the upper 60s. 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The current time is 3:36 p.m. Eastern Daylight Time. Conditions around the area at 3 p.m. At Mount Pleasant, it was cloudy. The temperature was 66 degrees, the dew point 57, and the relative humidity 72%. The wind was northeast at 7 miles an hour. The pressure was 30.23 inches and falling. Across the remainder of south-central lower Michigan, at Big Rapids, it was mostly sunny, with a temperature of 68. At Houghton Lake, it was partly sunny, with a temperature of 66. It was cloudy, with a temperature of 64 at Alma and 66 at Saginaw. Elsewhere in central and northern lower Michigan, at Alpena, it was sunny, with a temperature of 69. At Traverse City, it was mostly sunny, with a temperature of 71. At Cadillac, it was partly sunny, with a temperature of 66. Across southern lower Michigan, temperatures were between 63 and 70 degrees. At Lansing, fog was reported. At Detroit, haze was reported. At Kalamazoo, rain and fog were reported. In the Upper Peninsula, Sault Ste. Marie was 71 degrees under sunny skies, and in Marquette, it was cloudy with a temperature of 63. In neighboring states, Chicago was 78 degrees under cloudy skies. In Cleveland, it was cloudy and the temperature was 75. Once again, at 3 p.m., Mount Pleasant was 66 degrees under cloudy skies. Now here is your local forecast. Through early evening, mostly cloudy. Highs in the lower 70s. Northeast winds around 5 miles per hour. Tonight, partly cloudy. Lows around 50. Light winds. Friday, sunny in the morning, then becoming partly sunny. Highs in the lower 70s. Northeast winds 5 to 10 miles per hour. Friday night, mostly cloudy with a 50% chance of rain showers. Lows around 50. East winds 5 to 10 miles per hour with gusts to around 20 miles per hour in the evening, becoming light. Saturday, rain showers. Highs in the lower 60s. East winds around 10 miles per hour with gusts to around 20 miles per hour.
chance of rain 80%. Saturday night, rain showers likely in the evening, then a chance of rain showers after midnight. Lows in the lower 50s. Northeast winds 5 to 10 miles per hour. Gusts up to 20 miles per hour in the evening. Chance of rain 70%. Sunday, mostly cloudy with a 40% chance of rain showers. Highs in the upper 60s. Sunday night, mostly cloudy. Lows around 50. Monday, mostly cloudy with a 20% chance of rain showers. Highs in the lower 60s. Monday night, mostly cloudy in the evening, then becoming partly cloudy. A 20% chance of rain showers. Lows in the mid-40s. Tuesday, partly sunny. Highs in the lower 60s. Tuesday night, partly cloudy. Lows in the upper 40s. Wednesday, mostly sunny in the morning, then becoming partly sunny. A 20% chance of rain showers. Highs in the upper 60s. Wednesday night, partly cloudy. Lows in the upper 40s. Thursday, partly sunny. Highs in the upper 60s. 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The current time is 3:40 p.m. Eastern Daylight Time. Conditions around the area at 3 p.m. At Mount Pleasant, it was cloudy. The temperature was 66 degrees, the dew point 57, and the relative humidity 72%. The wind was northeast at 7 miles an hour. The pressure was 30.23 inches and falling. Across the remainder of south central lower Michigan, at Big Rapids, it was mostly sunny, with a temperature of 68. At Houghton Lake, it was partly sunny, with a temperature of 66. It was cloudy, with a temperature of 64 at Alma and 66 at Saginaw. Elsewhere in central and northern lower Michigan, at Alpena, it was sunny, with a temperature of 69. At Traverse City, it was mostly sunny, with a temperature of 71. At Cadillac, it was partly sunny, with a temperature of 66. Across southern lower Michigan, temperatures were between 63 and 70 degrees. At Lansing, fog was reported. At Detroit, haze was reported. At Kalamazoo, rain and fog were reported. In the Upper Peninsula, Sault Ste. Marie was 71 degrees under sunny skies, and in Marquette, it was cloudy with a temperature of 63. In neighboring states, Chicago was 78 degrees under cloudy skies. In Cleveland, it was cloudy and the temperature was 75. Once again, at 3 p.m., Mount Pleasant was 66 degrees under cloudy skies. Now here is your local forecast. Through early evening, mostly cloudy. Highs in the lower 70s. Northeast winds around 5 miles per hour. Tonight, partly cloudy. Lows around 50. Light winds. Friday, sunny in the morning, then becoming partly sunny. Highs in the lower 70s. Northeast winds 5 to 10 miles per hour. Friday night, mostly cloudy with a 50% chance of rain showers. Lows around 50. East winds 5 to 10 miles per hour with gusts to around 20 miles per hour in the evening becoming light. Saturday, rain showers. Highs in the lower 60s. East winds around 10 miles per hour with gusts to around 20 miles per hour. Chance of rain 80%. Saturday night, rain showers likely in the evening, then a chance of rain showers after midnight. Lows in the lower 50s. Northeast winds 5 to 10 miles per hour. Gusts up to 20 miles per hour in the evening. Chance of rain 70%. Sunday, mostly cloudy with a 40% chance of rain showers. Highs in the upper 60s. Sunday night, mostly cloudy. Lows around 50. Monday, mostly cloudy with a 20% chance of rain showers. Highs in the lower 60s.
Monday night, mostly cloudy in the evening, then becoming partly cloudy. A 20% chance of rain showers. Lows in the mid-40s. Tuesday, partly sunny. Highs in the lower 60s. Tuesday night, partly cloudy. Lows in the upper 40s. Wednesday, mostly sunny in the morning, then becoming partly sunny. A 20% chance of rain showers. Highs in the upper 60s. Wednesday night, partly cloudy. Lows in the upper 40s. Thursday, partly sunny. Highs in the upper 60s. 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The current time is 3:45 p.m. Eastern Daylight Time. Conditions around the area at 3 p.m. At Mount Pleasant, it was cloudy. The temperature was 66 degrees, the dew point 57, and the relative humidity 72%. The wind was northeast at 7 miles an hour. The pressure was 30.23 inches and falling. Across the remainder of south central lower Michigan, at Big Rapids, it was mostly sunny, with a temperature of 68. At Houghton Lake, it was partly sunny, with a temperature of 66. It was cloudy, with a temperature of 64 at Alma, and 66 at Saginaw. Elsewhere in central and northern lower Michigan, at Alpena, it was sunny, with a temperature of 69. At Traverse City, it was mostly sunny, with a temperature of 71. At Cadillac, it was partly sunny, with a temperature of 66. Across southern lower Michigan, temperatures were between 63 and 70 degrees. At Lansing, fog was reported. At Detroit, haze was reported. At Kalamazoo, rain and fog were reported. In the Upper Peninsula, Sault Ste. Marie was 71 degrees under sunny skies, and in Marquette, it was cloudy with a temperature of 63. In neighboring states, Chicago was 78 degrees under cloudy skies. In Cleveland, it was cloudy and the temperature was 75. Once again, at 3 p.m., Mount Pleasant was 66 degrees under cloudy skies. Now here is your local forecast. Through early evening, mostly cloudy. Highs in the lower 70s. Northeast winds around 5 miles per hour. Tonight, partly cloudy. Lows around 50. Light winds. Friday, sunny in the morning, then becoming partly sunny. Highs in the lower 70s. Northeast winds 5 to 10 miles per hour. Friday night, mostly cloudy with a 50% chance of rain showers. Lows around 50. East winds 5 to 10 miles per hour with gusts to around 20 miles per hour in the evening, becoming light. Saturday, rain showers. Highs in the lower 60s. East winds around 10 miles per hour with gusts to around 20 miles per hour. Chance of rain 80%. Saturday night, rain showers likely in the evening, then a chance of rain showers after midnight. Lows in the lower 50s. Northeast winds 5 to 10 miles per hour. Gusts up to 20 miles per hour in the evening. Chance of rain 70%. Sunday, mostly cloudy with a 40% chance of rain showers. Highs in the upper 60s. Sunday night, mostly cloudy. Lows around 50. Monday, mostly cloudy with a 20% chance of rain showers. Highs in the lower 60s. Monday night, mostly cloudy in the evening, then becoming partly cloudy. A 20% chance of rain showers. Lows in the mid-40s. Tuesday, partly sunny. Highs in the lower 60s. Tuesday night, partly cloudy. Lows in the upper 40s. Wednesday, mostly sunny in the morning, then becoming partly sunny. A 20% chance of rain showers. Highs in the upper 60s. Wednesday night, partly cloudy. Lows in the upper 40s. Thursday, partly sunny. Highs in the upper 60s.
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with a temperature of 69. At Traverse City, it was mostly sunny with a temperature of 71. At Cadillac, it was partly sunny with a temperature of 66. Across southern Lower Michigan, temperatures were between 63 and 70 degrees. At Lansing, fog was reported. At Detroit, haze was reported. At Kalamazoo, rain and fog were reported. In the Upper Peninsula, Sault Ste. Marie was 71 degrees under sunny skies, and in Marquette, it was cloudy with a temperature of 63. In neighboring states, Chicago was 78 degrees under cloudy skies. In Cleveland, it was cloudy and the temperature was 75. Once again, at 3 p.m., Mount Pleasant was 66 degrees under cloudy skies. Now here is your local forecast. Through early evening, mostly cloudy. Highs in the lower 70s. Northeast winds around 5 miles per hour. Tonight, partly cloudy. Lows around 50. Light winds. Friday, sunny in the morning, then becoming partly sunny. Highs in the lower 70s. Northeast winds 5 to 10 miles per hour. Friday night, mostly cloudy with a 50% chance of rain showers. Lows around 50. East winds 5 to 10 miles per hour with gusts to around 20 miles per hour in the evening becoming light. Saturday, rain showers. Highs in the lower 60s. East winds around 10 miles per hour with gusts to around 20 miles per hour. Chance of rain 80%. Saturday night, rain showers likely in the evening, then a chance of rain showers after midnight. Lows in the lower 50s. Northeast winds 5 to 10 miles per hour. Gusts up to 20 miles per hour in the evening. Chance of rain 70%. Sunday, mostly cloudy with a 40% chance of rain showers. Highs in the upper 60s. Sunday night, mostly cloudy. Lows around 50. Monday, mostly cloudy with a 20% chance of rain showers. Highs in the lower 60s. Monday night, mostly cloudy in the evening, then becoming partly cloudy. A 20% chance of rain showers. Lows in the mid-40s. Tuesday, partly sunny. Highs in the lower 60s. Tuesday night, partly cloudy. Lows in the upper 40s. Wednesday, mostly sunny in the morning, then becoming partly sunny. A 20% chance of rain showers. Highs in the upper 60s. Wednesday night, partly cloudy. Lows in the upper 40s. Thursday, partly sunny. Highs in the upper 60s. 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The current time is 3:53 p.m. Eastern Daylight Time. Conditions around the area at 3 p.m. At Mount Pleasant, it was cloudy. The temperature was 66 degrees, the dew point 57, and the relative humidity 72%. The wind was northeast at 7 miles an hour. The pressure was 30.23 inches and falling. Across the remainder of south-central Lower Michigan, at Big Rapids, it was mostly sunny, with a temperature of 68. At Houghton Lake, it was partly sunny, with a temperature of 66. It was cloudy, with a temperature of 64 at Alma and 66 at Saginaw. Elsewhere in central and northern Lower Michigan, at Alpena, it was sunny, with a temperature of 69. At Traverse City, it was mostly sunny, with a temperature of 71. At Cadillac, it was partly sunny, with a temperature of 66. Across southern Lower Michigan, temperatures were between 63 and 70 degrees. At Lansing, fog was reported. At Detroit, haze was reported. At Kalamazoo, rain and fog were reported. In the Upper Peninsula, Sault Ste. Marie was 71 degrees under sunny skies, and in Marquette, it was cloudy with a temperature of 63. In neighboring states, Chicago was 78 degrees under cloudy skies. In Cleveland,

cloudy and the temperature was 75. Once again, at 3 p.m., Mount Pleasant was 66 degrees under cloudy skies. Now here is your local forecast. Through early evening, mostly cloudy. Highs in the lower 70s. Northeast winds around 5 miles per hour. Tonight, partly cloudy. Lows around 50. Light winds. Friday, sunny in the morning, then becoming partly sunny. Highs in the lower 70s. Northeast winds 5 to 10 miles per hour. Friday night, mostly cloudy with a 50% chance of rain showers. Lows around 50. East winds 5 to 10 miles per hour with gusts to around 20 miles per hour in the evening becoming light. Saturday, rain showers. Highs in the lower 60s. East winds around 10 miles per hour with gusts to around 20 miles per hour. Chance of rain 80%. Saturday night, rain showers likely in the evening, then a chance of rain showers after midnight. Lows in the lower 50s. Northeast winds 5 to 10 miles per hour. Gusts up to 20 miles per hour in the evening. Chance of rain 70%. Sunday, mostly cloudy with a 40% chance of rain showers. Highs in the upper 60s. Sunday night, mostly cloudy. Lows around 50. Monday, mostly cloudy with a 20% chance of rain showers. Highs in the lower 60s. Monday night, mostly cloudy in the evening, then becoming partly cloudy. A 20% chance of rain showers. Lows in the mid-40s. Tuesday, partly sunny. Highs in the lower 60s. Tuesday night, partly cloudy. Lows in the upper 40s. Wednesday, mostly sunny in the morning, then becoming partly sunny. A 20% chance of rain showers. Highs in the upper 60s. Wednesday night, partly cloudy. Lows in the upper 40s. Thursday, partly sunny. Highs in the upper 60s. 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The current time is 3:58 p.m. Eastern Daylight Time. Conditions around the area at 3 p.m. At Mount Pleasant, it was cloudy. The temperature was 66 degrees, the dew point 57, and the relative humidity 72%. The wind was northeast at 7 miles an hour. The pressure was 30.23 inches and falling. Across the remainder of south central lower Michigan, at Big Rapids, it was mostly sunny, with a temperature of 68. At Houghton Lake, it was partly sunny, with a temperature of 66. It was cloudy, with a temperature of 64 at Alma, and 66 at Saginaw. Elsewhere in central and northern lower Michigan, at Alpena, it was sunny, with a temperature of 69. At Traverse City, it was mostly sunny, with a temperature of 71. At Cadillac, it was partly sunny, with a temperature of 66. Across southern lower Michigan, temperatures were between 63 and 70 degrees. At Lansing, fog was reported. At Detroit, haze was reported. At Kalamazoo, rain and fog were reported. In the Upper Peninsula, Sault Ste. Marie was 71 degrees under sunny skies, and in Marquette, it was cloudy with a temperature of 63. In neighboring states, Chicago was 78 degrees under cloudy skies. In Cleveland, it was cloudy and the temperature was 75. Once again, at 3 p.m., Mount Pleasant was 66 degrees under cloudy skies. Now here is your local forecast. Through early evening, mostly cloudy. Highs in the lower 70s. Northeast winds around 5 miles per hour. Tonight, partly cloudy. Lows around 50. Light winds. Friday, sunny in the morning, then becoming partly sunny. Highs in the lower 70s. Northeast winds 5 to 10 miles per hour. Friday night, mostly cloudy with a 50% chance of rain showers.
lows around 50. East winds 5 to 10 miles per hour with gusts to around 20 miles per hour in the evening, becoming light. Saturday, rain showers. Highs in the lower 60s. East winds around 10 miles per hour with gusts to around 20 miles per hour. Chance of rain 80%. Saturday night, rain showers likely in the evening, then a chance of rain showers after midnight. Lows in the lower 50s. Northeast winds 5 to 10 miles per hour. Gusts up to 20 miles per hour in the evening. Chance of rain 70%. Sunday, mostly cloudy with a 40% chance of rain showers. Highs in the upper 60s. Sunday night, mostly cloudy. Lows around 50. Monday, mostly cloudy with a 20% chance of rain showers. Highs in the lower 60s. Monday night, mostly cloudy in the evening, then becoming partly cloudy. A 20% chance of rain showers. Lows in the mid-40s. Tuesday, partly sunny. Highs in the lower 60s. Tuesday night, partly cloudy. Lows in the upper 40s. Wednesday, mostly sunny in the morning, then becoming partly sunny. A 20% chance of rain showers. Highs in the upper 60s. Wednesday night, partly cloudy. Lows in the upper 40s. Thursday, partly sunny. Highs in the upper 60s. 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The current time is 4:02 p.m. Eastern Daylight Time. Conditions around the area at 3 p.m. At Mount Pleasant, it was cloudy. The temperature was 66 degrees, the dew point 57, and the relative humidity 72%. The wind was northeast at 7 miles an hour. The pressure was 30.23 inches and falling. Across the remainder of south-central lower Michigan, at Big Rapids, it was mostly sunny, with a temperature of 68. At Houghton Lake, it was partly sunny, with a temperature of 66. It was cloudy, with a temperature of 64 at Alma and 66 at Saginaw. Elsewhere in central and northern lower Michigan, at Alpena, it was sunny, with a temperature of 69. At Traverse City, it was mostly sunny, with a temperature of 71. At Cadillac, it was partly sunny, with a temperature of 66. Across southern lower Michigan, temperatures were between 63 and 70 degrees. At Lansing, fog was reported. At Detroit, haze was reported. At Kalamazoo, rain and fog were reported. In the Upper Peninsula, Sault Ste. Marie was 71 degrees under sunny skies, and in Marquette, it was cloudy with a temperature of 63. In neighboring states, Chicago was 78 degrees under cloudy skies. In Cleveland, it was cloudy and the temperature was 75. Once again, at 3 p.m., Mount Pleasant was 66 degrees under cloudy skies. Now here is your local forecast. Through early evening, mostly cloudy. Highs in the lower 70s. Northeast winds around 5 miles per hour. Tonight, partly cloudy. Lows around 50. Light winds. Friday, sunny in the morning, then becoming partly sunny. Highs in the lower 70s. Northeast winds 5 to 10 miles per hour. Friday night, mostly cloudy with a 50% chance of rain showers. Lows around 50. East winds 5 to 10 miles per hour with gusts to around 20 miles per hour in the evening, becoming light. Saturday, rain showers. Highs in the lower 60s. East winds around 10 miles per hour with gusts to around 20 miles per hour. Chance of rain 80%. Saturday night, rain showers likely in the evening, then a chance of rain showers after midnight. Lows in the lower 50s. Northeast winds 5 to 10 miles per hour. Gusts up to 20 miles per hour in the evening. Chance of rain 70%.
Sunday, mostly cloudy with a 40% chance of rain showers. Highs in the upper 60s. Sunday night, mostly cloudy. Lows around 50. Monday, mostly cloudy with a 20% chance of rain showers. Highs in the lower 60s. Monday night, mostly cloudy in the evening, then becoming partly cloudy. A 20% chance of rain showers. Lows in the mid-40s. Tuesday, partly sunny. Highs in the lower 60s. Tuesday night, partly cloudy. Lows in the upper 40s. Wednesday, mostly sunny in the morning, then becoming partly sunny. A 20% chance of rain showers. Highs in the upper 60s. Wednesday night, partly cloudy. Lows in the upper 40s. Thursday, partly sunny. Highs in the upper 60s. 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The current time is 4:06 p.m. Eastern Daylight Time. Conditions around the area at 3 p.m. At Mount Pleasant, it was cloudy. The temperature was 66 degrees, the dew point 57, and the relative humidity 72%. The wind was northeast at 7 miles an hour. The pressure was 30.23 inches and falling. Across the remainder of south-central lower Michigan, at Big Rapids, it was mostly sunny, with a temperature of 68. At Houghton Lake, it was partly sunny, with a temperature of 66. It was cloudy, with a temperature of 64 at Alma, and 66 at Saginaw. Elsewhere in central and northern lower Michigan, at Alpena, it was sunny, with a temperature of 69. At Traverse City, it was mostly sunny, with a temperature of 71. At Cadillac, it was partly sunny, with a temperature of 66. Across southern lower Michigan, temperatures were between 63 and 70 degrees. At Lansing, fog was reported. At Detroit, haze was reported. At Kalamazoo, rain and fog were reported. In the Upper Peninsula, Sault Ste. Marie was 71 degrees under sunny skies, and in Marquette, it was cloudy with a temperature of 63. In neighboring states, Chicago was 78 degrees under cloudy skies. In Cleveland, it was cloudy and the temperature was 75. Once again, at 3 p.m., Mount Pleasant was 66 degrees under cloudy skies. Now here is your local forecast. Through early evening, mostly cloudy. Highs in the lower 70s. Northeast winds around 5 miles per hour. Tonight, partly cloudy. Lows around 50. Light winds. Friday, sunny in the morning, then becoming partly sunny. Highs in the lower 70s. Northeast winds 5 to 10 miles per hour. Friday night, mostly cloudy with a 50% chance of rain showers. Lows around 50. East winds 5 to 10 miles per hour with gusts to around 20 miles per hour in the evening becoming light. Saturday, rain showers. Highs in the lower 60s. East winds around 10 miles per hour with gusts to around 20 miles per hour. Chance of rain 80%. Saturday night, rain showers likely in the evening, then a chance of rain showers after midnight. Lows in the lower 50s. Northeast winds 5 to 10 miles per hour. Gusts up to 20 miles per hour in the evening. Chance of rain 70%. Sunday, mostly cloudy with a 40% chance of rain showers. Highs in the upper 60s. Sunday night, mostly cloudy. Lows around 50. Monday, mostly cloudy with a 20% chance of rain showers. Highs in the lower 60s. Monday night, mostly cloudy in the evening, then becoming partly cloudy. A 20% chance of rain showers. Lows in the mid-40s. Tuesday, partly sunny. Highs in the lower 60s. Tuesday night, partly cloudy. Lows in the upper 40s. Wednesday, mostly sunny in the morning, then becoming partly sunny.
a 20% chance of rain showers. Highs in the upper 60s. Wednesday night, partly cloudy. Lows in the upper 40s. Thursday, partly sunny. Highs in the upper 60s. Now here is your local forecast. Through early evening, mostly cloudy. Highs in the lower 70s. Northeast winds around 5 miles per hour. Tonight, partly cloudy. Lows around 50. Light winds. Friday, sunny in the morning, then becoming partly sunny. Highs in the lower 70s. Northeast winds 5 to 10 miles per hour. Friday night, mostly cloudy with a 50% chance of rain showers. Lows around 50. East winds 5 to 10 miles per hour with gusts to around 20 miles per hour in the evening becoming light. Saturday, rain showers. Highs in the lower 60s. East winds around 10 miles per hour with gusts to around 20 miles per hour. Chance of rain 80%. Saturday night, rain showers likely in the evening, then a chance of rain showers after midnight. Lows in the lower 50s. Northeast winds 5 to 10 miles per hour. Gusts up to 20 miles per hour in the evening. Chance of rain 70%. Sunday, mostly cloudy with a 40% chance of rain showers. Highs in the upper 60s. Sunday night, mostly cloudy. Lows around 50. Monday, mostly cloudy with a 20% chance of rain showers. Highs in the lower 60s. Monday night, mostly cloudy in the evening, then becoming partly cloudy. A 20% chance of rain showers. Lows in the mid-40s. Tuesday, partly sunny. Highs in the lower 60s. Tuesday night, partly cloudy. Lows in the upper 40s. Wednesday, mostly sunny in the morning, then becoming partly sunny. A 20% chance of rain showers. Highs in the upper 60s. Wednesday night, partly cloudy. Lows in the upper 40s. Thursday, partly sunny. Highs in the upper 60s. 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The current time is 4:13 p.m. Eastern Daylight Time. Conditions around the area at 3 p.m. At Mount Pleasant, it was cloudy. The temperature was 66 degrees, the dew point 57, and the relative humidity 72%. The wind was northeast at 7 miles an hour. The pressure was 30.23 inches and falling. Across the remainder of south-central Lower Michigan, at Big Rapids, it was mostly sunny, with a temperature of 68. At Houghton Lake, it was partly sunny, with a temperature of 66. It was cloudy, with a temperature of 64 at Alma and 66 at Saginaw. Elsewhere in central and northern Lower Michigan, at Alpena, it was sunny, with a temperature of 69. At Traverse City, it was mostly sunny, with a temperature of 71. At Cadillac, it was partly sunny, with a temperature of 66. Across southern Lower Michigan, temperatures were between 63 and 70 degrees. At Lansing, fog was reported. At Detroit, haze was reported. At Kalamazoo, rain and fog were reported. In the Upper Peninsula, Sault Ste. Marie was 71 degrees under sunny skies, and in Marquette, it was cloudy with a temperature of 63. In neighboring states, Chicago was 78 degrees under cloudy skies. In Cleveland, it was cloudy and the temperature was 75. Once again, at 3 p.m., Mount Pleasant was 66 degrees under cloudy skies. Conditions around the area at 4 p.m. At Mount Pleasant, it was cloudy. The temperature was 68 degrees, the dew point 55, and the relative humidity 64%. The wind was northeast at 6 miles an hour. The pressure was 30.21 inches and falling. Across the remainder of south-central Lower Michigan, at Houghton Lake, it was mostly sunny, with a temperature of 68.
It was cloudy with a temperature of 66.

Tacoma, 68 at Big Rapids, and 67 at Saginaw. Elsewhere in central and northern lower Michigan, it was sunny with a temperature of 68 at Cadillac and 70 at Alpena. At Traverse City, it was mostly sunny with a temperature of 71. Across southern lower Michigan, temperatures were between 63 and 70 degrees. Fog was reported at Lansing and Kalamazoo. At Detroit, haze was reported. In the Upper Peninsula, Sault Ste. Marie was 69 degrees under partly sunny skies, and in Marquette, it was cloudy with a temperature of 63. In neighboring states, Chicago was 79 degrees under partly sunny skies. In Cleveland, it was cloudy and the temperature was 77. Once again, at 4 p.m., Mount Pleasant was 68 degrees under cloudy skies. Now here is your local forecast. Through early evening, mostly cloudy. Highs in the lower 70s. Northeast winds around 5 miles per hour. Tonight, partly cloudy. Lows around 50. Light winds. Friday, sunny in the morning, then becoming partly sunny. Highs in the lower 70s. Northeast winds 5 to 10 miles per hour. Friday night, mostly cloudy with a 50% chance of rain showers. Lows around 50. East winds 5 to 10 miles per hour with gusts to around 20 miles per hour in the evening, becoming light. Saturday, rain showers. Highs in the lower 60s. East winds around 10 miles per hour with gusts to around 20 miles per hour. Chance of rain 80%. Saturday night, rain showers likely in the evening, then a chance of rain showers after midnight. Lows in the lower 50s. Northeast winds 5 to 10 miles per hour. Gusts up to 20 miles per hour in the evening. Chance of rain 70%. Sunday, mostly cloudy with a 40% chance of rain showers. Highs in the upper 60s. Sunday night, mostly cloudy. Lows around 50. Monday, mostly cloudy with a 20% chance of rain showers. Highs in the lower 60s. Monday night, mostly cloudy in the evening, then becoming partly cloudy. A 20% chance of rain showers. Lows in the mid-40s. Tuesday, partly sunny. Highs in the lower 60s. Tuesday night, partly cloudy. Lows in the upper 40s. Wednesday, mostly sunny in the morning, then becoming partly sunny. A 20% chance of rain showers. Highs in the upper 60s. Wednesday night, partly cloudy. Lows in the upper 40s. Thursday, partly sunny. Highs in the upper 60s. 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The current time is 4:18 p.m. Eastern Daylight Time. Conditions around the area at 4 p.m. At Mount Pleasant, it was cloudy. The temperature was 68 degrees, the dew point 55, and the relative humidity 64%. The wind was northeast at 6 miles an hour. The pressure was 30.21 inches and falling. Across the remainder of south-central lower Michigan, at Houghton Lake, it was mostly sunny, with a temperature of 68. It was cloudy, with a temperature of 66 at Alma, 68 at Big Rapids, and 67 at Saginaw. Elsewhere in central and northern lower Michigan, it was sunny, with a temperature of 68 at Cadillac, and 70 at Alpena. At Traverse City, it was mostly sunny, with a temperature of 71. Across southern lower Michigan, temperatures were between 63 and 70 degrees. Fog was reported at Lansing and Kalamazoo. At Detroit, haze was reported. In the Upper Peninsula, Sault Ste. Marie was 69 degrees under partly sunny skies, and in Marquette, it was cloudy with a temperature of 63. In neighboring states, Chicago was 79 degrees under partly sunny skies. In Cleveland, it was cloudy and the temperature was 77.
Once again, at 4 p.m., Mount Pleasant was 68 degrees under cloudy skies. Now here is your local forecast. Through early evening, mostly cloudy. Highs in the lower 70s. Northeast winds around 5 miles per hour. Tonight, partly cloudy. Lows around 50. Light winds. Friday, sunny in the morning, then becoming partly sunny. Highs in the lower 70s. Northeast winds 5 to 10 miles per hour. Friday night, mostly cloudy with a 50% chance of rain showers. Lows around 50. East winds 5 to 10 miles per hour with gusts to around 20 miles per hour in the evening becoming light. Saturday, rain showers. Highs in the lower 60s. East winds around 10 miles per hour with gusts to around 20 miles per hour. Chance of rain 80%. Saturday night, rain showers likely in the evening, then a chance of rain showers after midnight. Lows in the lower 50s. Northeast winds 5 to 10 miles per hour. Gusts up to 20 miles per hour in the evening. Chance of rain 70%. Sunday, mostly cloudy with a 40% chance of rain showers. Highs in the upper 60s. Sunday night, mostly cloudy. Lows around 50. Monday, mostly cloudy with a 20% chance of rain showers. Highs in the lower 60s. Monday night, mostly cloudy in the evening, then becoming partly cloudy. A 20% chance of rain showers. Lows in the mid-40s. Tuesday, partly sunny. Highs in the lower 60s. Tuesday night, partly cloudy. Lows in the upper 40s. Wednesday, mostly sunny in the morning, then becoming partly sunny. A 20% chance of rain showers. Highs in the upper 60s. Wednesday night, partly cloudy. Lows in the upper 40s. Thursday, partly sunny. Highs in the upper 60s. 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The current time is 4:22 p.m. Eastern Daylight Time. Conditions around the area at 4 p.m. At Mount Pleasant, it was cloudy. The temperature was 68 degrees, the dew point 55, and the relative humidity 64%. The wind was northeast at 6 miles an hour. The pressure was 30.21 inches and falling. Across the remainder of south-central Lower Michigan, at Houghton Lake, it was mostly sunny, with a temperature of 68. It was cloudy, with a temperature of 66 at Alma, 68 at Big Rapids, and 67 at Saginaw. Elsewhere in central and northern Lower Michigan, it was sunny, with a temperature of 68 at Cadillac, and 70 at Alpena. At Traverse City, it was mostly sunny, with a temperature of 71. Across southern Lower Michigan, temperatures were between 63 and 70 degrees. Fog was reported at Lansing and Kalamazoo. At Detroit, haze was reported. In the Upper Peninsula, Sault Ste. Marie was 69 degrees under partly sunny skies, and in Marquette, it was cloudy with a temperature of 63. In neighboring states, Chicago was 79 degrees under partly sunny skies. In Cleveland, it was cloudy and the temperature was 77. Once again, at 4 p.m., Mount Pleasant was 68 degrees under cloudy skies. Now here is your local forecast. Through early evening, mostly cloudy. Highs in the lower 70s. Northeast winds around 5 miles per hour. Tonight, partly cloudy. Lows around 50. Light winds. Friday, sunny in the morning, then becoming partly sunny. Highs in the lower 70s. Northeast winds 5 to 10 miles per hour. Friday night, mostly cloudy with a 50% chance of rain showers. Lows around 50. East winds 5 to 10 miles per hour with gusts to around 20 miles per hour in the evening becoming light. Saturday, rain showers.
highs in the lower 60s. East winds around 10 miles per hour with gusts to around 20 miles per hour. Chance of rain 80%. Saturday night, rain showers likely in the evening, then a chance of rain showers after midnight. Lows in the lower 50s. Northeast winds 5 to 10 miles per hour. Gusts up to 20 miles per hour in the evening. Chance of rain 70%. Sunday, mostly cloudy with a 40% chance of rain showers. Highs in the upper 60s. Sunday night, mostly cloudy. Lows around 50. Monday, mostly cloudy with a 20% chance of rain showers. Highs in the lower 60s. Monday night, mostly cloudy in the evening, then becoming partly cloudy. A 20% chance of rain showers. Lows in the mid-40s. Tuesday, partly sunny. Highs in the lower 60s. Tuesday night, partly cloudy. Lows in the upper 40s. Wednesday, mostly sunny in the morning, then becoming partly sunny. A 20% chance of rain showers. Highs in the upper 60s. Wednesday night, partly cloudy. Lows in the upper 40s. Thursday, partly sunny. Highs in the upper 60s. 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The current time is 4:27 p.m. Eastern Daylight Time. Conditions around the area at 4 p.m. At Mount Pleasant, it was cloudy. The temperature was 68 degrees, the dew point 55, and the relative humidity 64%. The wind was northeast at 6 miles an hour. The pressure was 30.21 inches and falling. Across the remainder of south-central lower Michigan, at Houghton Lake, it was mostly sunny, with a temperature of 68. It was cloudy, with a temperature of 66 at Alma, 68 at Big Rapids, and 67 at Saginaw. Elsewhere in central and northern lower Michigan, it was sunny, with a temperature of 68 at Cadillac, and 70 at Alpena. At Traverse City, it was mostly sunny, with a temperature of 71. Across southern lower Michigan, temperatures were between 63 and 70 degrees. Fog was reported at Lansing and Kalamazoo. At Detroit, haze was reported. In the Upper Peninsula, Sault Ste. Marie was 69 degrees under partly sunny skies, and in Marquette, it was cloudy with a temperature of 63. In neighboring states, Chicago was 79 degrees under partly sunny skies. In Cleveland, it was cloudy and the temperature was 77. Once again, at 4 p.m., Mount Pleasant was 68 degrees under cloudy skies. Now here is your local forecast. Through early evening, mostly cloudy. Highs in the lower 70s. Northeast winds around 5 miles per hour. Tonight, partly cloudy. Lows around 50. Light winds. Friday, sunny in the morning, then becoming partly sunny. Highs in the lower 70s. Northeast winds 5 to 10 miles per hour. Friday night, mostly cloudy with a 50% chance of rain showers. Lows around 50. East winds 5 to 10 miles per hour with gusts to around 20 miles per hour in the evening, becoming light. Saturday, rain showers. Highs in the lower 60s. East winds around 10 miles per hour with gusts to around 20 miles per hour. Chance of rain 80%. Saturday night, rain showers likely in the evening, then a chance of rain showers after midnight. Lows in the lower 50s. Northeast winds 5 to 10 miles per hour. Gusts up to 20 miles per hour in the evening. Chance of rain 70%. Sunday, mostly cloudy with a 40% chance of rain showers. Highs in the upper 60s. Sunday night, mostly cloudy. Lows around 50. Monday, mostly cloudy with a 20% chance of rain showers. Highs in the lower 60s.
Monday night, mostly cloudy in the evening, then becoming partly cloudy. A 20% chance of rain showers. Lows in the mid-40s. Tuesday, partly sunny. Highs in the lower 60s. Tuesday night, partly cloudy. Lows in the upper 40s. Wednesday, mostly sunny in the morning, then becoming partly sunny. A 20% chance of rain showers. Highs in the upper 60s. Wednesday night, partly cloudy. Lows in the upper 40s. Thursday, partly sunny. Highs in the upper 60s. 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The current time is 4:31 p.m. Eastern Daylight Time. Conditions around the area at 4 p.m. At Mount Pleasant, it was cloudy. The temperature was 68 degrees. The dew point 55, and the relative humidity 64%. The wind was northeast at 6 miles an hour. The pressure was 30.21 inches and falling. Across the remainder of south central lower Michigan, at Houghton Lake, it was mostly sunny, with a temperature of 68. It was cloudy, with a temperature of 66 at Alma, 68 at Big Rapids, and 67 at Saginaw. Elsewhere in central and northern lower Michigan, it was sunny with a temperature of 68 at Cadillac and 70 at Alpena. At Traverse City, it was mostly sunny with a temperature of 71. Across southern lower Michigan, temperatures were between 63 and 70 degrees. Fog was reported at Lansing and Kalamazoo. At Detroit, haze was reported. In the Upper Peninsula, Sault Ste. Marie was 69 degrees under partly sunny skies, and in Marquette, it was cloudy with a temperature of 63. In neighboring states, Chicago was 79 degrees under partly sunny skies. In Cleveland, it was cloudy and the temperature was 77. Once again, at 4 p.m., Mount Pleasant was 68 degrees under cloudy skies. Now here is your local forecast. Through early evening, mostly cloudy. Highs in the lower 70s. Northeast winds around 5 miles per hour. Tonight, partly cloudy. Lows around 50. Light winds. Friday, sunny in the morning, then becoming partly sunny. Highs in the lower 70s. Northeast winds 5 to 10 miles per hour. Friday night, mostly cloudy with a 50% chance of rain. Highs in the lower 70s. Northeast winds 5 to 10 miles per hour. Friday night, mostly cloudy with a 50% chance of rain showers. Lows around 50. East winds 5 to 10 miles per hour with gusts to around 20 miles per hour in the evening becoming light. Saturday, rain showers. Highs in the lower 60s. East winds around 10 miles per hour with gusts to around 20 miles per hour. Chance of rain 80%. Saturday night, rain showers likely in the evening, then a chance of rain showers after midnight. Lows in the lower 50s. Northeast winds 5 to 10 miles per hour. Gusts up to 20 miles per hour in the evening. Chance of rain 70%. Sunday, mostly cloudy with a 40% chance of rain showers. Highs in the upper 60s. Sunday night, mostly cloudy. Lows around 50. Monday, mostly cloudy with a 20% chance of rain showers. Highs in the lower 60s. Monday night, mostly cloudy in the evening, then becoming partly cloudy. A 20% chance of rain showers. Lows in the mid-40s. Tuesday, partly sunny. Highs in the lower 60s. Tuesday night, partly cloudy. Lows in the upper 40s. Wednesday, mostly sunny in the morning, then becoming partly sunny. A 20% chance of rain showers. Highs in the upper 60s. Wednesday night, partly cloudy. Lows in the upper 40s. Thursday, partly sunny. Highs in the upper 60s.
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in the lower 60s. Tuesday night, partly cloudy. Lows in the upper 40s. Wednesday, mostly sunny in the morning, then becoming partly sunny. A 20% chance of rain showers. Highs in the upper 60s. Wednesday night, partly cloudy. Lows in the upper 40s. Thursday, partly sunny. Highs in the upper 60s. 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The current time is 4:51 p.m. Eastern Daylight Time. Conditions around the area at 4 p.m. At Mount Pleasant, it was cloudy. The temperature was 68 degrees, the dew point 55, and the relative humidity 64%. The wind was northeast at 6 miles an hour. The pressure was 30.21 inches and falling. Across the remainder of south-central lower Michigan, at Houghton Lake, it was mostly sunny, with a temperature of 68. It was cloudy, with a temperature of 66 at Alma, 68 at Big Rapids, and 67 at Saginaw. Elsewhere in central and northern lower Michigan, it was sunny, with a temperature of 68 at Cadillac, and 70 at Elpena. At Traverse City, it was mostly sunny, with a temperature of 71. Across southern lower Michigan, temperatures were between 63 and 70 degrees. Fog was reported at Lansing and Kalamazoo. At Detroit, haze was reported. In the Upper Peninsula, Sault Ste. Marie was 69 degrees under partly sunny skies, and in Marquette, it was cloudy with a temperature of 63. In neighboring states, Chicago was 79 degrees under partly sunny skies. In Cleveland, it was cloudy and the temperature was 77. Once again, at 4 p.m., Mount Pleasant was 68 degrees under cloudy skies. Now here is your local forecast. Through early evening, mostly cloudy. Highs in the lower 70s. Northeast winds around 5 miles per hour. Tonight, partly cloudy. Lows around 50. Light winds. Friday, sunny in the morning, then becoming partly sunny. Highs in the lower 70s. Northeast winds 5 to 10 miles per hour. Friday night, mostly cloudy with a 50% chance of rain showers. Lows around 50. East winds 5 to 10 miles per hour with gusts to around 20 miles per hour in the evening, becoming light. Saturday, rain showers. Highs in the lower 60s. East winds around 10 miles per hour with gusts to around 20 miles per hour. Chance of rain 80%. Saturday night, rain showers likely in the evening, then a chance of rain showers after midnight. Lows in the lower 50s. Northeast winds 5 to 10 miles per hour. Gusts up to 20 miles per hour in the evening. Chance of rain 70%. Sunday, mostly cloudy with a 40% chance of rain showers. Highs in the upper 60s. Sunday night, mostly cloudy. Lows around 50. Monday, mostly cloudy with a 20% chance of rain showers. Highs in the lower 60s. Monday night, mostly cloudy in the evening, then becoming partly cloudy. A 20% chance of rain showers. Lows in the mid-40s. Tuesday, partly sunny. Highs in the lower 60s. Tuesday night, partly cloudy. Lows in the upper 40s. Wednesday, mostly sunny in the morning, then becoming partly sunny. A 20% chance of rain showers. Highs in the upper 60s. Wednesday night, partly cloudy. Lows in the upper 40s. Thursday, partly sunny. Highs in the upper 60s. 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The current time is 4:55 p.m. Eastern Daylight Time. Conditions around the area at 4 p.m.

at Mount Pleasant, it was cloudy. The temperature was 68 degrees, the dew point 55, and the relative humidity 64%. The wind was northeast at 6 miles an hour. The pressure was 30.21 inches and falling. Across the remainder of south-central Lower Michigan, at Houghton Lake, it was mostly sunny, with a temperature of 68. It was cloudy, with a temperature of 66 at Alma, 68 at Big Rapids, and 67 at Saginaw. Elsewhere in central and northern Lower Michigan, it was sunny, with a temperature of 68 at Cadillac, and 70 at Alpena. At Traverse City, it was mostly sunny, with a temperature of 71. Across southern Lower Michigan, temperatures were between 63 and 70 degrees. Fog was reported at Lansing and Kalamazoo. At Detroit, haze was reported. In the Upper Peninsula, Sault Ste. Marie was 69 degrees under partly sunny skies, and in Marquette, it was cloudy with a temperature of 63. In neighboring states, Chicago was 79 degrees under partly sunny skies. In Cleveland, it was cloudy and the temperature was 77. Once again, at 4 p.m., Mount Pleasant was 68 degrees under cloudy skies. Now here is your local forecast. Through early evening, mostly cloudy. Highs in the lower 70s. Northeast winds around 5 miles per hour. Tonight, partly cloudy. Lows around 50. Light winds. Friday, sunny in the morning, then becoming partly sunny. Highs in the lower 70s. Northeast winds 5 to 10 miles per hour. Friday night, mostly cloudy with a 50% chance of rain showers. Lows around 50. East winds 5 to 10 miles per hour with gusts to around 20 miles per hour in the evening, becoming light. Saturday, rain showers. Highs in the lower 60s. East winds around 10 miles per hour with gusts to around 20 miles per hour. Chance of rain 80%. Saturday night, rain showers likely in the evening, then a chance of rain showers after midnight. Lows in the lower 50s. Northeast winds 5 to 10 miles per hour. Gusts up to 20 miles per hour in the evening. Chance of rain 70%. Sunday, mostly cloudy with a 40% chance of rain showers. Highs in the upper 60s. Sunday night, mostly cloudy. Lows around 50. Monday, mostly cloudy with a 20% chance of rain showers. Highs in the lower 60s. Monday night, mostly cloudy in the evening, then becoming partly cloudy. A 20% chance of rain showers. Lows in the mid-40s. Tuesday, partly sunny. Highs in the lower 60s. Tuesday night, partly cloudy. Lows in the upper 40s. Wednesday, mostly sunny in the morning, then becoming partly sunny. A 20% chance of rain showers. Highs in the upper 60s. Wednesday night, partly cloudy. Lows in the upper 40s. Thursday, partly sunny. Highs in the upper 60s. 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The current time is 5 p.m. Eastern Daylight Time. Conditions around the area at 4 p.m. At Mount Pleasant, it was cloudy. The temperature was 68 degrees, the dew point 55, and the relative humidity 64%. The wind was northeast at 6 miles an hour. The pressure was 30.21 inches and falling. Across the remainder of south-central Lower Michigan, at Houghton Lake, it was mostly sunny, with a temperature of 68. It was cloudy, with a temperature of 66 at Alma, 68 at Big Rapids, and 67 at Saginaw. Elsewhere in central and northern Lower Michigan, it was sunny, with a temperature of 68 at Cadillac and 70 at Alpena. At Traverse City, it was mostly sunny, with a temperature of 71. Across southern Lower Michigan, temperatures were between 63 and 70 degrees.
fog was reported at Lansing and Kalamazoo. At Detroit, haze was reported. In the Upper Peninsula, Sault Ste. Marie was 69 degrees under partly sunny skies, and in Marquette, it was cloudy with a temperature of 63. In neighboring states, Chicago was 79 degrees under partly sunny skies. In Cleveland, it was cloudy and the temperature was 77. Once again, at 4 p.m., Mount Pleasant was 68 degrees under cloudy skies. Now here is your local forecast. Through early evening, mostly cloudy. Highs in the lower 70s. Northeast winds around 5 miles per hour. Tonight, partly cloudy. Lows around 50. Light winds. Friday, sunny in the morning, then becoming partly sunny. Highs in the lower 70s. Northeast winds 5 to 10 miles per hour. Friday night, mostly cloudy with a 50% chance of rain showers. Lows around 50. East winds 5 to 10 miles per hour with gusts to around 20 miles per hour in the evening, becoming light. Saturday, rain showers. Highs in the lower 60s. East winds around 10 miles per hour with gusts to around 20 miles per hour. Chance of rain 80%. Saturday night, rain showers likely in the evening, then a chance of rain showers after midnight. Lows in the lower 50s. Northeast winds 5 to 10 miles per hour. Gusts up to 20 miles per hour in the evening. Chance of rain 70%. Sunday, mostly cloudy with a 40% chance of rain showers. Highs in the upper 60s. Sunday night, mostly cloudy. Lows around 50. Monday, mostly cloudy with a 20% chance of rain showers. Highs in the lower 60s. Monday night, mostly cloudy in the evening, then becoming partly cloudy. A 20% chance of rain showers. Lows in the mid-40s. Tuesday, partly sunny. Highs in the lower 60s. Tuesday night, partly cloudy. Lows in the upper 40s. Wednesday, mostly sunny in the morning, then becoming partly sunny. A 20% chance of rain showers. Highs in the upper 60s. Wednesday night, partly cloudy. Lows in the upper 40s. Thursday, partly sunny. Highs in the upper 60s. 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The current time is 5:04 p.m. Eastern Daylight Time. Conditions around the area at 4 p.m. At Mount Pleasant, it was cloudy. The temperature was 68 degrees, the dew point 55, and the relative humidity 64%. The wind was northeast at 6 miles an hour. The pressure was 30.21 inches and falling. Across the remainder of south-central lower Michigan, at Houghton Lake, it was mostly sunny, with a temperature of 68. It was cloudy, with a temperature of 66 at Alma, 68 at Big Rapids, and 67 at Saginaw. Elsewhere in central and northern lower Michigan, it was sunny, with a temperature of 68 at Cadillac, and 70 at Alpena. At Traverse City, it was mostly sunny, with a temperature of 71. Across southern lower Michigan, temperatures were between 63 and 70 degrees. Fog was reported at Lansing and Kalamazoo. At Detroit, haze was reported. In the Upper Peninsula, Sault Ste. Marie was 69 degrees under partly sunny skies, and in Marquette, it was cloudy with a temperature of 63. In neighboring states, Chicago was 79 degrees under partly sunny skies. In Cleveland, it was cloudy and the temperature was 77. Once again, at 4 p.m., Mount Pleasant was 68 degrees under cloudy skies. Now here is your local forecast. Through early evening, mostly cloudy. Highs in the lower 70s. Northeast winds around 5 miles per hour. Tonight, partly cloudy. Lows around 50. Light winds. Friday,
sunny in the morning, then becoming partly sunny. Highs in the lower 70s. Northeast winds 5 to 10 miles per hour. Friday night, mostly cloudy with a 50% chance of rain showers. Lows around 50. East winds 5 to 10 miles per hour with gusts to around 20 miles per hour in the evening, becoming light. Saturday, rain showers. Highs in the lower 60s. East winds around 10 miles per hour with gusts to around 20 miles per hour. Chance of rain 80%. Saturday night, rain showers likely in the evening, then a chance of rain showers after midnight. Lows in the lower 50s. Northeast winds 5 to 10 miles per hour. Gusts up to 20 miles per hour in the evening. Chance of rain 70%. Sunday, mostly cloudy with a 40% chance of rain showers. Highs in the upper 60s. Sunday night, mostly cloudy. Lows around 50. Monday, mostly cloudy with a 20% chance of rain showers. Highs in the lower 60s. Monday night, mostly cloudy in the evening, then becoming partly cloudy. A 20% chance of rain showers. Lows in the mid-40s. Tuesday, partly sunny. Highs in the lower 60s. Tuesday night, partly cloudy. Lows in the upper 40s. Wednesday, mostly sunny in the morning, then becoming partly sunny. A 20% chance of rain showers. Highs in the upper 60s. Wednesday night, partly cloudy. Lows in the upper 40s. Thursday, partly sunny. Highs in the upper 60s. 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The current time is 5:08 p.m. Eastern Daylight Time. Conditions around the area at 4 p.m. At Mount Pleasant, it was cloudy. The temperature was 68 degrees, the dew point 55, and the relative humidity 64%. The wind was northeast at 6 miles an hour. The pressure was 30.21 inches and falling. Across the remainder of south-central lower Michigan, at Houghton Lake, it was mostly sunny, with a temperature of 68. It was cloudy, with a temperature of 66 at Alma, 68 at Big Rapids, and 67 at Saginaw. Elsewhere in central and northern lower Michigan, it was sunny, with a temperature of 68 at Cadillac, and 70 at Alpena. At Traverse City, it was mostly sunny, with a temperature of 71. Across southern lower Michigan, temperatures were between 63 and 70 degrees. Fog was reported at Lansing and Kalamazoo. At Detroit, haze was reported. In the Upper Peninsula, Sault Ste. Marie was 69 degrees under partly sunny skies, and in Marquette, it was cloudy with a temperature of 63. In neighboring states, Chicago was 79 degrees under partly sunny skies. In Cleveland, it was cloudy and the temperature was 77. Once again, at 4 p.m., Mount Pleasant was 68 degrees under cloudy skies. Now here is your local forecast. Through early evening, mostly cloudy. Highs in the lower 70s. Northeast winds around 5 miles per hour. Tonight, partly cloudy. Lows around 50. Light winds. Friday, sunny in the morning, then becoming partly sunny. Highs in the lower 70s. Northeast winds 5 to 10 miles per hour. Friday night, mostly cloudy with a 50% chance of rain showers. Lows around 50. East winds 5 to 10 miles per hour with gusts to around 20 miles per hour in the evening, becoming light. Saturday, rain showers. Highs in the lower 60s. East winds around 10 miles per hour with gusts to around 20 miles per hour. Chance of rain 80%. Saturday night, rain showers likely in the evening, then a chance of rain showers after midnight. Lows in the lower 50s. Northeast winds 5 to 10 miles per hour. Gusts up to 20 miles per hour in the evening.
chance of rain 70%. Sunday, mostly cloudy with a 40% chance of rain showers. Highs in the upper 60s. Sunday night, mostly cloudy. Lows around 50. Monday, mostly cloudy with a 20% chance of rain showers. Highs in the lower 60s. Monday night, mostly cloudy in the evening, then becoming partly cloudy. A 20% chance of rain showers. Lows in the mid-40s. Tuesday, partly sunny. Highs in the lower 60s. Tuesday night, partly cloudy. Lows in the upper 40s. Wednesday, mostly sunny in the morning, then becoming partly sunny. A 20% chance of rain showers. Highs in the upper 60s. Wednesday night, partly cloudy. Lows in the upper 40s. Thursday, partly sunny. Highs in the upper 60s. 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The current time is 5:12 p.m. Eastern Daylight Time. Conditions around the area at 4 p.m. At Mount Pleasant, it was cloudy. The temperature was 68 degrees, the dew point 55, and the relative humidity 64%. The wind was northeast at 6 miles an hour. The pressure was 30.21 inches and falling. Across the remainder of south-central Lower Michigan, at Houghton Lake, it was mostly sunny, with a temperature of 68. It was cloudy, with a temperature of 66 at Alma, 68 at Big Rapids, and 67 at Saginaw. Elsewhere in central and northern Lower Michigan, it was sunny, with a temperature of 68 at Cadillac, and 70 at Alpena. At Traverse City, it was mostly sunny, with a temperature of 71. Across southern Lower Michigan, temperatures were between 63 and 70 degrees. Fog was reported at Lansing and Kalamazoo. At Detroit, haze was reported. In the Upper Peninsula, Sault Ste. Marie was 69 degrees under partly sunny skies, and in Marquette, it was cloudy with a temperature of 63. In neighboring states, Chicago was 79 degrees under partly sunny skies. In Cleveland, it was cloudy and the temperature was 77. Once again, at 4 p.m., Mount Pleasant was 68 degrees under cloudy skies. Conditions around the area at 5 p.m. At Mount Pleasant, it was cloudy. The temperature was 68 degrees, the dew point 55, and the relative humidity 64%. The pressure was 30.20 inches and falling. Across the remainder of south-central Lower Michigan, at Houghton Lake, it was sunny, with a temperature of 68. It was cloudy, with a temperature of 66 at Alma, 68 at Big Rapids, and 67 at Saginaw. Elsewhere in central and northern Lower Michigan, it was sunny, with a temperature of 70 at Cadillac, and 70 at Alpena. At Traverse City, it was mostly sunny, with a temperature of 71. Across southern Lower Michigan, temperatures were between 63 and 69 degrees. Fog was reported at Detroit and Lansing. At Kalamazoo, it was cloudy. In the Upper Peninsula, Sault Ste. Marie was 68 degrees under mostly sunny skies, and in Marquette, it was cloudy with a temperature of 63. In neighboring states, Chicago was 78 degrees under cloudy skies. In Cleveland, it was cloudy and the temperature was 75. Once again, at 5 p.m., Mount Pleasant was 68 degrees under cloudy skies. Now here is your local forecast. Through early evening, mostly cloudy. Highs in the lower 70s. Northeast winds around 5 miles per hour. Tonight, partly cloudy. Lows around 50. Light winds. Friday, sunny in the morning, then becoming partly sunny. Highs in the lower 70s. Northeast winds 5 to 10 miles per hour. Friday night, mostly cloudy with a 50% chance of rain showers. Lows around 50. East winds 5 to 10 miles per hour with gusts to around

p.m. Eastern Daylight Time. Conditions around the area at 5 p.m. At Mount Pleasant, it was cloudy. The temperature was 68 degrees, the dew point 55, and the relative humidity 64%. The pressure was 30.20 inches and falling. Across the remainder of south-central Lower Michigan, at Houghton Lake, it was sunny with a temperature of 68. It was cloudy with a temperature of 66 at Alma, 68 at Big Rapids, and 67 at Saginaw. Elsewhere in central and northern Lower Michigan, it was sunny with a temperature of 70 at Cadillac and 70 at Alpena. At Traverse City, it was mostly sunny with a temperature of 71. Across southern Lower Michigan, temperatures were between 63 and 69 degrees. Fog was reported at Detroit and Lansing. At Kalamazoo, it was cloudy. In the Upper Peninsula, Sault Ste. Marie was 68 degrees under mostly sunny skies, and in Marquette, it was cloudy with a temperature of 63. In neighboring states, Chicago was 78 degrees under cloudy skies. In Cleveland, it was cloudy and the temperature was 75. Once again, at 5 p.m., Mount Pleasant was 68 degrees under cloudy skies. Now here is your local forecast. Through early evening, mostly cloudy. Highs in the lower 70s. Northeast winds around 5 miles per hour. Tonight, partly cloudy. Lows around 50. Light winds. Friday, sunny in the morning, then becoming partly sunny. Highs in the lower 70s. Northeast winds 5 to 10 miles per hour. Friday night, mostly cloudy with a 50% chance of rain showers. Lows around 50. East winds 5 to 10 miles per hour with gusts to around 20 miles per hour in the evening, becoming light. Saturday, rain showers. Highs in the lower 60s. East winds around 10 miles per hour with gusts to around 20 miles per hour. Chance of rain 80%. Saturday night, rain showers likely in the evening, then a chance of rain showers after midnight. Lows in the lower 50s. Northeast winds 5 to 10 miles per hour. Gusts up to 20 miles per hour in the evening. Chance of rain 70%. Sunday, mostly cloudy with a 40% chance of rain showers. Highs in the upper 60s. Sunday night, mostly cloudy. Lows around 50. Monday, mostly cloudy with a 20% chance of rain showers. Highs in the lower 60s. Monday night, mostly cloudy in the evening, then becoming partly cloudy. A 20% chance of rain showers. Lows in the mid-40s. Tuesday, partly sunny. Highs in the lower 60s. Tuesday night, partly cloudy. Lows in the upper 40s. Wednesday, mostly sunny in the morning, then becoming partly sunny. A 20% chance of rain showers. Highs in the upper 60s. Wednesday night, partly cloudy. Lows in the upper 40s. Thursday, partly sunny. Highs in the upper 60s. 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The current time is 5:30 p.m. Eastern Daylight Time. Conditions around the area at 5 p.m. At Mount Pleasant, it was cloudy. The temperature was 68 degrees, the dew point 55, and the relative humidity 64%. The pressure was 30.20 inches and falling. Across the remainder of south-central Lower Michigan, at Houghton Lake, it was sunny with a temperature of 68. It was cloudy, with a temperature of 66 at Alma, 68 at Big Rapids, and 67 at Saginaw. Elsewhere in central and northern Lower Michigan, it was sunny, with a temperature of 70 at Cadillac and 70 at Alpena. At Traverse City, it was mostly sunny, with a temperature of 71. Across southern Lower Michigan, temperatures were between 63 and 69 degrees. Fog was reported at Detroit and

dancing. At Kalamazoo, it was cloudy. In the Upper Peninsula, Sault Ste. Marie was 68 degrees under mostly sunny skies, and in Marquette, it was cloudy with a temperature of 63. In neighboring states, Chicago was 78 degrees under cloudy skies. In Cleveland, it was cloudy and the temperature was 75. Once again, at 5 p.m., Mount Pleasant was 68 degrees under cloudy skies. Now here is your local forecast. Through early evening, mostly cloudy. Highs in the lower 70s. Northeast winds around 5 miles per hour. Tonight, partly cloudy. Lows around 50. Light winds. Friday, sunny in the morning, then becoming partly sunny. Highs in the lower 70s. Northeast winds 5 to 10 miles per hour. Friday night, mostly cloudy with a 50% chance of rain showers. Lows around 50. East winds 5 to 10 miles per hour with gusts to around 20 miles per hour in the evening becoming light. Saturday, rain showers. Highs in the lower 60s. East winds around 10 miles per hour with gusts to around 20 miles per hour. Chance of rain 80%. Saturday night, rain showers likely in the evening, then a chance of rain showers after midnight. Lows in the lower 50s. Northeast winds 5 to 10 miles per hour. Gusts up to 20 miles per hour in the evening. Chance of rain 70%. Sunday, mostly cloudy with a 40% chance of rain showers. Highs in the upper 60s. Sunday night, mostly cloudy. Lows around 50. Monday, mostly cloudy with a 20% chance of rain showers. Highs in the lower 60s. Monday night, mostly cloudy in the evening, then becoming partly cloudy. A 20% chance of rain showers. Lower 60s. Monday night, mostly cloudy in the evening, then becoming partly cloudy. A 20% chance of rain showers. Lows in the mid-40s. Tuesday, partly sunny. Highs in the lower 60s. Tuesday night, partly cloudy. Lows in the upper 40s. Wednesday, mostly sunny in the morning, then becoming partly sunny. A 20% chance of rain showers. Highs in the upper 60s. Wednesday night, partly cloudy. Lows in the upper 40s. Thursday, partly sunny. Highs in the upper 60s. 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The current time is 5:34 p.m. Eastern Daylight Time. Conditions around the area at 5 p.m. At Mount Pleasant, it was cloudy. The temperature was 68 degrees. The dew point 55, and the relative humidity 64%. The pressure was 30.20 inches and falling. Across the remainder of south-central lower Michigan, at Houghton Lake, it was sunny with a temperature of 68. It was cloudy with a temperature of 66 at Alma, 68 at Big Rapids, and 67 at Saginaw. Elsewhere in central and northern lower Michigan, it was sunny with a temperature of 70 at Cadillac and 70 at Alpena. At Traverse City, it was mostly sunny with a temperature of 71. Across southern lower Michigan, temperatures were between 63 and 69 degrees. Fog was reported at Detroit and Lansing. At Kalamazoo, it was cloudy. In the Upper Peninsula, Sault Ste. Marie was 68 degrees under mostly sunny skies, and in Marquette, it was cloudy with a temperature of 63. In neighboring states, Chicago was 78 degrees under cloudy skies. In Cleveland, it was cloudy and the temperature was 75. Once again, at 5 p.m., Mount Pleasant was 68 degrees under cloudy skies. Now here is your local forecast. Through early evening, mostly cloudy. Highs in the lower 70s. Northeast winds around 5 miles per hour. Tonight, partly cloudy. Lows around 50. Light winds.

Friday, sunny in the morning, then becoming partly sunny. Highs in the lower 70s. Northeast winds 5 to 10 miles per hour. Friday night, mostly cloudy with a 50% chance of rain showers. Lows around 50. East winds 5 to 10 miles per hour with gusts to around 20 miles per hour in the evening, becoming light. Saturday, rain showers. Highs in the lower 60s. East winds around 10 miles per hour with gusts to around 20 miles per hour. Chance of rain 80%. Saturday night, rain showers likely in the evening, then a chance of rain showers after midnight. Lows in the lower 50s. Northeast winds 5 to 10 miles per hour. Gusts up to 20 miles per hour in the evening. Chance of rain 70%. Sunday, mostly cloudy with a 40% chance of rain showers. Highs in the upper 60s. Sunday night, mostly cloudy. Lows around 50. Monday, mostly cloudy with a 20% chance of rain showers. Highs in the lower 60s. Monday night, mostly cloudy in the evening, then becoming partly cloudy. A 20% chance of rain showers. Lows in the mid-40s. Tuesday, partly sunny. Highs in the lower 60s. Tuesday night, partly cloudy. Lows in the upper 40s. Wednesday, mostly sunny in the morning, then becoming partly sunny. A 20% chance of rain showers. Highs in the upper 60s. Wednesday night, partly cloudy. Lows in the upper 40s. Thursday, partly sunny. Highs in the upper 60s. 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The current time is 5:38 p.m. Eastern Daylight Time. Conditions around the area at 5 p.m. At Mount Pleasant, it was cloudy. The temperature was 68 degrees, the dew point 55, and the relative humidity 64%. The pressure was 30.20 inches and falling. Across the remainder of south-central lower Michigan, at Houghton Lake, it was sunny, with a temperature of 68. It was cloudy, with a temperature of 66 at Alma, 68 at Big Rapids, and 67 at Saginaw. Elsewhere in central and northern lower Michigan, it was sunny, with a temperature of 70 at Cadillac and 70 at Alpena. At Traverse City, it was mostly sunny, with a temperature of 71. Across southern lower Michigan, temperatures were between 63 and 69 degrees. Fog was reported at Detroit and Lansing. At Kalamazoo, it was cloudy. In the Upper Peninsula, Sault Ste. Marie was 68 degrees under mostly sunny skies, and in Marquette, it was cloudy with a temperature of 63. In neighboring states, Chicago was 78 degrees under cloudy skies. In Cleveland, it was cloudy and the temperature was 75. Once again, at 5 p.m., Mount Pleasant was 68 degrees under cloudy skies. Now here is your local forecast. Through early evening, mostly cloudy. Highs in the lower 70s. Northeast winds around 5 miles per hour. Tonight, partly cloudy. Lows around 50. Light winds. Friday, sunny in the morning, then becoming partly sunny. Highs in the lower 70s. Northeast winds 5 to 10 miles per hour. Friday night, mostly cloudy with a 50% chance of rain showers. Lows around 50. East winds 5 to 10 miles per hour with gusts to around 20 miles per hour in the evening, becoming light. Saturday, rain showers. Highs in the lower 60s. East winds around 10 miles per hour with gusts to around 20 miles per hour. Chance of rain 80%. Saturday night, rain showers likely in the evening, then a chance of rain showers after midnight. Lows in the lower 50s. Northeast winds 5 to 10 miles per hour. Gusts up to 20 miles per hour in the evening. Chance of rain 70%. Sunday,

cloudy. Highs in the lower 70s. Northeast winds around 5 miles per hour. Tonight, partly cloudy. Lows around 50. Light winds. Friday, sunny in the morning, then becoming partly sunny. Highs in the lower 70s. Northeast winds 5 to 10 miles per hour. Friday night, mostly cloudy with a 50% chance of rain showers. Lows around 50. East winds 5 to 10 miles per hour with gusts to around 20 miles per hour in the evening becoming light. Saturday, rain showers. Highs in the lower 60s. East winds around 10 miles per hour with gusts to around 20 miles per hour. Chance of rain 80%. Saturday night, rain showers likely in the evening, then a chance of rain showers after midnight. Lows in the lower 50s. Northeast winds 5 to 10 miles per hour. Gusts up to 20 miles per hour in the evening. Chance of rain 70%. Sunday, mostly cloudy with a 40% chance of rain showers. Highs in the upper 60s. Sunday night, mostly cloudy. Lows around 50. Monday, mostly cloudy with a 20% chance of rain showers. Highs in the lower 60s. Monday night, mostly cloudy in the evening, then becoming partly cloudy. A 20% chance of rain showers. Lows in the mid-40s. Tuesday, partly sunny. Highs in the lower 60s. Tuesday night, partly cloudy. Lows in the upper 40s. Wednesday, mostly sunny in the morning, then becoming partly sunny. A 20% chance of rain showers. Highs in the upper 60s. Wednesday night, partly cloudy. Lows in the upper 40s. Thursday, partly sunny. Highs in the upper 60s. 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The current time is 5:54 p.m. Eastern Daylight Time. Conditions around the area at 5 p.m. At Mount Pleasant, it was cloudy. The temperature was 68 degrees, the dew point 55, and the relative humidity 64%. The pressure was 30.20 inches and falling. Across the remainder of south-central Lower Michigan, at Houghton Lake, it was sunny with a temperature of 68. It was cloudy, with a temperature of 66 at Alma, 68 at Big Rapids, and 67 at Saginaw. Elsewhere in central and northern Lower Michigan, it was sunny, with a temperature of 70 at Cadillac, and 70 at Alpena. At Traverse City, it was mostly sunny, with a temperature of 71. Across southern Lower Michigan, temperatures were between 63 and 69 degrees. Fog was reported at Detroit and Lansing. At Kalamazoo, it was cloudy. In the Upper Peninsula, Sault Ste. Marie was 68 degrees under mostly sunny skies, and in Marquette, it was cloudy with a temperature of 63. In neighboring states, Chicago was 78 degrees under cloudy skies. In Cleveland, it was cloudy and the temperature was 75. Once again, at 5 p.m., Mount Pleasant was 68 degrees under cloudy skies. Now here is your local forecast. Through early evening, mostly cloudy. Highs in the lower 70s. Northeast winds around 5 miles per hour. Tonight, partly cloudy. Lows around 50. Light winds. Friday, sunny in the morning, then becoming partly sunny. Highs in the lower 70s. Northeast winds 5 to 10 miles per hour. Friday night, mostly cloudy with a 50% chance of rain showers. Lows around 50. East winds 5 to 10 miles per hour with gusts to around 20 miles per hour in the evening becoming light. Saturday, rain showers. Highs in the lower 60s. East winds around 10 miles per hour with gusts to around 20 miles per hour. Chance of rain 80%. Saturday night, rain showers likely in the evening, then a chance of rain showers after midnight.

Jackson Lake. It was sunny with a temperature of 68. It was cloudy with a temperature of 66 at Alma, 68 at Big Rapids, and 67 at Saginaw. Elsewhere in central and northern lower Michigan, it was sunny with a temperature of 70 at Cadillac and 70 at Alpena. At Traverse City, it was mostly sunny with a temperature of 71. Across southern lower Michigan, temperatures were between 63 and 69 degrees. Fog was reported at Detroit and Lansing. At Kalamazoo, it was cloudy. In the Upper Peninsula, Sault Ste. Marie was 68 degrees under mostly sunny skies, and in Marquette, it was cloudy with a temperature of 63. In neighboring states, Chicago was 78 degrees under cloudy skies. In Cleveland, it was cloudy and the temperature was 75. Once again, at 5 p.m., Mount Pleasant was 68 degrees under cloudy skies. Now here is your local forecast. Through early evening, mostly cloudy. Highs in the lower 70s. Northeast winds around 5 miles per hour. Tonight, partly cloudy. Lows around 50. Light winds. Friday, sunny in the morning, then becoming partly sunny. Highs in the lower 70s. Northeast winds 5 to 10 miles per hour. Friday night, mostly cloudy with a 50% chance of rain showers. Lows around 50. East winds 5 to 10 miles per hour with gusts to around 20 miles per hour in the evening becoming light. Saturday, rain showers. Highs in the lower 60s. East winds around 10 miles per hour with gusts to around 20 miles per hour. Chance of rain 80%. Saturday night, rain showers likely in the evening, then a chance of rain showers after midnight. Lows in the lower 50s. Northeast winds 5 to 10 miles per hour. Gusts up to 20 miles per hour in the evening. Chance of rain 70%. Sunday, mostly cloudy with a 40% chance of rain showers. Highs in the upper 60s. Sunday night, mostly cloudy. Lows around 50. Monday, mostly cloudy with a 20% chance of rain showers. Highs in the lower 60s. Monday night, mostly cloudy in the evening, then becoming partly cloudy. A 20% chance of rain showers. Lows in the mid-40s. Tuesday, partly sunny. Highs in the lower 60s. Tuesday night, partly cloudy. Lows in the upper 40s. Wednesday, mostly sunny in the morning, then becoming partly sunny. A 20% chance of rain showers. Highs in the upper 60s. Wednesday night, partly cloudy. Lows in the upper 40s. Thursday, partly sunny. Highs in the upper 60s. 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The current time is 6:10 p.m. Eastern Daylight Time. Conditions around the area at 5 p.m. At Mount Pleasant, it was cloudy. The temperature was 68 degrees, the dew point 55, and the relative humidity 64%. The pressure was 30.20 inches and falling. Across the remainder of south-central lower Michigan, at Houghton Lake, it was sunny with a temperature of 68. It was cloudy with a temperature of 66 at Alma, 68 at Big Rapids, and 67 at Saginaw. Elsewhere in central and northern lower Michigan, it was sunny with a temperature of 70 at Cadillac and 70 at Alpena. At Traverse City, it was mostly sunny with a temperature of 71. Across southern lower Michigan, temperatures were between 63 and 69 degrees. Fog was reported at Detroit and Lansing. At Kalamazoo, it was cloudy. In the Upper Peninsula, Sault Ste. Marie was 68 degrees under mostly sunny skies, and in Marquette, it was cloudy with a temperature of 63. In neighboring states, Chicago was 78 degrees under cloudy skies. In Cleveland, it was cloudy and the temperature was 75.
Once again, at 5 p.m., Mount Pleasant was 68 degrees under cloudy skies. Now here is your local forecast. Through early evening, mostly cloudy. Highs in the lower 70s. Northeast winds around 5 miles per hour. Tonight, partly cloudy. Lows around 50. Light winds. Friday, sunny in the morning, then becoming partly sunny. Highs in the lower 70s. Northeast winds 5 to 10 miles per hour. Friday night, mostly cloudy with a 50% chance of rain showers. Lows around 50. East winds 5 to 10 miles per hour with gusts to around 20 miles per hour in the evening becoming light. Saturday, rain showers. Highs in the lower 60s. East winds around 10 miles per hour with gusts to around 20 miles per hour. Chance of rain 80%. Saturday night, rain showers likely in the evening, then a chance of rain showers after midnight. Lows in the lower 50s. Northeast winds 5 to 10 miles per hour. Gusts up to 20 miles per hour in the evening. Chance of rain 70%. Sunday, mostly cloudy with a 40% chance of rain showers. Highs in the upper 60s. Sunday night, mostly cloudy. Lows around 50. Monday, mostly cloudy with a 20% chance of rain showers. Highs in the lower 60s. Monday night, mostly cloudy in the evening, then becoming partly cloudy. A 20% chance of rain showers. Lows in the mid-40s. Tuesday, partly sunny. Highs in the lower 60s. Tuesday night, partly cloudy. Lows in the upper 40s. Wednesday, mostly sunny in the morning, then becoming partly sunny. A 20% chance of rain showers. Highs in the upper 60s. Wednesday night, partly cloudy. Lows in the upper 40s. Thursday, partly sunny. Highs in the upper 60s. 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The current time is 6:14 p.m. Eastern Daylight Time. Conditions around the area at 6 p.m. At Mount Pleasant, it was cloudy. The temperature was 68 degrees, the dew point 54, and the relative humidity 60%. The pressure was 30.21 inches and steady. Across the remainder of South Central Lower Michigan, temperatures were between 66 and 68 degrees. At Houghton Lake, it was sunny. It was cloudy at Alma, Big Rapids, Saginaw, and Midland. Elsewhere in central and northern lower Michigan, it was sunny with a temperature of 70 at Cadillac and 68 at Alpena. At Traverse City, it was mostly sunny with a temperature of 71. Across southern lower Michigan, temperatures were between 62 and 68 degrees. At Lansing, fog was reported. At Kalamazoo, it was cloudy. At Detroit, rain and fog were reported. In the Upper Peninsula, Sault Ste. Marie was 64 degrees under partly sunny skies, and in Marquette, it was mostly sunny with a temperature of 63. In neighboring states, Chicago was 72 degrees under cloudy skies. In Cleveland, it was cloudy and the temperature was 74. Once again, at 6 p.m., Mount Pleasant was 68 degrees under cloudy skies. Now here is your local forecast. Through early evening, mostly cloudy. Highs in the lower 70s. Northeast winds around 5 miles per hour. Tonight, partly cloudy. Lows around 50. Light winds. Friday, sunny in the morning, then becoming partly sunny. Highs in the lower 70s. Northeast winds 5 to 10 miles per hour. Friday night, mostly cloudy with a 50% chance of rain showers. Lows around 50. East winds 5 to 10 miles per hour with gusts to around 20 miles per hour in the evening becoming light. Saturday, rain showers. Highs in the lower 60s.
east winds around 10 miles per hour with gusts to around 20 miles per hour. Chance of rain 80%. Saturday night, rain showers likely in the evening, then a chance of rain showers after midnight. Lows in the lower 50s. Northeast winds 5 to 10 miles per hour. Gusts up to 20 miles per hour in the evening. Chance of rain 70%. Sunday, mostly cloudy with a 40% chance of rain showers. Highs in the upper 60s. Sunday night, mostly cloudy. Lows around 50. Monday, mostly cloudy with a 20% chance of rain showers. Highs in the lower 60s. Monday night, mostly cloudy in the evening, then becoming partly cloudy. A 20% chance of rain showers. Lows in the mid-40s. Tuesday, partly sunny. Highs in the lower 60s. Tuesday night, partly cloudy. Lows in the upper 40s. Wednesday, mostly sunny in the morning, then becoming partly sunny. A 20% chance of rain showers. Highs in the upper 60s. Wednesday night, partly cloudy. Lows in the upper 40s. Thursday, partly sunny. Highs in the upper 60s. 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The current time is 6:18 p.m. Eastern Daylight Time. Conditions around the area at 6 p.m. At Mount Pleasant, it was cloudy. The temperature was 68 degrees, the dew point 54, and the relative humidity 60%. The pressure was 30.21 inches and steady. Across the remainder of south central lower Michigan, temperatures were between 66 and 68 degrees. At Houghton Lake, it was sunny. It was cloudy at Alma, Big Rapids, Saginaw, and Midland. Elsewhere in central and northern lower Michigan, it was sunny with a temperature of 70 at Cadillac and 68 at Alpena. At Traverse City, it was mostly sunny with a temperature of 71. Across southern lower Michigan, temperatures were between 62 and 68 degrees. At Lansing, fog was reported. At Kalamazoo, it was cloudy. At Detroit, rain and fog were reported. In the Upper Peninsula, Sault Ste. Marie was 64 degrees under partly sunny skies, and in Marquette, it was mostly sunny with a temperature of 63. In neighboring states, Chicago was 72 degrees under cloudy skies. In Cleveland, it was cloudy and the temperature was 74. Once again, at 6 p.m., Mount Pleasant was 68 degrees under cloudy skies. Now here is your local forecast. Through early evening, mostly cloudy. Highs in the lower 70s. Northeast winds around 5 miles per hour. Tonight, partly cloudy. Lows around 50. Light winds. Friday, sunny in the morning, then becoming partly sunny. Highs in the lower 70s. Northeast winds 5 to 10 miles per hour. Friday night, mostly cloudy with a 50% chance of rain showers. Lows around 50. East winds 5 to 10 miles per hour with gusts to around 20 miles per hour in the evening becoming light. Saturday, rain showers. Highs in the lower 60s. East winds around 10 miles per hour with gusts to around 20 miles per hour. Chance of rain 80%. Saturday night, rain showers likely in the evening, then a chance of rain showers after midnight. Lows in the lower 50s. Northeast winds 5 to 10 miles per hour. Gusts up to 20 miles per hour in the evening. Chance of rain 70%. Sunday, mostly cloudy with a 40% chance of rain showers. Highs in the upper 60s. Sunday night, mostly cloudy. Lows around 50. Monday, mostly cloudy with a 20% chance of rain showers. Highs in the lower 60s. Monday night, mostly cloudy in the evening, then becoming partly cloudy. A 20% chance of rain showers.
lows in the mid-40s. Tuesday, partly sunny. Highs in the lower 60s. Tuesday night, partly cloudy. Lows in the upper 40s. Wednesday, mostly sunny in the morning, then becoming partly sunny. A 20% chance of rain showers. Highs in the upper 60s. Wednesday night, partly cloudy. Lows in the upper 40s. Thursday, partly sunny. Highs in the upper 60s. 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The current time is 6:22 p.m. Eastern Daylight Time. Conditions around the area at 6 p.m. At Mount Pleasant, it was cloudy. The temperature was 68 degrees. The dew point 54, and the relative humidity 60%. The pressure was 30.21 inches and steady. Across the remainder of south central lower Michigan, temperatures were between 66 and 68 degrees. At Houghton Lake, it was sunny. It was cloudy at Alma, Big Rapids, Saginaw, and Midland. Elsewhere in central and northern lower Michigan, it was sunny with a temperature of 70 at Cadillac and 68 at Alpena. At Traverse City, it was mostly sunny with a temperature of 71. Across southern lower Michigan, temperatures were between 62 and 68 degrees. At Lansing, fog was reported. At Kalamazoo, it was cloudy. At Detroit, rain and fog were reported. In the Upper Peninsula, Sault Ste. Marie was 64 degrees under partly sunny skies, and in Marquette, it was mostly sunny with a temperature of 63. In neighboring states, Chicago was 72 degrees under cloudy skies. In Cleveland, it was cloudy and the temperature was 74. Once again, at 6 p.m., Mount Pleasant was 68 degrees under cloudy skies. Now here is your local forecast. Through early evening, mostly cloudy. Highs in the lower 70s. Northeast winds around 5 miles per hour. Tonight, partly cloudy. Lows around 50. Light winds. Friday, sunny in the morning, then becoming partly sunny. Highs in the lower 70s. Northeast winds 5 to 10 miles per hour. Friday night, mostly cloudy with a 50% chance of rain showers. Lows around 50. East winds 5 to 10 miles per hour with gusts to around 20 miles per hour in the evening becoming light. Saturday, rain showers. Highs in the lower 60s. East winds around 10 miles per hour with gusts to around 20 miles per hour. Chance of rain 80%. Saturday night, rain showers likely in the evening, then a chance of rain showers after midnight. Lows in the lower 50s. Northeast winds 5 to 10 miles per hour. Gusts up to 20 miles per hour in the evening. Chance of rain 70%. Sunday, mostly cloudy with a 40% chance of rain showers. Highs in the upper 60s. Sunday night, mostly cloudy. Lows around 50. Monday, mostly cloudy with a 20% chance of rain showers. Highs in the lower 60s. Monday night, mostly cloudy in the evening, then becoming partly cloudy. A 20% chance of rain showers. Lows in the mid-40s. Tuesday, partly sunny. Highs in the lower 60s. Tuesday night, partly cloudy. Lows in the upper 40s. Wednesday, mostly sunny in the morning, then becoming partly sunny. A 20% chance of rain showers. Highs in the upper 60s. Wednesday night, partly cloudy. Lows in the upper 40s. Thursday, partly sunny. Highs in the upper 60s. 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The current time is 6:26 p.m. Eastern Daylight Time.
conditions around the area at 6 p.m.

at Mount Pleasant, it was cloudy. The temperature was 68 degrees, the dew point 54, and the relative humidity 60%. The pressure was 30.21 inches and steady. Across the remainder of south-central lower Michigan, temperatures were between 66 and 68 degrees. At Houghton Lake, it was sunny. It was cloudy at Alma, Big Rapids, Saginaw, and Midland. Elsewhere in central and northern lower Michigan, it was sunny with a temperature of 70 at Cadillac and 68 at Alpena. At Traverse City, it was mostly sunny with a temperature of 71. Across southern lower Michigan, temperatures were between 62 and 68 degrees. At Lansing, fog was reported. At Kalamazoo, it was cloudy. At Detroit, rain and fog were reported. In the Upper Peninsula, Sault Ste. Marie was 64 degrees under partly sunny skies, and in Marquette, it was mostly sunny with a temperature of 63. In neighboring states, Chicago was 72 degrees under cloudy skies. In Cleveland, it was cloudy and the temperature was 74. Once again, at 6 p.m., Mount Pleasant was 68 degrees under cloudy skies. Now here is your local forecast. Through early evening, mostly cloudy. Highs in the lower 70s. Northeast winds around 5 miles per hour. Tonight, partly cloudy. Lows around 50. Light winds. Friday, sunny in the morning, then becoming partly sunny. Highs in the lower 70s. Northeast winds 5 to 10 miles per hour. Friday night, mostly cloudy with a 50% chance of rain showers. Lows around 50. East winds 5 to 10 miles per hour with gusts to around 20 miles per hour in the evening, becoming light. Saturday, rain showers. Highs in the lower 60s. East winds around 10 miles per hour with gusts to around 20 miles per hour. Chance of rain 80%. Saturday night, rain showers likely in the evening, then a chance of rain showers after midnight. Lows in the lower 50s. Northeast winds 5 to 10 miles per hour. Gusts up to 20 miles per hour in the evening. Chance of rain 70%. Sunday, mostly cloudy with a 40% chance of rain showers. Highs in the upper 60s. Sunday night, mostly cloudy. Lows around 50. Monday, mostly cloudy with a 20% chance of rain showers. Highs in the lower 60s. Monday night, mostly cloudy in the evening, then becoming partly cloudy. A 20% chance of rain showers. Lows in the mid-40s. Tuesday, partly sunny. Highs in the lower 60s. Tuesday night, partly cloudy. Lows in the upper 40s. Wednesday, mostly sunny in the morning, then becoming partly sunny. A 20% chance of rain showers. Highs in the upper 60s. Wednesday night, partly cloudy. Lows in the upper 40s. Thursday, partly sunny. Highs in the upper 60s. 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The current time is 6:30 p.m. Eastern Daylight Time. Conditions around the area at 6 p.m. At Mount Pleasant, it was cloudy. The temperature was 68 degrees, the dew point 54, and the relative humidity 60%. The pressure was 30.21 inches and steady. Across the remainder of south-central lower Michigan, temperatures were between 66 and 68 degrees. At Houghton Lake, it was sunny. It was cloudy at Alma, Big Rapids, Saginaw, and Midland. Elsewhere in central and northern lower Michigan, it was sunny with a temperature of 70 at Cadillac and 68 at Alpena. At Traverse City, it was mostly sunny with a temperature of 71. Across southern lower Michigan, temperatures were between 62 and 68 degrees. At Lansing, fog was reported. At Kalamazoo, it was cloudy. At Detroit,

rain and fog were reported. In the Upper Peninsula, Sault Ste. Marie was 64 degrees under partly sunny skies, and in Marquette, it was mostly sunny with a temperature of 63. In neighboring states, Chicago was 72 degrees under cloudy skies. In Cleveland, it was cloudy and the temperature was 74. Once again, at 6 p.m., Mount Pleasant was 68 degrees under cloudy skies. Now here is your local forecast. Through early evening, mostly cloudy. Highs in the lower 70s. Northeast winds around 5 miles per hour. Tonight, partly cloudy. Lows around 50. Light winds. Friday, sunny in the morning, then becoming partly sunny. Highs in the lower 70s. Northeast winds 5 to 10 miles per hour. Friday night, mostly cloudy with a 50% chance of rain showers. Lows around 50. East winds 5 to 10 miles per hour with gusts to around 20 miles per hour in the evening becoming light. Saturday, rain showers. Highs in the lower 60s. East winds around 10 miles per hour with gusts to around 20 miles per hour. Chance of rain 80%. Highs in the lower 60s. East winds around 10 miles per hour with gusts to around 20 miles per hour. Chance of rain 80%. Saturday night, rain showers likely in the evening, then a chance of rain showers after midnight. Lows in the lower 50s. Northeast winds 5 to 10 miles per hour. Gusts up to 20 miles per hour in the evening. Chance of rain 70%. Sunday, mostly cloudy with a 40% chance of rain showers. Highs in the upper 60s. Sunday night, mostly cloudy. Lows around 50. Monday, mostly cloudy with a 20% chance of rain showers. Highs in the lower 60s. Monday night, mostly cloudy in the evening, then becoming partly cloudy. A 20% chance of rain showers. Lows in the mid-40s. Tuesday, partly sunny. Highs in the lower 60s. Tuesday night, partly cloudy. Lows in the upper 40s. Wednesday, mostly sunny in the morning, then becoming partly sunny. A 20% chance of rain showers. Highs in the upper 60s. Wednesday night, partly cloudy. Lows in the upper 40s. Thursday, partly sunny. Highs in the upper 60s. 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The current time is 6:34 p.m. Eastern Daylight Time. Conditions around the area at 6 p.m. At Mount Pleasant, it was cloudy. The temperature was 68 degrees, the dew point 54, and the relative humidity 60%. The pressure was 30.21 inches and steady. Across the remainder of south central lower Michigan, temperatures were between 66 and 68 degrees. At Houghton Lake, it was sunny. It was cloudy at Alma, Big Rapids, Saginaw, and Midland. Elsewhere in central and northern lower Michigan, it was sunny, with a temperature of 70 at Cadillac and 68 at Alpena. At Traverse City, it was mostly sunny, with a temperature of 71. Across southern lower Michigan, temperatures were between 62 and 68 degrees. At Lansing, fog was reported. At Kalamazoo, it was cloudy. At Detroit, rain and fog were reported. In the Upper Peninsula, Sault Ste. Marie was 64 degrees under partly sunny skies, and in Marquette, it was mostly sunny with a temperature of 63. In neighboring states, Chicago was 72 degrees under cloudy skies. In Cleveland, it was cloudy and the temperature was 74. Once again, at 6 p.m., Mount Pleasant was 68 degrees under cloudy skies. Now here is your local forecast. Through early evening, mostly cloudy. Highs in the lower 70s. Northeast winds around 5 miles per hour. Tonight, partly cloudy. Lows around

At 6 p.m., Mount Pleasant was 68 degrees under cloudy skies. Now here is your local forecast. Through early evening, mostly cloudy. Highs in the lower 70s. Northeast winds around 5 miles per hour. Tonight, partly cloudy. Lows around 50. Light winds. Friday, sunny in the morning, then becoming partly sunny. Highs in the lower 70s. Northeast winds 5 to 10 miles per hour. Friday night, mostly cloudy with a 50% chance of rain showers. Lows around 50. East winds 5 to 10 miles per hour with gusts to around 20 miles per hour in the evening becoming light. Saturday, rain showers. Highs in the lower 60s. East winds around 10 miles per hour with gusts to around 20 miles per hour. Chance of rain 80%. Saturday night, rain showers likely in the evening, then a chance of rain showers after midnight. Lows in the lower 50s. Northeast winds 5 to 10 miles per hour. Gusts up to 20 miles per hour in the evening. Chance of rain 70%. Sunday, mostly cloudy with a 40% chance of rain showers. Highs in the upper 60s. Sunday night, mostly cloudy. Lows around 50. Monday, mostly cloudy with a 20% chance of rain showers. Highs in the lower 60s. Monday night, mostly cloudy in the evening, then becoming partly cloudy. A 20% chance of rain showers. Lows in the mid-40s. Tuesday, partly sunny. Highs in the lower 60s. Tuesday night, partly cloudy. Lows in the upper 40s. Wednesday, mostly sunny in the morning, then becoming partly sunny. A 20% chance of rain showers. Highs in the upper 60s. Wednesday night, partly cloudy. Lows in the upper 40s. Thursday, partly sunny. Highs in the upper 60s. 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The current time is 6:55 p.m. Eastern Daylight Time. Conditions around the area at 6 p.m. At Mount Pleasant, it was cloudy. The temperature was 68 degrees, the dew point 54, and the relative humidity 60%. The pressure was 30.21 inches and steady. Across the remainder of South Central Lower Michigan, temperatures were between 66 and 68 degrees. At Houghton Lake, it was sunny. It was cloudy at Alma, Big Rapids, Saginaw, and Midland. Elsewhere in central and northern lower Michigan, it was sunny with a temperature of 70 at Cadillac and 68 at Alpena. At Traverse City, it was mostly sunny with a temperature of 71. Across southern lower Michigan, temperatures were between 62 and 68 degrees. At Lansing, fog was reported. At Kalamazoo, it was cloudy. At Detroit, rain and fog were reported. In the Upper Peninsula, Sault Ste. Marie was 64 degrees under partly sunny skies, and in Marquette, it was mostly sunny with a temperature of 63. In neighboring states, Chicago was 72 degrees under cloudy skies. In Cleveland, it was cloudy and the temperature was 74. Once again, at 6 p.m., Mount Pleasant was 68 degrees under cloudy skies. Now here is your local forecast. Through early evening, mostly cloudy. Highs in the lower 70s. Northeast winds around 5 miles per hour. Tonight, partly cloudy. Lows around 50. Light winds. Friday, sunny in the morning, then becoming partly sunny. Highs in the lower 70s. Northeast winds 5 to 10 miles per hour. Friday night, mostly cloudy with a 50% chance of rain showers. Lows around 50. East winds 5 to 10 miles per hour with gusts to around 20 miles per hour in the evening becoming light. Saturday, rain showers. Highs in the lower 60s. East winds around 10 miles per hour.

It was cloudy. The temperature was 68 degrees, the dew point 54, and the relative humidity 60%. The pressure was 30.21 inches and steady. Across the remainder of south-central lower Michigan, temperatures were between 66 and 68 degrees. At Houghton Lake, it was sunny. It was cloudy at Alma, Big Rapids, Saginaw, and Midland. Elsewhere in central and northern lower Michigan, it was sunny with a temperature of 70 at Cadillac and 68 at Alpena. At Traverse City, it was mostly sunny with a temperature of 71. Across southern lower Michigan, temperatures were between 62 and 68 degrees. At Lansing, fog was reported. At Kalamazoo, it was cloudy. At Detroit, rain and fog were reported. In the Upper Peninsula, Sault Ste. Marie was 64 degrees under partly sunny skies, and in Marquette, it was mostly sunny with a temperature of 63. In neighboring states, Chicago was 72 degrees under cloudy skies. In Cleveland, it was cloudy and the temperature was 74. Once again, at 6 p.m., Mount Pleasant was 68 degrees under cloudy skies. Now here is your local forecast. Through early evening, mostly cloudy. Highs in the lower 70s. Northeast winds around 5 miles per hour. Tonight, partly cloudy. Lows around 50. Light winds. Friday, sunny in the morning, then becoming partly sunny. Highs in the lower 70s. Northeast winds 5 to 10 miles per hour. Friday night, mostly cloudy with a 50% chance of rain showers. Lows around 50. East winds 5 to 10 miles per hour with gusts to around 20 miles per hour in the evening becoming light. Saturday, rain showers. Highs in the lower 60s. East winds around 10 miles per hour with gusts to around 20 miles per hour. Chance of rain 80%. Saturday night, rain showers likely in the evening, then a chance of rain showers after midnight. Lows in the lower 50s. Northeast winds 5 to 10 miles per hour. Gusts up to 20 miles per hour in the evening. Chance of rain 70%. Sunday, mostly cloudy with a 40% chance of rain showers. Highs in the upper 60s. Sunday night, mostly cloudy. Lows around 50. Monday, mostly cloudy with a 20% chance of rain showers. Highs in the lower 60s. Monday night, mostly cloudy in the evening, then becoming partly cloudy. A 20% chance of rain showers. Lows in the mid-40s. Tuesday, partly sunny. Highs in the lower 60s. Tuesday night, partly cloudy. Lows in the upper 40s. Wednesday, mostly sunny in the morning, then becoming partly sunny. A 20% chance of rain showers. Highs in the upper 60s. Wednesday night, partly cloudy. Lows in the upper 40s. Thursday, partly sunny. Highs in the upper 60s. 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The current time is 7:11 p.m. Eastern Daylight Time. Conditions around the area at 6 p.m. At Mount Pleasant, it was cloudy. The temperature was 68 degrees. The dew point 54, and the relative humidity 60%. The pressure was 30.21 inches and steady. Across the remainder of south-central lower Michigan, temperatures were between 66 and 68 degrees. At Houghton Lake, it was sunny. It was cloudy at Alma, Big Rapids, Saginaw, and Midland. Elsewhere in central and northern lower Michigan, it was sunny with a temperature of 70 at Cadillac and 68 at Alpena. At Traverse City, it was mostly sunny, with a temperature of 71. Across southern lower Michigan, temperatures were between 62 and 68 degrees. At Lansing, fog was reported. At Kalamazoo, it was cloudy. At Detroit, rain and fog were reported.
In the Upper Peninsula, Sault Ste. Marie was 64 degrees under partly sunny skies, and in Marquette, it was mostly sunny with a temperature of 63. In neighboring states, Chicago was 72 degrees under cloudy skies. In Cleveland, it was cloudy and the temperature was 74. Once again, at 6 p.m., Mount Pleasant was 68 degrees under cloudy skies. Now here is your local forecast. Through early evening, mostly cloudy. Highs in the lower 70s. Northeast winds around 5 miles per hour. Tonight, partly cloudy. Lows around 50. Light winds. Friday, sunny in the morning, then becoming partly sunny. Highs in the lower 70s. Northeast winds 5 to 10 miles per hour. Friday night, mostly cloudy with a 50% chance of rain showers. Lows around 50. East winds 5 to 10 miles per hour with gusts to around 20 miles per hour in the evening becoming light. Saturday, rain showers. Highs in the lower 60s. East winds around 10 miles per hour with gusts to around 20 miles per hour. Chance of rain 80%. Saturday night, rain showers likely in the evening, then a chance of rain showers after midnight. Lows in the lower 50s. Northeast winds 5 to 10 miles per hour. Gusts up to 20 miles per hour in the evening. Chance of rain 70%. Sunday, mostly cloudy with a 40% chance of rain showers. Highs in the upper 60s. Sunday night, mostly cloudy. Lows around 50. Monday, mostly cloudy with a 20% chance of rain showers. Highs in the lower 60s. Monday night, mostly cloudy in the evening, then becoming partly cloudy. A 20% chance of rain showers. Lows in the mid-40s. Tuesday, partly sunny. Highs in the lower 60s. Tuesday night, partly cloudy. Lows in the upper 40s. Wednesday, mostly sunny in the morning, then becoming partly sunny. A 20% chance of rain showers. Highs in the upper 60s. Wednesday night, partly cloudy. Lows in the upper 40s. Thursday, partly sunny. Highs in the upper 60s. 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The current time is 7:15 p.m. Eastern Daylight Time. Conditions around the area at 7 p.m. At Mount Pleasant, it was cloudy. The temperature was 66 degrees, the dew point 55, and the relative humidity 68%. The pressure was 30.21 inches and falling. Across the remainder of south-central lower Michigan, temperatures were between 66 and 67 degrees. At Houghton Lake, it was clear. It was cloudy at Alma, Big Rapids, Saginaw, and Midland. Elsewhere in central and northern lower Michigan, at Alpena, it was clear, with a temperature of 65. It was partly cloudy, with a temperature of 66 at Cadillac, and 68 at Traverse City. Across southern lower Michigan, temperatures were between 63 and 68 degrees. At Detroit, fog was reported. It was cloudy at Lansing and Kalamazoo. In the Upper Peninsula, Sault Ste. Marie was 63 degrees under cloudy skies, and in Marquette, it was cloudy with a temperature of 63. In neighboring states, Chicago was 69 degrees under cloudy skies. In Cleveland, it was cloudy and the temperature was 73. Once again, at 7 p.m., Mount Pleasant was 66 degrees under cloudy skies. Now here is your local forecast. Through early evening, mostly cloudy. Highs in the lower 70s. Northeast winds around 5 miles per hour. Tonight, partly cloudy. Lows around 50. Light winds. Friday, sunny in the morning, then becoming partly sunny. Highs in the lower 70s. Northeast winds 5 to 10 miles per hour. Friday night,
mostly cloudy with a 50% chance of rain showers. Lows around 50. East winds 5 to 10 miles per hour with gusts to around 20 miles per hour in the evening, becoming light. Saturday, rain showers. Highs in the lower 60s. East winds around 10 miles per hour with gusts to around 20 miles per hour. Chance of rain 80%. Saturday night, rain showers likely in the evening, then a chance of rain showers after midnight. Lows in the lower 50s. Northeast winds 5 to 10 miles per hour. Gusts up to 20 miles per hour in the evening. Chance of rain 70%. Sunday, mostly cloudy with a 40% chance of rain showers. Highs in the upper 60s. Sunday night, mostly cloudy. Lows around 50. Monday, mostly cloudy with a 20% chance of rain showers. Highs in the lower 60s. Monday night, mostly cloudy in the evening, then becoming partly cloudy. A 20% chance of rain showers. Lows in the mid-40s. Tuesday, partly sunny. Highs in the lower 60s. Tuesday night, partly cloudy. Lows in the upper 40s. Wednesday, mostly sunny in the morning, then becoming partly sunny. A 20% chance of rain showers. Highs in the upper 60s. Wednesday night, partly cloudy. Lows in the upper 40s. Thursday, partly sunny. Highs in the upper 60s. 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The current time is 7:19 p.m. Eastern Daylight Time. Conditions around the area at 7 p.m. At Mount Pleasant, it was cloudy. The temperature was 66 degrees, the dew point 55, and the relative humidity 68%. The pressure was 30.21 inches and falling. Across the remainder of south central lower Michigan, temperatures were between 66 and 67 degrees. At Houghton Lake, it was clear. It was cloudy at Alma, Big Rapids, Saginaw, and Midland. Elsewhere in central and northern lower Michigan, at Alpena, it was clear, with a temperature of 65. It was partly cloudy, with a temperature of 66 at Cadillac, and 68 at Traverse City. Across southern lower Michigan, temperatures were between 63 and 68 degrees. At Detroit, fog was reported. It was cloudy at Lansing and Kalamazoo. In the Upper Peninsula, Sault Ste. Marie was 63 degrees under cloudy skies, and in Marquette, it was cloudy with a temperature of 63. In neighboring states, Chicago was 69 degrees under cloudy skies. In Cleveland, it was cloudy and the temperature was 73. Once again, at 7 p.m., Mount Pleasant was 66 degrees under cloudy skies. Now here is your local forecast. Through early evening, mostly cloudy. Highs in the lower 70s. Northeast winds around 5 miles per hour. Tonight, partly cloudy. Lows around 50. Light winds. Friday, sunny in the morning, then becoming partly sunny. Highs in the lower 70s. Northeast winds 5 to 10 miles per hour. Friday night, mostly cloudy with a 50% chance of rain showers. Lows around 50. East winds 5 to 10 miles per hour with gusts to around 20 miles per hour in the evening, becoming light. Saturday, rain showers. Highs in the lower 60s. East winds around 10 miles per hour with gusts to around 20 miles per hour. Chance of rain 80%. Saturday night, rain showers likely in the evening, then a chance of rain showers after midnight. Lows in the lower 50s. Northeast winds 5 to 10 miles per hour. Gusts up to 20 miles per hour in the evening. Chance of rain 70%. Sunday, mostly cloudy with a 40% chance of rain showers. Highs in the upper 60s. Sunday night, mostly cloudy. Lows around 50.
Monday, mostly cloudy with a 20% chance of rain showers. Highs in the lower 60s. Monday night, mostly cloudy in the evening, then becoming partly cloudy. A 20% chance of rain showers. Lows in the mid-40s. Tuesday, partly sunny. Highs in the lower 60s. Tuesday night, partly cloudy. Lows in the upper 40s. Wednesday, mostly sunny in the morning, then becoming partly sunny. A 20% chance of rain showers. Highs in the upper 60s. Wednesday night, partly cloudy. Lows in the upper 40s. Thursday, partly sunny. Highs in the upper 60s. 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The current time is 7:23 p.m. Eastern Daylight Time. Conditions around the area at 7 p.m. At Mount Pleasant, it was cloudy. The temperature was 66 degrees, the dew point 55, and the relative humidity 68%. The pressure was 30.21 inches and falling. Across the remainder of south central lower Michigan, temperatures were between 66 and 67 degrees. At Houghton Lake, it was clear. It was cloudy at Alma, Big Rapids, Saginaw, and Midland. Elsewhere in central and northern lower Michigan, at Alpena, it was clear, with a temperature of 65. It was partly cloudy, with a temperature of 66 at Cadillac, and 68 at Traverse City. Across southern lower Michigan, temperatures were between 63 and 68 degrees. At Detroit, fog was reported. It was cloudy at Lansing and Kalamazoo. In the Upper Peninsula, Sault Ste. Marie was 63 degrees under cloudy skies, and in Marquette, it was cloudy with a temperature of 63. In neighboring states, Chicago was 69 degrees under cloudy skies. In Cleveland, it was cloudy and the temperature was 73. Once again, at 7 p.m., Mount Pleasant was 66 degrees under cloudy skies. Now here is your local forecast. Through early evening, mostly cloudy. Highs in the lower 70s. Northeast winds around 5 miles per hour. Tonight, partly cloudy. Lows around 50. Light winds. Friday, sunny in the morning, then becoming partly sunny. Highs in the lower 70s. Northeast winds 5 to 10 miles per hour. Friday night, mostly cloudy with a 50% chance of rain showers. Lows around 50. East winds 5 to 10 miles per hour with gusts to around 20 miles per hour in the evening becoming light. Saturday, rain showers. Highs in the lower 60s. East winds around 10 miles per hour with gusts to around 20 miles per hour. Chance of rain 80%. Saturday night, rain showers likely in the evening, then a chance of rain showers after midnight. Lows in the lower 50s. Northeast winds 5 to 10 miles per hour. Gusts up to 20 miles per hour in the evening. Chance of rain 70%. Sunday, mostly cloudy with a 40% chance of rain showers. Highs in the upper 60s. Sunday night, mostly cloudy. Lows around 50. Monday, mostly cloudy with a 20% chance of rain showers. Highs in the lower 60s. Monday night, mostly cloudy in the evening, then becoming partly cloudy. A 20% chance of rain showers. Lows in the mid-40s. Tuesday, partly sunny. Highs in the lower 60s. Tuesday night, partly cloudy. Lows in the upper 40s. Wednesday, mostly sunny in the morning, then becoming partly sunny. A 20% chance of rain showers. Highs in the upper 60s. Wednesday night, partly cloudy. Lows in the upper 40s. Thursday, partly sunny. Highs in the upper 60s. 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

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The current time is 7:27 p.m. Eastern Daylight Time. Conditions around the area at 7 p.m. At Mount Pleasant, it was cloudy. The temperature was 66 degrees, the dew point 55, and the relative humidity 68%. The pressure was 30.21 inches and falling. Across the remainder of South Central Lower Michigan, temperatures were between 66 and 67 degrees. At Houghton Lake, it was clear. It was cloudy at Alma, Big Rapids, Saginaw, and Midland. Elsewhere in central and northern Lower Michigan, at Alpena, it was clear, with a temperature of 65. It was partly cloudy, with a temperature of 66 at Cadillac and 68 at Traverse City. Across southern Lower Michigan, temperatures were between 63 and 68 degrees. At Detroit, fog was reported. It was cloudy at Lansing and Kalamazoo. In the Upper Peninsula, Sault Ste. Marie was 63 degrees under cloudy skies, and in Marquette, it was cloudy with a temperature of 63. In neighboring states, Chicago was 69 degrees under cloudy skies. In Cleveland, it was cloudy and the temperature was 73. Once again, at 7 p.m., Mount Pleasant was 66 degrees under cloudy skies. Now here is your local forecast. Through early evening, mostly cloudy. Highs in the lower 70s. Northeast winds around 5 miles per hour. Tonight, partly cloudy. Lows around 50. Light winds. Friday, sunny in the morning, then becoming partly sunny. Highs in the lower 70s. Northeast winds 5 to 10 miles per hour. Friday night, mostly cloudy with a 50% chance of rain showers. Lows around 50. East winds 5 to 10 miles per hour with gusts to around 20 miles per hour in the evening becoming light. Saturday, rain showers. Highs in the lower 60s. East winds around 10 miles per hour with gusts to around 20 miles per hour. Chance of rain 80%. Saturday night, rain showers likely in the evening, then a chance of rain showers after midnight. Lows in the lower 50s. Northeast winds 5 to 10 miles per hour. Gusts up to 20 miles per hour in the evening. Chance of rain 70%. Sunday, mostly cloudy with a 40% chance of rain showers. Highs in the upper 60s. Sunday night, mostly cloudy. Lows around 50. Monday, mostly cloudy with a 20% chance of rain showers. Highs in the lower 60s. Monday night, mostly cloudy in the evening, then becoming partly cloudy. A 20% chance of rain showers. Lows in the mid-40s. Tuesday, partly sunny. Highs in the lower 60s. Tuesday night, partly cloudy. Lows in the upper 40s. Wednesday, mostly sunny in the morning, then becoming partly sunny. A 20% chance of rain showers. Highs in the upper 60s. Wednesday night, partly cloudy. Lows in the upper 40s. Thursday, partly sunny. Highs in the upper 60s. 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The current time is 7:31 p.m. Eastern Daylight Time. Conditions around the area at 7 p.m. At Mount Pleasant, it was cloudy. The temperature was 66 degrees, the dew point 55, and the relative humidity 68%. The pressure was 30.21 inches and falling. Across the remainder of South Central Lower Michigan, temperatures were between 66 and 67 degrees. At Houghton Lake, it was clear. It was cloudy at Alma, Big Rapids, Saginaw, and Midland. Elsewhere in central and northern Lower Michigan, at Alpena, it was clear, with a temperature of 65.
It was partly cloudy, with a temperature of 66 at Cadillac and 68 at Traverse City. Across southern Lower Michigan, temperatures were between 63 and 68 degrees. At Detroit, fog was reported. It was cloudy at Lansing and Kalamazoo. In the Upper Peninsula, Sault Ste. Marie was 63 degrees under cloudy skies, and in Marquette, it was cloudy with a temperature of 63. In neighboring states, Chicago was 69 degrees under cloudy skies. In Cleveland, it was cloudy and the temperature was 73. Once again, at 7 p.m., Mount Pleasant was 66 degrees or was 69 degrees under cloudy skies. In Cleveland, it was cloudy and the temperature was 73. Once again, at 7 p.m., Mount Pleasant was 66 degrees under cloudy skies. Now here is your local forecast. Through early evening, mostly cloudy. Highs in the lower 70s. Northeast winds around 5 miles per hour. Tonight, partly cloudy. Lows around 50. Light winds. Friday, sunny in the morning, then becoming partly sunny. Highs in the lower 70s. Northeast winds 5 to 10 miles per hour. Friday night, mostly cloudy with a 50% chance of rain showers. Lows around 50. East winds 5 to 10 miles per hour with gusts to around 20 miles per hour in the evening becoming light. Saturday, rain showers. Highs in the lower 60s. East winds around 10 miles per hour with gusts to around 20 miles per hour. Chance of rain 80%. Saturday night, rain showers likely in the evening, then a chance of rain showers after midnight. Lows in the lower 50s. Northeast winds 5 to 10 miles per hour. Gusts up to 20 miles per hour in the evening. Chance of rain 70%. Sunday, mostly cloudy with a 40% chance of rain showers. Highs in the upper 60s. Sunday night, mostly cloudy. Lows around 50. Monday, mostly cloudy with a 20% chance of rain showers. Highs in the lower 60s. Monday night, mostly cloudy in the evening, then becoming partly cloudy. A 20% chance of rain showers. Lows in the mid-40s. Tuesday, partly sunny. Highs in the lower 60s. Tuesday night, partly cloudy. Lows in the upper 40s. Wednesday, mostly sunny in the morning, then becoming partly sunny. A 20% chance of rain showers. Highs in the upper 60s. Wednesday night, partly cloudy. Lows in the upper 40s. Thursday, partly sunny. Highs in the upper 60s. 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The current time is 7:35 p.m. Eastern Daylight Time. Conditions around the area at 7 p.m. At Mount Pleasant, it was cloudy. The temperature was 66 degrees, the dew point 55, and the relative humidity 68%. The pressure was 30.21 inches and falling. Across the remainder of south-central Lower Michigan, temperatures were between 66 and 67 degrees. At Houghton Lake, it was clear. It was cloudy at Alma, Big Rapids, Saginaw, and Midland. Elsewhere in central and northern Lower Michigan, at Alpena, it was clear, with a temperature of 65. It was partly cloudy, with a temperature of 66 at Cadillac and 68 at Traverse City. Across southern Lower Michigan, temperatures were between 63 and 68 degrees. At Detroit, fog was reported. It was cloudy at Lansing and Kalamazoo. In the Upper Peninsula, Sault Ste. Marie was 63 degrees under cloudy skies, and in Marquette, it was cloudy with a temperature of 63. In neighboring states, Chicago was 69 degrees under cloudy skies. In Cleveland, it was cloudy and the temperature was 73. Once again, at 7 p.m., Mount Pleasant was 66 degrees under cloudy skies.
Now here is your local forecast. Through early evening, mostly cloudy.

7 p.m., Mount Pleasant was 66 degrees under cloudy skies. Now here is your local forecast. Through early evening, mostly cloudy. Highs in the lower 70s. Northeast winds around 5 miles per hour. Tonight, partly cloudy. Lows around 50. Light winds. Friday, sunny in the morning, then becoming partly sunny. Highs in the lower 70s. Northeast winds 5 to 10 miles per hour. Friday night, mostly cloudy with a 50% chance of rain showers. Lows around 50. East winds 5 to 10 miles per hour with gusts to around 20 miles per hour in the evening becoming light. Saturday, rain showers. Highs in the lower 60s. East winds around 10 miles per hour with gusts to around 20 miles per hour. Chance of rain 80%. Saturday night, rain showers likely in the evening, then a chance of rain showers after midnight. Lows in the lower 50s. Northeast winds 5 to 10 miles per hour. Gusts up to 20 miles per hour in the evening. Chance of rain 70%. Sunday, mostly cloudy with a 40% chance of rain showers. Highs in the upper 60s. Sunday night, mostly cloudy. Lows around 50. Monday, mostly cloudy with a 20% chance of rain showers. Highs in the lower 60s. Monday night, mostly cloudy in the evening, then becoming partly cloudy. A 20% chance of rain showers. Lows in the mid-40s. Tuesday, partly sunny. Highs in the lower 60s. Tuesday night, partly cloudy. Lows in the upper 40s. Wednesday, mostly sunny in the morning, then becoming partly sunny. A 20% chance of rain showers. Highs in the upper 60s. Wednesday night, partly cloudy. Lows in the upper 40s. Thursday, partly sunny. Highs in the upper 60s. 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The current time is 7:56 p.m. Eastern Daylight Time. Conditions around the area at 7 p.m. At Mount Pleasant, it was cloudy. The temperature was 66 degrees, the dew point 55, and the relative humidity 68%. The pressure was 30.21 inches and falling. Across the remainder of south central lower Michigan, temperatures were between 66 and 67 degrees. At Houghton Lake, it was clear. It was cloudy at Alma, Big Rapids, Saginaw, and Midland. Elsewhere in central and northern lower Michigan, at Alpena, it was clear, with a temperature of 65. It was partly cloudy, with a temperature of 66 at Cadillac and 68 at Traverse City. Across southern lower Michigan, temperatures were between 63 and 68 degrees. At Detroit, fog was reported. It was cloudy at Lansing and Kalamazoo. In the Upper Peninsula, Sault Ste. Marie was 63 degrees under cloudy skies, and in Marquette, it was cloudy with a temperature of 63. In neighboring states, Chicago was 69 degrees under cloudy skies. In Cleveland, it was cloudy and the temperature was 73. Once again, at 7 p.m., Mount Pleasant was 66 degrees under cloudy skies. Now here is your local forecast. Through early evening, mostly cloudy. Highs in the lower 70s. Northeast winds around 5 miles per hour. Tonight, partly cloudy. Lows around 50. Light winds. Friday, sunny in the morning, then becoming partly sunny. Highs in the lower 70s. Northeast winds 5 to 10 miles per hour. Friday night, mostly cloudy with a 50% chance of rain showers. Lows around 50. East winds 5 to 10 miles per hour with gusts to around 20 miles per hour in the evening becoming light. Saturday, rain showers. Highs in the lower 60s. East winds around 10 miles per hour with gusts to

around 20 miles per hour. Chance of rain 80%. Saturday night, rain showers likely in the evening, then a chance of rain showers after midnight. Lows in the lower 50s. Northeast winds 5 to 10 miles per hour. Gusts up to 20 miles per hour in the evening. Chance of rain 70%. Sunday, mostly cloudy with a 40% chance of rain showers. Highs in the upper 60s. Sunday night, mostly cloudy. Lows around 50. Monday, mostly cloudy with a 20% chance of rain showers. Highs in the lower 60s. Monday night, mostly cloudy in the evening, then becoming partly cloudy. A 20% chance of rain showers. Lows in the mid-40s. Tuesday, partly sunny. Highs in the lower 60s. Tuesday night, partly cloudy. Lows in the upper 40s. Wednesday, mostly sunny in the morning, then becoming partly sunny. A 20% chance of rain showers. Highs in the upper 60s. Wednesday night, partly cloudy. Lows in the upper 40s. Thursday, partly sunny. Highs in the upper 60s. 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The current time is 8 p.m. Eastern Daylight Time. Conditions around the area at 7 p.m. At Mount Pleasant, it was cloudy. The temperature was 66 degrees, the dew point 55, and the relative humidity 68%. The pressure was 30.21 inches and falling. Across the remainder of south central lower Michigan, temperatures were between 66 and 67 degrees. At Houghton Lake, it was clear. It was cloudy at Alma, Big Rapids, Saginaw, and Midland. Elsewhere in central and northern lower Michigan, at Alpena, it was clear, with a temperature of 65. It was partly cloudy, with a temperature of 66 at Cadillac and 68 at Traverse City. Across southern lower Michigan, temperatures were between 63 and 68 degrees. At Detroit, fog was reported. It was cloudy at Lansing and Kalamazoo. In the Upper Peninsula, Sault Ste. Marie was 63 degrees under cloudy skies, and in Marquette, it was cloudy with a temperature of 63. In neighboring states, Chicago was 69 degrees under cloudy skies. In Cleveland, it was cloudy and the temperature was 73. Once again, at 7 p.m., Mount Pleasant was 66 degrees under cloudy skies. Now here is your local forecast. Through early evening, mostly cloudy. Highs in the lower 70s. Northeast winds around 5 miles per hour. Tonight, partly cloudy. Lows around 50. Light winds. Friday, sunny in the morning, then becoming partly sunny. Highs in the lower 70s. Northeast winds 5 to 10 miles per hour. Friday night, mostly cloudy with a 50% chance of rain showers. Lows around 50. East winds 5 to 10 miles per hour with gusts to around 20 miles per hour in the evening, becoming light. Saturday, rain showers. Highs in the lower 60s. East winds around 10 miles per hour with gusts to around 20 miles per hour. Chance of rain 80%. Saturday night, rain showers likely in the evening, then a chance of rain showers after midnight. Lows in the lower 50s. Northeast winds 5 to 10 miles per hour. Gusts up to 20 miles per hour in the evening. Chance of rain 70%. Sunday, mostly cloudy with a 40% chance of rain showers. Highs in the upper 60s. Sunday night, mostly cloudy. Lows around 50. Monday, mostly cloudy with a 20% chance of rain showers. Highs in the lower 60s. Monday night, mostly cloudy in the evening, then becoming partly cloudy. A 20% chance of rain showers. Lows in the mid-40s. Tuesday, partly sunny. Highs in the lower 60s.